p.m. Eastern Daylight Time. Conditions around the area at 7 p.m. At Mount Pleasant, it was clear. The temperature was 66 degrees, the dew point 37, and the relative humidity 34%. The wind was west at 8 miles an hour. The pressure was 29.76 inches and rising. Across the remainder of south-central Lower Michigan, it was clear, and temperatures were between 61 and 68 degrees. Elsewhere in central and northern Lower Michigan, at Traverse City, a thunderstorm was reported with a temperature of 59. At Cadillac, rain was falling with a temperature of 61. At Alpena, it was partly cloudy with a temperature of 63. At Pelston, it was cloudy with a temperature of 51. Across southern Lower Michigan, skies ranged from clear to partly cloudy. It was 73 at Detroit, 68 at Lansing, and 65 at Kalamazoo. In the Upper Peninsula, Sault Ste. Marie was 57 degrees under mostly cloudy skies, and in Marquette, it was partly cloudy with a temperature of 61. In neighboring states, Chicago was 74 degrees under mostly cloudy skies. In Cleveland, it was mostly cloudy and the temperature was 74. Once again, at 7 p.m., Mount Pleasant was 66 degrees under clear skies. Now here is your local forecast. Tonight, clear. A 20% chance of rain showers in the evening. Lows in the upper 40s. West winds 5 to 10 miles per hour with gusts to around 25 miles per hour. Thursday, sunny. Highs in the mid-60s. West winds 5 to 15 miles per hour with gusts to around 25 miles per hour. Thursday night, mostly clear. Lows in the lower 40s. West winds around 10 miles per hour. Gusts up to 25 miles per hour in the evening. Friday, sunny. Highs in the upper 60s. Light winds becoming southwest 5 to 10 miles per hour with gusts to around 20 miles per hour in the afternoon. Friday night, partly cloudy. Lows in the lower 50s. South winds 5 to 10 miles per hour. Gusts up to 20 miles per hour after midnight. Saturday, sunny. Highs in the upper 70s. Saturday night, partly cloudy. Lows in the mid-50s. Sunday, mostly cloudy. Highs around 70. Sunday night, partly cloudy. Lows in the lower 50s. Columbus Day, partly sunny. Highs in the lower 70s. Monday night, partly cloudy with a 50% chance of rain showers. Lows in the mid-40s. Tuesday, partly sunny with a 20% chance of rain showers. Highs in the upper 50s. Tuesday night, partly cloudy. Lows in the upper 30s. Wednesday, mostly sunny. Highs in the upper 50s. 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The current time is 8:08 p.m. Eastern Daylight Time. Conditions around the area at 7 p.m. At Mount Pleasant, it was clear. The temperature was 66 degrees, the dew point 37, and the relative humidity 34%. The wind was west at 8 miles an hour. The pressure was 29.76 inches and rising. Across the remainder of south-central Lower Michigan, it was clear, and temperatures were between 61 and 68 degrees. Elsewhere in central and northern Lower Michigan, at Traverse City, a thunderstorm was reported with a temperature of 59. At Cadillac, rain was falling with a temperature of 61. At Alpena, it was partly cloudy with a temperature of 63. At Pelston, it was cloudy with a temperature of 51. Across southern Lower Michigan, skies ranged from clear to partly cloudy. It was 73 at Detroit, 68 at Lansing, and 65 at Kalamazoo. In the Upper Peninsula, Sault Ste. Marie was 57 degrees under mostly cloudy skies, and in Marquette,

partly cloudy with a temperature of 61. In neighboring states, Chicago was 74 degrees under mostly cloudy skies. In Cleveland, it was mostly cloudy and the temperature was 74. Once again, at 7 p.m., Mount Pleasant was 66 degrees under clear skies. Now here is your local forecast. Tonight, clear. A 20% chance of rain showers in the evening. Lows in the upper 40s. West winds 5 to 10 miles per hour with gusts to around 25 miles per hour. Thursday, sunny. Highs in the mid-60s. West winds 5 to 15 miles per hour with gusts to around 25 miles per hour. Thursday night, mostly clear. Lows in the lower 40s. West winds around 10 miles per hour. Gusts up to 25 miles per hour in the evening. Friday, sunny. Highs in the upper 60s. Light winds becoming southwest 5 to 10 miles per hour with gusts to around 20 miles per hour in the afternoon. Friday night, partly cloudy. Lows in the lower 50s. South winds 5 to 10 miles per hour. Gusts up to 20 miles per hour after midnight. Saturday, sunny. Highs in the upper 70s. Saturday night, partly cloudy. Lows in the mid-50s. Sunday, mostly cloudy. Highs around 70. Sunday night, partly cloudy. Lows in the lower 50s. Columbus Day, partly sunny. Highs in the lower 70s. Monday night, partly cloudy with a 50% chance of rain showers. Lows in the mid-40s. Tuesday, partly sunny with a 20% chance of rain showers. Highs in the upper 50s. Tuesday night, partly cloudy. Lows in the upper 30s. Wednesday, mostly sunny. Highs in the upper 50s. 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The current time is 8:12 p.m. Eastern Daylight Time. Conditions around the area at 7 p.m. At Mount Pleasant, it was clear. The temperature was 66 degrees, the dew point 37, and the relative humidity 34%. The wind was west at 8 miles an hour. The pressure was 29.76 inches and rising. Across the remainder of south-central lower Michigan, it was clear, and temperatures were between 61 and 68 degrees. Elsewhere in central and northern lower Michigan, at Traverse City, a thunderstorm was reported with a temperature of 59. At Cadillac, rain was falling with a temperature of 61. At Alpena, it was partly cloudy with a temperature of 63. At Pelston, it was cloudy with a temperature of 51. Across southern lower Michigan, skies ranged from clear to partly cloudy. It was 73 at Detroit, 68 at Lansing, and 65 at Kalamazoo. In the upper peninsula, Sault Ste. Marie was 57 degrees under mostly cloudy skies, and in Marquette, it was partly cloudy with a temperature of 61. In neighboring states, Chicago was 74 degrees under mostly cloudy skies. In Cleveland, it was mostly cloudy and the temperature was 74. Once again, at 7 p.m., Mount Pleasant was 66 degrees under clear skies. Conditions around the area at 8 p.m. At Mount Pleasant, it was clear. The temperature was 61 degrees, the dew point 39, and the relative humidity 44%. The pressure was 29.76 inches and steady. Across the remainder of south-central lower Michigan, it was clear, with a temperature of 61 at Alma, 57 at Big Rapids, 62 at Saginaw, and 61 at Midland. At Houghton Lake, rain and fog were reported, with a temperature of 53. Elsewhere in central and northern lower Michigan, at Cadillac, rain was falling, with a temperature of 59. It was mostly cloudy, with a temperature of 50 at Pelston and 56 at Traverse City. At Alpena, it was cloudy, with a temperature of 58.
Across southern lower Michigan, skies ranged from clear to partly cloudy. It was 70 at Detroit, 64 at Lansing, and 62 at Kalamazoo. In the Upper Peninsula, Sault Ste. Marie was 54 degrees under cloudy skies, and in Marquette, it was clear with a temperature of 57. In neighboring states, Chicago was 70 degrees under partly cloudy skies. In Cleveland, it was mostly cloudy and the temperature was 69. Once again, at 8 p.m., Mount Pleasant was 61 degrees under clear skies. Now here is your local forecast. Tonight, clear. A 20% chance of rain showers in the evening. Lows in the upper 40s. West winds 5 to 10 miles per hour with gusts to around 25 miles per hour. Thursday, sunny. Highs in the mid-60s. West winds 5 to 15 miles per hour with gusts to around 25 miles per hour. Thursday night, mostly clear. Lows in the lower 40s. West winds around 10 miles per hour. Gusts up to 25 miles per hour in the evening. Friday, sunny. Highs in the upper 60s. Light winds becoming southwest 5 to 10 miles per hour with gusts to around 20 miles per hour in the afternoon. Friday night, partly cloudy. Lows in the lower 50s. South winds 5 to 10 miles per hour. Gusts up to 20 miles per hour after midnight. Saturday, sunny. Highs in the upper 70s. Saturday night, partly cloudy. Lows in the mid-50s. Sunday, mostly cloudy. Highs around 70. Sunday night, partly cloudy. Lows in the lower 50s. Columbus Day, partly sunny. Highs in the lower 70s. Monday night, partly cloudy with a 50% chance of rain showers. Lows in the mid-40s. Tuesday, partly sunny with a 20% chance of rain showers. Highs in the upper 50s. Tuesday night, partly cloudy. Lows in the upper 30s. Wednesday, mostly sunny. Highs in the upper 50s. 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The current time is 8:17 p.m. Eastern Daylight Time. Conditions around the area at 8 p.m. At Mount Pleasant, it was clear. The temperature was 61 degrees. The dew point 39, and the relative humidity 44%. The pressure was 29.76 inches and steady. Across the remainder of south central lower Michigan, it was clear, with a temperature of 61 at Alma, 57 at Big Rapids, 62 at Saginaw, and 61 at Midland. At Houghton Lake, rain and fog were reported, with a temperature of 53. Elsewhere in central and northern lower Michigan, at Cadillac, rain was falling with a temperature of 59. It was mostly cloudy with a temperature of 50 at Palestine and 56 at Traverse City. At Alpena, it was cloudy with a temperature of 58. Across southern lower Michigan, skies ranged from clear to partly cloudy. It was 70 at Detroit, 64 at Lansing, and 62 at Kalamazoo. In the Upper Peninsula, Sault Ste. Marie was 54 degrees under cloudy skies, and in Marquette, it was clear with a temperature of 57. In neighboring states, Chicago was 70 degrees under partly cloudy skies. In Cleveland, it was mostly cloudy and the temperature was 69. Once again, at 8 p.m., Mount Pleasant was 61 degrees under clear skies. Now here is your local forecast. Tonight, clear. A 20% chance of rain showers in the evening. Lows in the upper 40s. West winds 5 to 10 miles per hour with gusts to around 25 miles per hour. Thursday, sunny. Highs in the mid-60s. West winds 5 to 15 miles per hour with gusts to around 25 miles per hour. Thursday night, mostly clear. Lows in the lower 40s. West winds around

10 miles per hour. Gusts up to 25 miles per hour in the evening. Friday, sunny. Highs in the upper 60s. Light winds becoming southwest 5 to 10 miles per hour with gusts to around 20 miles per hour in the afternoon. Friday night, partly cloudy. Lows in the lower 50s. South winds 5 to 10 miles per hour. Gusts up to 20 miles per hour after midnight. Saturday, sunny. Highs in the upper 70s. Saturday night, partly cloudy. Lows in the mid-50s. Sunday, mostly cloudy. Highs around 70. Sunday night, partly cloudy. Lows in the lower 50s. Columbus Day, partly sunny. Highs in the lower 70s. Monday night, partly cloudy with a 50% chance of rain showers. Lows in the mid-40s. Tuesday, partly sunny with a 20% chance of rain showers. Highs in the upper 50s. Tuesday night, partly cloudy. Lows in the upper 30s. Wednesday, mostly sunny. Highs in the upper 50s. 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The current time is 8:21 p.m. Eastern Daylight Time. Conditions around the area at 8 p.m. At Mount Pleasant, it was clear. The temperature was 61 degrees. The dew point 39, and the relative humidity 44%. The pressure was 29.76 inches and steady. Across the remainder of south central lower Michigan, it was clear, with a temperature of 61 at Alma, 57 at Big Rapids, 62 at Saginaw, and 61 at Midland. At Houghton Lake, rain and fog were reported, with a temperature of 53. Elsewhere in central and northern lower Michigan, at Cadillac, rain was falling with a temperature of 59. It was mostly cloudy with a temperature of 50 at Palestine and 56 at Traverse City. At Alpena, it was cloudy with a temperature of 58. Across southern lower Michigan, skies ranged from clear to partly cloudy. It was 70 at Detroit, 64 at Lansing, and 62 at Kalamazoo. In the upper peninsula, Sault Ste. Marie was 54 degrees under cloudy skies, and in Marquette, it was clear with a temperature of 57. In neighboring states, Chicago was 70 degrees under partly cloudy skies. In Cleveland, it was mostly cloudy and the temperature was 69. Once again, at 8 p.m., Mount Pleasant was 61 degrees under clear skies. Now here is your local forecast. Tonight, clear. A 20% chance of rain showers in the evening. Lows in the upper 40s. West winds 5 to 10 miles per hour with gusts to around 25 miles per hour. Thursday, sunny. Highs in the mid-60s. West winds 5 to 15 miles per hour with gusts to around 25 miles per hour. Thursday night, mostly clear. Lows in the lower 40s. West winds around 10 miles per hour. Gusts up to 25 miles per hour in the evening. Friday, sunny. Highs in the upper 60s. Light winds becoming southwest 5 to 10 miles per hour with gusts to around 20 miles per hour in the afternoon. Friday night, partly cloudy. Lows in the lower 50s. South winds 5 to 10 miles per hour. Gusts up to 20 miles per hour after midnight. Saturday, sunny. Highs in the upper 70s. Saturday night, partly cloudy. Lows in the mid-50s. Sunday, mostly cloudy. Highs around 70. Sunday night, partly cloudy. Lows in the lower 50s. Columbus Day, partly sunny. Highs in the lower 70s. Monday night, partly cloudy with a 50% chance of rain showers. Lows in the mid-40s. Tuesday, partly sunny with a 20% chance of rain showers. Highs in the upper 50s. Tuesday night, partly cloudy.

in the upper 30s. Wednesday, mostly sunny. Highs in the upper 50s. 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The current time is 8:24 p.m. Eastern Daylight Time. Conditions around the area at 8 p.m. At Mount Pleasant, it was clear. The temperature was 61 degrees, the dew point 39, and the relative humidity 44%. The pressure was 29.76 inches and steady. Across the remainder of south-central lower Michigan, it was clear, with a temperature of 61 at Alma, 57 at Big Rapids, 62 at Saginaw, and 61 at Midland. At Houghton Lake, rain and fog were reported, with a temperature of 53. Elsewhere in central and northern lower Michigan, at Cadillac, rain was falling, with a temperature of 59. It was mostly cloudy, with a temperature of 50 at Pelston and 56 at Traverse City. At Alpena, it was cloudy, with a temperature of 58. Across southern lower Michigan, skies ranged from clear to partly cloudy. It was 70 at Detroit, 64 at Lansing, and 62 at Kalamazoo. In the Upper Peninsula, Sault Ste. Marie was 54 degrees under cloudy skies, and in Marquette, it was clear with a temperature of 57. In neighboring states, Chicago was 70 degrees under partly cloudy skies. In Cleveland, it was mostly cloudy and the temperature was 69. Once again, at 8 p.m., Mount Pleasant was 61 degrees under clear skies. Now here is your local forecast. Tonight, clear. A 20% chance of rain showers in the evening. Lows in the upper 40s. West winds 5 to 10 miles per hour with gusts to around 25 miles per hour. Thursday, sunny. Highs in the mid-60s. West winds 5 to 15 miles per hour with gusts to around 25 miles per hour. Thursday night, mostly clear. Lows in the lower 40s. West winds around 10 miles per hour. Gusts up to 25 miles per hour in the evening. Friday, sunny. Highs in the upper 60s. Light winds becoming southwest 5 to 10 miles per hour with gusts to around 20 miles per hour in the afternoon. Friday night, partly cloudy. Lows in the lower 50s. South winds 5 to 10 miles per hour. Gusts up to 20 miles per hour after midnight. Saturday, sunny. Highs in the upper 70s. Saturday night, partly cloudy. Lows in the mid-50s. Sunday, mostly cloudy. Highs around 70. Sunday night, partly cloudy. Lows in the lower 50s. Columbus Day, partly sunny. Highs in the lower 70s. Monday night, partly cloudy with a 50% chance of rain showers. Lows in the mid-40s. Tuesday, partly sunny with a 20% chance of rain showers. Highs in the upper 50s. Tuesday night, partly cloudy. Lows in the upper 30s. Wednesday, mostly sunny. Highs in the upper 50s. 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The current time is 8:28 p.m. Eastern Daylight Time. Conditions around the area at 8 p.m. At Mount Pleasant, it was clear. The temperature was 61 degrees. The dew point 39, and the relative humidity 44%. The pressure was 29.76 inches and steady. Across the remainder of south-central lower Michigan, it was clear, with a temperature of 61 at Alma, 57 at Big Rapids, 62 at Saginaw, and 61 at Midland. At Houghton Lake, rain and fog were reported, with a temperature of 53. Elsewhere in central and northern lower Michigan, at Cadillac, rain was falling, with a temperature of 59.
It was mostly cloudy, with a temperature of 50 at Pailston and 56 at Traverse City. At Alpena, it was cloudy, with a temperature of 58. Across southern Lower Michigan, skies ranged from clear to partly cloudy. It was 70 at Detroit, 64 at Lansing, and 62 at Kalamazoo. In the Upper Peninsula, Sault Ste. Marie was 54 degrees under cloudy skies, and in Marquette, it was clear with a temperature of 57. In neighboring states, Chicago was 70 degrees under partly cloudy skies. In Cleveland, it was mostly cloudy and the temperature was 69. Once again, at 8 p.m., Mount Pleasant was 61 degrees under clear skies. Now here is your local forecast. Tonight, clear. A 20% chance of rain showers in the evening. Lows in the upper 40s. West winds 5 to 10 miles per hour with gusts to around 25 miles per hour. Thursday, sunny. Highs in the mid-60s. West winds 5 to 15 miles per hour with gusts to around 25 miles per hour. Thursday night, mostly clear. Lows in the lower 40s. West winds around 10 miles per hour. Gusts up to 25 miles per hour in the evening. Friday, sunny. Highs in the upper 60s. Light winds becoming southwest 5 to 10 miles per hour with gusts to around 20 miles per hour in the afternoon. Friday night, partly cloudy. Lows in the lower 50s. South winds 5 to 10 miles per hour. Gusts up to 20 miles per hour after midnight. Saturday, sunny. Highs in the upper 70s. Saturday night, partly cloudy. Lows in the mid-50s. Sunday, mostly cloudy. Highs around 70. Sunday night, partly cloudy. Lows in the lower 50s. Columbus Day, partly sunny. Highs in the lower 70s. Monday night, partly cloudy with a 50% chance of rain showers. Lows in the mid-40s. Tuesday, partly sunny with a 20% chance of rain showers. Highs in the upper 50s. Tuesday night, partly cloudy. Lows in the upper 30s. Wednesday, mostly sunny. Highs in the upper 50s. 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The current time is 8:32 p.m. Eastern Daylight Time. Conditions around the area at 8 p.m. At Mount Pleasant, it was clear. The temperature was 61 degrees. The dew point 39, and the relative humidity 44%. The pressure was 29.76 inches and steady. Across the remainder of south central lower Michigan, it was clear, with a temperature of 61 at Alma, 57 at Big Rapids, 62 at Saginaw, and 61 at Midland. At Houghton Lake, rain and fog were reported, with a temperature of 53. Elsewhere in central and northern lower Michigan, at Cadillac, rain was falling with a temperature of 59. It was mostly clouded with a temperature of 53. Elsewhere in central and northern lower Michigan, at Cadillac, rain was falling with a temperature of 59. It was mostly cloudy with a temperature of 50 at Pailston and 56 at Traverse City. At Alpena, it was cloudy with a temperature of 58. Across southern lower Michigan, skies ranged from clear to partly cloudy. It was 70 at Detroit, 64 at Lansing, and 62 at Kalamazoo. In the Upper Peninsula, Sault Ste. Marie was 54 degrees under cloudy skies, and in Marquette, it was clear with a temperature of 57. In neighboring states, Chicago was 70 degrees under partly cloudy skies. In Cleveland, it was mostly cloudy and the temperature was 69. Once again, at 8 p.m., Mount Pleasant was 61 degrees under clear skies. Now here is your local forecast. Tonight, clear. A 20% chance of rain showers in the evening. Lows in the upper 40s.
West winds 5 to 10 miles per hour with gusts to around 25.

miles per hour. Thursday, sunny. Highs in the mid-60s. West winds 5 to 15 miles per hour with gusts to around 25 miles per hour. Thursday night, mostly clear. Lows in the lower 40s. West winds around 10 miles per hour. Gusts up to 25 miles per hour in the evening. Friday, sunny. Highs in the upper 60s. Light winds becoming southwest 5 to 10 miles per hour with gusts to around 20 miles per hour in the afternoon. Friday night, partly cloudy. Lows in the lower 50s. South winds 5 to 10 miles per hour. Gusts up to 20 miles per hour after midnight. Saturday, sunny. Highs in the upper 70s. Saturday night, partly cloudy. Lows in the mid-50s. Sunday, mostly cloudy. Highs around 70. Sunday night, partly cloudy. Lows in the lower 50s. Columbus Day, partly sunny. Highs in the lower 70s. Monday night, partly cloudy with a 50% chance of rain showers. Lows in the mid-40s. Tuesday, partly sunny with a 20% chance of rain showers. Highs in the upper 50s. Tuesday night, partly cloudy. Lows in the upper 30s. Wednesday, mostly sunny. Highs in the upper 50s. 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The current time is 8:36 p.m. Eastern Daylight Time. Conditions around the area at 8 p.m. At Mount Pleasant, it was clear. The temperature was 61 degrees. The dew point 39, and the relative humidity 44%. The pressure was 29.76 inches and steady. Across the remainder of south central lower Michigan, it was clear, with a temperature of 61 at Alma, 57 at Big Rapids, 62 at Saginaw, and 61 at Midland. At Houghton Lake, rain and fog were reported, with a temperature of 53. Elsewhere in central and northern lower Michigan, at Cadillac, rain was falling with a temperature of 59. It was mostly cloudy with a temperature of 50 at Palestine and 56 at Traverse City. At Alpena, it was cloudy with a temperature of 58. Across southern lower Michigan, skies ranged from clear to partly cloudy. It was 70 at Detroit, 64 at Lansing, and 62 at Kalamazoo. In the upper peninsula, Sault Ste. Marie was 54 degrees under cloudy skies, and in Marquette, it was clear with a temperature of 57. In neighboring states, Chicago was 70 degrees under partly cloudy skies. In Cleveland, it was mostly cloudy and the temperature was 69. Once again, at 8 p.m., Mount Pleasant was 61 degrees under clear skies. Now here is your local forecast. Tonight, clear. A 20% chance of rain showers in the evening. Lows in the upper 40s. West winds 5 to 10 miles per hour with gusts to around 25 miles per hour. Thursday, sunny. Highs in the mid-60s. West winds 5 to 15 miles per hour with gusts to around 25 miles per hour. Thursday night, mostly clear. Lows in the lower 40s. West winds around 10 miles per hour. Gusts up to 25 miles per hour in the evening. Friday, sunny. Highs in the upper 60s. Light winds becoming southwest 5 to 10 miles per hour with gusts to around 20 miles per hour in the afternoon. Friday night, partly cloudy. Lows in the lower 50s. South winds 5 to 10 miles per hour. Gusts up to 20 miles per hour after midnight. Saturday, sunny. Highs in the upper 70s. Saturday night, partly cloudy. Lows in the mid-50s. Sunday, mostly cloudy. Highs around 70. Sunday night, partly cloudy. Lows in the lower 50s. Columbus Day, partly sunny.
highs in the lower 70s. Monday night, partly cloudy with a 50% chance of rain showers. Lows in the mid-40s. Tuesday, partly sunny with a 20% chance of rain showers. Highs in the upper 50s. Tuesday night, partly cloudy. Lows in the upper 30s. Wednesday, mostly sunny. Highs in the upper 50s. 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The current time is 8:40 p.m. Eastern Daylight Time. Conditions around the area at 8 p.m. At Mount Pleasant, it was clear. The temperature was 61 degrees. The dew point 39, and the relative humidity 44%. The pressure was 29.76 inches and steady. Across the remainder of south central lower Michigan, it was clear, with a temperature of 61 at Alma, 57 at Big Rapids, 62 at Saginaw, and 61 at Midland. At Houghton Lake, rain and fog were reported, with a temperature of 53. Elsewhere in central and northern lower Michigan, at Cadillac, rain was falling with a temperature of 59. It was mostly cloudy with a temperature of 50 at Palestine and 56 at Traverse City. At Alpena, it was cloudy with a temperature of 58. Across southern lower Michigan, skies ranged from clear to partly cloudy. It was 70 at Detroit, 64 at Lansing, and 62 at Kalamazoo. In the upper peninsula, Sault Ste. Marie was 54 degrees under cloudy skies, and in Marquette, it was clear with a temperature of 57. In neighboring states, Chicago was 70 degrees under partly cloudy skies. In Cleveland, it was mostly cloudy and the temperature was 69. Once again, at 8 p.m., Mount Pleasant was 61 degrees under clear skies. Now here is your local forecast. Tonight, clear. A 20% chance of rain showers in the evening. Lows in the upper 40s. West winds 5 to 10 miles per hour with gusts to around 25 miles per hour. Thursday, sunny. Highs in the mid-60s. West winds 5 to 15 miles per hour with gusts to around 25 miles per hour. Thursday night, mostly clear. Lows in the lower 40s. West winds around 10 miles per hour. Gusts up to 25 miles per hour in the evening. Friday, sunny. Highs in the upper 60s. Light winds becoming southwest 5 to 10 miles per hour with gusts to around 20 miles per hour in the afternoon. Friday night, partly cloudy. Lows in the lower 50s. South winds 5 to 10 miles per hour. Gusts up to 20 miles per hour after midnight. Saturday, sunny. Highs in the upper 70s. Saturday night, partly cloudy. Lows in the mid-50s. Sunday, mostly cloudy. Highs around 70. Sunday night, partly cloudy. Lows in the lower 50s. Columbus Day, partly sunny. Highs in the lower 70s. Monday night, partly cloudy with a 50% chance of rain showers. Lows in the mid-40s. Tuesday, partly sunny with a 20% chance of rain showers. Highs in the upper 50s. Tuesday night, partly cloudy. Lows in the upper 30s. Wednesday, mostly sunny. Highs in the upper 50s. 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The current time is 8:43 p.m. Eastern Daylight Time. Conditions around the area at 8 p.m. At Mount Pleasant, it was clear. The temperature was 61 degrees. The dew point 39, and the relative humidity 44%. The pressure was 29.76 inches and steady. Across the remainder of south central lower Michigan, it was clear,
with a temperature of 61 at Alma, 57 at Big Rapids, 62 at Saginaw, and 61 at Midland. At Houghton Lake, rain and fog were reported with a temperature of 53. Elsewhere in central and northern lower Michigan, at Cadillac, rain was falling with a temperature of 59. It was mostly cloudy with a temperature of 50 at Pailston and 56 at Traverse City. At Alpena, it was cloudy with a temperature of 58. Across southern lower Michigan, skies ranged from clear to partly cloudy. It was 70 at Detroit, 64 at Lansing, and 62 at Kalamazoo. In the Upper Peninsula, Sault Ste. Marie was 54 degrees under cloudy skies, and in Marquette, it was clear with a temperature of 57. In neighboring states, Chicago was 70 degrees under partly cloudy skies. In Cleveland, it was mostly cloudy and the temperature was 69. Once again, at 8 p.m., Mount Pleasant was 61 degrees under clear skies. Now here is your local forecast. Tonight, clear. A 20% chance of rain showers in the evening. Lows in the upper 40s. West winds 5 to 10 miles per hour with gusts to around 25 miles per hour. Thursday, sunny. Highs in the mid-60s. West winds 5 to 15 miles per hour with gusts to around 25 miles per hour. Thursday night, mostly clear. Lows in the lower 40s. West winds around 10 miles per hour. Gusts up to 25 miles per hour in the evening. Friday, sunny. Highs in the upper 60s. Light winds becoming southwest 5 to 10 miles per hour with gusts to around 20 miles per hour in the afternoon. Friday night, partly cloudy. Lows in the lower 50s. South winds 5 to 10 miles per hour. Gusts up to 20 miles per hour after midnight. Saturday, sunny. Highs in the upper 70s. Saturday night, partly cloudy. Lows in the mid-50s. Sunday, mostly cloudy. Highs around 70. Sunday night, partly cloudy. Lows in the lower 50s. Columbus Day, partly sunny. Highs in the lower 70s. Monday night, partly cloudy with a 50% chance of rain showers. Lows in the mid-40s. Tuesday, partly sunny with a 20% chance of rain showers. Highs in the upper 50s. Tuesday night, partly cloudy. Lows in the upper 30s. Wednesday, mostly sunny. Highs in the upper 50s. 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The current time is 8:47 p.m. Eastern Daylight Time. Conditions around the area at 8 p.m. At Mount Pleasant, it was clear. The temperature was 61 degrees. The dew point 39, and the relative humidity 44%. The pressure was 29.76 inches and steady. Across the remainder of south-central lower Michigan, it was clear, with a temperature of 61 at Alma, 57 at Big Rapids, 62 at Saginaw, and 61 at Midland. At Houghton Lake, rain and fog were reported, with a temperature of 53. Elsewhere in central and northern lower Michigan, at Cadillac, rain was falling with a temperature of 59. It was mostly cloudy with a temperature of 50 at Pailston and 56 at Traverse City. At Alpena, it was cloudy with a temperature of 58. Across southern lower Michigan, skies ranged from clear to partly cloudy. It was 70 at Detroit, 64 at Lansing, and 62 at Kalamazoo. In the Upper Peninsula, Sault Ste. Marie was 54 degrees under cloudy skies, and in Marquette, it was clear with a temperature of 57. In neighboring states, Chicago was 70 degrees under partly cloudy skies. In Cleveland, it was mostly cloudy and the temperature was 69. Once again, at 8 p.m., Mount Pleasant was 61 degrees under clear skies. Now here is your local forecast. Tonight,
clear. A 20% chance of rain showers in the evening.

hour. Gusts up to 20 miles per hour after midnight. Saturday, sunny. Highs in the upper 70s. Saturday night, partly cloudy. Lows in the mid-50s. Sunday, mostly cloudy. Highs around 70. Sunday night, partly cloudy. Lows in the lower 50s. Columbus Day, partly sunny. Highs in the lower 70s. Monday night, partly cloudy with a 50% chance of rain showers. Lows in the mid-40s. Tuesday, partly sunny with a 20% chance of rain showers. Highs in the upper 50s. Tuesday night, partly cloudy. Lows in the upper 30s. Wednesday, mostly sunny. Highs in the upper 50s. 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The current time is 9:06 p.m. Eastern Daylight Time. Conditions around the area at 8 p.m. At Mount Pleasant, it was clear. The temperature was 61 degrees, the dew point 39, and the relative humidity 44%. The pressure was 29.76 inches and steady. Across the remainder of south-central lower Michigan, it was clear, with a temperature of 61 at Alma, 57 at Big Rapids, 62 at Saginaw, and 61 at Midland. At Houghton Lake, rain and fog were reported, with a temperature of 53. Elsewhere in central and northern lower Michigan, at Cadillac, rain was falling, with a temperature of 59. It was mostly cloudy, with a temperature of 50 at Palestine and 56 at Traverse City. At Alpena, it was cloudy, with a temperature of 58. Across southern lower Michigan, skies ranged from clear to partly cloudy. It was 70 at Detroit, 64 at Lansing, and 62 at Kalamazoo. In the upper peninsula, Sault Ste. Marie was 54 degrees under cloudy skies, and in Marquette, it was clear with a temperature of 57. In neighboring states, Chicago was 70 degrees under partly cloudy skies. In Cleveland, it was mostly cloudy and the temperature was 69. Once again, at 8 p.m., Mount Pleasant was 61 degrees under clear skies. Now here is your local forecast. Tonight, clear. A 20% chance of rain showers in the evening. Lows in the upper 40s. West winds 5 to 10 miles per hour with gusts to around 25 miles per hour. Thursday, sunny. Highs in the mid-60s. West winds 5 to 15 miles per hour with gusts to around 25 miles per hour. Thursday night, mostly clear. Lows in the lower 40s. West winds around 10 miles per hour. Gusts up to 25 miles per hour in the evening. Friday, sunny. Highs in the upper 60s. Light winds becoming southwest 5 to 10 miles per hour with gusts to around 20 miles per hour in the afternoon. Friday night, partly cloudy. Lows in the lower 50s. South winds 5 to 10 miles per hour. Gusts up to 20 miles per hour after midnight. Saturday, sunny. Highs in the upper 70s. Saturday night, partly cloudy. Lows in the mid-50s. Sunday, mostly cloudy. Highs around 70. Sunday night, partly cloudy. Lows in the lower 50s. Columbus Day, partly sunny. Highs in the lower 70s. Monday night, partly cloudy with a 50% chance of rain showers. Lows in the mid-40s. Tuesday, partly sunny with a 20% chance of rain showers. Highs in the upper 50s. Tuesday night, partly cloudy. Lows in the upper 30s. Wednesday, mostly sunny. Highs in the upper 50s. 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

10 p.m. Eastern Daylight Time. Conditions around the area at 8 p.m. At Mount Pleasant, it was clear. The temperature was 61 degrees, the dew point 39, and the relative humidity 44%. The pressure was 29.76 inches and steady. Across the remainder of south-central Lower Michigan, it was clear, with a temperature of 61 at Alma, 57 at Big Rapids, 62 at Saginaw, and 61 at Midland. At Houghton Lake, rain and fog were reported, with a temperature of 53. Elsewhere in central and northern Lower Michigan, at Cadillac, rain was falling, with a temperature of 59. It was mostly cloudy, with a temperature of 50 at Pailston and 56 at Traverse City. At Alpena, it was cloudy, with a temperature of 58. Across southern Lower Michigan, skies ranged from clear to partly cloudy. It was 70 at Detroit, 64 at Lansing, and 62 at Kalamazoo. In the Upper Peninsula, Sault Ste. Marie was 54 degrees under cloudy skies, and in Marquette, it was clear with a temperature of 57. In neighboring states, Chicago was 70 degrees under partly cloudy skies. In Cleveland, it was mostly cloudy and the temperature was 69. Once again, at 8 p.m., Mount Pleasant was 61 degrees under clear skies. Now here is your local forecast. Tonight, clear. A 20% chance of rain showers in the evening. Lows in the upper 40s. West winds 5 to 10 miles per hour with gusts to around 25 miles per hour. Thursday, sunny. Highs in the mid-60s. West winds 5 to 15 miles per hour with gusts to around 25 miles per hour. Thursday night, mostly clear. Lows in the lower 40s. West winds around 10 miles per hour. Gusts up to 25 miles per hour in the evening. Friday, sunny. Highs in the upper 60s. Light winds becoming southwest 5 to 10 miles per hour with gusts to around 20 miles per hour in the afternoon. Friday night, partly cloudy. Lows in the lower 50s. South winds 5 to 10 miles per hour. Gusts up to 20 miles per hour after midnight. Saturday, sunny. Highs in the upper 70s. Saturday night, partly cloudy. Lows in the mid-50s. Sunday, mostly cloudy. Highs around 70. Sunday night, partly cloudy. Lows in the lower 50s. Columbus Day, partly sunny. Highs in the lower 70s. Monday night, partly cloudy with a 50% chance of rain showers. Lows in the mid-40s. Tuesday, partly sunny with a 20% chance of rain showers. Highs in the upper 50s. Tuesday night, partly cloudy. Lows in the upper 30s. Wednesday, mostly sunny. Highs in the upper 50s. 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From the broadcast tower of Central Michigan University, courtesy of the CMU Public Broadcast Center. The current time is 9:14 p.m. Eastern Daylight Time. Conditions around the area at 9 p.m. At Mount Pleasant, it was clear. The temperature was 57 degrees, the dew point 41, and the relative humidity 54%. The wind was west at 6 miles an hour. The pressure was 29.77 inches and rising. Across the remainder of south-central Lower Michigan, it was clear, with a temperature of 59 at Alma, 58 at Saginaw, and 52 at Midland. At Big Rapids, it was partly cloudy, with a temperature of 59. At Houghton Lake, it was mostly cloudy, with a temperature of 51. Elsewhere in central and northern Lower Michigan, at Pailston, fog was reported, with a temperature of 46. At Traverse City, it was partly cloudy, with a temperature of 52. It was mostly cloudy, with a temperature of 55 at Cadillac, and 53 at Alpena. Across southern Lower Michigan, skies ranged from clear to partly cloudy. It was 67 at Detroit, 60 at Lansing, and 58 at

Kalamazoo. In the Upper Peninsula, Sault Ste. Marie was 55 degrees under mostly cloudy skies, and in Marquette, it was partly cloudy with a temperature of 48. In neighboring states, Chicago was 69 degrees under partly cloudy skies. In Cleveland, it was mostly cloudy and the temperature was 67. Once again, at 9 p.m., Mount Pleasant was 57 degrees under clear skies. Now here is your local forecast. Tonight, clear. A 20% chance of rain showers in the evening. Lows in the upper 40s. West winds 5 to 10 miles per hour with gusts to around 25 miles per hour. Thursday, sunny. Highs in the mid-60s. West winds 5 to 15 miles per hour with gusts to around 25 miles per hour. Thursday night, mostly clear. Lows in the lower 40s. West winds around 10 miles per hour. Gusts up to 25 miles per hour in the evening. Friday, sunny. Highs in the upper 60s. Light winds becoming southwest 5 to 10 miles per hour with gusts to around 20 miles per hour in the afternoon. Friday night, partly cloudy. Lows in the lower 50s. South winds 5 to 10 miles per hour. Gusts up to 20 miles per hour after midnight. Saturday, sunny. Highs in the upper 70s. Saturday night, partly cloudy. Lows in the mid-50s. Sunday, mostly cloudy. Highs around 70. Sunday night, partly cloudy. Lows in the lower 50s. Columbus Day, partly sunny. Highs in the lower 70s. Monday night, partly cloudy with a 50% chance of rain showers. Lows in the mid-40s. Tuesday, partly sunny with a 20% chance of rain showers. Highs in the upper 50s. Tuesday night, partly cloudy. Lows in the upper 30s. Wednesday, mostly sunny. Highs in the upper 50s. 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The current time is 9:18 p.m. Eastern Daylight Time. Conditions around the area at 9 p.m. At Mount Pleasant, it was clear. The temperature was 57 degrees. The dew point 41, and the relative humidity 54%. The wind was west at 6 miles an hour. The pressure was 29.77 inches and rising. Across the remainder of south-central lower Michigan, it was clear, with a temperature of 59 at Alma, 58 at Saginaw, and 52 at Midland. At Big Rapids, it was partly cloudy, with a temperature of 59. At Houghton Lake, it was mostly cloudy, with a temperature of 51. Elsewhere in central and northern lower Michigan, at Pellston, fog was reported, with a temperature of 46. At Traverse City, it was partly cloudy, with a temperature of 52. It was mostly cloudy, with a temperature of 55 at Cadillac, and 53 at Alpena. Across southern lower Michigan, skies ranged from clear to partly cloudy. It was 67 at Detroit, 60 at Lansing, and 58 at Kalamazoo. In the Upper Peninsula, Sault Ste. Marie was 55 degrees under mostly cloudy skies, and in Marquette, it was partly cloudy with a temperature of 48. In neighboring states, Chicago was 69 degrees under partly cloudy skies. In Cleveland, it was mostly cloudy and the temperature was 67. Once again, at 9 p.m., Mount Pleasant was 57 degrees under clear skies. Now here is your local forecast. Tonight, clear. A 20% chance of rain showers in the evening. Lows in the upper 40s. West winds 5 to 10 miles per hour with gusts to around 25 miles per hour. Thursday, sunny. Highs in the mid-60s. West winds 5 to 15 miles per hour with gusts to around 25 miles per hour. Thursday night, mostly clear. Lows in the lower 40s.
West winds around 10 miles per hour. Gusts up to 25 miles per hour in the evening. Friday, sunny. Highs in the upper 60s. Light winds becoming southwest 5 to 10 miles per hour with gusts to around 20 miles per hour in the afternoon. Friday night, partly cloudy. Lows in the lower 50s. South winds 5 to 10 miles per hour. Gusts up to 20 miles per hour after midnight. Saturday, sunny. Highs in the upper 70s. Saturday night, partly cloudy. Lows in the mid 50s. Sunday, mostly cloudy. Highs around 70. Sunday night, partly cloudy. Lows in the lower 50s. Columbus Day, partly sunny. Highs in the lower 70s. Monday night, partly cloudy with a 50% chance of rain showers. Lows in the mid-40s. Tuesday, partly sunny with a 20% chance of rain showers. Highs in the upper 50s. Tuesday night, partly cloudy. Lows in the upper 30s. Wednesday, mostly sunny. Highs in the upper 50s. 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The current time is 9:21 p.m. Eastern Daylight Time. Conditions around the area at 9 p.m. At Mount Pleasant, it was clear. The temperature was 57 degrees. The dew point 41, and the relative humidity 54%. The wind was west at 6 miles an hour. The pressure was 29.77 inches and rising. Across the remainder of south-central lower Michigan, it was clear, with a temperature of 59 at Alma, 58 at Saginaw, and 52 at Midland. At Big Rapids, it was partly cloudy, with a temperature of 59. At Houghton Lake, it was mostly cloudy, with a temperature of 51. Elsewhere in central and northern lower Michigan, at Pellston, fog was reported, with a temperature of 46. At Traverse City, it was partly cloudy, with a temperature of 52. It was mostly cloudy, with a temperature of 55 at Cadillac, and 53 at Alpena. Across southern lower Michigan, skies ranged from clear to partly cloudy. It was 67 at Detroit, 60 at Lansing, and 58 at Kalamazoo. In the Upper Peninsula, Sault Ste. Marie was 55 degrees under mostly cloudy skies, and in Marquette, it was partly cloudy with a temperature of 48. In neighboring states, Chicago was 69 degrees under partly cloudy skies. In Cleveland, it was mostly cloudy and the temperature was 67. Once again, at 9 p.m., Mount Pleasant was 57 degrees under clear skies. Now here is your local forecast. Tonight, clear. A 20% chance of rain showers in the evening. Lows in the upper 40s. West winds 5 to 10 miles per hour with gusts to around 25 miles per hour. Thursday, sunny. Highs in the mid-60s. West winds 5 to 15 miles per hour with gusts to around 25 miles per hour. Thursday night, mostly clear. Lows in the lower 40s. West winds around 10 miles per hour. Gusts up to 25 miles per hour in the evening. Friday, sunny. Highs in the upper 60s. Light winds becoming southwest 5 to 10 miles per hour with gusts to around 20 miles per hour in the afternoon. Friday night, partly cloudy. Lows in the lower 50s. South winds 5 to 10 miles per hour. Gusts up to 20 miles per hour after midnight. Saturday, sunny. Highs in the upper 70s. Saturday night, partly cloudy. Lows in the mid 50s. Sunday, mostly cloudy. Highs around 70. Sunday night, partly cloudy. Lows in the lower 50s. Columbus Day, partly sunny. Highs in the lower 70s. Monday night, partly cloudy with a 50% chance of rain showers. Lows in the mid-40s.
Tuesday, partly sunny with a 20% chance of rain showers. Highs in the upper 50s. Tuesday night, partly cloudy. Lows in the upper 30s. Wednesday, mostly sunny. Highs in the upper 50s. 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The current time is 9:25 p.m. Eastern Daylight Time. Conditions around the area at 9 p.m. At Mount Pleasant, it was clear. The temperature was 57 degrees, the dew point 41, and the relative humidity 54%. The wind was west at 6 miles an hour. The pressure was 29.77 inches and rising. Across the remainder of south-central lower Michigan, it was clear, with a temperature of 59 at Alma, 58 at Saginaw, and 52 at Midland. At Big Rapids, it was partly cloudy, with a temperature of 59. At Houghton Lake, it was mostly cloudy, with a temperature of 51. Elsewhere in central and northern lower Michigan, at Pellston, fog was reported, with a temperature of 46. At Traverse City, it was partly cloudy, with a temperature of 52. It was mostly cloudy, with a temperature of 55 at Cadillac, and 53 at Alpena. Across southern lower Michigan, skies ranged from clear to partly cloudy. It was 67 at Detroit, 60 at Lansing, and 58 at Kalamazoo. In the Upper Peninsula, Sault Ste. Marie was 55 degrees under mostly cloudy skies, and in Marquette, it was partly cloudy with a temperature of 48. In neighboring states, Chicago was 69 degrees under partly cloudy skies. In Cleveland, it was mostly cloudy and the temperature was 67. Once again, at 9 p.m., Mount Pleasant was 57 degrees under clear skies. Now here is your local forecast. Tonight, clear. A 20% chance of rain showers in the evening. Lows in the upper 40s. West winds 5 to 10 miles per hour with gusts to around 25 miles per hour. Thursday, sunny. Highs in the mid-60s. West winds 5 to 15 miles per hour with gusts to around 25 miles per hour. Thursday night, mostly clear. Lows in the lower 40s. West winds around 10 miles per hour. Gusts up to 25 miles per hour in the evening. Friday, sunny. Highs in the upper 60s. Light winds becoming southwest 5 to 10 miles per hour with gusts to around 20 miles per hour in the afternoon. Friday night, partly cloudy. Lows in the lower 50s. South winds 5 to 10 miles per hour. Gusts up to 20 miles per hour after midnight. Saturday, sunny. Highs in the upper 70s. Saturday night, partly cloudy. Lows in the mid-50s. Sunday, mostly cloudy. Highs around 70. Sunday night, partly cloudy. Lows in the lower 50s. Columbus Day, partly sunny. Highs in the lower 70s. Monday night, partly cloudy with a 50% chance of rain showers. Lows in the mid-40s. Tuesday, partly sunny with a 20% chance of rain showers. Highs in the upper 50s. Tuesday night, partly cloudy. Lows in the upper 30s. Wednesday, mostly sunny. Highs in the upper 50s. 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The current time is 9:29 p.m. Eastern Daylight Time. Conditions around the area at 9 p.m. At Mount Pleasant, it was clear. The temperature was 57 degrees, the dew point 41, and the relative humidity 54%. The wind was west at 6 miles an hour. The pressure was 29.77 inches and rising. Across the remainder of south-central lower Michigan,
It was clear, with a temperature of 59 at Alma, 58 at Saginaw, and 52 at Midland. At Big Rapids, it was partly cloudy, with a temperature of 59. At Houghton Lake, it was mostly cloudy, with a temperature of 51. Elsewhere in central and northern lower Michigan, at Pellston, fog was reported, with a temperature of 46. At Traverse City, it was partly cloudy, with a temperature of 52. It was mostly cloudy, with a temperature of 55 at Cadillac, and 53 at Alpena. Across southern lower Michigan, skies ranged from clear to partly cloudy. It was 67 at Detroit, 60 at Lansing, and 58 at Kalamazoo. In the Upper Peninsula, Sault Ste. Marie was 55 degrees under mostly cloudy skies, and in Marquette, it was partly cloudy with a temperature of 48. In neighboring states, Chicago was 69 degrees under partly cloudy skies. In Cleveland, it was mostly cloudy and the temperature was 67. Once again, at 9 p.m., Mount Pleasant was 57 degrees under clear skies. Now here is your local forecast. Tonight, clear. A 20% chance of rain showers in the evening. Lows in the upper 40s. West winds 5 to 10 miles per hour with gusts to around 25 miles per hour. Thursday, sunny. Highs in the mid-60s. West winds 5 to 15 miles per hour with gusts to around 25 miles per hour. Thursday night, mostly clear. Lows in the lower 40s. West winds around 10 miles per hour. Gusts up to 25 miles per hour in the evening. Friday, sunny. Highs in the upper 60s. Light winds becoming southwest 5 to 10 miles per hour with gusts to around 20 miles per hour in the afternoon. Friday night, partly cloudy. Lows in the lower 50s. South winds 5 to 10 miles per hour. Gusts up to 20 miles per hour after midnight. Saturday, sunny. Highs in the upper 70s. Saturday night, partly cloudy. Lows in the mid-50s. Sunday, mostly cloudy. Highs around 70. Sunday night, partly cloudy. Lows in the lower 50s. Columbus Day, partly sunny. Highs in the lower 70s. Monday night, partly cloudy with a 50% chance of rain showers. Lows in the mid-40s. Tuesday, partly sunny with a 20% chance of rain showers. Highs in the upper 50% chance of rain showers. Lows in the mid-40s. Tuesday, partly sunny with a 20% chance of rain showers. Highs in the upper 50s. Tuesday night, partly cloudy. Lows in the upper 30s. Wednesday, mostly sunny. Highs in the upper 50s. 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The current time is 9:33 p.m. Eastern Daylight Time. Conditions around the area at 9 p.m. At Mount Pleasant, it was clear. The temperature was 57 degrees. The dew point 41, and the relative humidity 54%. The wind was west at 6 miles an hour. The pressure was 29.77 inches and rising. Across the remainder of south-central lower Michigan, it was clear, with a temperature of 59 at Alma, 58 at Saginaw, and 52 at Midland. At Big Rapids, it was partly cloudy, with a temperature of 59. At Houghton Lake, it was mostly cloudy, with a temperature of 51. Elsewhere in central and northern lower Michigan, at Pellston, fog was reported, with a temperature of 46. At Traverse City, it was partly cloudy, with a temperature of 52. It was mostly cloudy, with a temperature of 55 at Cadillac, and 53 at Alpena. Across southern lower Michigan, skies ranged from clear to partly cloudy. It was 67 at Detroit, 60 at Lansing, and 58 at Kalamazoo. In the Upper Peninsula, Sault Ste. Marie was 55 degrees under mostly cloudy skies,
and in Marquette, it was partly cloudy with a temperature

of 48. In neighboring states, Chicago was 69 degrees under partly cloudy skies. In Cleveland, it was mostly cloudy and the temperature was 67. Once again, at 9 p.m., Mount Pleasant was 57 degrees under clear skies. Now here is your local forecast. Tonight, clear. A 20% chance of rain showers in the evening. Lows in the upper 40s. West winds 5 to 10 miles per hour with gusts to around 25 miles per hour. Thursday, sunny. Highs in the mid-60s. West winds 5 to 15 miles per hour with gusts to around 25 miles per hour. Thursday night, mostly clear. Lows in the lower 40s. West winds around 10 miles per hour. Gusts up to 25 miles per hour in the evening. Friday, sunny. Highs in the upper 60s. Light winds becoming southwest 5 to 10 miles per hour with gusts to around 20 miles per hour in the afternoon. Friday night, partly cloudy. Lows in the lower 50s. South winds 5 to 10 miles per hour. Gusts up to 20 miles per hour after midnight. Saturday, sunny. Highs in the upper 70s. Saturday night, partly cloudy. Lows in the mid-50s. Sunday, mostly cloudy. Highs around 70. Sunday night, partly cloudy. Lows in the lower 50s. Columbus Day, partly sunny. Highs in the lower 70s. Monday night, partly cloudy with a 50% chance of rain showers. Lows in the mid-40s. Tuesday, partly sunny with a 20% chance of rain showers. Highs in the upper 50s. Tuesday night, partly cloudy. Lows in the upper 30s. Wednesday, mostly sunny. Highs in the upper 50s. 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The current time is 9:37 p.m. Eastern Daylight Time. Conditions around the area at 9 p.m. At Mount Pleasant, it was clear. The temperature was 57 degrees. The dew point 41, and the relative humidity 54%. The wind was west at 6 miles an hour. The pressure was 29.77 inches and rising. Across the remainder of south-central lower Michigan, it was clear, with a temperature of 59 at Alma, 58 at Saginaw, and 52 at Midland. At Big Rapids, it was partly cloudy, with a temperature of 59. At Houghton Lake, it was mostly cloudy, with a temperature of 51. Elsewhere in central and northern lower Michigan, at Pellston, fog was reported, with a temperature of 46. At Traverse City, it was partly cloudy, with a temperature of 52. It was mostly cloudy, with a temperature of 55 at Cadillac, and 53 at Alpena. Across southern lower Michigan, skies ranged from clear to partly cloudy. It was 67 at Detroit, 60 at Lansing, and 58 at Kalamazoo. In the Upper Peninsula, Sault Ste. Marie was 55 degrees under mostly cloudy skies, and in Marquette, it was partly cloudy with a temperature of 48. In neighboring states, Chicago was 69 degrees under partly cloudy skies. In Cleveland, it was mostly cloudy and the temperature was 67. Once again, at 9 p.m., Mount Pleasant was 57 degrees under clear skies. Now here is your local forecast. Tonight, clear. A 20% chance of rain showers in the evening. Lows in the upper 40s. West winds 5 to 10 miles per hour with gusts to around 25 miles per hour. Thursday, sunny. Highs in the mid-60s. West winds 5 to 15 miles per hour with gusts to around 25 miles per hour. Thursday night, mostly clear. Lows in the lower 40s. West winds around 10 miles per hour. Gusts up to 25 miles per hour in the evening. Friday, sunny. Highs in the upper 60s.

Saturday, sunny. Highs in the upper 70s. Saturday night, partly cloudy. Lows in the mid-50s. Sunday, mostly cloudy. Highs around 70. Sunday night, partly cloudy. Lows in the lower 50s. Columbus Day, partly sunny. Highs in the lower 70s. Monday night, partly cloudy with a 50% chance of rain showers. Lows in the mid-40s. Tuesday, partly sunny with a 20% chance of rain showers. Highs in the upper 50s. Tuesday night, partly cloudy. Lows in the upper 30s. Wednesday, mostly sunny. Highs in the upper 50s. 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The current time is 10:01 p.m. Eastern Daylight Time. Conditions around the area at 9 p.m. At Mount Pleasant, it was clear. The temperature was 57 degrees. The dew point 41 and the relative humidity 54%. The wind was west at 6 miles an hour. The pressure was 29.77 inches and rising. Across the remainder of south central lower Michigan, it was clear, with a temperature of 59 at Alma, 58 at Saginaw, and 52 at Midland. At Big Rapids, it was partly cloudy, with a temperature of 59. At Houghton Lake, it was mostly cloudy, with a temperature of 51. Elsewhere in central and northern lower Michigan, at Pellston, fog was reported, with a temperature of 46. At Traverse City, it was partly cloudy, with a temperature of 52. It was mostly cloudy, with a temperature of 55 at Cadillac, and 53 at Alpena. Across southern lower Michigan, skies ranged from clear to partly cloudy. It was 67 at Detroit, 60 at Lansing, and 58 at Kalamazoo. In the Upper Peninsula, Sault Ste. Marie was 55 degrees under mostly cloudy skies, and in Marquette, it was partly cloudy with a temperature of 48. In neighboring states, Chicago was 69 degrees under partly cloudy skies. In Cleveland, it was mostly cloudy and the temperature was 67. Once again, at 9 p.m., Mount Pleasant was 57 degrees under clear skies. Now here is your local forecast. Tonight, clear. A 20% chance of rain showers in the evening. Lows in the upper 40s. West winds 5 to 10 miles per hour with gusts to around 25 miles per hour. Thursday, sunny. Highs in the mid-60s. West winds 5 to 15 miles per hour with gusts to around 25 miles per hour. Thursday night, mostly clear. Lows in the lower 40s. West winds around 10 miles per hour. Gusts up to 25 miles per hour in the evening. Friday, sunny. Highs in the upper 60s. Light winds becoming southwest 5 to 10 miles per hour with gusts to around 20 miles per hour in the afternoon. Friday night, partly cloudy. Lows in the lower 50s. South winds 5 to 10 miles per hour. Gusts up to 20 miles per hour after midnight. Saturday, sunny. Highs in the upper 70s. Saturday night, partly cloudy. Lows in the mid-50s. Sunday, mostly cloudy. Highs around 70. Sunday night, partly cloudy. Lows in the lower 50s. Columbus Day, partly sunny. Highs in the lower 70s. Monday night, partly cloudy with a 50% chance of rain showers. Lows in the mid-40s. Tuesday, partly sunny with a 20% chance of rain showers. Highs in the upper 50s. Tuesday night, partly cloudy. Lows in the upper 30s. Wednesday, mostly sunny. Highs in the upper 50s. 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

cloudy with a temperature of 52. It was mostly cloudy with a temperature of 55 at Cadillac and 53 at Alpena. Across southern lower Michigan, skies ranged from clear to partly cloudy. It was 67 at Detroit, 60 at Lansing, and 58 at Kalamazoo. In the upper peninsula, Sault Ste. Marie was 55 degrees under mostly cloudy skies, and in Marquette, it was partly cloudy with a temperature of 48. In neighboring states, Chicago was 69 degrees under partly cloudy skies. In Cleveland, it was mostly cloudy and the temperature was 67. Once again, at 9 p.m., Mount Pleasant was 57 degrees under clear skies. Now here is your local forecast. Tonight, clear. A 20% chance of rain showers in the evening. Lows in the upper 40s. West winds 5 to 10 miles per hour with gusts to around 25 miles per hour. Thursday, sunny. Highs in the mid-60s. West winds 5 to 15 miles per hour with gusts to around 25 miles per hour. Thursday night, mostly clear. Lows in the lower 40s. West winds around 10 miles per hour. Gusts up to 25 miles per hour in the evening. Friday, sunny. Highs in the upper 60s. Light winds becoming southwest 5 to 10 miles per hour with gusts to around 20 miles per hour in the afternoon. Friday night, partly cloudy. Lows in the lower 50s. South winds 5 to 10 miles per hour. Gusts up to 20 miles per hour after midnight. Saturday, sunny. Highs in the upper 70s. Saturday night, partly cloudy. Lows in the mid-50s. Sunday, mostly cloudy. Highs around 70. Sunday night, partly cloudy. Lows in the lower 50s. Columbus Day, partly sunny. Highs in the lower 70s. Monday night, partly cloudy with a 50% chance of rain showers. Lows in the mid-40s. Tuesday, partly sunny with a 20% chance of rain showers. Highs in the upper 50s. Tuesday night, partly cloudy. Lows in the upper 30s. Wednesday, mostly sunny. Highs in the upper 50s. 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The current time is 10:09 p.m. Eastern Daylight Time. Conditions around the area at 9 p.m. At Mount Pleasant, it was clear. The temperature was 57 degrees, the dew point 41, and the relative humidity 54%. The wind was west at 6 miles an hour. The pressure was 29.77 inches and rising. Across the remainder of south-central lower Michigan, it was clear, with a temperature of 59 at Alma, 58 at Saginaw, and 52 at Midland. At Big Rapids, it was partly cloudy, with a temperature of 59. At Houghton Lake, it was mostly cloudy, with a temperature of 51. Elsewhere in central and northern lower Michigan, at Pellston, fog was reported, with a temperature of 46. At Traverse City, it was partly cloudy, with a temperature of 52. It was mostly cloudy, with a temperature of 55 at Cadillac and 53 at Alpena. Across southern lower Michigan, skies ranged from clear to partly cloudy. It was 67 at Detroit, 60 at Lansing, and 58 at Kalamazoo. In the upper peninsula, Sault Ste. Marie was 55 degrees under mostly cloudy skies, and in Marquette, it was partly cloudy with a temperature of 48. In neighboring states, Chicago was 69 degrees under partly cloudy skies. In Cleveland, it was mostly cloudy and the temperature was 67. Once again, at 9 p.m., Mount Pleasant was 57 degrees under clear skies. Now here is your local forecast. Tonight, clear. A 20% chance of rain showers in the evening. Lows in the upper 40s. West winds 5 to 10 miles per hour with gusts to around 25 miles per hour.

Thursday, sunny. Highs in the mid-60s. West winds 5 to 15 miles per hour with gusts to around 25 miles per hour. Thursday night, mostly clear. Lows in the lower 40s. West winds around 10 miles per hour. Gusts up to 25 miles per hour in the evening. Friday, sunny. Highs in the upper 60s. Light winds becoming southwest 5 to 10 miles per hour with gusts to around 20 miles per hour in the afternoon. Friday night, partly cloudy. Lows in the lower 50s. South winds 5 to 10 miles per hour. Gusts up to 20 miles per hour after midnight. Saturday, sunny. Highs in the upper 70s. Saturday night, partly cloudy. Lows in the mid-50s. Sunday, mostly cloudy. Highs around 70. Sunday night, partly cloudy. Lows in the lower 50s. Columbus Day, partly sunny. Highs in the lower 70s. Monday night, partly cloudy with a 50% chance of rain showers. Lows in the mid-40s. Tuesday, partly sunny with a 20% chance of rain showers. Highs in the upper 50s. Tuesday night, partly cloudy. Lows in the upper 30s. Wednesday, mostly sunny. Highs in the upper 50s. 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The current time is 10:13 p.m. Eastern Daylight Time. Conditions around the area at 9 p.m. At Mount Pleasant, it was clear. The temperature was 57 degrees, the dew point 41, and the relative humidity 54%. The wind was west at 6 miles an hour. The pressure was 29.77 inches and rising. Across the remainder of south-central lower Michigan, it was clear, with a temperature of 59 at Alma, 58 at Saginaw, and 52 at Midland. At Big Rapids, it was partly cloudy, with a temperature of 59. At Houghton Lake, it was mostly cloudy, with a temperature of 51. Elsewhere in central and northern lower Michigan, at Pellston, fog was reported, with a temperature of 46. At Traverse City, it was partly cloudy, with a temperature of 52. It was mostly cloudy, with a temperature of 55 at Cadillac, and 53 at Alpena. Across southern lower Michigan, skies ranged from clear to partly cloudy. It was 67 at Detroit, 60 at Lansing, and 58 at Kalamazoo. In the Upper Peninsula, Sault Ste. Marie was 55 degrees under mostly cloudy skies, and in Marquette, it was partly cloudy with a temperature of 48. In neighboring states, Chicago was 69 degrees under partly cloudy skies. In Cleveland, it was mostly cloudy and the temperature was 67. Once again, at 9 p.m., Mount Pleasant was 57 degrees under clear skies. Conditions around the area at 10 p.m. At Mount Pleasant, it was partly cloudy. The temperature was 59 degrees, the dew point 43, and the relative humidity 55%. The wind was west at 8 miles an hour. The pressure was 29.80 inches and steady. Across the remainder of south-central lower Michigan, at Alma, it was clear, with a temperature of 59. At Big Rapids, it was partly cloudy, with a temperature of 57. It was mostly cloudy, with a temperature of 58 at Saginaw, and 49 at Houghton Lake. At Midland, it was cloudy, with a temperature of 59. Elsewhere in central and northern lower Michigan, temperatures were between 49 and 54 degrees. It was partly cloudy at Cadillac, Pellston, and Traverse City. At Alpena, it was cloudy. Across southern lower Michigan, skies ranged from clear to partly cloudy. It was 64 at Detroit, 59 at Lansing, and 56 at Kalamazoo. In the Upper Peninsula, Sault Ste. Marie was 54 degrees under partly cloudy skies, and in Marquette, it was clear with a temperature of 48. In neighboring states, Chicago.
Chicago was 67 degrees under partly cloudy skies. In Cleveland, it was mostly cloudy and the temperature was 68. Once again, at 10 p.m., Mount Pleasant was 59 degrees under partly cloudy skies. Now here is your local forecast. Tonight, clear. A 20% chance of rain showers in the evening. Lows in the upper 40s. West winds 5 to 10 miles per hour with gusts to around 25 miles per hour. Thursday, sunny. Highs in the mid-60s. West winds 5 to 15 miles per hour with gusts to around 25 miles per hour. Thursday night, mostly clear. Lows in the lower 40s. West winds around 10 miles per hour. Gusts up to 25 miles per hour in the evening. Friday, sunny. Highs in the upper 60s. Light winds becoming southwest 5 to 10 miles per hour with gusts to around 20 miles per hour in the afternoon. Friday night, partly cloudy. Lows in the lower 50s. South winds 5 to 10 miles per hour. Gusts up to 20 miles per hour after midnight. Saturday, sunny. Highs in the upper 70s. Saturday night, partly cloudy. Lows in the mid-50s. Sunday, mostly cloudy. Highs around 70. Sunday night, partly cloudy. Lows in the lower 50s. Columbus Day, partly sunny. Highs in the lower 70s. Monday night, partly cloudy with a 50% chance of rain showers. Lows in the mid-40s. Tuesday, partly sunny with a 20% chance of rain showers. Highs in the upper 50s. Tuesday night, partly cloudy. Lows in the upper 30s. Wednesday, mostly sunny. Highs in the upper 50s. 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The current time is 10:18 p.m. Eastern Daylight Time. Conditions around the area at 10 p.m. At Mount Pleasant, it was partly cloudy. The temperature was 59 degrees, the dew point 43, and the relative humidity 55%. The wind was west at 8 miles an hour. The pressure was 29.80 inches and steady. Across the remainder of south central lower Michigan, at Alma, it was clear, with a temperature of 59. At Big Rapids, it was partly cloudy, with a temperature of 57. It was mostly cloudy, with a temperature of 58 at Saginaw, and 49 at Houghton Lake. At Midland, it was cloudy, with a temperature of 59. Elsewhere in central and northern lower Michigan, temperatures were between 49 and 54 degrees. It was partly cloudy at Cadillac, Pellston, and Traverse City. At Alpena, it was cloudy. Across southern lower Michigan, skies ranged from clear to partly cloudy. It was 64 at Detroit, 59 at Lansing, and 56 at Kalamazoo. In the upper peninsula, Sault Ste. Marie was 54 degrees under partly cloudy skies, and in Marquette, it was clear with a temperature of 48. In neighboring states, Chicago was 67 degrees under partly cloudy skies. In Cleveland, it was mostly cloudy and the temperature was 68. Once again, at 10 p.m., Mount Pleasant was 59 degrees under partly cloudy skies. Now here is your local forecast. Tonight, clear. A 20% chance of rain showers in the evening. Lows in the upper 40s. West winds 5 to 10 miles per hour with gusts to around 25 miles per hour. Thursday, sunny. Highs in the mid-60s. West winds 5 to 15 miles per hour with gusts to around 25 miles per hour. Thursday night, mostly clear. Lows in the lower 40s. West winds around 10 miles per hour. Gusts up to 25 miles per hour in the evening. Friday, sunny. Highs in the upper 60s.
Light winds becoming southwest 5 to 10 miles per hour with gusts to around 20 miles per hour in the afternoon. Friday night, partly cloudy. Lows in the lower 50s. South winds 5 to 10 miles per hour. Gusts up to 20 miles per hour after midnight. Saturday, sunny. Highs in the upper 70s. Saturday night, partly cloudy. Lows in the mid-50s. Sunday, mostly cloudy. Highs around 70. Sunday night, partly cloudy. Lows in the lower 50s. Columbus Day, partly sunny. Highs in the lower 70s. Monday night, partly cloudy with a 50% chance of rain showers. Lows in the mid-40s. Tuesday, partly sunny with a 20% chance of rain showers. Highs in the upper 50s. Tuesday night, partly cloudy. Lows in the upper 30s. Wednesday, mostly sunny. Highs in the upper 50s. 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The current time is 10:22 p.m. Eastern Daylight Time. Conditions around the area at 10 p.m. At Mount Pleasant, it was partly cloudy. The temperature was 59 degrees, the dew point 43, and the relative humidity 55%. The wind was west at 8 miles an hour. The pressure was 29.80 inches and steady. Across the remainder of South Central Lower Michigan, at Alma, it was clear, with a temperature of 59. At Big Rapids, it was partly cloudy, with a temperature of 57. It was mostly cloudy, with a temperature of 58 at Saginaw and 49 at Houghton Lake. At Midland, it was cloudy, with a temperature of 59. Elsewhere in central and northern lower Michigan, temperatures were between 49 and 54 degrees. It was partly cloudy at Cadillac, Pelston, and Traverse City. At Alpena, it was cloudy. Across southern lower Michigan, skies ranged from clear to partly cloudy. It was 64 at Detroit, 59 at Lansing, and 56 at Kalamazoo. In the Upper Peninsula, Sault Ste. Marie was 54 degrees under partly cloudy skies, and in Marquette, it was clear with a temperature of 48. In neighboring states, Chicago was 67 degrees under partly cloudy skies. In Cleveland, it was mostly cloudy and the temperature was 68. Once again, at 10 p.m., Mount Pleasant was 59 degrees under partly cloudy skies. Now here is your local forecast. Tonight, clear. A 20% chance of rain showers in the evening. Lows in the upper 40s. West winds 5 to 10 miles per hour with gusts to around 25 miles per hour. Thursday, sunny. Highs in the mid-60s. West winds 5 to 15 miles per hour with gusts to around 25 miles per hour. Thursday night, mostly clear. Lows in the lower 40s. West winds around 10 miles per hour. Gusts up to 25 miles per hour in the evening. Friday, sunny. Highs in the upper 60s. Light winds becoming southwest 5 to 10 miles per hour with gusts to around 20 miles per hour in the afternoon. Friday night, partly cloudy. Lows in the lower 50s. South winds 5 to 10 miles per hour. Gusts up to 20 miles per hour after midnight. Saturday, sunny. Highs in the upper 70s. Saturday night, partly cloudy. Lows in the mid-50s. Sunday, mostly cloudy. Highs around 70. Sunday night, partly cloudy. Lows in the lower 50s. Columbus Day, partly sunny. Highs in the lower 70s. Monday night, partly cloudy with a 50% chance of rain showers. Lows in the mid-40s. Tuesday, partly sunny with a 20% chance of rain showers. Highs in the upper 50s. Tuesday night, partly cloudy. Lows in the upper 30s.
Wednesday, mostly sunny. Highs in the upper 50s. 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The current time is 10:26 p.m. Eastern Daylight Time. Conditions around the area at 10 p.m. At Mount Pleasant, it was partly cloudy. The temperature was 59 degrees, the dew point 43, and the relative humidity 55%. The wind was west at 8 miles an hour. The pressure was 29.80 inches and steady. Across the remainder of south central lower Michigan, at Alma, it was clear, with a temperature of 59. At Big Rapids, it was partly cloudy, with a temperature of 57. It was mostly cloudy, with a temperature of 58 at Saginaw, and 49 at Houghton Lake. At Midland, it was cloudy, with a temperature of 59. Elsewhere in central and northern lower Michigan, temperatures were between 49 and 54 degrees. It was partly cloudy at Cadillac, Pellston, and Traverse City. At Alpena, it was cloudy. Across southern lower Michigan, skies ranged from clear to partly cloudy. It was 64 at Detroit, 59 at Lansing, and 56 at Kalamazoo. In the upper peninsula, Sault Ste. Marie was 54 degrees under partly cloudy skies, and in Marquette, it was clear with a temperature of 48. In neighboring states, Chicago was 67 degrees under partly cloudy skies. In Cleveland, it was mostly cloudy and the temperature was 68. Once again, at 10 p.m., Mount Pleasant was 59 degrees under partly cloudy skies. Now here is your local forecast. Tonight, clear. A 20% chance of rain showers in the evening. Lows in the upper 40s. West winds 5 to 10 miles per hour with gusts to around 25 miles per hour. Thursday, sunny. Highs in the mid-60s. West winds 5 to 15 miles per hour with gusts to around 25 miles per hour. Thursday night, mostly clear. Lows in the lower 40s. West winds around 10 miles per hour. Gusts up to 25 miles per hour in the evening. Friday, sunny. Highs in the upper 60s. Light winds becoming southwest 5 to 10 miles per hour with gusts to around 20 miles per hour in the afternoon. Friday night, partly cloudy. Lows in the lower 50s. South winds 5 to 10 miles per hour. Gusts up to 20 miles per hour after midnight. Saturday, sunny. Highs in the upper 70s. Saturday night, partly cloudy. Lows in the mid-50s. Sunday, mostly cloudy. Highs around 70. Sunday night, partly cloudy. Lows in the lower 50s. Columbus Day, partly sunny. Highs in the lower 70s. Monday night, partly cloudy with a 50% chance of rain showers. Lows in the mid-40s. Tuesday, partly sunny with a 20% chance of rain showers. Highs in the upper 50s. Tuesday night, partly cloudy. Lows in the upper 30s. Wednesday, mostly sunny. Highs in the upper 50s. 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The current time is 10:30 p.m. Eastern Daylight Time. Conditions around the area at 10 p.m. At Mount Pleasant, it was partly cloudy. The temperature was 59 degrees, the dew point 43, and the relative humidity 55%. The wind was west at 8 miles an hour. The pressure was 29.80 inches and steady. Across the remainder of south central lower Michigan, at Alma, it was clear, with a temperature of 59. At Big Rapids, it was partly cloudy, with a temperature of 57. It was mostly cloudy, with a temperature of 58 at Saginaw, and 49 at Houghton Lake.
At Midland, it was cloudy with a temperature of 59. Elsewhere in central

and northern lower Michigan. Temperatures were between 49 and 54 degrees. It was partly cloudy at Cadillac, Pellston, and Traverse City. At Alpena, it was cloudy. Across southern lower Michigan, skies ranged from clear to partly cloudy. It was 64 at Detroit, 59 at Lansing, and 56 at Kalamazoo. In the Upper Peninsula, Sault Ste. Marie was 54 degrees under partly cloudy skies, and in Marquette, it was clear with a temperature of 48. In neighboring states, Chicago was 67 degrees under partly cloudy skies. In Cleveland, it was mostly cloudy and the temperature was 68. Once again, at 10 p.m., Mount Pleasant was 59 degrees under partly cloudy skies. Now here is your local forecast. Tonight, clear. A 20% chance of rain showers in the evening. Lows in the upper 40s. West winds 5 to 10 miles per hour with gusts to around 25 miles per hour. Thursday, sunny. Highs in the mid-60s. West winds 5 to 15 miles per hour with gusts to around 25 miles per hour. Thursday night, mostly clear. Lows in the lower 40s. West winds around 10 miles per hour. Gusts up to 25 miles per hour in the evening. Friday, sunny. Highs in the upper 60s. Light winds becoming southwest 5 to 10 miles per hour with gusts to around 20 miles per hour in the afternoon. Friday night, partly cloudy. Lows in the lower 50s. South winds 5 to 10 miles per hour. Gusts up to 20 miles per hour after midnight. Saturday, sunny. Highs in the upper 70s. Saturday night, partly cloudy. Lows in the mid-50s. Sunday, mostly cloudy. Highs in the upper 70s. Saturday night, partly cloudy. Lows in the mid-50s. Sunday, mostly cloudy. Highs around 70. Sunday night, partly cloudy. Lows in the lower 50s. Columbus Day, partly sunny. Highs in the lower 70s. Monday night, partly cloudy with a 50% chance of rain showers. Lows in the mid-40s. Tuesday, partly sunny with a 20% chance of rain showers. Highs in the upper 50s. Tuesday night, partly cloudy. Lows in the upper 30s. Wednesday, mostly sunny. Highs in the upper 50s. 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The current time is 10:34 p.m. Eastern Daylight Time. Conditions around the area at 10 p.m. At Mount Pleasant, it was partly cloudy. The temperature was 59 degrees, the dew point 43, and the relative humidity 55%. The wind was west at 8 miles an hour. The pressure was 29.80 inches and steady. Across the remainder of south central lower Michigan, at Alma, it was clear, with a temperature of 59. At Big Rapids, it was partly cloudy, with a temperature of 57. It was mostly cloudy, with a temperature of 58 at Saginaw and 49 at Houghton Lake. At Midland, it was cloudy, with a temperature of 59. Elsewhere in central and northern lower Michigan, temperatures were between 49 and 54 degrees. It was partly cloudy at Cadillac, Pellston, and Traverse City. At Alpena, it was cloudy. Across southern lower Michigan, skies ranged from clear to partly cloudy. It was 64 at Detroit, 59 at Lansing, and 56 at Kalamazoo. In the Upper Peninsula, Sault Ste. Marie was 54 degrees under partly cloudy skies, and in Marquette, it was clear with a temperature of 48. In neighboring states, Chicago was 67 degrees under partly cloudy skies. In Cleveland, it was mostly cloudy and the temperature was 68. Once again, at 10 p.m., Mount Pleasant was 59 degrees under partly cloudy skies. Now here is your local forecast.

Tonight, clear. A 20% chance of rain showers in the evening. Lows in the upper 40s. West winds 5 to 10 miles per hour with gusts to around 25 miles per hour. Thursday, sunny. Highs in the mid-60s. West winds 5 to 15 miles per hour with gusts to around 25 miles per hour. Thursday night, mostly clear. Lows in the lower 40s. West winds around 10 miles per hour. Gusts up to 25 miles per hour in the evening. Friday, sunny. Highs in the upper 60s. Light winds becoming southwest 5 to 10 miles per hour with gusts to around 20 miles per hour in the afternoon. Friday night, partly cloudy. Lows in the lower 50s. South winds 5 to 10 miles per hour. Gusts up to 20 miles per hour after midnight. Saturday, sunny. Highs in the upper 70s. Saturday night, partly cloudy. Lows in the mid-50s. Sunday, mostly cloudy. Highs around 70. Sunday night, partly cloudy. Lows in the lower 50s. Columbus Day, partly sunny. Highs in the lower 70s. Monday night, partly cloudy with a 50% chance of rain showers. Lows in the mid-40s. Tuesday, partly sunny with a 20% chance of rain showers. Highs in the upper 50s. Tuesday night, partly cloudy. Lows in the upper 30s. Wednesday, mostly sunny. Highs in the upper 50s. 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The current time is 10:38 p.m. Eastern Daylight Time. Conditions around the area at 10 p.m. At Mount Pleasant, it was partly cloudy. The temperature was 59 degrees, the dew point 43, and the relative humidity 55%. The wind was west at 8 miles an hour. The pressure was 29.80 inches and steady. Across the remainder of south central lower Michigan, at Alma, it was clear, with a temperature of 59. At Big Rapids, it was partly cloudy, with a temperature of 57. It was mostly cloudy, with a temperature of 58 at Saginaw, and 49 at Houghton Lake. At Midland, it was cloudy, with a temperature of 59. Elsewhere in central and northern lower Michigan, temperatures were between 49 and 54 degrees. It was partly cloudy at Cadillac, Pellston, and Traverse City. At Alpena, it was cloudy. Across southern lower Michigan, skies ranged from clear to partly cloudy. It was 64 at Detroit, 59 at Lansing, and 56 at Kalamazoo. In the upper peninsula, Sault Ste. Marie was 54 degrees under partly cloudy skies, and in Marquette, it was clear with a temperature of 48. In neighboring states, Chicago was 67 degrees under partly cloudy skies. In Cleveland, it was mostly cloudy and the temperature was 68. Once again, at 10 p.m., Mount Pleasant was 59 degrees under partly cloudy skies. Now here is your local forecast. Tonight, clear. A 20% chance of rain showers in the evening. Lows in the upper 40s. West winds 5 to 10 miles per hour with gusts to around 25 miles per hour. Thursday, sunny. Highs in the mid-60s. West winds 5 to 15 miles per hour with gusts to around 25 miles per hour. Thursday night, mostly clear. Lows in the lower 40s. West winds around 10 miles per hour. Gusts up to 25 miles per hour in the evening. Friday, sunny. Highs in the upper 60s. Light winds becoming southwest 5 to 10 miles per hour with gusts to around 20 miles per hour in the afternoon. Friday night, partly cloudy. Lows in the lower 50s. South winds 5 to 10 miles per hour. Gusts up to 20 miles per hour after midnight. Saturday, sunny. Highs in the upper

Saturday night, partly cloudy. Lows in the mid-50s. Sunday, mostly cloudy. Highs around 70. Sunday night, partly cloudy. Lows in the lower 50s. Columbus Day, partly sunny. Highs in the lower 70s. Monday night, partly cloudy with a 50% chance of rain showers. Lows in the mid-40s. Tuesday, partly sunny with a 20% chance of rain showers. Highs in the upper 50s. Tuesday night, partly cloudy. Lows in the upper 30s. Wednesday, mostly sunny. Highs in the upper 50s. 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The current time is 10:42 p.m. Eastern Daylight Time. Conditions around the area at 10 p.m. At Mount Pleasant, it was partly cloudy. The temperature was 59 degrees, the dew point 43, and the relative humidity 55%. The wind was west at 8 miles an hour. The pressure was 29.80 inches and steady. Across the remainder of south central lower Michigan, at Alma, it was clear, with a temperature of 59. At Big Rapids, it was partly cloudy, with a temperature of 57. It was mostly cloudy, with a temperature of 58 at Saginaw and 49 at Houghton Lake. At Midland, it was cloudy, with a temperature of 59. Elsewhere in central and northern lower Michigan, temperatures were between 49 and 54 degrees. It was partly cloudy at Cadillac, Pellston, and Traverse City. At Alpena, it was cloudy. Across southern lower Michigan, skies ranged from clear to partly cloudy. It was 64 at Detroit, 59 at Lansing, and 56 at Kalamazoo. In the Upper Peninsula, Sault Ste. Marie was 54 degrees under partly cloudy skies, and in Marquette, it was clear with a temperature of 48. In neighboring states, Chicago was 67 degrees under partly cloudy skies. In Cleveland, it was mostly cloudy and the temperature was 68. Once again, at 10 p.m., Mount Pleasant was 59 degrees under partly cloudy skies. Now here is your local forecast. Tonight, clear. A 20% chance of rain showers in the evening. Lows in the upper 40s. West winds 5 to 10 miles per hour with gusts to around 25 miles per hour. Thursday, sunny. Highs in the mid-60s. West winds 5 to 15 miles per hour with gusts to around 25 miles per hour. Thursday night, mostly clear. Lows in the lower 40s. West winds around 10 miles per hour. Gusts up to 25 miles per hour in the evening. Friday, sunny. Highs in the upper 60s. Light winds becoming southwest 5 to 10 miles per hour with gusts to around 20 miles per hour in the afternoon. Friday night, partly cloudy. Lows in the lower 50s. South winds 5 to 10 miles per hour. Gusts up to 20 miles per hour after midnight. Saturday, sunny. Highs in the upper 70s. Saturday night, partly cloudy. Lows in the mid-50s. Sunday, mostly cloudy. Highs around 70. Sunday night, partly cloudy. Lows in the lower 50s. Columbus Day, partly sunny. Highs in the lower 70s. Monday night, partly cloudy with a 50% chance of rain showers. Lows in the mid-40s. Tuesday, partly sunny with a 20% chance of rain showers. Highs in the upper 50s. Tuesday night, partly cloudy. Lows in the upper 30s. Wednesday, mostly sunny. Highs in the upper 50s. 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The current time is 10:45 p.m. Eastern Daylight Time.

time. Conditions around the area at 10 p.m. At Mount Pleasant, it was partly cloudy. The temperature was 59 degrees, the dew point 43, and the relative humidity 55%. The wind was west at 8 miles an hour. The pressure was 29.80 inches and steady. Across the remainder of south-central Lower Michigan, at Alma, it was clear, with a temperature of 59. At Big Rapids, it was partly cloudy, with a temperature of 57. It was mostly cloudy, with a temperature of 58 at Saginaw and 49 at Houghton Lake. At Midland, it was cloudy, with a temperature of 59. Elsewhere in central and northern Lower Michigan, temperatures were between 49 and 54 degrees. It was partly cloudy at Cadillac, Pellston, and Traverse City. At Alpena, it was cloudy. Across southern Lower Michigan, skies ranged from clear to partly cloudy. It was 64 at Detroit, 59 at Lansing, and 56 at Kalamazoo. In the Upper Peninsula, Sault Ste. Marie was 54 degrees under partly cloudy skies, and in Marquette, it was clear with a temperature of 48. In neighboring states, Chicago was 67 degrees under partly cloudy skies. In Cleveland, it was mostly cloudy and the temperature was 68. Once again, at 10 p.m., Mount Pleasant was 59 degrees under partly cloudy skies. Now here is your local forecast. Tonight, clear. A 20% chance of rain showers in the evening. Lows in the upper 40s. West winds 5 to 10 miles per hour with gusts to around 25 miles per hour. Thursday, sunny. Highs in the mid-60s. West winds 5 to 15 miles per hour with gusts to around 25 miles per hour. Thursday night, mostly clear. Lows in the lower 40s. West winds around 10 miles per hour. Gusts up to 25 miles per hour in the evening. Friday, sunny. Highs in the upper 60s. Light winds becoming southwest 5 to 10 miles per hour with gusts to around 20 miles per hour in the afternoon. Friday night, partly cloudy. Lows in the lower 50s. South winds 5 to 10 miles per hour. Gusts up to 20 miles per hour after midnight. Saturday, sunny. Highs in the upper 70s. Saturday night, partly cloudy. Lows in the mid-50s. Sunday, mostly cloudy. Highs around 70. Sunday night, partly cloudy. Lows in the lower 50s. Columbus Day, partly sunny. Highs in the lower 70s. Monday night, partly cloudy with a 50% chance of rain showers. Lows in the mid-40s. Tuesday, partly sunny with a 20% chance of rain showers. Highs in the upper 50s. Tuesday night, partly cloudy. Lows in the upper 30s. Wednesday, mostly sunny. Highs in the upper 50s. 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The current time is 10:49 p.m. Eastern Daylight Time. Conditions around the area at 10 p.m. At Mount Pleasant, it was partly cloudy. The temperature was 59 degrees, the dew point 43, and the relative humidity 55%. The wind was west at 8 miles an hour. The pressure was 29.80 inches and steady. Across the remainder of south-central Lower Michigan, at Alma, it was clear, with a temperature of 59. At Big Rapids, it was partly cloudy, with a temperature of 57. It was mostly cloudy, with a temperature of 58 at Saginaw and 49 at Houghton Lake. At Midland, it was cloudy, with a temperature of 59. Elsewhere in central and northern Lower Michigan, temperatures were between 49 and 54 degrees. It was partly cloudy at Cadillac, Pellston, and Traverse City. At Alpena, it was cloudy. Across southern Lower Michigan, skies ranged from clear to partly cloudy.
It was 64 at Detroit, 59 at Lansing, and 56 at Kalamazoo. In the Upper Peninsula, Sault Ste. Marie was 54 degrees under partly cloudy skies, and in Marquette, it was clear with a temperature of 48. In neighboring states, Chicago was 67 degrees under partly cloudy skies. In Cleveland, it was mostly cloudy and the temperature was 68. Once again, at 10 p.m., Mount Pleasant was 59 degrees under partly cloudy skies. Now here is your local forecast. Tonight, clear. A 20% chance of rain showers in the evening. Lows in the upper 40s. West winds 5 to 10 miles per hour with gusts to around 25 miles per hour. Thursday, sunny. Highs in the mid-60s. West winds 5 to 15 miles per hour with gusts to around 25 miles per hour. Thursday night, mostly clear. Lows in the lower 40s. West winds around 10 miles per hour. Gusts up to 25 miles per hour in the evening. Friday, sunny. Highs in the upper 60s. Light winds becoming southwest 5 to 10 miles per hour with gusts to around 20 miles per hour in the afternoon. Friday night, partly cloudy. Lows in the lower 50s. South winds 5 to 10 miles per hour. Gusts up to 20 miles per hour after midnight. Saturday, sunny. Highs in the upper 70s. Saturday night, partly cloudy. Lows in the mid-50s. Sunday, mostly cloudy. Highs around 70. Sunday night, partly cloudy. Lows in the lower 50s. Columbus Day, partly sunny. Highs in the lower 70s. Monday night, partly cloudy with a 50% chance of rain showers. Lows in the mid-40s. Tuesday, partly sunny with a 20% chance of rain showers. Highs in the upper 50s. Tuesday night, partly cloudy. Lows in the upper 30s. Wednesday, mostly sunny. Highs in the upper 50s. 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The current time is 10:53 p.m. Eastern Daylight Time. Conditions around the area at 10 p.m. At Mount Pleasant, it was partly cloudy. The temperature was 59 degrees, the dew point 43, and the relative humidity 55%. The wind was west at 8 miles an hour. The pressure was 29.80 inches and steady. Across the remainder of south central lower Michigan, at Alma, it was clear, with a temperature of 59. At Big Rapids, it was partly cloudy, with a temperature of 57. It was mostly cloudy, with a temperature of 58 at Saginaw, and 49 at Houghton Lake. At Midland, it was cloudy, with a temperature of 59. Elsewhere in central and northern lower Michigan, temperatures were between 49 and 54 degrees. It was partly cloudy at Cadillac, Pellston, and Traverse City. At Alpena, it was cloudy. Across southern lower Michigan, skies ranged from clear to partly cloudy. It was 64 at Detroit, 59 at Lansing, and 56 at Kalamazoo. In the Upper Peninsula, Sault Ste. Marie was 54 degrees under partly cloudy skies, and in Marquette, it was clear with a temperature of 48. In neighboring states, Chicago was 67 degrees under partly cloudy skies. In Cleveland, it was mostly cloudy and the temperature was 68. Once again, at 10 p.m., Mount Pleasant was 59 degrees under partly cloudy skies. Now here is your local forecast. Tonight, clear. A 20% chance of rain showers in the evening. Lows in the upper 40s. West winds 5 to 10 miles per hour with gusts to around 25 miles per hour. Thursday, sunny. Highs in the mid-60s. West winds 5 to 15 miles per hour with gusts to around 25 miles per hour. Thursday night, mostly clear. Lows in the lower 40s.

West winds around 10 miles per hour. Gusts up to 25 miles per hour in the evening. Friday, sunny. Highs in the upper 60s. Light winds becoming southwest 5 to 10 miles per hour with gusts to around 20 miles per hour in the afternoon. Friday night, partly cloudy. Lows in the lower 50s. South winds 5 to 10 miles per hour. Gusts up to 20 miles per hour after midnight. Saturday, sunny. Highs in the upper 70s. Saturday night, partly cloudy. Lows in the mid-50s. Sunday, mostly cloudy. Highs around 70. Sunday night, partly cloudy. Lows in the lower 50s. Columbus Day, partly sunny. Highs in the lower 70s. Monday night, partly cloudy with a 50% chance of rain showers. Lows in the mid-40s. Tuesday, partly sunny with a 20% chance of rain showers. Highs in the upper 50s. Tuesday night, partly cloudy. Lows in the upper 30s. Wednesday, mostly sunny. Highs in the upper 50s. 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The current time is 10:57 p.m. Eastern Daylight Time. Conditions around the area at 10 p.m. At Mount Pleasant, it was partly cloudy. The temperature was 59 degrees, the dew point 43, and the relative humidity 55%. The wind was west at 8 miles an hour. The pressure was 29.80 inches and steady. Across the remainder of south central lower Michigan, at Alma, it was clear, with a temperature of 59. At Big Rapids, it was partly cloudy, with a temperature of 57. It was mostly cloudy, with a temperature of 58 at Saginaw, and 49 at Houghton Lake. At Midland, it was cloudy, with a temperature of 59. Elsewhere in central and northern lower Michigan, temperatures were between 49 and 54 degrees. It was partly cloudy at Cadillac, Pelston, and Traverse City. At Alpena, it was cloudy. Across southern lower Michigan, skies ranged from clear to partly cloudy. It was 64 at Detroit, 59 at Lansing, and 56 at Kalamazoo. In the upper peninsula, Sault Ste. Marie was 54 degrees under partly cloudy skies, and in Marquette, it was clear with a temperature of 48. In neighboring states, Chicago was 67 degrees under partly cloudy skies. In Cleveland, it was mostly cloudy and the temperature was 68. Once again, at 10 p.m., Mount Pleasant was 59 degrees under partly cloudy skies. Now here is your local forecast. Tonight, clear. A 20% chance of rain showers in the evening. Lows in the upper 40s. West winds 5 to 10 miles per hour with gusts to around 25 miles per hour. Thursday, sunny. Highs in the mid-60s. West winds 5 to 15 miles per hour with gusts to around 25 miles per hour. Thursday night, mostly clear. Lows in the lower 40s. West winds around 10 miles per hour. Gusts up to 25 miles per hour in the evening. Friday, sunny. Highs in the upper 60s. Light winds becoming southwest 5 to 10 miles per hour with gusts to around 20 miles per hour in the afternoon. Friday night, partly cloudy. Lows in the lower 50s. South winds 5 to 10 miles per hour. Gusts up to 20 miles per hour after midnight. Saturday, sunny. Highs in the upper 70s. Saturday night, partly cloudy. Lows in the mid-50s. Sunday, mostly cloudy. Highs around 70. Sunday night, partly cloudy. Lows in the lower 50s. Columbus Day, partly sunny. Highs in the lower 70s. Monday night, partly cloudy with a 50% chance of rain showers. Lows in the mid-40s. Tuesday, partly sunny.

with a 20% chance of rain showers. Highs in the upper 50s. Tuesday night, partly cloudy. Lows in the upper 30s. Wednesday, mostly sunny. Highs in the upper 50s. 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The current time is 11:01 p.m. Eastern Daylight Time. Conditions around the area at 10 p.m. At Mount Pleasant, it was partly cloudy. The temperature was 59 degrees, the dew point 43, and the relative humidity 55%. The wind was west at 8 miles an hour. The pressure was 29.80 inches and steady. Across the remainder of south central lower Michigan, at Alma, it was clear, with a temperature of 59. At Big Rapids, it was partly cloudy, with a temperature of 57. It was mostly cloudy, with a temperature of 58 at Saginaw and 49 at Houghton Lake. At Midland, it was cloudy, with a temperature of 59. Elsewhere in central and northern lower Michigan, temperatures were between 49 and 54 degrees. It was partly cloudy at Cadillac, Pellston, and Traverse City. At Alpena, it was cloudy. Across southern lower Michigan, skies ranged from clear to partly cloudy. It was 64 at Detroit, 59 at Lansing, and 56 at Kalamazoo. In the Upper Peninsula, Sault Ste. Marie was 54 degrees under partly cloudy skies, and in Marquette, it was clear with a temperature of 48. In neighboring states, Chicago was 67 degrees under partly cloudy skies. In Cleveland, it was mostly cloudy and the temperature was 68. Once again, at 10 p.m., Mount Pleasant was 59 degrees under partly cloudy skies. Now here is your local forecast. Tonight, clear. A 20% chance of rain showers in the evening. Lows in the upper 40s. West winds 5 to 10 miles per hour with gusts to around 25 miles per hour. Thursday, sunny. Highs in the mid-60s. West winds 5 to 15 miles per hour with gusts to around 25 miles per hour. Thursday night, mostly clear. Lows in the lower 40s. West winds around 10 miles per hour. Gusts up to 25 miles per hour in the evening. Friday, sunny. Highs in the upper 60s. Light winds becoming southwest 5 to 10 miles per hour with gusts to around 20 miles per hour in the afternoon. Friday night, partly cloudy. Lows in the lower 50s. South winds 5 to 10 miles per hour. Gusts up to 20 miles per hour after midnight. Saturday, sunny. Highs in the upper 70s. Saturday night, partly cloudy. Lows in the mid-50s. Sunday, mostly cloudy. Highs around 70. Sunday night, partly cloudy. Lows in the lower 50s. Columbus Day, partly sunny. Highs in the lower 70s. Monday night, partly cloudy with a 50% chance of rain showers. Lows in the mid-40s. Tuesday, partly sunny with a 20% chance of rain showers. Highs in the upper 50s. Tuesday night, partly cloudy. Lows in the upper 30s. Wednesday, mostly sunny. Highs in the upper 50s. 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The current time is 11:05 p.m. Eastern Daylight Time. Conditions around the area at 10 p.m. At Mount Pleasant, it was partly cloudy. The temperature was 59 degrees, the dew point 43, and the relative humidity 55%. The wind was west at 8 miles an hour. The pressure was 29.80 inches and steady. Across the remainder of south-central lower Michigan, at Alma, it was clear, with a temperature of 59.

mostly cloudy and the temperature was 68. Once again, at 10 p.m., Mount Pleasant was 59 degrees under partly cloudy skies. Now here is your local forecast. Tonight, clear. A 20% chance of rain showers in the evening. Lows in the upper 40s. West winds 5 to 10 miles per hour with gusts to around 25 miles per hour. Thursday, sunny. Highs in the mid-60s. West winds 5 to 15 miles per hour with gusts to around 25 miles per hour. Thursday night, mostly clear. Lows in the lower 40s. West winds around 10 miles per hour. Gusts up to 25 miles per hour in the evening. Friday, sunny. Highs in the upper 60s. Light winds becoming southwest 5 to 10 miles per hour with gusts to around 20 miles per hour in the afternoon. Friday night, partly cloudy. Lows in the lower 50s. South winds 5 to 10 miles per hour. Gusts up to 20 miles per hour after midnight. Saturday, sunny. Highs in the upper 70s. Saturday night, partly cloudy. Lows in the mid-50s. Sunday, mostly cloudy. Highs around 70. Sunday night, partly cloudy. Lows in the lower 50s. Columbus Day, partly sunny. Highs in the lower 70s. Monday night, partly cloudy with a 50% chance of rain showers. Lows in the mid-40s. Tuesday, partly sunny with a 20% chance of rain showers. Highs in the upper 50s. Tuesday night, partly cloudy. Lows in the upper 30s. Wednesday, mostly sunny. Highs in the upper 50s. 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The current time is 11:09 p.m. Eastern Daylight Time. Conditions around the area at 10 p.m. At Mount Pleasant, it was partly cloudy. The temperature was 59 degrees, the dew point 43, and the relative humidity 55%. The wind was west at 8 miles an hour. The pressure was 29.80 inches and steady. Across the remainder of south central lower Michigan, at Alma, it was clear, with a temperature of 59. At Big Rapids, it was partly cloudy, with a temperature of 57. It was mostly cloudy, with a temperature of 58 at Saginaw, and 49 at Houghton Lake. At Midland, it was cloudy, with a temperature of 59. Elsewhere in central and northern lower Michigan, temperatures were between 49 and 54 degrees. It was partly cloudy at Cadillac, Pellston, and Traverse City. At Alpena, it was cloudy. Across southern lower Michigan, skies ranged from clear to partly cloudy. It was 64 at Detroit, 59 at Lansing, and 56 at Kalamazoo. In the upper peninsula, Sault Ste. Marie was 54 degrees under partly cloudy skies, and in Marquette, it was clear with a temperature of 48. In neighboring states, Chicago was 67 degrees under partly cloudy skies. In Cleveland, it was mostly cloudy and the temperature was 68. Once again, at 10 p.m., Mount Pleasant was 59 degrees under partly cloudy skies. Now here is your local forecast. Tonight, clear. A 20% chance of rain showers in the evening. Lows in the upper 40s. West winds 5 to 10 miles per hour with gusts to around 25 miles per hour. Thursday, sunny. Highs in the mid-60s. West winds 5 to 15 miles per hour with gusts to around 25 miles per hour. Thursday night, mostly clear. Lows in the lower 40s. West winds around 10 miles per hour. Gusts up to 25 miles per hour in the evening. Friday, sunny. Highs in the upper 60s. Light winds becoming southwest 5 to 10 miles per hour with gusts to around 20 miles per hour in the afternoon. Friday night, partly cloudy.

lows in the lower 50s. South winds 5 to 10 miles per hour. Gusts up to 20 miles per hour after midnight. Saturday, sunny. Highs in the upper 70s. Saturday night, partly cloudy. Lows in the mid-50s. Sunday, mostly cloudy. Highs around 70. Sunday night, partly cloudy. Lows in the lower 50s. Columbus Day, partly sunny. Highs in the lower 70s. Monday night, partly cloudy with a 50% chance of rain showers. Lows in the mid-40s. Tuesday, partly sunny with a 20% chance of rain showers. Highs in the upper 50s. Tuesday night, partly cloudy. Lows in the upper 30s. Wednesday, mostly sunny. Highs in the upper 50s. 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The current time is 11:13 p.m. Eastern Daylight Time. Conditions around the area at 10 p.m. At Mount Pleasant, it was partly cloudy. The temperature was 59 degrees, the dew point 43, and the relative humidity 55%. The wind was west at 8 miles an hour. The pressure was 29.80 inches and steady. Across the remainder of south central lower Michigan, at Alma, it was clear, with a temperature of 59. At Big Rapids, it was partly cloudy, with a temperature of 57. It was mostly cloudy, with a temperature of 58 at Saginaw and 49 at Houghton Lake. At Midland, it was cloudy, with a temperature of 59. Elsewhere in central and northern lower Michigan, temperatures were between 49 and 54 degrees. It was partly cloudy at Cadillac, Pellston, and Traverse City. At Alpena, it was cloudy. Across southern lower Michigan, skies ranged from clear to partly cloudy. It was 64 at Detroit, 59 at Lansing, and 56 at Kalamazoo. In the Upper Peninsula, Sault Ste. Marie was 54 degrees under partly cloudy skies, and in Marquette, it was clear with a temperature of 48. In neighboring states, Chicago was 67 degrees under partly cloudy skies. In Cleveland, it was mostly cloudy and the temperature was 68. Once again, at 10 p.m., Mount Pleasant was 59 degrees under partly cloudy skies. Conditions around the area at 11 p.m. At Mount Pleasant, it was partly cloudy. The temperature was 55 degrees, the dew point 45, and the relative humidity 67%. The wind was west at 7 miles an hour. The pressure was 29.81 inches and rising. Across the remainder of south central lower Michigan, at Houghton Lake, fog was reported with a temperature of 45. At Alma, it was clear with a temperature of 55. It was partly cloudy with a temperature of 55 at Big Rapids and 52 at Midland. At Saginaw, it was mostly cloudy with a temperature of 55. Elsewhere in central and northern lower Michigan, skies ranged from clear to partly cloudy. It was 55 at Cadillac, 49 at Alpena, 45 at Pellston, and 54 at Traverse City. Across southern lower Michigan, skies ranged from clear to partly cloudy, and temperatures were between 55 and 61 degrees. In the Upper Peninsula, Sault Ste. Marie was 55 degrees under mostly cloudy skies, and in Marquette, it was clear with a temperature of 50. In neighboring states, Chicago was 64 degrees under clear skies. In Cleveland, it was partly cloudy and the temperature was 67. Once again, at 11 p.m., Mount Pleasant was 55 degrees under partly cloudy skies. Now here is your local forecast. Tonight, clear. A 20% chance of rain showers in the evening. Lows in the upper 40s. West winds 5 to 10 miles per hour with gusts to around 25 miles per hour. Thursday, sunny. Highs in the mid-60s.
West winds 5 to 15 miles per hour with gusts to around 25 miles per hour. Thursday night, mostly clear. Lows in the lower 40s. West winds around 10 miles per hour. Gusts up to 25 miles per hour in the evening. Friday, sunny. Highs in the upper 60s. Light winds becoming southwest 5 to 10 miles per hour with gusts to around 20 miles per hour in the afternoon. Friday night, partly cloudy. Lows in the lower 50s. South winds 5 to 10 miles per hour. Gusts up to 20 miles per hour after midnight. Saturday, sunny. Highs in the upper 70s. Saturday night, partly cloudy. Lows in the mid 50s. Sunday, mostly cloudy. Highs around 70. Sunday night, partly cloudy. Lows in the lower 50s. Columbus Day, partly sunny. Highs in the lower 70s. Monday night, partly cloudy with a 50% chance of rain showers. Lows in the mid-40s. Tuesday, partly sunny with a 20% chance of rain showers. Highs in the upper 50s. Tuesday night, partly cloudy. Lows in the upper 30s. Wednesday, mostly sunny. Highs in the upper 50s. 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The current time is 11:18 p.m. Eastern Daylight Time. Conditions around the area at 11 p.m. At Mount Pleasant, it was partly cloudy. The temperature was 55 degrees. The dew point 45, and the relative humidity 67%. The wind was west at 7 miles an hour. The pressure was 29.81 inches and rising. Across the remainder of south central lower Michigan, at Houghton Lake, fog was reported with a temperature of 45. At Alma, it was clear with a temperature of 55. It was partly cloudy with a temperature of 55 at Big Rapids and 52 at Midland. At Saginaw, it was mostly cloudy, with a temperature of 55. Elsewhere in central and northern lower Michigan, skies ranged from clear to partly cloudy. It was 55 at Cadillac, 49 at Alpena, 45 at Palestine, and 54 at Traverse City. Across southern lower Michigan, skies ranged from clear to partly cloudy, and temperatures were between 55 and 61 degrees. In the upper peninsula, Sault Ste. Marie was 55 degrees under mostly cloudy skies, and in Marquette, it was clear with a temperature of 50. In neighboring states, Chicago was 64 degrees under clear skies. In Cleveland, it was partly cloudy and the temperature was 67. Once again, at 11 p.m., Mount Pleasant was 55 degrees under partly cloudy skies. Now here is your local forecast. Tonight, clear. A 20% chance of rain showers in the evening. Lows in the upper 40s. West winds 5 to 10 miles per hour with gusts to around 25 miles per hour. Thursday, sunny. Highs in the mid-60s. West winds 5 to 15 miles per hour with gusts to around 25 miles per hour. Thursday night, mostly clear. Lows in the lower 40s. West winds around 10 miles per hour. Gusts up to 25 miles per hour in the evening. Friday, sunny. Highs in the upper 60s. Light winds becoming southwest 5 to 10 miles per hour with gusts to around 20 miles per hour in the afternoon. Friday night, partly cloudy. Lows in the lower 50s. South winds 5 to 10 miles per hour. Gusts up to 20 miles per hour after midnight. Saturday, sunny. Highs in the upper 70s. Saturday night, partly cloudy. Lows in the mid-50s. Sunday, mostly cloudy. Highs around 70. Sunday night, partly cloudy. Lows in the lower 50s. Columbus Day, partly sunny. Highs in the lower 70s.
Monday night, partly cloudy with a 50% chance of rain showers. Lows

in the mid-40s. Tuesday, partly sunny with a 20% chance of rain showers. Highs in the upper 50s. Tuesday night, partly cloudy. Lows in the upper 30s. Wednesday, mostly sunny. Highs in the upper 50s. 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The current time is 11:22 p.m. Eastern Daylight Time. Conditions around the area at 11 p.m. At Mount Pleasant, it was partly cloudy. The temperature was 55 degrees, the dew point 45, and the relative humidity 67%. The wind was west at 7 miles an hour. The pressure was 29.81 inches and rising. Across the remainder of south-central lower Michigan, at Houghton Lake, fog was reported with a temperature of 45. At Alma, it was clear with a temperature of 55. It was partly cloudy, with a temperature of 55 at Big Rapids, and 52 at Midland. At Saginaw, it was mostly cloudy, with a temperature of 55. Elsewhere in central and northern lower Michigan, skies ranged from clear to partly cloudy. It was 55 at Cadillac, 49 at Alpena, 45 at Palestine, and 54 at Traverse City. Across southern lower Michigan, skies ranged from clear to partly cloudy, and temperatures were between 55 and 61 degrees. In the Upper Peninsula, Sault Ste. Marie was 55 degrees under mostly cloudy skies, and in Marquette, it was clear with a temperature of 50. In neighboring states, Chicago was 64 degrees under clear skies. In Cleveland, it was partly cloudy and the temperature was 67. Once again, at 11 p.m., Mount Pleasant was 55 degrees under partly cloudy skies. Now here is your local forecast. Tonight, clear. A 20% chance of rain showers in the evening. Lows in the upper 40s. West winds 5 to 10 miles per hour with gusts to around 25 miles per hour. Thursday, sunny. Highs in the mid-60s. West winds 5 to 15 miles per hour with gusts to around 25 miles per hour. Thursday night, mostly clear. Lows in the lower 40s. West winds around 10 miles per hour. Gusts up to 25 miles per hour in the evening. Friday, sunny. Highs in the upper 60s. Light winds becoming southwest 5 to 10 miles per hour with gusts to around 20 miles per hour in the afternoon. Friday night, partly cloudy. Lows in the lower 50s. South winds 5 to 10 miles per hour. Gusts up to 20 miles per hour after midnight. Saturday, sunny. Highs in the upper 70s. Saturday night, partly cloudy. Lows in the mid-50s. Sunday, mostly cloudy. Highs around 70. Sunday night, partly cloudy. Lows in the lower 50s. Columbus Day, partly sunny. Highs in the lower 70s. Monday night, partly cloudy with a 50% chance of rain showers. Lows in the mid-40s. Tuesday, partly sunny with a 20% chance of rain showers. Highs in the upper 50s. Tuesday night, partly cloudy. Lows in the upper 30s. Wednesday, mostly sunny. Highs in the upper 50s. 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The current time is 11:26 p.m. Eastern Daylight Time. Conditions around the area at 11 p.m. At Mount Pleasant, it was partly cloudy. The temperature was 55 degrees, the dew point 45, and the relative humidity 67%. The wind was west at 7 miles an hour. The pressure was 29.81 inches and rising. Across the remainder of south-central lower Michigan, at Houghton Lake, fog was reported with a temperature

temperature of 45. At Alma, it was clear, with a temperature of 55. It was partly cloudy, with a temperature of 55 at Big Rapids, and 52 at Midland. At Saginaw, it was mostly cloudy, with a temperature of 55. Elsewhere in central and northern lower Michigan, skies ranged from clear to partly cloudy. It was 55 at Cadillac, 49 at Alpena, 45 at Pellston, and 54 at Traverse City. Across southern lower Michigan, skies ranged from clear to partly cloudy, and temperatures were between 55 and 61 degrees. In the Upper Peninsula, Sault Ste. Marie was 55 degrees under mostly cloudy skies, and in Marquette, it was clear with a temperature of 50. In neighboring states, Chicago was 64 degrees under clear skies. In Cleveland, it was partly cloudy and the temperature was 67. Once again, at 11 p.m., Mount Pleasant was 55 degrees under partly cloudy skies. Now here is your local forecast. Tonight, clear. A 20% chance of rain showers in the evening. Lows in the upper 40s. West winds 5 to 10 miles per hour with gusts to around 25 miles per hour. Thursday, sunny. Highs in the mid-60s. West winds 5 to 15 miles per hour with gusts to around 25 miles per hour. Thursday night, mostly clear. Lows in the lower 40s. West winds around 10 miles per hour. Gusts up to 25 miles per hour in the evening. Friday, sunny. Highs in the upper 60s. Light winds becoming southwest 5 to 10 miles per hour with gusts to around 20 miles per hour in the afternoon. Friday night, partly cloudy. Lows in the lower 50s. South winds 5 to 10 miles per hour. Gusts up to 20 miles per hour after midnight. Saturday, sunny. Highs in the upper 70s. Saturday night, partly cloudy. Lows in the mid-50s. Sunday, mostly cloudy. Highs around 70. Sunday night, partly cloudy. Lows in the lower 50s. Columbus Day, partly sunny. Highs in the lower 70s. Monday night, partly cloudy with a 50% chance of rain showers. Lows in the mid-40s. Tuesday, partly sunny with a 20% chance of rain showers. Highs in the upper 50s. Tuesday night, partly cloudy. Lows in the upper 30s. Wednesday, mostly sunny. Highs in the upper 50s. 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The current time is 11:30 p.m. Eastern Daylight Time. Conditions around the area at 11 p.m. At Mount Pleasant, it was partly cloudy. The temperature was 55 degrees, the dew point 45, and the relative humidity 67%. The wind was west at 7 miles an hour. The pressure was 29.81 inches and rising. Across the remainder of south-central lower Michigan, at Houghton Lake, fog was reported with a temperature of 45. At Alma, it was clear with a temperature of 55. It was partly cloudy with a temperature of 55 at Big Rapids and 52 at Midland. At Saginaw, it was mostly cloudy with a temperature of 55. Elsewhere in central and northern lower Michigan, skies ranged from clear to partly cloudy. It was 55 at Cadillac, 49 at Alpena, 45 at Pellston, and 54 at Traverse City. Across southern lower Michigan, skies ranged from clear to partly cloudy, and temperatures were between 55 and 61 degrees. In the Upper Peninsula, Sault Ste. Marie was 55 degrees under mostly cloudy skies, and in Marquette, it was clear with a temperature of 50. In neighboring states, Chicago was 64 degrees under clear skies. In Cleveland, it was partly cloudy and the temperature was 67. Once again, at 11 p.m., Mount Pleasant was 55 degrees under partly cloudy skies.
Now here is your local forecast. Tonight, clear. A 20% chance of rain showers in the evening. Lows in the upper 40s. West winds 5 to 10 miles per hour with gusts to around 25 miles per hour. Thursday, sunny. Highs in the mid-60s. West winds 5 to 15 miles per hour with gusts to around 25 miles per hour. Thursday night, mostly clear. Lows in the lower 40s. West winds around 10 miles per hour. Gusts up to 25 miles per hour in the evening. Friday, sunny. Highs in the upper 60s. Light winds becoming southwest 5 to 10 miles per hour with gusts to around 20 miles per hour in the afternoon. Friday night, partly cloudy. Lows in the lower 50s. South winds 5 to 10 miles per hour. Gusts up to 20 miles per hour after midnight. Saturday, sunny. Highs in the upper 70s. Saturday night, partly cloudy. Lows in the mid-50s. Sunday, mostly cloudy. Highs around 70. Sunday night, partly cloudy. Lows in the lower 50s. Sunday, mostly cloudy. Highs around 70. Sunday night, partly cloudy. Lows in the lower 50s. Columbus Day, partly sunny. Highs in the lower 70s. Monday night, partly cloudy with a 50% chance of rain showers. Lows in the mid-40s. Tuesday, partly sunny with a 20% chance of rain showers. Highs in the upper 50s. Tuesday night, partly cloudy. Lows in the upper 30s. Wednesday, mostly sunny. Highs in the upper 50s. 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The current time is 11:34 p.m. Eastern Daylight Time. Conditions around the area at 11 p.m. At Mount Pleasant, it was partly cloudy. The temperature was 55 degrees, the dew point 45, and the relative humidity 67%. The wind was west at 7 miles an hour. The pressure was 29.81 inches and rising. Across the remainder of south-central Lower Michigan, at Houghton Lake, fog was reported with a temperature of 45. At Alma, it was clear with a temperature of 55. It was partly cloudy, with a temperature of 55 at Big Rapids, and 52 at Midland. At Saginaw, it was mostly cloudy, with a temperature of 55. Elsewhere in central and northern Lower Michigan, skies ranged from clear to partly cloudy. It was 55 at Cadillac, 49 at Alpena, 45 at Palestine, and 54 at Traverse City. Across southern Lower Michigan, skies ranged from clear to partly cloudy, and temperatures were between 55 and 61 degrees. In the Upper Peninsula, Sault Ste. Marie was 55 degrees under mostly cloudy skies, and in Marquette, it was clear with a temperature of 50. In neighboring states, Chicago was 64 degrees under clear skies. In Cleveland, it was partly cloudy and the temperature was 67. Once again, at 11 p.m., Mount Pleasant was 55 degrees under partly cloudy skies. Now here is your local forecast. Tonight, clear. A 20% chance of rain showers in the evening. Lows in the upper 40s. West winds 5 to 10 miles per hour with gusts to around 25 miles per hour. Thursday, sunny. Highs in the mid-60s. West winds 5 to 15 miles per hour with gusts to around 25 miles per hour. Thursday night, mostly clear. Lows in the lower 40s. West winds around 10 miles per hour. Gusts up to 25 miles per hour in the evening. Friday, sunny. Highs in the upper 60s. Light winds becoming southwest 5 to 10 miles per hour with gusts to around 20 miles per hour in the afternoon. Friday night, partly cloudy. Lows in the lower 50s.
south winds 5 to 10 miles per hour.

Gusts up to 20 miles per hour after midnight. Saturday, sunny. Highs in the upper 70s. Saturday night, partly cloudy. Lows in the mid-50s. Sunday, mostly cloudy. Highs around 70. Sunday night, partly cloudy. Lows in the lower 50s. Columbus Day, partly sunny. Highs in the lower 70s. Monday night, partly cloudy with a 50% chance of rain showers. Lows in the mid-40s. Tuesday, partly sunny with a 20% chance of rain showers. Highs in the upper 50s. Tuesday night, partly cloudy. Lows in the upper 30s. Wednesday, mostly sunny. Highs in the upper 50s. 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The current time is 11:37 p.m. Eastern Daylight Time. Conditions around the area at 11 p.m. At Mount Pleasant, it was partly cloudy. The temperature was 55 degrees, the dew point 45, and the relative humidity 67%. The wind was west at 7 miles an hour. The pressure was 29.81 inches and rising. Across the remainder of south-central Lower Michigan, at Houghton Lake, fog was reported with a temperature of 45. At Alma, it was clear with a temperature of 55. It was partly cloudy with a temperature of 55 at Big Rapids and 52 at Midland. At Saginaw, it was mostly cloudy with a temperature of 55. Elsewhere in central and northern Lower Michigan, skies ranged from clear to partly cloudy. It was 55 at Cadillac, 49 at Alpena, 45 at Palestine, and 54 at Traverse City. Across southern Lower Michigan, skies ranged from clear to partly cloudy, and temperatures were between 55 and 61 degrees. In the Upper Peninsula, Sault Ste. Marie was 55 degrees under mostly cloudy skies, and in Marquette, it was clear with a temperature of 50. In neighboring states, Chicago was 64 degrees under clear skies. In Cleveland, it was partly cloudy and the temperature was 67. Once again, at 11 p.m., Mount Pleasant was 55 degrees under partly cloudy skies. Now here is your local forecast. Tonight, clear. A 20% chance of rain showers in the evening. Lows in the upper 40s. West winds 5 to 10 miles per hour with gusts to around 25 miles per hour. Thursday, sunny. Highs in the mid-60s. West winds 5 to 15 miles per hour with gusts to around 25 miles per hour. Thursday night, mostly clear. Lows in the lower 40s. West winds around 10 miles per hour. Gusts up to 25 miles per hour in the evening. Friday, sunny. Highs in the upper 60s. Light winds becoming southwest 5 to 10 miles per hour with gusts to around 20 miles per hour in the afternoon. Friday night, partly cloudy. Lows in the lower 50s. South winds 5 to 10 miles per hour. Gusts up to 20 miles per hour after midnight. Saturday, sunny. Highs in the upper 70s. Saturday night, partly cloudy. Lows in the mid-50s. Sunday, mostly cloudy. Highs around 70. Sunday night, partly cloudy. Lows in the lower 50s. Columbus Day, partly sunny. Highs in the lower 70s. Monday night, partly cloudy with a 50% chance of rain showers. Lows in the mid-40s. Tuesday, partly sunny with a 20% chance of rain showers. Highs in the upper 50s. Tuesday night, partly cloudy. Lows in the upper 30s. Wednesday, mostly sunny. Highs in the upper 50s. 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

Broadcast Center. The current time is 11:41 p.m. Eastern Daylight Time. Conditions around the area at 11 p.m. At Mount Pleasant, it was partly cloudy. The temperature was 55 degrees, the dew point 45, and the relative humidity 67%. The wind was west at 7 miles an hour. The pressure was 29.81 inches and rising. Across the remainder of south-central Lower Michigan, at Houghton Lake, fog was reported with a temperature of 45. At Alma, it was clear with a temperature of 55. It was partly cloudy with a temperature of 55 at Big Rapids and 52 at Midland. At Saginaw, it was mostly cloudy with a temperature of 55. Elsewhere in central and northern Lower Michigan, skies ranged from clear to partly cloudy. It was 55 at Cadillac, 49 at Alpena, 45 at Palestine, and 54 at Traverse City. Across southern Lower Michigan, skies ranged from clear to partly cloudy, and temperatures were between 55 and 61 degrees. In the Upper Peninsula, Sault Ste. Marie was 55 degrees under mostly cloudy skies, and in Marquette, it was clear with a temperature of 50. In neighboring states, Chicago was 64 degrees under clear skies. In Cleveland, it was partly cloudy and the temperature was 67. Once again, at 11 p.m., Mount Pleasant was 55 degrees under partly cloudy skies. Now here is your local forecast. Tonight, clear. A 20% chance of rain showers in the evening. Lows in the upper 40s. West winds 5 to 10 miles per hour with gusts to around 25 miles per hour. Thursday, sunny. Highs in the mid-60s. West winds 5 to 15 miles per hour with gusts to around 25 miles per hour. Thursday night, mostly clear. Lows in the lower 40s. West winds around 10 miles per hour. Gusts up to 25 miles per hour in the evening. Friday, sunny. Highs in the upper 60s. Light winds becoming southwest 5 to 10 miles per hour with gusts to around 20 miles per hour in the afternoon. Friday night, partly cloudy. Lows in the lower 50s. South winds 5 to 10 miles per hour. Gusts up to 20 miles per hour after midnight. Saturday, sunny. Highs in the upper 70s. Saturday night, partly cloudy. Lows in the mid-50s. Sunday, mostly cloudy. Highs around 70. Sunday night, partly cloudy. Lows in the lower 50s. Columbus Day, partly sunny. Highs in the lower 70s. Monday night, partly cloudy with a 50% chance of rain showers. Lows in the mid-40s. Tuesday, partly sunny with a 20% chance of rain showers. Highs in the upper 50s. Tuesday night, partly cloudy. Lows in the upper 30s. Wednesday, mostly sunny. Highs in the upper 50s. 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The current time is 11:45 p.m. Eastern Daylight Time. Conditions around the area at 11 p.m. At Mount Pleasant, it was partly cloudy. The temperature was 55 degrees, the dew point 45, and the relative humidity 67%. The wind was west at 7 miles an hour. The pressure was 29.81 inches and rising. Across the remainder of south-central Lower Michigan, at Houghton Lake, fog was reported with a temperature of 45. At Alma, it was clear with a temperature of 55. It was partly cloudy with a temperature of 55 at Big Rapids and 52 at Midland. At Saginaw, it was mostly cloudy with a temperature of 55. Elsewhere in central and northern Lower Michigan, skies ranged from clear to partly cloudy. It was 55 at Cadillac, 49 at Alpena, 45 at Palestine, and 54 at Traverse City. Across southern Lower Michigan,
Skies ranged from clear to partly cloudy, and temperatures were between 55 and 61 degrees. In the Upper Peninsula, Sault Ste. Marie was 55 degrees under mostly cloudy skies, and in Marquette, it was clear with a temperature of 50. In neighboring states, Chicago was 64 degrees under clear skies. In Cleveland, it was partly cloudy and the temperature was 67. Once again, at 11 p.m., Mount Pleasant was 55 degrees under partly cloudy skies. Now here is your local forecast. Tonight, clear. A 20% chance of rain showers in the evening. Lows in the upper 40s. West winds 5 to 10 miles per hour with gusts to around 25 miles per hour. Thursday, sunny. Highs in the mid-60s. West winds 5 to 15 miles per hour with gusts to around 25 miles per hour. Thursday night, mostly clear. Lows in the lower 40s. West winds around 10 miles per hour. Gusts up to 25 miles per hour in the evening. Friday, sunny. Highs in the upper 60s. Light winds becoming southwest 5 to 10 miles per hour with gusts to around 20 miles per hour in the afternoon. Friday night, partly cloudy. Lows in the lower 50s. South winds 5 to 10 miles per hour. Gusts up to 20 miles per hour after midnight. Saturday, sunny. Highs in the upper 70s. Saturday night, partly cloudy. Lows in the mid-50s. Sunday, mostly cloudy. Highs around 70. Sunday night, partly cloudy. Lows in the lower 50s. Columbus Day, partly sunny. Highs in the lower 70s. Monday night, partly cloudy with a 50% chance of rain showers. Lows in the mid-40s. Tuesday, partly sunny with a 20% chance of rain showers. Highs in the upper 50s. Tuesday night, partly cloudy. Lows in the upper 30s. Wednesday, mostly sunny. Highs in the upper 50s. 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The current time is 11:49 p.m. Eastern Daylight Time. Conditions around the area at 11 p.m. At Mount Pleasant, it was partly cloudy. The temperature was 55 degrees, the dew point 45, and the relative humidity 67%. The wind was west at 7 miles an hour. The pressure was 29.81 inches and rising. Across the remainder of south-central lower Michigan, at Houghton Lake, fog was reported with a temperature of 45. At Alma, it was clear with a temperature of 55. It was partly cloudy with a temperature of 55 at Big Rapids and 52 at Midland. At Saginaw, it was mostly cloudy with a temperature of 55. Elsewhere in central and northern lower Michigan, skies ranged from clear to partly cloudy. It was 55 at Cadillac, 49 at Alpena, 45 at Pearlston, and 54 at Traverse City. Across southern lower Michigan, skies ranged from clear to partly cloudy, and temperatures were between 55 and 61 degrees. In the Upper Peninsula, Sault Ste. Marie was 55 degrees under mostly cloudy skies, and in Marquette, it was clear with a temperature of 50. In neighboring states, Chicago was 64 degrees under clear skies. In Cleveland, it was partly cloudy and the temperature was 67. Once again, at 11 p.m., Mount Pleasant was 55 degrees under partly cloudy skies. Now here is your local forecast. Tonight, clear. A 20% chance of rain showers in the evening. Lows in the upper 40s. West winds 5 to 10 miles per hour with gusts to around 25 miles per hour. Thursday, sunny. Highs in the mid-60s. West winds 5 to 15 miles per hour with gusts to around 25 miles per hour. Thursday night, mostly clear. Lows in the lower 40s.
West winds around 10.

miles per hour. Gusts up to 25 miles per hour in the evening. Friday, sunny. Highs in the upper 60s. Light winds becoming southwest 5 to 10 miles per hour with gusts to around 20 miles per hour in the afternoon. Friday night, partly cloudy. Lows in the lower 50s. South winds 5 to 10 miles per hour. Gusts up to 20 miles per hour after midnight. Saturday, sunny. Highs in the upper 70s. Saturday night, partly cloudy. Lows in the mid-50s. Sunday, mostly cloudy. Highs around 70. Sunday night, partly cloudy. Lows in the lower 50s. Columbus Day, partly sunny. Highs in the lower 70s. Monday night, partly cloudy with a 50% chance of rain showers. Lows in the mid-40s. Tuesday, partly sunny with a 20% chance of rain showers. Highs in the upper 50s. Tuesday night, partly cloudy. Lows in the upper 30s. Wednesday, mostly sunny. Highs in the upper 50s. 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The current time is 11:53 p.m. Eastern Daylight Time. Conditions around the area at 11 p.m. At Mount Pleasant, it was partly cloudy. The temperature was 55 degrees, the dew point 45, and the relative humidity 67%. The wind was west at 7 miles an hour. The pressure was 29.81 inches and rising. Across the remainder of south-central lower Michigan, at Houghton Lake, fog was reported with a temperature of 45. At Alma, it was clear with a temperature of 55. It was partly cloudy with a temperature of 55 at Big Rapids and 52 at Midland. At Saginaw, it was mostly cloudy with a temperature of 55. Elsewhere in central and northern lower Michigan, skies ranged from clear to partly cloudy. It was 55 at Cadillac, 49 at Alpena, 45 at Palestine, and 54 at Traverse City. Across southern lower Michigan, skies ranged from clear to partly cloudy, and temperatures were between 55 and 61 degrees. In the Upper Peninsula, Sault Ste. Marie was 55 degrees under mostly cloudy skies, and in Marquette, it was clear with a temperature of 50. In neighboring states, Chicago was 64 degrees under clear skies. In Cleveland, it was partly cloudy and the temperature was 67. Once again, at 11 p.m., Mount Pleasant was 55 degrees under partly cloudy skies. Now here is your local forecast. Tonight, clear. A 20% chance of rain showers in the evening. Lows in the upper 40s. West winds 5 to 10 miles per hour with gusts to around 25 miles per hour. Thursday, sunny. Highs in the mid-60s. West winds 5 to 15 miles per hour with gusts to around 25 miles per hour. Thursday night, mostly clear. Lows in the lower 40s. West winds around 10 miles per hour. Gusts up to 25 miles per hour in the evening. Friday, sunny. Highs in the upper 60s. Light winds becoming southwest 5 to 10 miles per hour with gusts to around 20 miles per hour in the afternoon. Friday night, partly cloudy. Lows in the lower 50s. South winds 5 to 10 miles per hour. Gusts up to 20 miles per hour after midnight. Saturday, sunny. Highs in the upper 70s. Saturday night, partly cloudy. Lows in the mid-50s. Sunday, mostly cloudy. Highs around 70. Sunday night, partly cloudy. Lows in the lower 50s. Columbus Day, partly sunny. Highs in the lower 70s. Monday night, partly cloudy with a 50% chance of rain showers. Lows in the mid-40s. Tuesday, partly sunny with a 20% chance of rain showers. Highs in the upper

50s. Tuesday night, partly cloudy. Lows in the upper 30s. Wednesday, mostly sunny. Highs in the upper 50s. 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The current time is 11:57 p.m. Eastern Daylight Time. Conditions around the area at 11 p.m. At Mount Pleasant, it was partly cloudy. The temperature was 55 degrees, the dew point 45, and the relative humidity 67%. The wind was west at 7 miles an hour. The pressure was 29.81 inches and rising. Across the remainder of south-central Lower Michigan, at Houghton Lake, fog was reported, with a temperature of 45. At Alma, it was clear, with a temperature of 55. It was partly cloudy, with a temperature of 55 at Big Rapids, and 52 at Midland. At Saginaw, it was mostly cloudy, with a temperature of 55. Elsewhere in central and northern Lower Michigan, skies ranged from clear to partly cloudy. It was 55 at Cadillac, 49 at Alpena, 45 at Palestine, and 54 at Traverse City. Across southern Lower Michigan, skies ranged from clear to partly cloudy, and temperatures were between 55 and 61 degrees. In the Upper Peninsula, Sault Ste. Marie was 55 degrees under mostly cloudy skies, and in Marquette, it was clear with a temperature of 50. In neighboring states, Chicago was 64 degrees under clear skies. In Cleveland, it was partly cloudy and the temperature was 67. Once again, at 11 p.m., Mount Pleasant was 55 degrees under partly cloudy skies. Now here is your local forecast. Tonight, clear. A 20% chance of rain showers in the evening. Lows in the upper 40s. West winds 5 to 10 miles per hour with gusts to around 25 miles per hour. Thursday, sunny. Highs in the mid-60s. West winds 5 to 15 miles per hour with gusts to around 25 miles per hour. Thursday night, mostly clear. Lows in the lower 40s. West winds around 10 miles per hour. Gusts up to 25 miles per hour in the evening. Friday, sunny. Highs in the upper 60s. Light winds becoming southwest 5 to 10 miles per hour with gusts to around 20 miles per hour in the afternoon. Friday night, partly cloudy. Lows in the lower 50s. South winds 5 to 10 miles per hour. Gusts up to 20 miles per hour after midnight. Saturday, sunny. Highs in the upper 70s. Saturday night, partly cloudy. Lows in the mid-50s. Sunday, mostly cloudy. Highs around 70. Sunday night, partly cloudy. Lows in the lower 50s. Columbus Day, partly sunny. Highs in the lower 70s. Monday night, partly cloudy with a 50% chance of rain showers. Lows in the mid-40s. Tuesday, partly sunny with a 20% chance of rain showers. Highs in the upper 50s. Tuesday night, partly cloudy. Lows in the upper 30s. Wednesday, mostly sunny. Highs in the upper 50s. 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From the broadcast tower of Central Michigan University, courtesy of the CMU Public Broadcast Center. The current time is 12:01 a.m. Eastern Daylight Time. Conditions around the area at 11 p.m. At Mount Pleasant, it was partly cloudy. The temperature was 55 degrees, the dew point 45, and the relative humidity 67%. The wind was west at 7 miles an hour. The pressure was 29.81 inches and rising. Across the remainder of south-central Lower Michigan, at Houghton Lake, fog was reported, with a temperature of 45. At Alma, it was clear, with a temperature of 55. It was partly cloudy, with

The temperature of 55 at Big Rapids and 52 at Midland. At Saginaw, it was mostly cloudy with a temperature of 55. Elsewhere in central and northern lower Michigan, skies ranged from clear to partly cloudy. It was 55 at Cadillac, 49 at Alpena, 45 at Pailston, and 54 at Traverse City. Across southern lower Michigan, skies ranged from clear to partly cloudy, and temperatures were between 55 and 61 degrees. In the Upper Peninsula, Sault Ste. Marie was 55 degrees under mostly cloudy skies, and in Marquette, it was clear with a temperature of 50. In neighboring states, Chicago was 64 degrees under clear skies. In Cleveland, it was partly cloudy and the temperature was 67. Once again, at 11 p.m., Mount Pleasant was 55 degrees under partly cloudy skies. Now here is your local forecast. Tonight, clear. A 20% chance of rain showers in the evening. Lows in the upper 40s. West winds 5 to 10 miles per hour with gusts to around 25 miles per hour. Thursday, sunny. Highs in the mid-60s. West winds 5 to 15 miles per hour with gusts to around 25 miles per hour. Thursday night, mostly clear. Lows in the lower 40s. West winds around 10 miles per hour. Gusts up to 25 miles per hour in the evening. Friday, sunny. Highs in the upper 60s. Light winds becoming southwest 5 to 10 miles per hour with gusts to around 20 miles per hour in the afternoon. Friday night, partly cloudy. Lows in the lower 50s. South winds 5 to 10 miles per hour. Gusts up to 20 miles per hour after midnight. Saturday, sunny. Highs in the upper 70s. Saturday night, partly cloudy. Lows in the mid-50s. Sunday, mostly cloudy. Highs around 70. Sunday night, partly cloudy. Lows in the lower 50s. Columbus Day, partly sunny. Highs in the lower 70s. Monday night, partly cloudy with a 50% chance of rain showers. Lows in the mid-40s. Tuesday, partly sunny with a 20% chance of rain showers. Highs in the upper 50s. Tuesday night, partly cloudy. Lows in the upper 30s. Wednesday, mostly sunny. Highs in the upper 50s. 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The current time is 12:04 a.m. Eastern Daylight Time. Conditions around the area at 11 p.m. At Mount Pleasant, it was partly cloudy. The temperature was 55 degrees, the dew point 45, and the relative humidity 67%. The wind was west at 7 miles an hour. The pressure was 29.81 inches and rising. Across the remainder of south-central lower Michigan, at Houghton Lake, fog was reported with a temperature of 45. At Alma, it was clear with a temperature of 55. It was partly cloudy with a temperature of 55 at Big Rapids and 52 at Midland. At Saginaw, it was mostly cloudy with a temperature of 55. Elsewhere in central and northern lower Michigan, skies ranged from clear to partly cloudy. It was 55 at Cadillac, 49 at Alpena, 45 at Pailston, and 54 at Traverse City. Across southern lower Michigan, skies ranged from clear to partly cloudy, and temperatures were between 55 and 61 degrees. In the Upper Peninsula, Sault Ste. Marie was 55 degrees under mostly cloudy skies, and in Marquette, it was clear with a temperature of 50. In neighboring states, Chicago was 64 degrees under clear skies. In Cleveland, it was partly cloudy and the temperature was 67. Once again, at 11 p.m., Mount Pleasant was 55 degrees under partly cloudy skies. Now here is your local forecast. Tonight, clear. A 20% chance of rain showers in the evening. Lows in the

sunny. Highs in the upper 70s. Saturday night, partly cloudy. Lows in the mid-50s. Sunday, mostly cloudy. Highs around 70. Sunday night, partly cloudy. Lows in the lower 50s. Columbus Day, partly sunny. Highs in the lower 70s. Monday night, partly cloudy with a 50% chance of rain showers. Lows in the mid-40s. Tuesday, partly sunny with a 20% chance of rain showers. Highs in the upper 50s. Tuesday night, partly cloudy. Lows in the upper 30s. Wednesday, mostly sunny. Highs in the upper 50s. 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The current time is 12:08 a.m. Eastern Daylight Time. Conditions around the area at 11 p.m. At Mount Pleasant, it was partly cloudy. The temperature was 55 degrees, the dew point 45, and the relative humidity 67%. The wind was west at 7 miles an hour. The pressure was 29.81 inches and rising. Across the remainder of south-central lower Michigan, at Houghton Lake, fog was reported with a temperature of 45. At Alma, it was clear with a temperature of 55. It was partly cloudy with a temperature of 55 at Big Rapids and 52 at Midland. At Saginaw, it was mostly cloudy with a temperature of 55. Elsewhere in central and northern lower Michigan, skies ranged from clear to partly cloudy. It was 55 at Cadillac, 49 at Alpena, 45 at Palestine, and 54 at Traverse City. Across southern lower Michigan, skies ranged from clear to partly cloudy, and temperatures were between 55 and 61 degrees. In the upper peninsula, Sault Ste. Marie was 55 degrees under mostly cloudy skies, and in Marquette, it was clear with a temperature of 50. In neighboring states, Chicago was 64 degrees under clear skies. In Cleveland, it was partly cloudy and the temperature was 67. Once again, at 11 p.m., Mount Pleasant was 55 degrees under partly cloudy skies. Now here is your local forecast. Tonight, clear. A 20% chance of rain showers in the evening. Lows in the upper 40s. West winds 5 to 10 miles per hour with gusts to around 25 miles per hour. Thursday, sunny. Highs in the mid-60s. West winds 5 to 15 miles per hour with gusts to around 25 miles per hour. Thursday night, mostly clear. Lows in the lower 40s. West winds around 10 miles per hour. Gusts up to 25 miles per hour in the evening. Friday, sunny. Highs in the upper 60s. Light winds becoming southwest 5 to 10 miles per hour with gusts to around 20 miles per hour in the afternoon. Friday night, partly cloudy. Lows in the lower 50s. South winds 5 to 10 miles per hour. Gusts up to 20 miles per hour after midnight. Saturday, sunny. Highs in the upper 70s. Saturday night, partly cloudy. Lows in the mid-50s. Sunday, mostly cloudy. Highs around 70. Sunday night, partly cloudy. Lows in the lower 50s. Columbus Day, partly sunny. Highs in the lower 70s. Monday night, partly cloudy with a 50% chance of rain showers. Lows in the mid-40s. Tuesday, partly sunny with a 20% chance of rain showers. Highs in the upper 50s. Tuesday night, partly cloudy. Lows in the upper 30s. Wednesday, mostly sunny. Highs in the upper 50s. 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The current time is 12:12 a.m. Eastern Daylight Time.

time. Conditions around the area at 11 p.m. At Mount Pleasant, it was partly cloudy. The temperature was 55 degrees, the dew point 45, and the relative humidity 67%. The wind was west at 7 miles an hour. The pressure was 29.81 inches and rising. Across the remainder of south central lower Michigan, at Houghton Lake, fog was reported with a temperature of 45. At Alma, it was clear with a temperature of 55. It was partly cloudy with a temperature of 55 at Big Rapids and 52 at Midland. At Saginaw, it was mostly cloudy with a temperature of 55. Elsewhere in central and northern lower Michigan, skies ranged from clear to partly cloudy. It was 55 at Cadillac, 49 at Alpena, 45 at Palestine, and 54 at Traverse City. Across southern lower Michigan, skies ranged from clear to partly cloudy, and temperatures were between 55 and 61 degrees. In the Upper Peninsula, Sault Ste. Marie was 55 degrees under mostly cloudy skies, and in Marquette, it was clear with a temperature of 50. In neighboring states, Chicago was 64 degrees under clear skies. In Cleveland, it was partly cloudy and the temperature was 67. Once again, at 11 p.m., Mount Pleasant was 55 degrees under partly cloudy skies. Conditions around the area at midnight. At Mount Pleasant, it was partly cloudy. The temperature was 52 degrees, the dew point 45, and the relative humidity 76%. The wind was west at 7 miles an hour. The pressure was 29.83 inches and rising. Across the remainder of south central lower Michigan, at Houghton Lake, fog was reported with a temperature of 45. It was clear with a temperature of 50 at Alma and 54 at Saginaw. It was partly cloudy with a temperature of 55 at Big Rapids and 48 at Midland. Elsewhere in central and northern lower Michigan, at Palestine, fog was reported with a temperature of 44. It was clear with a temperature of 49 at Alpena and 47 at Traverse City. At Cadillac, it was partly cloudy with a temperature of 52. Across southern lower Michigan, skies ranged from clear to partly cloudy, and temperatures were between 54 and 59 degrees. In the Upper Peninsula, Sault Ste. Marie was 54 degrees under clear skies, and in Marquette, it was clear with a temperature of 48. In neighboring states, Chicago was 62 degrees under partly cloudy skies. In Cleveland, it was clear and the temperature was 65. Once again, at midnight, Mount Pleasant was 52 degrees under partly cloudy skies. Now here is your local forecast. Tonight, clear. A 20% chance of rain showers in the evening. Lows in the upper 40s. West winds 5 to 10 miles per hour with gusts to around 25 miles per hour. Thursday, sunny. Highs in the mid-60s. West winds 5 to 15 miles per hour with gusts to around 25 miles per hour. Thursday night, mostly clear. Lows in the lower 40s. West winds around 10 miles per hour. Gusts up to 25 miles per hour in the evening. Friday, sunny. Highs in the upper 60s. Light winds becoming southwest 5 to 10 miles per hour with gusts to around 20 miles per hour in the afternoon. Friday night, partly cloudy. Lows in the lower 50s. South winds 5 to 10 miles per hour. Gusts up to 20 miles per hour after midnight. Saturday, sunny. Highs in the upper 70s. Saturday night, partly cloudy. Lows in the mid-50s. Sunday, mostly cloudy. Highs around 70. Sunday night, partly cloudy. Lows in the lower 50s. Columbus Day, partly sunny. Highs in the lower 70s. Monday night, partly cloudy with a 50% chance of rain showers. Lows in the mid-40s. Tuesday, partly sunny with a 20% chance of rain showers. Highs in the upper 50s. Tuesday night, partly cloudy. Lows in the upper 30s.

Wednesday, mostly sunny. Highs in the upper 50s. 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The current time is 12:18 a.m. Eastern Daylight Time. Conditions around the area at midnight. At Mount Pleasant, it was partly cloudy. The temperature was 52 degrees, the dew point 45, and the relative humidity 76%. The wind was west at 7 miles an hour. The pressure was 29.83 inches and rising. Across the remainder of south-central Lower Michigan, at Houghton Lake, fog was reported with a temperature of 45. It was clear with a temperature of 50 at Alma and 54 at Saginaw. It was partly cloudy with a temperature of 55 at Big Rapids and 48 at Midland. Elsewhere in central and northern Lower Michigan, at Pellston, fog was reported with a temperature of 44. It was clear with a temperature of 49 at Alpena and 47 at Traverse City. At Cadillac, it was partly cloudy with a temperature of 52. Across southern Lower Michigan, skies ranged from clear to partly cloudy, and temperatures were between 54 and 59 degrees. In the Upper Peninsula, Sault Ste. Marie was 54 degrees under clear skies, and in Marquette, it was clear with a temperature of 48. In neighboring states, Chicago was 62 degrees under partly cloudy skies. In Cleveland, it was clear and the temperature was 65. Once again, at midnight, Mount Pleasant was 52 degrees under partly cloudy skies. Now here is your local forecast. Tonight, clear. A 20% chance of rain showers in the evening. Lows in the upper 40s. West winds 5 to 10 miles per hour with gusts to around 25 miles per hour. Thursday, sunny. Highs in the mid-60s. West winds 5 to 15 miles per hour with gusts to around 25 miles per hour. Thursday night, mostly clear. Lows in the lower 40s. West winds around 10 miles per hour. Gusts up to 25 miles per hour in the evening. Friday, sunny. Highs in the upper 60s. Light winds becoming southwest 5 to 10 miles per hour with gusts to around 20 miles per hour in the afternoon. Friday night, partly cloudy. Lows in the lower 50s. South winds 5 to 10 miles per hour. Gusts up to 20 miles per hour after midnight. Saturday, sunny. Highs in the upper 70s. Saturday night, partly cloudy. Lows in the mid 50s. Sunday, mostly cloudy. Highs around 70. Sunday night, partly cloudy. Lows in the lower 50s. Columbus Day, partly sunny. Highs in the lower 70s. Monday night, partly cloudy with a 50% chance of rain showers. Lows in the mid 40s. Tuesday, partly sunny with a 20% chance of rain showers. Highs in the upper 50s. Tuesday night, partly cloudy. Lows in the upper 30s. Wednesday, mostly sunny. Highs in the upper 50s. 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The current time is 12:21 a.m. Eastern Daylight Time. Conditions around the area at midnight. At Mount Pleasant, it was partly cloudy. The temperature was 52 degrees, the dew point 45, and the relative humidity 76%. The wind was west at 7 miles an hour. The pressure was 29.83 inches and rising. Across the remainder of south-central Lower Michigan, at Houghton Lake, fog was reported with a temperature of 45. It was clear with a temperature of 50 at Alma and 54 at Saginaw. It was partly cloudy with a temperature of 55 at Big Rapids and 48 at Midland. Elsewhere in central and northern Lower

partly sunny. Highs in the lower 70s. Monday night, partly cloudy with a 50% chance of rain showers. Lows in the mid-40s. Tuesday, partly sunny with a 20% chance of rain showers. Highs in the upper 50s. Tuesday night, partly cloudy. Lows in the upper 30s. Wednesday, mostly sunny. Highs in the upper 50s. 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Highs in the upper 50s. 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The current time is 12:33 a.m. Eastern Daylight Time. Conditions around the area at midnight. At Mount Pleasant, it was partly cloudy. The temperature was 52 degrees, the dew point 45, and the relative humidity 76%. The wind was west at 7 miles an hour. The pressure was 29.83 inches and rising. Across the remainder of south-central lower Michigan, at Houghton Lake, fog was reported with a temperature of 45. It was clear with a temperature of 50 at Alma and 54 at Saginaw. It was partly cloudy with a temperature of 55 at Big Rapids and 48 at Midland. Elsewhere in central and northern lower Michigan, at Pellston, fog was reported with a temperature of 44. It was clear with a temperature of 49 at Alpena and 47 at Traverse City. At Cadillac, it was partly cloudy with a temperature of 52. Across southern lower Michigan, skies ranged from clear to partly cloudy, and temperatures were between 54 and 59 degrees. In the upper peninsula, Sault Ste. Marie was 54 degrees under clear skies, and in Marquette, it was clear with a temperature of 48. In neighboring states, Chicago was 62 degrees under partly cloudy skies. In Cleveland, it was clear and the temperature was 65. Once again, at midnight, Mount Pleasant was 52 degrees under partly cloudy skies. Now here is your local forecast. Tonight, clear. A 20% chance of rain showers in the evening. Lows in the upper 40s. West winds 5 to 10 miles per hour with gusts to around 25 miles per hour. Thursday, sunny. Highs in the mid-60s. West winds 5 to 15 miles per hour with gusts to around 25 miles per hour. Thursday night, mostly clear. Lows in the lower 40s. West winds around 10 miles per hour. Gusts up to 25 miles per hour in the evening. Friday, sunny. Highs in the upper 60s. Light winds becoming southwest 5 to 10 miles per hour with gusts to around 20 miles per hour in the afternoon. Friday night, partly cloudy. Lows in the lower 50s. South winds 5 to 10 miles per hour. Gusts up to 20 miles per hour after midnight. Saturday, sunny. Highs in the upper 70s. Saturday night, partly cloudy. Lows in the mid-50s. Sunday, mostly cloudy. Highs around 70. Sunday night, partly cloudy. Lows in the lower 50s. Columbus Day, partly sunny. Highs in the lower 70s. Monday night, partly cloudy with a 50% chance of rain showers. Lows in the mid-40s. Tuesday, partly sunny with a 20% chance of rain showers. Highs in the upper 50s. Tuesday night, partly cloudy. Lows in the upper 30s. Wednesday, mostly sunny. Highs in the upper 50s. 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The current time is 12:37 a.m. Eastern Daylight Time. Conditions around the area at midnight. At Mount Pleasant, it was partly cloudy.

The temperature was 52 degrees, the dew point 45, and the relative humidity 76%. The wind was west at 7 miles an hour. The pressure was 29.83 inches and rising. Across the remainder of south central lower Michigan, at Houghton Lake, fog was reported with a temperature of 45. It was clear with a temperature of 50 at Alma and 54 at Saginaw. It was partly cloudy with a temperature of 55 at Big Rapids and 48 at Midland. Elsewhere in central and northern lower Michigan, at Pellston, fog was reported with a temperature of 44. It was clear with a temperature of 49 at Alpena and 47 at Traverse City. At Cadillac, it was partly cloudy with a temperature of 52. Across southern lower Michigan, skies ranged from clear to partly cloudy, and temperatures were between 54 and 59 degrees. In the Upper Peninsula, Sault Ste. Marie was 54 degrees under clear skies, and in Marquette, it was clear with a temperature of 48. In neighboring states, Chicago was 62 degrees under partly cloudy skies. In Cleveland, it was clear and the temperature was 65. Once again, at midnight, Mount Pleasant was 52 degrees under partly cloudy skies. Now here is your local forecast. Tonight, clear. A 20% chance of rain showers in the evening. Lows in the upper 40s. West winds 5 to 10 miles per hour with gusts to around 25 miles per hour. Thursday, sunny. Highs in the mid-60s. West winds 5 to 15 miles per hour with gusts to around 25 miles per hour. Thursday night, mostly clear. Lows in the lower 40s. West winds around 10 miles per hour. Gusts up to 25 miles per hour in the evening. Friday, sunny. Highs in the upper 60s. Light winds becoming southwest 5 to 10 miles per hour with gusts to around 20 miles per hour in the afternoon. Friday night, partly cloudy. Lows in the lower 50s. South winds 5 to 10 miles per hour. Gusts up to 20 miles per hour after midnight. Saturday, sunny. Highs in the upper 70s. Saturday night, partly cloudy. Lows in the mid-50s. Sunday, mostly cloudy. Highs around 70. Sunday night, partly cloudy. Lows in the lower 50s. Columbus Day, partly sunny. Highs in the lower 70s. Monday night, partly cloudy with a 50% chance of rain showers. Lows in the mid-40s. Tuesday, partly sunny with a 20% chance of rain showers. Highs in the upper 50s. Tuesday night, partly cloudy. Lows in the upper 30s. Wednesday, mostly sunny. Highs in the upper 50s. 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The current time is 12:41 a.m. Eastern Daylight Time. Conditions around the area at midnight. At Mount Pleasant, it was partly cloudy. The temperature was 52 degrees, the dew point 45, and the relative humidity 76%. The wind was west at 7 miles an hour. The pressure was 29.83 inches and rising. Across the remainder of south central lower Michigan, at Houghton Lake, fog was reported with a temperature of 45. It was clear with a temperature of 50 at Alma and 54 at Saginaw. It was partly cloudy with a temperature of 55 at Big Rapids and 48 at Midland. Elsewhere in central and northern lower Michigan, at Pellston, fog was reported with a temperature of 44. It was clear with a temperature of 49 at Alpena and 47 at Traverse City. At Cadillac, it was partly cloudy with a temperature of 52. Across southern lower Michigan, skies ranged from clear to partly cloudy, and temperatures were between 54 and 59 degrees. In the Upper Peninsula, Sault Ste. Marie was 54 degrees under clear skies, and in Marquette, it was clear with a

temperature of 48. In neighboring states, Chicago was 62 degrees under partly cloudy skies. In Cleveland, it was clear and the temperature was 65. Once again, at midnight, Mount Pleasant was 52 degrees under partly cloudy skies. Now here is your local forecast. Tonight, clear. A 20% chance of rain showers in the evening. Lows in the upper 40s. West winds 5 to 10 miles per hour with gusts to around 25 miles per hour. Thursday, sunny. Highs in the mid-60s. West winds 5 to 15 miles per hour with gusts to around 25 miles per hour. Thursday night, mostly clear. Lows in the lower 40s. West winds around 10 miles per hour. Gusts up to 25 miles per hour in the evening. Friday, sunny. Highs in the upper 60s. Light winds becoming southwest 5 to 10 miles per hour with gusts to around 20 miles per hour in the afternoon. Friday night, partly cloudy. Lows in the lower 50s. South winds 5 to 10 miles per hour. Gusts up to 20 miles per hour after midnight. Saturday, sunny. Highs in the upper 70s. Saturday night, partly cloudy. Lows in the mid-50s. Sunday, mostly cloudy. Highs around 70. Sunday night, partly cloudy. Lows in the lower 50s. Columbus Day, partly sunny. Highs in the lower 70s. Monday night, partly cloudy with a 50% chance of rain showers. Lows in the mid-40s. Tuesday, partly sunny with a 20% chance of rain showers. Highs in the upper 50s. Tuesday night, partly cloudy. Lows in the upper 30s. Wednesday, mostly sunny. Highs in the upper 50s. 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The current time is 12:45 a.m. Eastern Daylight Time. Conditions around the area at midnight. At Mount Pleasant, it was partly cloudy. The temperature was 52 degrees, the dew point 45, and the relative humidity 76%. The wind was west at 7 miles an hour. The pressure was 29.83 inches and rising. Across the remainder of south-central lower Michigan, at Houghton Lake, fog was reported with a temperature of 45. It was clear with a temperature of 50 at Alma and 54 at Saginaw. It was partly cloudy with a temperature of 55 at Big Rapids and 48 at Midland. Elsewhere in central and northern lower Michigan, at Pellston, fog was reported with a temperature of 44. It was clear with a temperature of 49 at Alpena and 47 at Traverse City. At Cadillac, it was partly cloudy with a temperature of 52. Across southern lower Michigan, skies ranged from clear to partly cloudy and temperatures were between 54 and 59 degrees. In the upper peninsula, Sault Ste. Marie was 54 degrees under clear skies, and in Marquette, it was clear with a temperature of 48. In neighboring states, Chicago was 62 degrees under partly cloudy skies. In Cleveland, it was clear and the temperature was 65. Once again, at midnight, Mount Pleasant was 52 degrees under partly cloudy skies. Now here is your local forecast. Tonight, clear. A 20% chance of rain showers in the evening. Lows in the upper 40s. West winds 5 to 10 miles per hour with gusts to around 25 miles per hour. Thursday, sunny. Highs in the mid-60s. West winds 5 to 15 miles per hour with gusts to around 25 miles per hour. Thursday night, mostly clear. Lows in the lower 40s. West winds around 10 miles per hour. Gusts up to 25 miles per hour in the evening. Friday, sunny. Highs in the upper 60s. Light winds becoming southwest 5 to 10 miles per hour with gusts to around

20 miles per hour in the afternoon. Friday night, partly cloudy. Lows in the lower 50s. South winds 5 to 10 miles per hour. Gusts up to 20 miles per hour after midnight. Saturday, sunny. Highs in the upper 70s. Saturday night, partly cloudy. Lows in the mid 50s. Sunday, mostly cloudy. Highs around 70. Sunday night, partly cloudy. Lows in the lower 50s. Columbus Day, partly sunny. Highs in the lower 70s. Monday night, partly cloudy with a 50% chance of rain showers. Lows in the mid-40s. Tuesday, partly sunny with a 20% chance of rain showers. Highs in the upper 50s. Tuesday night, partly cloudy. Lows in the upper 30s. Wednesday, mostly sunny. Highs in the upper 50s. 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The current time is 12:48 a.m. Eastern Daylight Time. Conditions around the area at midnight. At Mount Pleasant, it was partly cloudy. The temperature was 52 degrees. The dew point 45, and the relative humidity 76%. The wind was west at 7 miles an hour. The pressure was 29.83 inches and rising. Across the remainder of south central lower Michigan, at Houghton Lake, fog was reported with a temperature of 45. It was clear with a temperature of 50 at Alma and 54 at Saginaw. It was partly cloudy with a temperature of 55 at Big Rapids and 48 at Midland. Elsewhere in central and northern lower Michigan, at Pellston, fog was reported with a temperature of 44. It was clear with a temperature of 49 at Alpena and 47 at Traverse City. At Cadillac, it was partly cloudy with a temperature of 52. Across southern lower Michigan, skies ranged from clear to partly cloudy, and temperatures were between 54 and 59 degrees. In the Upper Peninsula, Sault Ste. Marie was 54 degrees under clear skies, and in Marquette, it was clear with a temperature of 48. In neighboring states, Chicago was 62 degrees under partly cloudy skies. In Cleveland, it was clear and the temperature was 65. Once again, at midnight, Mount Pleasant was 52 degrees under partly cloudy skies. Now here is your local forecast. Tonight, clear. A 20% chance of rain showers in the evening. Lows in the upper 40s. West winds 5 to 10 miles per hour with gusts to around 25 miles per hour. Thursday, sunny. Highs in the mid-60s. West winds 5 to 15 miles per hour with gusts to around 25 miles per hour. Thursday night, mostly clear. Lows in the lower 40s. West winds around 10 miles per hour. Gusts up to 25 miles per hour in the evening. Friday, sunny. Highs in the upper 60s. Light winds becoming southwest 5 to 10 miles per hour with gusts to around 20 miles per hour in the afternoon. Friday night, partly cloudy. Lows in the lower 50s. South winds 5 to 10 miles per hour. Gusts up to 20 miles per hour after midnight. Saturday, sunny. Highs in the upper 70s. Saturday night, partly cloudy. Lows in the mid 50s. Sunday, mostly cloudy. Highs around 70. Sunday night, partly cloudy. Lows in the lower 50s. Columbus Day, partly sunny. Highs in the lower 70s. Monday night, partly cloudy with a 50% chance of rain showers. Lows in the mid-40s. Tuesday, partly sunny with a 20% chance of rain showers. Highs in the upper 50s. Tuesday night, partly cloudy. Lows in the upper 30s. Wednesday, mostly sunny. Highs in the upper 50s. 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

BZ33, transmitting on a frequency of 162.525 MHz from the broadcast tower of Central Michigan University, courtesy of the CMU Public Broadcast Center. The current time is 12:52 a.m. Eastern Daylight Time. Conditions around the area at midnight. At Mount Pleasant, it was partly cloudy. The temperature was 52 degrees, the dew point 45, and the relative humidity 76%. The wind was west at 7 miles an hour. The pressure was 29.83 inches and rising. Across the remainder of south central lower Michigan, at Houghton Lake, fog was reported with a temperature of 45. It was clear with a temperature of 50 at Alma and 54 at Saginaw. It was partly cloudy with a temperature of 55 at Big Rapids and 48 at Midland. Elsewhere in central and northern lower Michigan, at Pellston, fog was reported with a temperature of 44. It was clear with a temperature of 49 at Alpena and 47 at Traverse City. At Cadillac, it was partly cloudy with a temperature of 52. Across southern lower Michigan, skies ranged from clear to partly cloudy, and temperatures were between 54 and 59 degrees. In the Upper Peninsula, Sault Ste. Marie was 54 degrees under clear skies, and in Marquette, it was clear with a temperature of 48. In neighboring states, Chicago was 62 degrees under partly cloudy skies. In Cleveland, it was clear and the temperature was 65. Once again, at midnight, Mount Pleasant was 52 degrees under partly cloudy skies. Now here is your local forecast. Tonight, clear. A 20% chance of rain showers in the evening. Lows in the upper 40s. West winds 5 to 10 miles per hour with gusts to around 25 miles per hour. Thursday, sunny. Highs in the mid-60s. West winds 5 to 15 miles per hour with gusts to around 25 miles per hour. Thursday night, mostly clear. Lows in the lower 40s. West winds around 10 miles per hour. Gusts up to 25 miles per hour in the evening. Friday, sunny. Highs in the upper 60s. Light winds becoming southwest 5 to 10 miles per hour with gusts to around 20 miles per hour in the afternoon. Friday night, partly cloudy. Lows in the lower 50s. South winds 5 to 10 miles per hour. Gusts up to 20 miles per hour after midnight. Saturday, sunny. Highs in the upper 70s. Saturday night, partly cloudy. Lows in the mid-50s. Sunday, mostly cloudy. Highs around 70. Sunday night, partly cloudy. Lows in the lower 50s. Columbus Day, partly sunny. Highs in the lower 70s. Monday night, partly cloudy with a 50% chance of rain showers. Lows in the mid-40s. Tuesday, partly sunny with a 20% chance of rain showers. Highs in the upper 50s. Tuesday night, partly cloudy. Lows in the upper 30s. Wednesday, mostly sunny. Highs in the upper 50s. 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The current time is 12:56 a.m. Eastern Daylight Time. Conditions around the area at midnight. At Mount Pleasant, it was partly cloudy. The temperature was 52 degrees, the dew point 45, and the relative humidity 76%. The wind was west at 7 miles an hour. The pressure was 29.83 inches and rising. Across the remainder of south central lower Michigan, at Houghton Lake, fog was reported with a temperature of 45. It was clear with a temperature of 50 at Alma and 54 at Saginaw. It was partly cloudy with a temperature of 55 at Big Rapids and 48 at Midland. Elsewhere in central and northern lower Michigan, at Pellston, fog was reported with a temperature of 44. It was clear with a temperature of 49 at Alpena.

and 47 at Traverse City. At Cadillac, it was partly cloudy with a temperature of 52. Across southern Lower Michigan, skies ranged from clear to partly cloudy, and temperatures were between 54 and 59 degrees. In the Upper Peninsula, Sault Ste. Marie was 54 degrees under clear skies, and in Marquette, it was clear with a temperature of 48. In neighboring states, Chicago was 62 degrees under partly cloudy skies. In Cleveland, it was clear and the temperature was 65. Once again, at midnight, Mount Pleasant was 52 degrees under partly cloudy skies. Now here is your local forecast. Tonight, clear. A 20% chance of rain showers in the evening. Lows in the upper 40s. West winds 5 to 10 miles per hour with gusts to around 25 miles per hour. Thursday, sunny. Highs in the mid-60s. West winds 5 to 15 miles per hour with gusts to around 25 miles per hour. Thursday night, mostly clear. Lows in the lower 40s. West winds around 10 miles per hour. Gusts up to 25 miles per hour in the evening. Friday, sunny. Highs in the upper 60s. Light winds becoming southwest 5 to 10 miles per hour with gusts to around 20 miles per hour in the afternoon. Friday night, partly cloudy. Lows in the lower 50s. South winds 5 to 10 miles per hour. Gusts up to 20 miles per hour after midnight. Saturday, sunny. Highs in the upper 70s. Saturday night, partly cloudy. Lows in the mid-50s. Sunday, mostly cloudy. Highs around 70. Sunday night, partly cloudy. Lows in the lower 50s. Columbus Day, partly sunny. Highs in the lower 70s. Monday night, partly cloudy with a 50% chance of rain showers. Lows in the mid-40s. Tuesday, partly sunny with a 20% chance of rain showers. Highs in the upper 50s. Tuesday night, partly cloudy. Lows in the upper 30s. Wednesday, mostly sunny. Highs in the upper 50s. 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The current time is 1 a.m. Eastern Daylight Time. Conditions around the area at midnight. At Mount Pleasant, it was partly cloudy. The temperature was 52 degrees, the dew point 45, and the relative humidity 76%. The wind was west at 7 miles an hour. The pressure was 29.83 inches and rising. Across the remainder of south-central Lower Michigan, at Houghton Lake, fog was reported with a temperature of 45. It was clear with a temperature of 50 at Alma and 54 at Saginaw. It was partly cloudy with a temperature of 55 at Big Rapids and 48 at Midland. Elsewhere in central and northern Lower Michigan, at Pellston, fog was reported with a temperature of 44. It was clear with a temperature of 49 at Alpena and 47 at Traverse City. At Cadillac, it was partly cloudy with a temperature of 52. Across southern Lower Michigan, skies ranged from clear to partly cloudy, and temperatures were between 54 and 59 degrees. In the Upper Peninsula, Sault Ste. Marie was 54 degrees under clear skies, and in Marquette, it was clear with a temperature of 48. In neighboring states, Chicago was 62 degrees under partly cloudy skies. In Cleveland, it was clear and the temperature was 65. Once again, at midnight, Mount Pleasant was 52 degrees under partly cloudy skies. Now here is your local forecast. Tonight, clear. A 20% chance of rain showers in the evening. Lows in the upper 40s. West winds 5 to 10 miles per hour with gusts to around 25 miles per hour. Thursday, sunny. Highs in the mid-60s. West winds 5 to 15 miles per hour with gusts to around 25

Wednesday night, mostly clear. Lows in the lower 40s. West winds around 10 miles per hour. Gusts up to 25 miles per hour in the evening. Friday, sunny. Highs in the upper 60s. Light winds becoming southwest 5 to 10 miles per hour with gusts to around 20 miles per hour in the afternoon. Friday night, partly cloudy. Lows in the lower 50s. South winds 5 to 10 miles per hour. Gusts up to 20 miles per hour after midnight. Saturday, sunny. Highs in the upper 70s. Saturday night, partly cloudy. Lows in the mid-50s. Sunday, mostly cloudy. Highs around 70. Sunday night, partly cloudy. Lows in the lower 50s. Columbus Day, partly sunny. Highs in the lower 70s. Monday night, partly cloudy with a 50% chance of rain showers. Lows in the mid-40s. Tuesday, partly sunny with a 20% chance of rain showers. Highs in the upper 50s. Tuesday night, partly cloudy. Lows in the upper 30s. Wednesday, mostly sunny. Highs in the upper 50s. 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The current time is 1:04 a.m. Eastern Daylight Time. Conditions around the area at midnight. At Mount Pleasant, it was partly cloudy. The temperature was 52 degrees, the dew point 45, and the relative humidity 76%. The wind was west at 7 miles an hour. The pressure was 29.83 inches and rising. Across the remainder of south-central lower Michigan, at Houghton Lake, fog was reported with a temperature of 45. It was clear with a temperature of 50 at Alma and 54 at Saginaw. It was partly cloudy with a temperature of 55 at Big Rapids and 48 at Midland. Elsewhere in central and northern lower Michigan, at Pellston, fog was reported with a temperature of 44. It was clear with a temperature of 49 at Alpena and 47 at Traverse City. At Cadillac, it was partly cloudy with a temperature of 52. Across southern lower Michigan, skies ranged from clear to partly cloudy, and temperatures were between 54 and 59 degrees. In the upper peninsula, Sault Ste. Marie was 54 degrees under clear skies, and in Marquette, it was clear with a temperature of 48. In neighboring states, Chicago was 62 degrees under partly cloudy skies. In Cleveland, it was clear and the temperature was 65. Once again, at midnight, Mount Pleasant was 52 degrees under partly cloudy skies. Now here is your local forecast. Tonight, clear. A 20% chance of rain showers in the evening. Lows in the upper 40s. West winds 5 to 10 miles per hour with gusts to around 25 miles per hour. Thursday, sunny. Highs in the mid-60s. West winds 5 to 15 miles per hour with gusts to around 25 miles per hour. Thursday night, mostly clear. Lows in the lower 40s. West winds around 10 miles per hour. Gusts up to 25 miles per hour in the evening. Friday, sunny. Highs in the upper 60s. Light winds becoming southwest 5 to 10 miles per hour with gusts to around 20 miles per hour in the afternoon. Friday night, partly cloudy. Lows in the lower 50s. South winds 5 to 10 miles per hour. Gusts up to 20 miles per hour after midnight. Saturday, sunny. Highs in the upper 70s. Saturday night, partly cloudy. Lows in the mid-50s. Sunday, mostly cloudy. Highs around 70. Sunday night, partly cloudy. Lows in the lower 50s. Columbus Day, partly sunny. Highs in the lower 70s. Monday night, partly cloudy with a 50% chance of rain showers.

9.83 inches and rising. Across the remainder of south-central lower Michigan, at Houghton Lake, fog was reported with a temperature of 45. It was clear with a temperature of 50 at Alma and 54 at Saginaw. It was partly cloudy with a temperature of 55 at Big Rapids and 48 at Midland. Elsewhere in central and northern lower Michigan, at Pellston, fog was reported with a temperature of 44. It was clear with a temperature of 49 at Alpena and 47 at Traverse City. At Cadillac, it was partly cloudy with a temperature of 52. Across southern lower Michigan, skies ranged from clear to partly cloudy, and temperatures were between 54 and 59 degrees. In the Upper Peninsula, Sault Ste. Marie was 54 degrees under clear skies, and in Marquette, it was clear with a temperature of 48. In neighboring states, Chicago was 62 degrees under partly cloudy skies. In Cleveland, it was clear and the temperature was 65. Once again, at midnight, Mount Pleasant was 52 degrees under partly cloudy skies. Now here is your local forecast. Tonight, clear. A 20% chance of rain showers in the evening. Lows in the upper 40s. West winds 5 to 10 miles per hour with gusts to around 25 miles per hour. Thursday, sunny. Highs in the mid-60s. West winds 5 to 15 miles per hour with gusts to around 25 miles per hour. Thursday night, mostly clear. Lows in the lower 40s. West winds around 10 miles per hour. Gusts up to 25 miles per hour in the evening. Friday, sunny. Highs in the upper 60s. Light winds becoming southwest 5 to 10 miles per hour with gusts to around 20 miles per hour in the afternoon. Friday night, partly cloudy. Lows in the lower 50s. South winds 5 to 10 miles per hour. Gusts up to 20 miles per hour after midnight. Saturday, sunny. Highs in the upper 70s. Saturday night, partly cloudy. Lows in the mid-50s. Sunday, mostly cloudy. Highs around 70. Sunday night, partly cloudy. Lows in the lower 50s. Columbus Day, partly sunny. Highs in the lower 70s. Monday night, partly cloudy with a 50% chance of rain showers. Lows in the mid-40s. Tuesday, partly sunny with a 20% chance of rain showers. Highs in the upper 50s. Tuesday night, partly cloudy. Lows in the upper 30s. Wednesday, mostly sunny. Highs in the upper 50s. 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The current time is 1:11 a.m. Eastern Daylight Time. Conditions around the area at midnight. At Mount Pleasant, it was partly cloudy. The temperature was 52 degrees, the dew point 45, and the relative humidity 76%. The wind was west at 7 miles an hour. The pressure was 29.83 inches and rising. Across the remainder of south-central lower Michigan, at Houghton Lake, fog was reported with a temperature of 45. It was clear with a temperature of 50 at Alma and 54 at Saginaw. It was partly cloudy with a temperature of 55 at Big Rapids and 48 at Midland. Elsewhere in central and northern lower Michigan, at Pellston, fog was reported with a temperature of 44. It was clear with a temperature of 49 at Alpena and 47 at Traverse City. At Cadillac, it was partly cloudy with a temperature of 52. Across southern lower Michigan, skies ranged from clear to partly cloudy, and temperatures were between 54 and 59 degrees. In the Upper Peninsula, Sault Ste. Marie was 54 degrees under clear skies, and in Marquette, it was clear with a temperature of 48. In neighboring states, Chicago was 62 degrees under partly cloudy skies. In Cleveland, it was clear and the temperature was 65.

Once again, at midnight, Mount Pleasant was 52 degrees under partly cloudy skies. Conditions around the area at 1 a.m. At Mount Pleasant, it was partly cloudy. The temperature was 52 degrees, the dew point 43, and the relative humidity 71%. The wind was west at 6 miles an hour. The pressure was 29.84 inches and rising. Across the remainder of south-central Lower Michigan, skies ranged from clear to partly cloudy. It was 48 at Alma, 54 at Big Rapids, 51 at Saginaw, 46 at Houghton Lake, and 46 at Midland. Elsewhere in central and northern Lower Michigan, temperatures were between 41 and 48 degrees. At Pellston, fog was reported. It was clear at Cadillac, Alpena, and Traverse City. Across southern Lower Michigan, skies ranged from clear to partly cloudy, and temperatures were between 56 and 59 degrees. In the Upper Peninsula, Sault Ste. Marie was 53 degrees under clear skies, and in Marquette, it was partly cloudy with a temperature of 46. In neighboring states, Chicago was 61 degrees under partly cloudy skies. In Cleveland, it was clear and the temperature was 60. Once again, at 1 a.m., Mount Pleasant was 52 degrees under partly cloudy skies. Now here is your local forecast. Tonight, clear. A 20% chance of rain showers in the evening. Lows in the upper 40s. West winds 5 to 10 miles per hour with gusts to around 25 miles per hour. Thursday, sunny. Highs in the mid-60s. West winds 5 to 15 miles per hour with gusts to around 25 miles per hour. Thursday night, mostly clear. Lows in the lower 40s. West winds around 10 miles per hour. Gusts up to 25 miles per hour in the evening. Friday, sunny. Highs in the upper 60s. Light winds becoming southwest 5 to 10 miles per hour with gusts to around 20 miles per hour in the afternoon. Friday night, partly cloudy. Lows in the lower 50s. South winds 5 to 10 miles per hour. Gusts up to 20 miles per hour after midnight. Saturday, sunny. Highs in the upper 70s. Saturday night, partly cloudy. Lows in the mid-50s. Sunday, mostly cloudy. Highs around 70. Sunday night, partly cloudy. Lows in the lower 50s. Columbus Day, partly sunny. Highs in the lower 70s. Monday night, partly cloudy with a 50% chance of rain showers. Lows in the mid-40s. Tuesday, partly sunny with a 20% chance of rain showers. Highs in the upper 50s. Tuesday night, partly cloudy. Lows in the upper 30s. Wednesday, mostly sunny. Highs in the upper 50s. 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The current time is 1:17 a.m. Eastern Daylight Time. Conditions around the area at 1 a.m. At Mount Pleasant, it was partly cloudy. The temperature was 52 degrees, the dew point 43, and the relative humidity 71%. The wind was west at 6 miles an hour. The pressure was 29.84 inches and rising. Across the remainder of south-central Lower Michigan, skies ranged from clear to partly cloudy. It was 48 at Alma, 54 at Big Rapids, 51 at Saginaw, 46 at Houghton Lake, and 46 at Midland. Elsewhere in central and northern Lower Michigan, temperatures were between 41 and 48 degrees. At Pellston, fog was reported. It was clear at Cadillac, Alpena, and Traverse City. Across southern Lower Michigan, skies ranged from clear to partly cloudy, and temperatures were between 56 and 59 degrees. In the Upper Peninsula, Sault Ste. Marie was 53 degrees under clear skies, and in Marquette, it was partly cloudy with a temperature of 46.

neighboring states, Chicago was 61 degrees under partly cloudy skies. In Cleveland, it was clear and the temperature was 60. Once again, at 1 a.m., Mount Pleasant was 52 degrees under partly cloudy skies. Now here is your local forecast. Tonight, clear. A 20% chance of rain showers in the evening. Lows in the upper 40s. West winds 5 to 10 miles per hour with gusts to around 25 miles per hour. Thursday, sunny. Highs in the mid-60s. West winds 5 to 15 miles per hour with gusts to around 25 miles per hour. Thursday night, mostly clear. Lows in the lower 40s. West winds around 10 miles per hour. Gusts up to 25 miles per hour in the evening. Friday, sunny. Highs in the upper 60s. Light winds becoming southwest 5 to 10 miles per hour with gusts to around 20 miles per hour in the afternoon. Friday night, partly cloudy. Lows in the lower 50s. South winds 5 to 10 miles per hour. Gusts up to 20 miles per hour after midnight. Saturday, sunny. Highs in the upper 70s. Saturday night, partly cloudy. Lows in the mid-50s. Sunday, mostly cloudy. Highs around 70. Sunday night, partly cloudy. Lows in the lower 50s. Columbus Day, partly sunny. Highs in the lower 70s. Monday night, partly cloudy with a 50% chance of rain showers. Lows in the mid-40s. Tuesday, partly sunny with a 20% chance of rain showers. Highs in the upper 50s. Tuesday night, partly cloudy. Lows in the upper 30s. Wednesday, mostly sunny. Highs in the upper 50s. 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The current time is 1:20 a.m. Eastern Daylight Time. Conditions around the area at 1 a.m. At Mount Pleasant, it was partly cloudy. The temperature was 52 degrees, the dew point 43, and the relative humidity 71%. The wind was west at 6 miles an hour. The pressure was 29.84 inches and rising. Across the remainder of south-central lower Michigan, skies ranged from clear to partly cloudy. It was 48 at Alma, 54 at Big Rapids, 51 at Saginaw, 46 at Houghton Lake, and 46 at Midland. Elsewhere in central and northern lower Michigan, temperatures were between 41 and 48 degrees. At Pellston, fog was reported. It was clear at Cadillac, Alpena, and Traverse City. Across southern lower Michigan, skies ranged from clear to partly cloudy, and temperatures were between 56 and 59 degrees. In the upper peninsula, Sault Ste. Marie was 53 degrees under clear skies, and in Marquette, it was partly cloudy with a temperature of 46. In neighboring states, Chicago was 61 degrees under partly cloudy skies. In Cleveland, it was clear and the temperature was 60. Once again, at 1 a.m., Mount Pleasant was 52 degrees under partly cloudy skies. Now here is your local forecast. Tonight, clear. A 20% chance of rain showers in the evening. Lows in the upper 40s. West winds 5 to 10 miles per hour with gusts to around 25 miles per hour. Thursday, sunny. Highs in the mid-60s. West winds 5 to 15 miles per hour with gusts to around 25 miles per hour. Thursday night, mostly clear. Lows in the lower 40s. West winds around 10 miles per hour. Gusts up to 25 miles per hour in the evening. Friday, sunny. Highs in the upper 60s. Light winds becoming southwest 5 to 10 miles per hour with gusts to around 20 miles per hour in the afternoon. Friday night, partly cloudy. Lows in the lower 50s. South winds 5 to 10 miles

miles per hour. Gusts up to 20 miles per hour after midnight. Saturday, sunny. Highs in the upper 70s. Saturday night, partly cloudy. Lows in the mid-50s. Sunday, mostly cloudy. Highs around 70. Sunday night, partly cloudy. Lows in the lower 50s. Columbus Day, partly sunny. Highs in the lower 70s. Monday night, partly cloudy with a 50% chance of rain showers. Lows in the mid-40s. Tuesday, partly sunny with a 20% chance of rain showers. Highs in the upper 50s. Tuesday night, partly cloudy. Lows in the upper 30s. Wednesday, mostly sunny. Highs in the upper 50s. 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The current time is 1:24 a.m. Eastern Daylight Time. Conditions around the area at 1 a.m. At Mount Pleasant, it was partly cloudy. The temperature was 52 degrees, the dew point 43, and the relative humidity 71%. The wind was west at 6 miles an hour. The pressure was 29.84 inches and rising. Across the remainder of south-central lower Michigan, skies ranged from clear to partly cloudy. It was 48 at Alma, 54 at Big Rapids, 51 at Saginaw, 46 at Houghton Lake, and 46 at Midland. Elsewhere in central and northern lower Michigan, temperatures were between 41 and 48 degrees. At Pellston, fog was reported. It was clear at Cadillac, Alpena, and Traverse City. Across southern lower Michigan, skies ranged from clear to partly cloudy, and temperatures were between 56 and 59 degrees. In the upper peninsula, Sault Ste. Marie was 53 degrees under clear skies, and in Marquette, it was partly cloudy with a temperature of 46. In neighboring states, Chicago was 61 degrees under partly cloudy skies. In Cleveland, it was clear and the temperature was 60. Once again, at 1 a.m., Mount Pleasant was 52 degrees under partly cloudy skies. Now here is your local forecast. Tonight, clear. A 20% chance of rain showers in the evening. Lows in the upper 40s. West winds 5 to 10 miles per hour with gusts to around 25 miles per hour. Thursday, sunny. Highs in the mid-60s. West winds 5 to 15 miles per hour with gusts to around 25 miles per hour. Thursday night, mostly clear. Lows in the lower 40s. West winds around 10 miles per hour. Gusts up to 25 miles per hour in the evening. Friday, sunny. Highs in the upper 60s. Light winds becoming southwest 5 to 10 miles per hour with gusts to around 20 miles per hour in the afternoon. Friday night, partly cloudy. Lows in the lower 50s. South winds 5 to 10 miles per hour. Gusts up to 20 miles per hour after midnight. Saturday, sunny. Highs in the upper 70s. Saturday night, partly cloudy. Lows in the mid-50s. Sunday, mostly cloudy. Highs around 70. Sunday night, partly cloudy. Lows in the lower 50s. Columbus Day, partly sunny. Highs in the lower 70s. Monday night, partly cloudy with a 50% chance of rain showers. Lows in the mid-40s. Tuesday, partly sunny with a 20% chance of rain showers. Highs in the upper 50s. Tuesday night, partly cloudy. Lows in the upper 30s. Wednesday, mostly sunny. Highs in the upper 50s. 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The current time is 1:28 a.m. Eastern Daylight Time.

conditions around the area at 1 a.m. At Mount Pleasant, it was partly cloudy. The temperature was 52 degrees, the dew point 43, and the relative humidity 71%. The wind was west at 6 miles an hour. The pressure was 29.84 inches and rising. Across the remainder of south-central lower Michigan, skies ranged from clear to partly cloudy. It was 48 at Alma, 54 at Big Rapids, 51 at Saginaw, 46 at Houghton Lake, and 46 at Midland. Elsewhere in central and northern lower Michigan, temperatures were between 41 and 48 degrees. At Pellston, fog was reported. It was clear at Cadillac, Alpena, and Traverse City. Across southern lower Michigan, skies ranged from clear to partly cloudy, and temperatures were between 56 and 59 degrees. In the Upper Peninsula, Sault Ste. Marie was 53 degrees under clear skies, and in Marquette, it was partly cloudy with a temperature of 46. In neighboring states, Chicago was 61 degrees under partly cloudy skies. In Cleveland, it was clear and the temperature was 60. Once again, at 1 a.m., Mount Pleasant was 52 degrees under partly cloudy skies. Now here is your local forecast. Tonight, clear. A 20% chance of rain showers in the evening. Lows in the upper 40s. West winds 5 to 10 miles per hour with gusts to around 25 miles per hour. Thursday, sunny. Highs in the mid-60s. West winds 5 to 15 miles per hour with gusts to around 25 miles per hour. Thursday night, mostly clear. Lows in the lower 40s. West winds around 10 miles per hour. Gusts up to 25 miles per hour in the evening. Friday, sunny. Highs in the upper 60s. Light winds becoming southwest 5 to 10 miles per hour with gusts to around 20 miles per hour in the afternoon. Friday night, partly cloudy. Lows in the lower 50s. South winds 5 to 10 miles per hour. Gusts up to 20 miles per hour after midnight. Saturday, sunny. Highs in the upper 70s. Saturday night, partly cloudy. Lows in the mid-50s. Sunday, mostly cloudy. Highs around 70. Sunday night, partly cloudy. Lows in the lower 50s. Columbus Day, partly sunny. Highs in the lower 70s. Monday night, partly cloudy with a 50% chance of rain showers. Lows in the mid-40s. Tuesday, partly sunny with a 20% chance of rain showers. Highs in the upper 50s. Tuesday night, partly cloudy. Lows in the upper 30s. Wednesday, mostly sunny. Highs in the upper 50s. 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The current time is 1:32 a.m. Eastern Daylight Time. Conditions around the area at 1 a.m. At Mount Pleasant, it was partly cloudy. The temperature was 52 degrees, the dew point 43, and the relative humidity 71%. The wind was west at 6 miles an hour. The pressure was 29.84 inches and rising. Across the remainder of south-central lower Michigan, skies ranged from clear to partly cloudy. It was 48 at Alma, 54 at Big Rapids, 51 at Saginaw, 46 at Houghton Lake, and 46 at Midland. Elsewhere in central and northern lower Michigan, temperatures were between 41 and 48 degrees. At Pellston, fog was reported. It was clear at Cadillac, Alpena, and Traverse City. Across southern lower Michigan, skies ranged from clear to partly cloudy, and temperatures were between 56 and 59 degrees. In the Upper Peninsula, Sault Ste. Marie, skies ranged from clear to partly cloudy, and temperatures were between 56 and 59 degrees. In the Upper Peninsula, Sault Ste. Marie was 53 degrees under clear skies, and in Marquette, it was

partly cloudy with a temperature of 46. In neighboring states, Chicago was 61 degrees under partly cloudy skies. In Cleveland, it was clear and the temperature was 60. Once again, at 1 a.m., Mount Pleasant was 52 degrees under partly cloudy skies. Now here is your local forecast. Early this morning, clear. Lows in the upper 40s. West winds around 5 miles per hour. Today, sunny. Highs in the mid-60s. West winds 5 to 15 miles per hour with gusts to around 25 miles per hour. Tonight, mostly clear. Lows in the lower 40s. West winds around 10 miles per hour. Gusts up to 25 miles per hour in the evening. Friday, sunny. Highs in the upper 60s. Light winds. Friday night, partly cloudy. Lows in the lower 50s. Light winds. Saturday, sunny. Highs in the upper 70s. South winds 5 to 15 miles per hour with gusts to around 25 miles per hour. Saturday night, partly cloudy. Lows in the upper 50s. Sunday, mostly cloudy with a 20% chance of rain showers. Highs in the lower 70s. Sunday night, partly cloudy. Lows in the lower 50s. Columbus Day, partly sunny. Highs in the mid-70s. Monday night, partly cloudy with a chance of rain showers and a slight chance of thunderstorms. Lows around 50. Chance of rain 50%. Tuesday, partly sunny with a 20% chance of rain showers. Highs around 60. Tuesday night, partly cloudy. Lows in the upper 30s. Wednesday, mostly sunny. Highs in the upper 50s. 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The current time is 1:35 a.m. Eastern Daylight Time. Conditions around the area at 1 a.m. At Mount Pleasant, it was partly cloudy. The temperature was 52 degrees, the dew point 43, and the relative humidity 71%. The wind was west at 6 miles an hour. The pressure was 29.84 inches and rising. Across the remainder of south-central lower Michigan, skies ranged from clear to partly cloudy. It was 48 at Alma, 54 at Big Rapids, 51 at Saginaw, 46 at Houghton Lake, and 46 at Midland. Elsewhere in central and northern lower Michigan, temperatures were between 41 and 48 degrees. At Pelston, fog was reported. It was clear at Cadillac, Alpena, and Traverse City. Across southern lower Michigan, skies ranged from clear to partly cloudy, and temperatures were between 56 and 59 degrees. In the upper peninsula, Sault Ste. Marie was 53 degrees under clear skies, and in Marquette, it was partly cloudy with a temperature of 46. In neighboring states, Chicago was 61 degrees under partly cloudy skies. In Cleveland, it was clear and the temperature was 60. Once again, at 1 a.m., Mount Pleasant was 52 degrees under partly cloudy skies. Now here is your local forecast. Early this morning, clear. Lows in the upper 40s. West winds around 5 miles per hour. Today, sunny. Highs in the mid-60s. West winds 5 to 15 miles per hour with gusts to around 25 miles per hour. Tonight, mostly clear. Lows in the lower 40s. West winds around 10 miles per hour. Gusts up to 25 miles per hour in the evening. Friday, sunny. Highs in the upper 60s. Light winds. Friday night, partly cloudy. Lows in the lower 50s. Light winds. Saturday, sunny. Highs in the upper 70s. South winds 5 to 15 miles per hour with gusts to around 25 miles per hour. Saturday night, partly cloudy. Lows in the upper 50s.

Sunday, mostly cloudy with a 20% chance of rain showers. Highs in the lower 70s. Sunday night, partly cloudy. Lows in the lower 50s. Columbus Day, partly sunny. Highs in the mid-70s. Monday night, partly cloudy with a chance of rain showers and a slight chance of thunderstorms. Lows around 50. Chance of rain 50%. Tuesday, partly sunny with a 20% chance of rain showers. Highs around 60. Tuesday night, partly cloudy. Lows in the upper 30s. Wednesday, mostly sunny. Highs in the upper 50s. 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The current time is 1:39 a.m. Eastern Daylight Time. Conditions around the area at 1 a.m. At Mount Pleasant, it was partly cloudy. The temperature was 52 degrees, the dew point 43, and the relative humidity 71%. The wind was west at 6 miles an hour. The pressure was 29.84 inches and rising. Across the remainder of south-central lower Michigan, skies ranged from clear to partly cloudy. It was 48 at Alma, 54 at Big Rapids, 51 at Saginaw, 46 at Houghton Lake, and 46 at Midland. Elsewhere in central and northern lower Michigan, temperatures were between 41 and 48 degrees. At Pellston, fog was reported. It was clear at Cadillac, Alpena, and Traverse City. Across southern lower Michigan, skies ranged from clear to partly cloudy, and temperatures were between 56 and 59 degrees. In the upper peninsula, Sault Ste. Marie was 53 degrees under clear skies, and in Marquette, it was partly cloudy with a temperature of 46. In neighboring states, Chicago was 61 degrees under partly cloudy skies. In Cleveland, it was clear and the temperature was 60. Once again, at 1 a.m., Mount Pleasant was 52 degrees under partly cloudy skies. Now here is your local forecast. Early this morning, clear. Lows in the upper 40s. West winds around 5 miles per hour. Today, sunny. Highs in the mid-60s. West winds 5 to 15 miles per hour with gusts to around 25 miles per hour. Tonight, mostly clear. Lows in the lower 40s. West winds around 10 miles per hour. Gusts up to 25 miles per hour in the evening. Friday, sunny. Highs in the upper 60s. Light winds. Friday night, partly cloudy. Lows in the lower 50s. Light winds. Saturday, sunny. Highs in the upper 70s. South winds 5 to 15 miles per hour with gusts to around 25 miles per hour. Saturday night, partly cloudy. Lows in the upper 50s. Sunday, mostly cloudy with a 20% chance of rain showers. Highs in the lower 70s. Sunday night, partly cloudy. Lows in the lower 50s. Columbus Day, partly sunny. Highs in the mid-70s. Monday night, partly cloudy with a chance of rain showers and a slight chance of thunderstorms. Lows around 50. Chance of rain 50%. Tuesday, partly sunny with a 20% chance of rain showers. Highs around 60. Tuesday night, partly cloudy. Lows in the upper 30s. Wednesday, mostly sunny. Highs in the upper 50s. 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The current time is 1:43 a.m. Eastern Daylight Time. Conditions around the area at 1 a.m. At Mount Pleasant, it was partly cloudy. The temperature was 52 degrees, the dew point 43, and the relative humidity 71%. The wind was west at 6 miles.

miles an hour. The pressure was 29.84 inches and rising. Across the remainder of south-central lower Michigan, skies ranged from clear to partly cloudy. It was 48 at Alma, 54 at Big Rapids, 51 at Saginaw, 46 at Houghton Lake, and 46 at Midland. Elsewhere in central and northern lower Michigan, temperatures were between 41 and 48 degrees. At Pilston, fog was reported. It was clear at Cadillac, Alpena, and Traverse City. Across southern lower Michigan, skies ranged from clear to partly cloudy, and temperatures were between 56 and 59 degrees. In the Upper Peninsula, Sault Ste. Marie was 53 degrees under clear skies, and in Marquette, it was partly cloudy with a temperature of 46. In neighboring states, Chicago was 61 degrees under partly cloudy skies. In Cleveland, it was clear and the temperature was 60. Once again, at 1 a.m., Mount Pleasant was 52 degrees under partly cloudy skies. Now here is your local forecast. Early this morning, clear. Lows in the upper 40s. West winds around 5 miles per hour. Today, sunny. Highs in the mid-60s. West winds 5 to 15 miles per hour with gusts to around 25 miles per hour. Tonight, mostly clear. Lows in the lower 40s. West winds around 10 miles per hour. Gusts up to 25 miles per hour in the evening. Friday, sunny. Highs in the upper 60s. Light winds. Friday night, partly cloudy. Lows in the lower 50s. Light winds. Saturday, sunny. Highs in the upper 70s. South winds 5 to 15 miles per hour with gusts to around 25 miles per hour. Saturday night, partly cloudy. Lows in the upper 50s. Sunday, mostly cloudy with a 20% chance of rain showers. Highs in the lower 70s. Sunday night, partly cloudy. Lows in the lower 50s. Columbus Day, partly sunny. Highs in the mid-70s. Monday night, partly cloudy with a chance of rain showers and a slight chance of thunderstorms. Lows around 50. Chance of rain 50%. Tuesday, partly sunny with a 20% chance of rain showers. Highs around 60. Tuesday night, partly cloudy. Lows in the upper 30s. Wednesday, mostly sunny. Highs in the upper 50s. 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The current time is 1:46 a.m. Eastern Daylight Time. Conditions around the area at 1 a.m. At Mount Pleasant, it was partly cloudy. The temperature was 52 degrees, the dew point 43, and the relative humidity 71%. The wind was west at 6 miles an hour. The pressure was 29.84 inches and rising. Across the remainder of south-central lower Michigan, skies ranged from clear to partly cloudy. It was 48 at Alma, 54 at Big Rapids, 51 at Saginaw, 46 at Houghton Lake, and 46 at Midland. Elsewhere in central and northern lower Michigan, temperatures were between 41 and 48 degrees. At Pilston, fog was reported. It was clear at Cadillac, Alpena, and Traverse City. Across southern lower Michigan, skies ranged from clear to partly cloudy, and temperatures were between 56 and 59 degrees. In the Upper Peninsula, Sault Ste. Marie was 53 degrees under clear skies, and in Marquette, it was partly cloudy with a temperature of 46. In neighboring states, Chicago was 61 degrees under partly cloudy skies. In Cleveland, it was clear and the temperature was 60. Once again, at 1 a.m., Mount Pleasant was 52 degrees under partly cloudy skies. Now here is your local forecast. Early this morning, clear. Lows in the upper 40s. West winds around 5 miles per hour.
Today, sunny. Highs in the mid-60s. West winds 5 to 15 miles per hour with gusts to around 25 miles per hour. Tonight, mostly clear. Lows in the lower 40s. West winds around 10 miles per hour. Gusts up to 25 miles per hour in the evening. Friday, sunny. Highs in the upper 60s. Light winds. Friday night, partly cloudy. Lows in the lower 50s. Light winds. Saturday, sunny. Highs in the upper 70s. South winds 5 to 15 miles per hour with gusts to around 25 miles per hour. Saturday night, partly cloudy. Lows in the upper 50s. Sunday, mostly cloudy with a 20% chance of rain showers. Highs in the lower 70s. Sunday night, partly cloudy. Lows in the lower 50s. Columbus Day, partly sunny. Highs in the mid-70s. Monday night, partly cloudy with a chance of rain showers and a slight chance of thunderstorms. Lows around 50. Chance of rain 50%. Tuesday, partly sunny with a 20% chance of rain showers. Highs around 60. Tuesday night, partly cloudy. Lows in the upper 30s. Wednesday, mostly sunny. Highs in the upper 50s. 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The current time is 1:50 a.m. Eastern Daylight Time. Conditions around the area at 1 a.m. At Mount Pleasant, it was partly cloudy. The temperature was 52 degrees, the dew point 43, and the relative humidity 71%. The wind was west at 6 miles an hour. The pressure was 29.84 inches and rising. Across the remainder of south-central lower Michigan, skies ranged from clear to partly cloudy. It was 48 at Alma, 54 at Big Rapids, 51 at Saginaw, 46 at Houghton Lake, and 46 at Midland. Elsewhere in central and northern lower Michigan, temperatures were between 41 and 48 degrees. At Pellston, fog was reported. It was clear at Cadillac, Alpena, and Traverse City. Across southern lower Michigan, skies ranged from clear to partly cloudy, and temperatures were between 56 and 59 degrees. In the upper peninsula, Sault Ste. Marie was 53 degrees under clear skies, and in Marquette, it was partly cloudy with a temperature of 46. In neighboring states, Chicago was 61 degrees under partly cloudy skies. In Cleveland, it was clear and the temperature was 60. Once again, at 1 a.m., Mount Pleasant was 52 degrees under partly cloudy skies. Now here is your local forecast. Early this morning, clear. Lows in the upper 40s. West winds around 5 miles per hour. Today, sunny. Highs in the mid-60s. West winds 5 to 15 miles per hour with gusts to around 25 miles per hour. Tonight, mostly clear. Lows in the lower 40s. West winds around 10 miles per hour. Gusts up to 25 miles per hour in the evening. Friday, sunny. Highs in the upper 60s. Light winds. Friday night, partly cloudy. Lows in the lower 50s. Light winds. Saturday, sunny. Highs in the upper 70s. South winds 5 to 15 miles per hour with gusts to around 25 miles per hour. Saturday night, partly cloudy. Lows in the upper 50s. Sunday, mostly cloudy with a 20% chance of rain showers. Highs in the lower 70s. Sunday night, partly cloudy. Lows in the lower 50s. Columbus Day, partly sunny. Highs in the mid-70s. Monday night, partly cloudy with a chance of rain showers and a slight chance of thunderstorms. Lows around 50. Chance of rain 50%.
Tuesday, partly sunny with a 20% chance of rain.

hours. Highs around 60. Tuesday night, partly cloudy. Lows in the upper 30s. Wednesday, mostly sunny. Highs in the upper 50s. 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The current time is 1:53 a.m. Eastern Daylight Time. Conditions around the area at 1 a.m. At Mount Pleasant, it was partly cloudy. The temperature was 52 degrees, the dew point 43, and the relative humidity 71%. The wind was west at 6 miles an hour. The pressure was 29.84 inches and rising. Across the remainder of south-central lower Michigan, skies ranged from clear to partly cloudy. It was 48 at Alma, 54 at Big Rapids, 51 at Saginaw, 46 at Houghton Lake, and 46 at Midland. Elsewhere in central and northern lower Michigan, temperatures were between 41 and 48 degrees. At Pelston, fog was reported. It was clear at Cadillac, Alpena, and Traverse City. Across southern lower Michigan, skies ranged from clear to partly cloudy, and temperatures were between 56 and 59 degrees. In the upper peninsula, Sault Ste. Marie was 53 degrees under clear skies, and in Marquette, it was partly cloudy with a temperature of 46. In neighboring states, Chicago was 61 degrees under partly cloudy skies. In Cleveland, it was clear and the temperature was 60. Once again, at 1 a.m., Mount Pleasant was 52 degrees under partly cloudy skies. Now here is your local forecast. Early this morning, clear. Lows in the upper 40s. West winds around 5 miles per hour. Today, sunny. Highs in the mid-60s. West winds 5 to 15 miles per hour with gusts to around 25 miles per hour. Tonight, mostly clear. Lows in the lower 40s. West winds around 10 miles per hour. Gusts up to 25 miles per hour in the evening. Friday, sunny. Highs in the upper 60s. Light winds. Friday night, partly cloudy. Lows in the lower 50s. Light winds. Saturday, sunny. Highs in the upper 70s. South winds 5 to 15 miles per hour with gusts to around 25 miles per hour. Saturday night, partly cloudy. Lows in the upper 50s. Sunday, mostly cloudy with a 20% chance of rain showers. Highs in the lower 70s. Sunday night, partly cloudy. Lows in the lower 50s. Columbus Day, partly sunny. Highs in the mid-70s. Monday night, partly cloudy with a chance of rain showers and a slight chance of thunderstorms. Lows around 50. Chance of rain 50%. Tuesday, partly sunny with a 20% chance of rain showers. Highs around 60. Tuesday night, partly cloudy. Lows in the upper 30s. Wednesday, mostly sunny. Highs in the upper 50s. 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The current time is 1:57 a.m. Eastern Daylight Time. Conditions around the area at 1 a.m. At Mount Pleasant, it was partly cloudy. The temperature was 52 degrees, the dew point 43, and the relative humidity 71%. The wind was west at 6 miles an hour. The pressure was 29.84 inches and rising. Across the remainder of south-central lower Michigan, skies ranged from clear to partly cloudy. It was 48 at Alma, 54 at Big Rapids, 51 at Saginaw, 46 at Houghton Lake, and 46 at Midland. Elsewhere in central and northern lower Michigan, temperatures were between 41 and 48 degrees. At Pelston, fog was reported. It was clear at

Cadillac, Alpena, and Traverse City. Across southern Lower Michigan, skies ranged from clear to partly cloudy, and temperatures were between 56 and 59 degrees. In the Upper Peninsula, Sault Ste. Marie was 53 degrees under clear skies, and in Marquette, it was partly cloudy with a temperature of 46. In neighboring states, Chicago was 61 degrees under partly cloudy skies. In Cleveland, it was clear and the temperature was 60. Once again, at 1 a.m., Mount Pleasant was 52 degrees under partly cloudy skies. Now here is your local forecast. Early this morning, clear. Lows in the upper 40s. West winds around 5 miles per hour. Today, sunny. Highs in the mid-60s. West winds 5 to 15 miles per hour with gusts to around 25 miles per hour. Tonight, mostly clear. Lows in the lower 40s. West winds around 10 miles per hour. Gusts up to 25 miles per hour in the evening. Friday, sunny. Highs in the upper 60s. Light winds. Friday night, partly cloudy. Lows in the lower 50s. Light winds. Saturday, sunny. Highs in the upper 70s. South winds 5 to 15 miles per hour with gusts to around 25 miles per hour. Saturday night, partly cloudy. Lows in the upper 50s. Sunday, mostly cloudy with a 20% chance of rain showers. Highs in the lower 70s. Sunday night, partly cloudy. Lows in the lower 50s. Columbus Day, partly sunny. Highs in the mid-70s. Monday night, partly cloudy with a chance of rain showers and a slight chance of thunderstorms. Lows around 50. Chance of rain 50%. Tuesday, partly sunny with a 20% chance of rain showers. Highs around 60. Tuesday night, partly cloudy. Lows in the upper 30s. Wednesday, mostly sunny. Highs in the upper 50s. 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The current time is 2:01 a.m. Eastern Daylight Time. Conditions around the area at 1 a.m. At Mount Pleasant, it was partly cloudy. The temperature was 52 degrees, the dew point 43, and the relative humidity 71%. The wind was west at 6 miles an hour. The pressure was 29.84 inches and rising. Across the remainder of south-central Lower Michigan, skies ranged from clear to partly cloudy. It was 48 at Alma, 54 at Big Rapids, 51 at Saginaw, 46 at Houghton Lake, and 46 at Midland. Elsewhere in central and northern Lower Michigan, temperatures were between 41 and 48 degrees. At Pellston, fog was reported. It was clear at Cadillac, Alpena, and Traverse City. Across southern Lower Michigan, skies ranged from clear to partly cloudy, and temperatures were between 56 and 59 degrees. In the Upper Peninsula, Sault Ste. Marie was 53 degrees under clear skies, and in Marquette, it was partly cloudy with a temperature of 46. In neighboring states, Chicago was 61 degrees under partly cloudy skies. In Cleveland, it was clear and the temperature was 60. Once again, at 1 a.m., Mount Pleasant was 52 degrees under partly cloudy skies. Now here is your local forecast. Early this morning, clear. Lows in the upper 40s. West winds around 5 miles per hour. Today, sunny. Highs in the mid-60s. West winds 5 to 15 miles per hour with gusts to around 25 miles per hour. Tonight, mostly clear. Lows in the lower 40s. West winds around 10 miles per hour. Gusts up to 25 miles per hour in the evening. Friday, sunny. Highs in the upper 60s. Light winds. Friday night, partly cloudy. Lows in the lower 40s.

light winds. Saturday, sunny. Highs in the upper 70s. South winds 5 to 15 miles per hour with gusts to around 25 miles per hour. Saturday night, partly cloudy. Lows in the upper 50s. Sunday, mostly cloudy with a 20% chance of rain showers. Highs in the lower 70s. Sunday night, partly cloudy. Lows in the lower 50s. Columbus Day, partly sunny. Highs in the mid-70s. Monday night, partly cloudy with a chance of rain showers and a slight chance of thunderstorms. Lows around 50. Chance of rain 50%. Tuesday, partly sunny with a 20% chance of rain showers. Highs around 60. Tuesday night, partly cloudy. Lows in the upper 30s. Wednesday, mostly sunny. Highs in the upper 50s. 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The current time is 2:04 a.m. Eastern Daylight Time. Conditions around the area at 1 a.m. At Mount Pleasant, it was partly cloudy. The temperature was 52 degrees, the dew point 43, and the relative humidity 71%. The wind was west at 6 miles an hour. The pressure was 29.84 inches and rising. Across the remainder of south-central lower Michigan, skies ranged from clear to partly cloudy. It was 48 at Alma, 54 at Big Rapids, 51 at Saginaw, 46 at Houghton Lake, and 46 at Midland. Elsewhere in central and northern lower Michigan, temperatures were between 41 and 48 degrees. At Pelston, fog was reported. It was clear at Cadillac, Alpena, and Traverse City. Across southern lower Michigan, skies ranged from clear to partly cloudy, and temperatures were between 56 and 59 degrees. In the upper peninsula, Sault Ste. Marie was 53 degrees under clear skies, and in Marquette, it was partly cloudy with a temperature of 46. In neighboring states, Chicago was 61 degrees under partly cloudy skies. In Cleveland, it was clear and the temperature was 60. Once again, at 1 a.m., Mount Pleasant was 52 degrees under partly cloudy skies. Now here is your local forecast. Early this morning, clear. Lows in the upper 40s. West winds around 5 miles per hour. Today, sunny. Highs in the mid-60s. West winds 5 to 15 miles per hour with gusts to around 25 miles per hour. Tonight, mostly clear. Lows in the lower 40s. West winds around 10 miles per hour. Gusts up to 25 miles per hour in the evening. Friday, sunny. Highs in the upper 60s. Light winds. Friday night, partly cloudy. Lows in the lower 50s. Light winds. Saturday, sunny. Highs in the upper 70s. South winds 5 to 15 miles per hour with gusts to around 25 miles per hour. Saturday night, partly cloudy. Lows in the upper 50s. Sunday, mostly cloudy with a 20% chance of rain showers. Highs in the lower 70s. Sunday night, partly cloudy. Lows in the lower 50s. Columbus Day, partly sunny. Highs in the mid-70s. Monday night, partly cloudy with a chance of rain showers and a slight chance of thunderstorms. Lows around 50. Chance of rain 50%. Tuesday, partly sunny with a 20% chance of rain showers. Highs around 60. Tuesday night, partly cloudy. Lows in the upper 30s. Wednesday, mostly sunny. Highs in the upper 50s. 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The current time is 2:08 a.m.

skies ranged from clear to partly cloudy, and temperatures were between 56 and 59 degrees. In the Upper Peninsula, Sault Ste. Marie was 53 degrees under clear skies, and in Marquette, it was partly cloudy with a temperature of 46. In neighboring states, Chicago was 61 degrees under partly cloudy skies. In Cleveland, it was clear and the temperature was 60. Once again, at 1 a.m., Mount Pleasant was 52 degrees under partly cloudy skies. Now here is your local forecast. Early this morning, clear. Lows in the upper 40s. West winds around 5 miles per hour. Today, sunny. Highs in the mid-60s. West winds 5 to 15 miles per hour with gusts to around 25 miles per hour. Tonight, mostly clear. Lows in the lower 40s. West winds around 10 miles per hour. Gusts up to 25 miles per hour in the evening. Friday, sunny. Highs in the upper 60s. Light winds. Friday night, partly cloudy. Lows in the lower 50s. Light winds. Saturday, sunny. Highs in the upper 70s. South winds 5 to 15 miles per hour with gusts to around 25 miles per hour. Saturday night, partly cloudy. Lows in the upper 50s. Sunday, mostly cloudy with a 20% chance of rain showers. Highs in the lower 70s. Sunday night, partly cloudy. Lows in the lower 50s. Columbus Day, partly sunny. Highs in the mid-70s. Monday night, partly cloudy with a chance of rain showers and a slight chance of thunderstorms. Lows around 50. Chance of rain 50%. Tuesday, partly sunny with a 20% chance of rain showers. Highs around 60. Tuesday night, partly cloudy. Lows in the upper 30s. Wednesday, mostly sunny. Highs in the upper 50s. 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The current time is 2:11 a.m. Eastern Daylight Time. Conditions around the area at 1 a.m. At Mount Pleasant, it was partly cloudy. The temperature was 52 degrees, the dew point 43, and the relative humidity 71%. The wind was west at 6 miles an hour. The pressure was 29.84 inches and rising. Across the remainder of south-central lower Michigan, skies ranged from clear to partly cloudy. It was 48 at Alma, 54 at Big Rapids, 51 at Saginaw, 46 at Houghton Lake, and 46 at Midland. Elsewhere in central and northern lower Michigan, temperatures were between 41 and 48 degrees. At Pellston, fog was reported. It was clear at Cadillac, Alpena, and Traverse City. Across southern lower Michigan, skies ranged from clear to partly cloudy, and temperatures were between 56 and 59 degrees. In the Upper Peninsula, Sault Ste. Marie was 53 degrees under clear skies, and in Marquette, it was partly cloudy with a temperature of 46. In neighboring states, Chicago was 61 degrees under partly cloudy skies. In Cleveland, it was clear and the temperature was 60. Once again, at 1 a.m., Mount Pleasant was 52 degrees under partly cloudy skies. Now here is your local forecast. Early this morning, clear. Lows in the upper 40s. West winds around 5 miles per hour. Today, sunny. Highs in the mid-60s. West winds 5 to 15 miles per hour with gusts to around 25 miles per hour. Tonight, mostly clear. Lows in the lower 40s. West winds around 10 miles per hour. Gusts up to 25 miles per hour in the evening. Friday, sunny. Highs in the upper 60s. Light winds. Friday night, partly cloudy. Lows in the lower 50s. Light winds. Saturday, sunny.

highs in the upper 70s. South winds 5 to 15 miles per hour with gusts to around 25 miles per hour. Saturday night, partly cloudy. Lows in the upper 50s. Sunday, mostly cloudy with a 20% chance of rain showers. Highs in the lower 70s. Sunday night, partly cloudy. Lows in the lower 50s. Columbus Day, partly sunny. Highs in the mid-70s. Monday night, partly cloudy with a chance of rain showers and a slight chance of thunderstorms. Lows around 50. Chance of rain 50%. Tuesday, partly sunny with a 20% chance of rain showers. Highs around 60. Tuesday night, partly cloudy. Lows in the upper 30s. Wednesday, mostly sunny. Highs in the upper 50s. 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The current time is 2:15 a.m. Eastern Daylight Time. Conditions around the area at 2 a.m. At Mount Pleasant, it was clear. The temperature was 52 degrees, the dew point 43, and the relative humidity 71%. The pressure was 29.85 inches and rising. Across the remainder of south-central lower Michigan, skies ranged from clear to partly cloudy, and temperatures were between 45 and 52 degrees. Elsewhere in central and northern lower Michigan, it was clear, and temperatures were between 43 and 48 degrees. Across southern lower Michigan, skies ranged from clear to partly cloudy, and temperatures were between 54 and 57 degrees. In the upper peninsula, Sault Ste. Marie was 52 degrees under mostly cloudy skies, and in Marquette, it was clear with a temperature of 48. In neighboring states, Chicago was 59 degrees under partly cloudy skies. In Cleveland, it was partly cloudy and the temperature was 59. Once again, at 2 a.m., Mount Pleasant was 52 degrees under clear skies. Now here is your local forecast. Early this morning, clear. Lows in the upper 40s. West winds around 5 miles per hour. Today, sunny. Highs in the mid-60s. West winds 5 to 15 miles per hour with gusts to around 25 miles per hour. Tonight, mostly clear. Lows in the lower 40s. West winds around 10 miles per hour. Gusts up to 25 miles per hour in the evening. Friday, sunny. Highs in the upper 60s. Light winds. Friday night, partly cloudy. Lows in the lower 50s. Light winds. Saturday, sunny. Highs in the upper 70s. South winds 5 to 15 miles per hour with gusts to around 25 miles per hour. Saturday night, partly cloudy. Lows in the upper 50s. Sunday, mostly cloudy with a 20% chance of rain showers. Highs in the lower 70s. Sunday night, partly cloudy. Lows in the lower 50s. Columbus Day, partly sunny. Highs in the mid-70s. Monday night, partly cloudy with a chance of rain showers and a slight chance of thunderstorms. Lows around 50. Chance of rain 50%. Tuesday, partly sunny with a 20% chance of rain showers. Highs around 60. Tuesday night, partly cloudy. Lows in the upper 30s. Wednesday, mostly sunny. Highs in the upper 50s. 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The current time is 2:18 a.m. Eastern Daylight Time. Conditions around the area at 2 a.m. At Mount Pleasant, it was clear. The temperature was 52 degrees, the dew point 43, and the relative humidity 71%. The pressure was 29.85 inches and rising. Across
the remainder of south-central lower Michigan. Skies ranged from clear to partly cloudy, and temperatures were between 45 and 52 degrees. Elsewhere in central and northern lower Michigan, it was clear, and temperatures were between 43 and 48 degrees. Across southern lower Michigan, skies ranged from clear to partly cloudy, and temperatures were between 54 and 57 degrees. In the Upper Peninsula, Sault Ste. Marie was 52 degrees under mostly cloudy skies, and in Marquette, it was clear with a temperature of 48. In neighboring states, Chicago was 59 degrees under partly cloudy skies. In Cleveland, it was partly cloudy and the temperature was 59. Once again, at 2 a.m., Mount Pleasant was 52 degrees under clear skies. Now here is your local forecast. Early this morning, clear. Lows in the upper 40s. West winds around 5 miles per hour. Today, sunny. Highs in the mid-60s. West winds 5 to 15 miles per hour with gusts to around 25 miles per hour. Tonight, mostly clear. Lows in the lower 40s. West winds around 10 miles per hour. Gusts up to 25 miles per hour in the evening. Friday, sunny. Highs in the upper 60s. Light winds. Friday night, partly cloudy. Lows in the lower 50s. Light winds. Saturday, sunny. Highs in the upper 70s. South winds 5 to 15 miles per hour with gusts to around 25 miles per hour. Saturday night, partly cloudy. Lows in the upper 50s. Sunday, mostly cloudy with a 20% chance of rain showers. Highs in the lower 70s. Sunday night, partly cloudy. Lows in the lower 50s. Columbus Day, partly sunny. Highs in the mid-70s. Monday night, partly cloudy with a chance of rain showers and a slight chance of thunderstorms. Lows around 50. Chance of rain 50%. Tuesday, partly sunny with a 20% chance of rain showers. Highs around 60. Tuesday night, partly cloudy. Lows in the upper 30s. Wednesday, mostly sunny. Highs in the upper 50s. 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The current time is 2:22 a.m. Eastern Daylight Time. Conditions around the area at 2 a.m. At Mount Pleasant, it was clear. The temperature was 52 degrees, the dew point 43, and the relative humidity 71%. The pressure was 29.85 inches and rising. Across the remainder of south-central lower Michigan, skies ranged from clear to partly cloudy, and temperatures were between 45 and 52 degrees. Elsewhere in central and northern lower Michigan, it was clear, and temperatures were between 43 and 48 degrees. Across southern lower Michigan, skies ranged from clear to partly cloudy, and temperatures were between 54 and 57 degrees. In the Upper Peninsula, Sault Ste. Marie was 52 degrees under mostly cloudy skies, and in Marquette, it was clear with a temperature of 48. In neighboring states, Chicago was 59 degrees under partly cloudy skies. In Cleveland, it was partly cloudy and the temperature was 59. Once again, at 2 a.m., Mount Pleasant was 52 degrees under clear skies. Now here is your local forecast. Early this morning, clear. Lows in the upper 40s. West winds around 5 miles per hour. Today, sunny. Highs in the mid-60s. West winds 5 to 15 miles per hour with gusts to around 25 miles per hour. Tonight, mostly clear. Lows in the lower 40s. West winds around 10 miles per hour. Gusts up to 25 miles per hour in the evening. Friday, sunny. Highs in the upper 60s. Light winds. Friday night, partly cloudy. Lows in the lower 50s.

light winds. Saturday, sunny. Highs in the upper 70s. South winds 5 to 15 miles per hour with gusts to around 25 miles per hour. Saturday night, partly cloudy. Lows in the upper 50s. Sunday, mostly cloudy with a 20% chance of rain showers. Highs in the lower 70s. Sunday night, partly cloudy. Lows in the lower 50s. Columbus Day, partly sunny. Highs in the mid-70s. Monday night, partly cloudy with a chance of rain showers and a slight chance of thunderstorms. Lows around 50. Chance of rain 50%. Tuesday, partly sunny with a 20% chance of rain showers. Highs around 60. Tuesday night, partly cloudy. Lows in the upper 30s. Wednesday, mostly sunny. Highs in the upper 50s. 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The current time is 2:25 a.m. Eastern Daylight Time. Conditions around the area at 2 a.m. At Mount Pleasant, it was clear. The temperature was 52 degrees, the dew point 43, and the relative humidity 71%. The pressure was 29.85 inches and rising. Across the remainder of south-central lower Michigan, skies ranged from clear to partly cloudy, and temperatures were between 45 and 52 degrees. Elsewhere in central and northern lower Michigan, it was clear, and temperatures were between 43 and 48 degrees. Across southern lower Michigan, skies ranged from clear to partly cloudy, and temperatures were between 54 and 57 degrees. In the upper peninsula, Sault Ste. Marie was 52 degrees under mostly cloudy skies, and in Marquette, it was clear with a temperature of 48. In neighboring states, Chicago was 59 degrees under partly cloudy skies. In Cleveland, it was partly cloudy and the temperature was 59. Once again, at 2 a.m., Mount Pleasant was 52 degrees under clear skies. Now here is your local forecast. Early this morning, clear. Lows in the upper 40s. West winds around 5 miles per hour. Today, sunny. Highs in the mid-60s. West winds 5 to 15 miles per hour with gusts to around 25 miles per hour. Tonight, mostly clear. Lows in the lower 40s. West winds around 10 miles per hour. Gusts up to 25 miles per hour in the evening. Friday, sunny. Highs in the upper 60s. Light winds. Friday night, partly cloudy. Lows in the lower 50s. Light winds. Saturday, sunny. Highs in the upper 70s. South winds 5 to 15 miles per hour with gusts to around 25 miles per hour. Saturday night, partly cloudy. Lows in the upper 50s. Sunday, mostly cloudy with a 20% chance of rain showers. Highs in the lower 70s. Sunday night, partly cloudy. Lows in the lower 50s. Columbus Day, partly sunny. Highs in the mid-70s. Monday night, partly cloudy with a chance of rain showers and a slight chance of thunderstorms. Lows around 50. Chance of rain 50%. Tuesday, partly sunny with a 20% chance of rain showers. Highs around 60. Tuesday night, partly cloudy. Lows in the upper 30s. Wednesday, mostly sunny. Highs in the upper 50s. 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The current time is 2:28 a.m. Eastern Daylight Time. Conditions around the area at 2 a.m. At Mount Pleasant, it was clear. The temperature was 52 degrees, the dew point 43, and the relative humidity 71%.

the pressure was 29.85 inches and rising. Across the remainder of south-central lower Michigan, skies ranged from clear to partly cloudy, and temperatures were between 45 and 52 degrees. Elsewhere in central and northern lower Michigan, it was clear, and temperatures were between 43 and 48 degrees. Across southern lower Michigan, skies ranged from clear to partly cloudy, and temperatures were between 54 and 57 degrees. In the Upper Peninsula, Sault Ste. Marie was 52 degrees under mostly cloudy skies, and in Marquette, it was clear with a temperature of 48. In neighboring states, Chicago was 59 degrees under partly cloudy skies. In Cleveland, it was partly cloudy and the temperature was 59. Once again, at 2 a.m., Mount Pleasant was 52 degrees under clear skies. Now here is your local forecast. Early this morning, clear. Lows in the upper 40s. West winds around 5 miles per hour. Today, sunny. Highs in the mid-60s. West winds 5 to 15 miles per hour with gusts to around 25 miles per hour. Tonight, mostly clear. Lows in the lower 40s. West winds around 10 miles per hour. Gusts up to 25 miles per hour in the evening. Friday, sunny. Highs in the upper 60s. Light winds. Friday night, partly cloudy. Lows in the lower 50s. Light winds. Saturday, sunny. Highs in the upper 70s. South winds 5 to 15 miles per hour with gusts to around 25 miles per hour. Saturday night, partly cloudy. Lows in the upper 50s. Sunday, mostly cloudy with a 20% chance of rain showers. Highs in the lower 70s. Sunday night, partly cloudy. Lows in the lower 50s. Columbus Day, partly sunny. Highs in the mid-70s. Monday night, partly cloudy with a chance of rain showers and a slight chance of thunderstorms. Lows around 50. Chance of rain 50%. Tuesday, partly sunny with a 20% chance of rain showers. Highs around 60. Tuesday night, partly cloudy. Lows in the upper 30s. Wednesday, mostly sunny. Highs in the upper 50s. 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The current time is 2:32 a.m. Eastern Daylight Time. Conditions around the area at 2 a.m. At Mount Pleasant, it was clear. The temperature was 52 degrees, the dew point 43, and the relative humidity 71%. The pressure was 29.85 inches and rising. Across the remainder of south-central lower Michigan, skies ranged from clear to partly cloudy, and temperatures were between 45 and 52 degrees. Elsewhere in central and northern lower Michigan, it was clear, and temperatures were between 43 and 48 degrees. Across southern lower Michigan, skies ranged from clear to partly cloudy, and temperatures were between 54 and 57 degrees. In the Upper Peninsula, Sault Ste. Marie was 52 degrees under mostly cloudy skies, and in Marquette, it was clear with a temperature of 40 degrees were between 54 and 57 degrees. In the Upper Peninsula, Sault Ste. Marie was 52 degrees under mostly cloudy skies, and in Marquette, it was clear with a temperature of 48. In neighboring states, Chicago was 59 degrees under partly cloudy skies. In Cleveland, it was partly cloudy and the temperature was 59. Once again, at 2 a.m., Mount Pleasant was 52 degrees under clear skies. Now here is your local forecast. Early this morning, clear. Lows in the upper 40s. West winds around 5 miles per hour. Today, sunny. Highs in the mid-60s. West winds 5 to 15 miles per hour with gusts to around 25 miles per hour. Tonight, mostly clear. Lows in the lower 40s.

winds around 10 miles per hour. Gusts up to 25 miles per hour in the evening. Friday, sunny. Highs in the upper 60s. Light winds. Friday night, partly cloudy. Lows in the lower 50s. Light winds. Saturday, sunny. Highs in the upper 70s. South winds 5 to 15 miles per hour with gusts to around 25 miles per hour. Saturday night, partly cloudy. Lows in the upper 50s. Sunday, mostly cloudy with a 20% chance of rain showers. Highs in the lower 70s. Sunday night, partly cloudy. Lows in the lower 50s. Columbus Day, partly sunny. Highs in the mid-70s. Monday night, partly cloudy with a chance of rain showers and a slight chance of thunderstorms. Lows around 50. Chance of rain 50%. Tuesday, partly sunny with a 20% chance of rain showers. Highs around 60. Tuesday night, partly cloudy. Lows in the upper 30s. Wednesday, mostly sunny. Highs in the upper 50s. 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The current time is 2:35 a.m. Eastern Daylight Time. Conditions around the area at 2 a.m. At Mount Pleasant, it was clear. The temperature was 52 degrees, the dew point 43, and the relative humidity 71%. The pressure was 29.85 inches and rising. Across the remainder of south-central lower Michigan, skies ranged from clear to partly cloudy, and temperatures were between 45 and 52 degrees. Elsewhere in central and northern lower Michigan, it was clear, and temperatures were between 43 and 48 degrees. Across southern lower Michigan, skies ranged from clear to partly cloudy, and temperatures were between 54 and 57 degrees. In the upper peninsula, Sault Ste. Marie was 52 degrees under mostly cloudy skies, and in Marquette, it was clear with a temperature of 48. In neighboring states, Chicago was 59 degrees under partly cloudy skies. In Cleveland, it was partly cloudy and the temperature was 59. Once again, at 2 a.m., Mount Pleasant was 52 degrees under clear skies. Now here is your local forecast. Early this morning, clear. Lows in the upper 40s. West winds around 5 miles per hour. Today, sunny. Highs in the mid-60s. West winds 5 to 15 miles per hour with gusts to around 25 miles per hour. Tonight, mostly clear. Lows in the lower 40s. West winds around 10 miles per hour. Gusts up to 25 miles per hour in the evening. Friday, sunny. Highs in the upper 60s. Light winds. Friday night, partly cloudy. Lows in the lower 50s. Light winds. Saturday, sunny. Highs in the upper 70s. South winds 5 to 15 miles per hour with gusts to around 25 miles per hour. Saturday night, partly cloudy. Lows in the upper 50s. Sunday, mostly cloudy with a 20% chance of rain showers. Highs in the lower 70s. Sunday night, partly cloudy. Lows in the lower 50s. Columbus Day, partly sunny. Highs in the mid-70s. Monday night, partly cloudy with a chance of rain showers and a slight chance of thunderstorms. Lows around 50. Chance of rain 50%. Tuesday, partly sunny with a 20% chance of rain showers. Highs around 60. Tuesday night, partly cloudy. Lows in the upper 30s. Wednesday, mostly sunny. Highs in the upper 50s. 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The current

Time is 2:39 a.m. Eastern Daylight Time. Conditions around the area at 2 a.m. At Mount Pleasant, it was clear. The temperature was 52 degrees, the dew point 43, and the relative humidity 71%. The pressure was 29.85 inches and rising. Across the remainder of south-central Lower Michigan, skies ranged from clear to partly cloudy, and temperatures were between 45 and 52 degrees. Elsewhere in central and northern Lower Michigan, it was clear, and temperatures were between 43 and 48 degrees. Across southern Lower Michigan, skies ranged from clear to partly cloudy, and temperatures were between 54 and 57 degrees. In the Upper Peninsula, Sault Ste. Marie was 52 degrees under mostly cloudy skies, and in Marquette, it was clear with a temperature of 48. In neighboring states, Chicago was 59 degrees under partly cloudy skies. In Cleveland, it was partly cloudy and the temperature was 59. Once again, at 2 a.m., Mount Pleasant was 52 degrees under clear skies. Now here is your local forecast. Early this morning, clear. Lows in the upper 40s. West winds around 5 miles per hour. Today, sunny. Highs in the mid-60s. West winds 5 to 15 miles per hour with gusts to around 25 miles per hour. Tonight, mostly clear. Lows in the lower 40s. West winds around 10 miles per hour. Gusts up to 25 miles per hour in the evening. Friday, sunny. Highs in the upper 60s. Light winds. Friday night, partly cloudy. Lows in the lower 50s. Light winds. Saturday, sunny. Highs in the upper 70s. South winds 5 to 15 miles per hour with gusts to around 25 miles per hour. Saturday night, partly cloudy. Lows in the upper 50s. Sunday, mostly cloudy with a 20% chance of rain showers. Highs in the lower 70s. Sunday night, partly cloudy. Lows in the lower 50s. Columbus Day, partly sunny. Highs in the mid-70s. Monday night, partly cloudy with a chance of rain showers and a slight chance of thunderstorms. Lows around 50. Chance of rain 50%. Tuesday, partly sunny with a 20% chance of rain showers. Highs around 60. Tuesday night, partly cloudy. Lows in the upper 30s. Wednesday, mostly sunny. Highs in the upper 50s. 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The current time is 2:42 a.m. Eastern Daylight Time. Conditions around the area at 2 a.m. At Mount Pleasant, it was clear. The temperature was 52 degrees, the dew point 43, and the relative humidity 71%. The pressure was 29.85 inches and rising. Across the remainder of south-central Lower Michigan, skies ranged from clear to partly cloudy, and temperatures were between 45 and 52 degrees. Elsewhere in central and northern Lower Michigan, it was clear, and temperatures were between 43 and 48 degrees. Across southern Lower Michigan, skies ranged from clear to partly cloudy, and temperatures were between 54 and 57 degrees. In the Upper Peninsula, Sault Ste. Marie was 52 degrees under mostly cloudy skies, and in Marquette, it was clear with a temperature of 48. In neighboring states, Chicago was 59 degrees under partly cloudy skies. In Cleveland, it was partly cloudy and the temperature was 59. Once again, at 2 a.m., Mount Pleasant was 52 degrees under clear skies. Now here is your local forecast. Early this morning, clear. Lows in the upper 40s. West winds around 5 miles per hour. Today, sunny. Highs in the mid-60s. West winds 5 to 15 miles per hour with gusts to around 25 miles per hour. Tonight,

mostly clear. Lows in the lower 40s. West winds around 10 miles per hour. Gusts up to 25 miles per hour in the evening. Friday, sunny. Highs in the upper 60s. Light winds. Friday night, partly cloudy. Lows in the lower 50s. Light winds. Saturday, sunny. Highs in the upper 70s. South winds 5 to 15 miles per hour with gusts to around 25 miles per hour. Saturday night, partly cloudy. Lows in the upper 50s. Sunday, mostly cloudy with a 20% chance of rain showers. Highs in the lower 70s. Sunday night, partly cloudy. Lows in the lower 50s. Columbus Day, partly sunny. Highs in the mid-70s. Monday night, partly cloudy with a chance of rain showers and a slight chance of thunderstorms. Lows around 50. Chance of rain 50%. Tuesday, partly sunny with a 20% chance of rain showers. Highs around 60. Tuesday night, partly cloudy. Lows in the upper 30s. Wednesday, mostly sunny. Highs in the upper 50s. 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The current time is 2:45 a.m. Eastern Daylight Time. Conditions around the area at 2 a.m. At Mount Pleasant, it was clear. The temperature was 52 degrees, the dew point 43, and the relative humidity 71%. The pressure was 29.85 inches and rising. Across the remainder of south-central lower Michigan, skies ranged from clear to partly cloudy, and temperatures were between 45 and 52 degrees. Elsewhere in central and northern lower Michigan, it was clear, and temperatures were between 43 and 48 degrees. Across southern lower Michigan, skies ranged from clear to partly cloudy, and temperatures were between 54 and 57 degrees. In the upper peninsula, Sault Ste. Marie was 52 degrees under mostly cloudy skies, and in Marquette, it was clear with a temperature of 48. In neighboring states, Chicago was 59 degrees under partly cloudy skies. In Cleveland, it was partly cloudy and the temperature was 59. Once again, at 2 a.m., Mount Pleasant was 52 degrees under clear skies. Now here is your local forecast. Early this morning, clear. Lows in the upper 40s. West winds around 5 miles per hour. Today, sunny. Highs in the mid-60s. West winds 5 to 15 miles per hour with gusts to around 25 miles per hour. Tonight, mostly clear. Lows in the lower 40s. West winds around 10 miles per hour. Gusts up to 25 miles per hour in the evening. Friday, sunny. Highs in the upper 60s. Light winds. Friday night, partly cloudy. Lows in the lower 50s. Light winds. Saturday, sunny. Highs in the upper 70s. South winds 5 to 15 miles per hour with gusts to around 25 miles per hour. Saturday night, partly cloudy. Lows in the upper 50s. Sunday, mostly cloudy with a 20% chance of rain showers. Highs in the lower 70s. Sunday night, partly cloudy. Lows in the lower 50s. Columbus Day, partly sunny. Highs in the mid-70s. Monday night, partly cloudy with a chance of rain showers and a slight chance of thunderstorms. Lows around 50. Chance of rain 50%. Tuesday, partly sunny with a 20% chance of rain showers. Highs around 60. Tuesday night, partly cloudy. Lows in the upper 30s. Wednesday, mostly sunny. Highs in the upper 50s. 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
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The current time is 2:49 a.m. Eastern Daylight Time. Conditions around the area at 2 a.m. At Mount Pleasant, it was clear. The temperature was 52 degrees, the dew point 43, and the relative humidity 71%. The pressure was 29.85 inches and rising. Across the remainder of south-central lower Michigan, skies ranged from clear to partly cloudy, and temperatures were between 45 and 52 degrees. Elsewhere in central and northern lower Michigan, it was clear, and temperatures were between 43 and 48 degrees. Across southern lower Michigan, skies ranged from clear to partly cloudy, and temperatures were between 54 and 57 degrees. In the Upper Peninsula, Sault Ste. Marie was 52 degrees under mostly cloudy skies, and in Marquette, it was clear with a temperature of 48. In neighboring states, Chicago was 59 degrees under partly cloudy skies. In Cleveland, it was partly cloudy and the temperature was 59. Once again, at 2 a.m., Mount Pleasant was 52 degrees under clear skies. Now here is your local forecast. Early this morning, clear. Lows in the upper 40s. West winds around 5 miles per hour. Today, sunny. Highs in the mid-60s. West winds 5 to 15 miles per hour with gusts to around 25 miles per hour. Tonight, mostly clear. Lows in the lower 40s. West winds around 10 miles per hour. Gusts up to 25 miles per hour in the evening. Friday, sunny. Highs in the upper 60s. Light winds. Friday night, partly cloudy. Lows in the lower 50s. Light winds. Saturday, sunny. Highs in the upper 70s. South winds 5 to 15 miles per hour with gusts to around 25 miles per hour. Saturday night, partly cloudy. Lows in the upper 50s. Sunday, mostly cloudy with a 20% chance of rain showers. Highs in the lower 70s. Sunday night, partly cloudy. Lows in the lower 50s. Columbus Day, partly sunny. Highs in the mid-70s. Monday night, partly cloudy with a chance of rain showers and a slight chance of thunderstorms. Lows around 50. Chance of rain 50%. Tuesday, partly sunny with a 20% chance of rain showers. Highs around 60. Tuesday night, partly cloudy. Lows in the upper 30s. Wednesday, mostly sunny. Highs in the upper 50s. 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The current time is 2:52 a.m. Eastern Daylight Time. Conditions around the area at 2 a.m. At Mount Pleasant, it was clear. The temperature was 52 degrees, the dew point 43, and the relative humidity 71%. The pressure was 29.85 inches and rising. Across the remainder of south-central lower Michigan, skies ranged from clear to partly cloudy, and temperatures were between 45 and 52 degrees. Elsewhere in central and northern lower Michigan, it was clear, and temperatures were between 43 and 48 degrees. Across southern lower Michigan, skies ranged from clear to partly cloudy, and temperatures were between 54 and 57 degrees. In the Upper Peninsula, Sault Ste. Marie was 52 degrees under mostly cloudy skies, and in Marquette, it was clear with a temperature of 48. In neighboring states, Chicago was 59 degrees under partly cloudy skies. In Cleveland, it was partly cloudy and the temperature was 59. Once again, at 2 a.m., Mount Pleasant was 52 degrees under clear skies. Now here is your local forecast. Early this morning, clear. Lows in the upper 40s. West winds around 5 miles per hour. Today, sunny.
Highs in the mid-60s. West winds 5 to 15 miles.

miles per hour with gusts to around 25 miles per hour. Tonight, mostly clear. Lows in the lower 40s. West winds around 10 miles per hour. Gusts up to 25 miles per hour in the evening. Friday, sunny. Highs in the upper 60s. Light winds. Friday night, partly cloudy. Lows in the lower 50s. Light winds. Saturday, sunny. Highs in the upper 70s. South winds 5 to 15 miles per hour with gusts to around 25 miles per hour. Saturday night, partly cloudy. Lows in the upper 50s. Sunday, mostly cloudy with a 20% chance of rain showers. Highs in the lower 70s. Sunday night, partly cloudy. Lows in the lower 50s. Columbus Day, partly sunny. Highs in the mid-70s. Monday night, partly cloudy with a chance of rain showers and a slight chance of thunderstorms. Lows around 50. Chance of rain 50%. Tuesday, partly sunny with a 20% chance of rain showers. Highs around 60. Tuesday night, partly cloudy. Lows in the upper 30s. Wednesday, mostly sunny. Highs in the upper 50s. 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The current time is 2:55 a.m. Eastern Daylight Time. Conditions around the area at 2 a.m. At Mount Pleasant, it was clear. The temperature was 52 degrees, the dew point 43, and the relative humidity 71%. The pressure was 29.85 inches and rising. Across the remainder of south-central lower Michigan, skies ranged from clear to partly cloudy, and temperatures were between 45 and 52 degrees. Elsewhere in central and northern lower Michigan, it was clear, and temperatures were between 43 and 48 degrees. Across southern lower Michigan, skies ranged from clear to partly cloudy, and temperatures were between 54 and 57 degrees. In the upper peninsula, Sault Ste. Marie was 52 degrees under mostly cloudy skies, and in Marquette, it was clear with a temperature of 48. In neighboring states, Chicago was 59 degrees under partly cloudy skies. In Cleveland, it was partly cloudy and the temperature was 59. Once again, at 2 a.m., Mount Pleasant was 52 degrees under clear sky. West winds around 5 miles per hour. Today, sunny. Highs in the mid-60s. West winds 5 to 15 miles per hour with gusts to around 25 miles per hour. Tonight, mostly clear. Lows in the lower 40s. West winds around 10 miles per hour. Gusts up to 25 miles per hour in the evening. Friday, sunny. Highs in the upper 60s. Light winds. Friday night, partly cloudy. Lows in the lower 50s. Light winds. Saturday, sunny. Highs in the upper 70s. South winds 5 to 15 miles per hour with gusts to around 25 miles per hour. Saturday night, partly cloudy. Lows in the upper 50s. Sunday, mostly cloudy with a 20% chance of rain showers. Highs in the lower 70s. Sunday night, partly cloudy. Lows in the lower 50s. Columbus Day, partly sunny. Highs in the mid-70s. Monday night, partly cloudy with a chance of rain showers and a slight chance of thunderstorms. Lows around 50. Chance of rain 50%. Tuesday, partly sunny with a 20% chance of rain showers. Highs around 60. Tuesday night, partly cloudy. Lows in the upper 30s. Wednesday, mostly sunny. Highs in the upper 50s. 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

1.525 megahertz from the broadcast tower of Central Michigan University, courtesy of the CMU Public Broadcast Center. The current time is 2:59 a.m. Eastern Daylight Time. Conditions around the area at 2 a.m. At Mount Pleasant, it was clear. The temperature was 52 degrees, the dew point 43, and the relative humidity 71%. The pressure was 29.85 inches and rising. Across the remainder of south central lower Michigan, skies ranged from clear to partly cloudy, and temperatures were between 45 and 52 degrees. Elsewhere in central and northern lower Michigan, it was clear, and temperatures were between 43 and 48 degrees. Across southern lower Michigan, skies ranged from clear to partly cloudy, and temperatures were between 54 and 57 degrees. In the upper peninsula, Sault Ste. Marie was 52 degrees under mostly cloudy skies, and in Marquette, it was clear with a temperature of 48. In neighboring states, Chicago was 59 degrees under partly cloudy skies. In Cleveland, it was partly cloudy and the temperature was 59. Once again, at 2 a.m., Mount Pleasant was 52 degrees under clear skies. Now here is your local forecast. Early this morning, clear. Lows in the upper 40s. West winds around 5 miles per hour. Today, sunny. Highs in the mid-60s. West winds 5 to 15 miles per hour with gusts to around 25 miles per hour. Tonight, mostly clear. Lows in the lower 40s. West winds around 10 miles per hour. Gusts up to 25 miles per hour in the evening. Friday, sunny. Highs in the upper 60s. Light winds. Friday night, partly cloudy. Lows in the lower 50s. Light winds. Saturday, sunny. Highs in the upper 70s. South winds 5 to 15 miles per hour with gusts to around 25 miles per hour. Saturday night, partly cloudy. Lows in the upper 50s. Sunday, mostly cloudy with a 20% chance of rain showers. Highs in the lower 70s. Sunday night, partly cloudy. Lows in the lower 50s. Columbus Day, partly sunny. Highs in the mid-70s. Monday night, partly cloudy with a chance of rain showers and a slight chance of thunderstorms. Lows around 50. Chance of rain 50%. Tuesday, partly sunny with a 20% chance of rain showers. Highs around 60. Tuesday night, partly cloudy. Lows in the upper 30s. Wednesday, mostly sunny. Highs in the upper 50s. 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The current time is 3:02 a.m. Eastern Daylight Time. Conditions around the area at 2 a.m. At Mount Pleasant, it was clear. The temperature was 52 degrees, the dew point 43, and the relative humidity 71%. The pressure was 29.85 inches and rising. Across the remainder of south central lower Michigan, skies ranged from clear to partly cloudy, and temperatures were between 45 and 52 degrees. Elsewhere in central and northern lower Michigan, it was clear, and temperatures were between 43 and 48 degrees. Across southern lower Michigan, skies ranged from clear to partly cloudy, and temperatures were between 54 and 57 degrees. In the upper peninsula, Sault Ste. Marie was 52 degrees under mostly cloudy skies, and in Marquette, it was clear with a temperature of 48. In neighboring states, Chicago was 59 degrees under partly cloudy skies. In Cleveland, it was partly cloudy and the temperature was 59. Once again, at 2 a.m., Mount Pleasant was 52 degrees under clear skies. Now here is your local forecast. Early this morning, clear. Lows in the upper 40s. West winds around 5 miles per hour. Today, sunny.

highs in the mid-60s. West winds 5 to 15 miles per hour with gusts to around 25 miles per hour. Tonight, mostly clear. Lows in the lower 40s. West winds around 10 miles per hour. Gusts up to 25 miles per hour in the evening. Friday, sunny. Highs in the upper 60s. Light winds. Friday night, partly cloudy. Lows in the lower 50s. Light winds. Saturday, sunny. Highs in the upper 70s. South winds 5 to 15 miles per hour with gusts to around 25 miles per hour. Saturday night, partly cloudy. Lows in the upper 50s. Sunday, mostly cloudy with a 20% chance of rain showers. Highs in the lower 70s. Sunday night, partly cloudy. Lows in the lower 50s. Columbus Day, partly sunny. Highs in the mid-70s. Monday night, partly cloudy with a chance of rain showers and a slight chance of thunderstorms. Lows around 50. Chance of rain 50%. Tuesday, partly sunny with a 20% chance of rain showers. Highs around 60. Tuesday night, partly cloudy. Lows in the upper 30s. Wednesday, mostly sunny. Highs in the upper 50s. 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The current time is 3:05 a.m. Eastern Daylight Time. Conditions around the area at 2 a.m. At Mount Pleasant, it was clear. The temperature was 52 degrees, the dew point 43, and the relative humidity 71%. The pressure was 29.85 inches and rising. Across the remainder of south-central lower Michigan, skies ranged from clear to partly cloudy, and temperatures were between 45 and 52 degrees. Elsewhere in central and northern lower Michigan, it was clear, and temperatures were between 43 and 48 degrees. Across southern lower Michigan, skies ranged from clear to partly cloudy, and temperatures were between 54 and 57 degrees. In the upper peninsula, Sault Ste. Marie was 52 degrees under mostly cloudy skies, and in Marquette, it was clear with a temperature of 48. In neighboring states, Chicago was 59 degrees under partly cloudy skies. In Cleveland, it was partly cloudy and the temperature was 59. Once again, at 2 a.m., Mount Pleasant was 52 degrees under clear skies. Now here is your local forecast. Early this morning, clear. Lows in the upper 40s. West winds around 5 miles per hour. Today, sunny. Highs in the mid-60s. West winds 5 to 15 miles per hour with gusts to around 25 miles per hour. Tonight, mostly clear. Lows in the lower 40s. West winds around 10 miles per hour. Gusts up to 25 miles per hour in the evening. Friday, sunny. Highs in the upper 60s. Light winds. Friday night, partly cloudy. Lows in the lower 50s. Light winds. Saturday, sunny. Highs in the upper 70s. South winds 5 to 15 miles per hour with gusts to around 25 miles per hour. Saturday night, partly cloudy. Lows in the upper 50s. Sunday, mostly cloudy with a 20% chance of rain showers. Highs in the lower 70s. Sunday night, partly cloudy. Lows in the lower 50s. Columbus Day, partly sunny. Highs in the mid-70s. Monday night, partly cloudy with a chance of rain showers and a slight chance of thunderstorms. Lows around 50. Chance of rain 50%. Tuesday, partly sunny with a 20% chance of rain showers. Highs around 60. Tuesday night, partly cloudy. Lows in the upper 30s. Wednesday, mostly sunny. Highs in the upper 50s. Thanks for listening to NOAA Weather.

partly cloudy, and temperatures were between 54 and 57 degrees. In the Upper Peninsula, Sault Ste. Marie was 52 degrees under mostly cloudy skies, and in Marquette, it was clear with a temperature of 48. In neighboring states, Chicago was 59 degrees under partly cloudy skies. In Cleveland, it was partly cloudy and the temperature was 59. Once again, at 2 a.m., Mount Pleasant was 52 degrees under clear skies. Now here is your local forecast. Early this morning, clear. Lows in the upper 40s. West winds around 5 miles per hour. Today, sunny. Highs in the mid-60s. West winds 5 to 15 miles per hour with gusts to around 25 miles per hour. Tonight, mostly clear. Lows in the lower 40s. West winds around 10 miles per hour. Gusts up to 25 miles per hour in the evening. Friday, sunny. Highs in the upper 60s. Light winds. Friday night, partly cloudy. Lows in the lower 50s. Light winds. Saturday, sunny. Highs in the upper 70s. South winds 5 to 15 miles per hour with gusts to around 25 miles per hour. Saturday night, partly cloudy. Lows in the upper 50s. Sunday, mostly cloudy with a 20% chance of rain showers. Highs in the lower 70s. Sunday night, partly cloudy. Lows in the lower 50s. Columbus Day, partly sunny. Highs in the mid-70s. Monday night, partly cloudy with a chance of rain showers and a slight chance of thunderstorms. Lows around 50. Chance of rain 50%. Tuesday, partly sunny with a 20% chance of rain showers. Highs around 60. Tuesday night, partly cloudy. Lows in the upper 30s. Wednesday, mostly sunny. Highs in the upper 50s. 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The current time is 3:12 a.m. Eastern Daylight Time. Conditions around the area at 2 a.m. At Mount Pleasant, it was clear. The temperature was 52 degrees, the dew point 43, and the relative humidity 71%. The pressure was 29.85 inches and rising. Across the remainder of south-central lower Michigan, skies ranged from clear to partly cloudy, and temperatures were between 45 and 52 degrees. Elsewhere in central and northern lower Michigan, it was clear, and temperatures were between 43 and 48 degrees. Across southern lower Michigan, skies ranged from clear to partly cloudy, and temperatures were between 54 and 57 degrees. In the Upper Peninsula, Sault Ste. Marie was 52 degrees under mostly cloudy skies, and in Marquette, it was clear with a temperature of 48. In neighboring states, Chicago was 59 degrees under partly cloudy skies. In Cleveland, it was partly cloudy and the temperature was 59. Once again, at 2 a.m., Mount Pleasant was 52 degrees under clear skies. Now here is your local forecast. Early this morning, clear. Lows in the upper 40s. West winds around 5 miles per hour. Today, sunny. Highs in the mid-60s. West winds 5 to 15 miles per hour with gusts to around 25 miles per hour. Tonight, mostly clear. Lows in the lower 40s. West winds around 10 miles per hour. Gusts up to 25 miles per hour in the evening. Friday, sunny. Highs in the upper 60s. Light winds. Friday night, partly cloudy. Lows in the lower 50s. Light winds. Saturday, sunny. Highs in the upper 70s. South winds 5 to 15 miles per hour with gusts to around 25 miles per hour. Saturday night, partly cloudy. Lows in the upper 50s. Sunday,
mostly cloudy with a 20% chance.

chance of rain showers. Highs in the lower 70s. Sunday night, partly cloudy. Lows in the lower 50s. Columbus Day, partly sunny. Highs in the mid-70s. Monday night, partly cloudy with a chance of rain showers and a slight chance of thunderstorms. Lows around 50. Chance of rain 50%. Tuesday, partly sunny with a 20% chance of rain showers. Highs around 60. Tuesday night, partly cloudy. Lows in the upper 30s. Wednesday, mostly sunny. Highs in the upper 50s. 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The current time is 3:16 a.m. Eastern Daylight Time. Conditions around the area at 3 a.m. At Mount Pleasant, it was clear. The temperature was 46 degrees, the dew point 41, and the relative humidity 81%. The pressure was 29.86 inches and rising. Across the remainder of south central lower Michigan, it was clear, and temperatures were between 43 and 50 degrees. Elsewhere in central and northern lower Michigan, it was clear, and temperatures were between 41 and 47 degrees. Across southern lower Michigan, skies ranged from clear to partly cloudy, and temperatures were between 53 and 56 degrees. In the Upper Peninsula, Sault Ste. Marie was 49 degrees under clear skies, and in Marquette, it was clear with a temperature of 46. In neighboring states, Chicago was 58 degrees under partly cloudy skies. In Cleveland, it was partly cloudy and the temperature was 57. Once again, at 3 a.m., Mount Pleasant was 46 degrees under clear skies. Now here is your local forecast. Early this morning, clear. Lows in the upper 40s. West winds around 5 miles per hour. Today, sunny. Highs in the mid-60s. West winds 5 to 15 miles per hour with gusts to around 25 miles per hour. Tonight, mostly clear. Lows in the lower 40s. West winds around 10 miles per hour. Gusts up to 25 miles per hour in the evening. Friday, sunny. Highs in the upper 60s. Light winds. Friday night, partly cloudy. Lows in the lower 50s. Light winds. Saturday, sunny. Highs in the upper 70s. South winds 5 to 15 miles per hour with gusts to around 25 miles per hour. Saturday night, partly cloudy. Lows in the upper 50s. Sunday, mostly cloudy with a 20% chance of rain showers. Highs in the lower 70s. Sunday night, partly cloudy. Lows in the lower 50s. Columbus Day, partly sunny. Highs in the mid-70s. Monday night, partly cloudy with a chance of rain showers and a slight chance of thunderstorms. Lows around 50. Chance of rain 50%. Tuesday, partly sunny with a 20% chance of rain showers. Highs around 60. Tuesday night, partly cloudy. Lows in the upper 30s. Wednesday, mostly sunny. Highs in the upper 50s. Now here is your local forecast. Early this morning, clear. Lows in the upper 40s. West winds around 5 miles per hour. Today, sunny. Highs in the mid-60s. West winds 5 to 15 miles per hour with gusts to around 25 miles per hour. Tonight, mostly clear. Lows in the lower 40s. West winds around 10 miles per hour. Gusts up to 25 miles per hour in the evening. Friday, sunny. Highs in the upper 60s. Light winds. Friday night, partly cloudy. Lows in the lower 50s. Light winds. Saturday, sunny. Highs in the upper 70s. South winds 5 to 15 miles per hour with gusts to around 25 miles per hour.
Saturday night, partly cloudy. Lows in the upper 50s. Sunday, mostly cloudy with a 20% chance of rain showers. Highs in the lower 70s. Sunday night, partly cloudy. Lows in the lower 50s. Columbus Day, partly sunny. Highs in the mid-70s. Monday night, partly cloudy with a chance of rain showers and a slight chance of thunderstorms. Lows around 50. Chance of rain 50%. Tuesday, partly sunny with a 20% chance of rain showers. Highs around 60. Tuesday night, partly cloudy. Lows in the upper 30s. Wednesday, mostly sunny. Highs in the upper 50s. 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The current time is 3:21 a.m. Eastern Daylight Time. Conditions around the area at 3 a.m. At Mount Pleasant, it was clear. The temperature was 46 degrees, the dew point 41, and the relative humidity 81%. The pressure was 29.86 inches and rising. Across the remainder of south-central lower Michigan, it was clear, and temperatures were between 43 and 50 degrees. Elsewhere in central and northern lower Michigan, it was clear, and temperatures were between 41 and 47 degrees. Across southern lower Michigan, skies ranged from clear to partly cloudy, and temperatures were between 53 and 56 degrees. In the Upper Peninsula, Sault Ste. Marie was 49 degrees under clear skies, and in Marquette, it was clear with a temperature of 46. In neighboring states, Chicago was 58 degrees under partly cloudy skies. In Cleveland, it was partly cloudy and the temperature was 57. Once again, at 3 a.m., Mount Pleasant was 46 degrees under clear skies. Now here is your local forecast. Early this morning, clear. Lows in the upper 40s. West winds around 5 miles per hour. Today, sunny. Highs in the mid-60s. West winds 5 to 15 miles per hour with gusts to around 25 miles per hour. Tonight, mostly clear. Lows in the lower 40s. West winds around 10 miles per hour. Gusts up to 25 miles per hour in the evening. Friday, sunny. Highs in the upper 60s. Light winds. Friday night, partly cloudy. Lows in the lower 50s. Light winds. Saturday, sunny. Highs in the upper 70s. South winds 5 to 15 miles per hour with gusts to around 25 miles per hour. Saturday night, partly cloudy. Lows in the upper 50s. Sunday, mostly cloudy with a 20% chance of rain showers. Highs in the lower 70s. Sunday night, partly cloudy. Lows in the lower 50s. Columbus Day, partly sunny. Highs in the mid-70s. Monday night, partly cloudy with a chance of rain showers and a slight chance of thunderstorms. Lows around 50. Chance of rain 50%. Tuesday, partly sunny with a 20% chance of rain showers. Highs around 60. Tuesday night, partly cloudy. Lows in the upper 30s. Wednesday, mostly sunny. Highs in the upper 50s. 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The current time is 3:24 a.m. Eastern Daylight Time. Conditions around the area at 3 a.m. At Mount Pleasant, it was clear. The temperature was 46 degrees, the dew point 41, and the relative humidity 81%. The pressure was 29.86 inches and rising. Across the remainder of south-central lower Michigan, it was clear, and temperatures were between 43 and 50 degrees. Elsewhere in central and northern lower Michigan,
It was clear, and temperatures were between 41 and 47 degrees. Across southern Lower Michigan, skies ranged from clear to partly cloudy, and temperatures were between 53 and 56 degrees. In the Upper Peninsula, Sault Ste. Marie was 49 degrees under clear skies, and in Marquette, it was clear with a temperature of 46. In neighboring states, Chicago was 58 degrees under partly cloudy skies. In Cleveland, it was partly cloudy and the temperature was 57. Once again, at 3 a.m., Mount Pleasant was 46 degrees under clear skies. Now here is your local forecast. Early this morning, clear. Lows in the upper 40s. West winds around 5 miles per hour. Today, sunny. Highs in the mid-60s. West winds 5 to 15 miles per hour with gusts to around 25 miles per hour. Tonight, mostly clear. Lows in the lower 40s. West winds around 10 miles per hour. Gusts up to 25 miles per hour in the evening. Friday, sunny. Highs in the upper 60s. Light winds. Friday night, partly cloudy. Lows in the lower 50s. Light winds. Saturday, sunny. Highs in the upper 70s. South winds 5 to 15 miles per hour with gusts to around 25 miles per hour. Saturday night, partly cloudy. Lows in the upper 50s. Sunday, mostly cloudy with a 20% chance of rain showers. Highs in the lower 70s. Sunday night, partly cloudy. Lows in the lower 50s. Columbus Day, partly sunny. Highs in the mid-70s. Monday night, partly cloudy with a chance of rain showers and a slight chance of thunderstorms. Lows around 50. Chance of rain 50%. Tuesday, partly sunny with a 20% chance of rain showers. Highs around 60. Tuesday night, partly cloudy. Lows in the upper 30s. Wednesday, mostly sunny. Highs in the upper 50s. 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The current time is 3:27 a.m. Eastern Daylight Time. Conditions around the area at 3 a.m. At Mount Pleasant, it was clear. The temperature was 46 degrees, the dew point 41, and the relative humidity 81%. The pressure was 29.86 inches and rising. Across the remainder of south-central Lower Michigan, it was clear, and temperatures were between 43 and 50 degrees. Elsewhere in central and northern Lower Michigan, it was clear, and temperatures were between 41 and 47 degrees. Across southern Lower Michigan, skies ranged from clear to partly cloudy, and temperatures were between 53 and 56 degrees. In the Upper Peninsula, Sault Ste. Marie was 49 degrees under clear skies, and in Marquette, it was clear with a temperature of 46. In neighboring states, Chicago was 58 degrees under partly cloudy skies. In Cleveland, it was partly cloudy and the temperature was 57. Once again, at 3 a.m., Mount Pleasant was 46 degrees under clear skies. Now here is your local forecast. Early this morning, clear. Lows in the upper 40s. West winds around 5 miles per hour. Today, sunny. Highs in the mid-60s. West winds 5 to 15 miles per hour with gusts to around 25 miles per hour. Tonight, mostly clear. Lows in the lower 40s. West winds around 10 miles per hour. Gusts up to 25 miles per hour in the evening. Friday, sunny. Highs in the upper 60s. Light winds. Friday night, partly cloudy. Lows in the lower 50s. Light winds. Saturday, sunny. Highs in the upper 70s. South winds 5 to 15 miles per hour with gusts to around 25 miles per hour. Saturday night,
partly

cloudy. Lows in the upper 50s. Sunday, mostly cloudy with a 20% chance of rain showers. Highs in the lower 70s. Sunday night, partly cloudy. Lows in the lower 50s. Columbus Day, partly sunny. Highs in the mid-70s. Monday night, partly cloudy with a chance of rain showers and a slight chance of thunderstorms. Lows around 50. Chance of rain 50%. Tuesday, partly sunny with a 20% chance of rain showers. Highs around 60. Tuesday night, partly cloudy. Lows in the upper 30s. Wednesday, mostly sunny. Highs in the upper 50s. 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The current time is 3:31 a.m. Eastern Daylight Time. Conditions around the area at 3 a.m. At Mount Pleasant, it was clear. The temperature was 46 degrees, the dew point 41, and the relative humidity 81%. The pressure was 29.86 inches and rising. Across the remainder of south-central lower Michigan, it was clear, and temperatures were between 43 and 50 degrees. Elsewhere in central and northern lower Michigan, it was clear, and temperatures were between 41 and 47 degrees. Across southern lower Michigan, skies ranged from clear to partly cloudy, and temperatures were between 53 and 56 degrees. In the upper peninsula, Sault Ste. Marie was 49 degrees under clear skies, and in Marquette, it was clear with a temperature of 46. In neighboring states, Chicago was 58 degrees under partly cloudy skies. In Cleveland, it was partly cloudy and the temperature was 57. Once again, at 3 a.m., Mount Pleasant was 46 degrees under clear skies. Now here is your local forecast. Early this morning, clear. Lows in the upper 40s. West winds around 5 miles per hour. Today, sunny. Highs in the mid-60s. West winds 5 to 15 miles per hour with gusts to around 25 miles per hour. Tonight, mostly clear. Lows in the lower 40s. West winds around 10 miles per hour. Gusts up to 25 miles per hour in the evening. Friday, sunny. Highs in the upper 60s. Light winds. Friday night, partly cloudy. Lows in the lower 50s. Light winds. Saturday, sunny. Highs in the upper 70s. South winds 5 to 15 miles per hour with gusts to around 25 miles. Saturday, sunny. Highs in the upper 70s. South winds 5 to 15 miles per hour with gusts to around 25 miles per hour. Saturday night, partly cloudy. Lows in the upper 50s. Sunday, mostly cloudy with a 20% chance of rain showers. Highs in the lower 70s. Sunday night, partly cloudy. Lows in the lower 50s. Columbus Day, partly sunny. Highs in the mid-70s. Monday night, partly cloudy with a chance of rain showers and a slight chance of thunderstorms. Lows around 50. Chance of rain 50%. Tuesday, partly sunny with a 20% chance of rain showers. Highs around 60. Tuesday night, partly cloudy. Lows in the upper 30s. Wednesday, mostly sunny. Highs in the upper 50s. 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The current time is 3:34 a.m. Eastern Daylight Time. Conditions around the area at 3 a.m. At Mount Pleasant, it was clear. The temperature was 46 degrees, the dew point 41, and the relative humidity 81%. The pressure was 29.86 inches and rising. Across the remainder of south-central lower Michigan,

temperatures were between 43 and 50 degrees. Elsewhere in central and northern lower Michigan, it was clear, and temperatures were between 41 and 47 degrees. Across southern lower Michigan, skies ranged from clear to partly cloudy, and temperatures were between 53 and 56 degrees. In the Upper Peninsula, Sault Ste. Marie was 49 degrees under clear skies, and in Marquette, it was clear with a temperature of 46. In neighboring states, Chicago was 58 degrees under partly cloudy skies. In Cleveland, it was partly cloudy and the temperature was 57. Once again, at 3 a.m., Mount Pleasant was 46 degrees under clear skies. Now here is your local forecast. Early this morning, clear. Lows in the upper 40s. West winds around 5 miles per hour. Today, sunny. Highs in the mid-60s. West winds 5 to 15 miles per hour with gusts to around 25 miles per hour. Tonight, mostly clear. Lows in the lower 40s. West winds around 10 miles per hour. Gusts up to 25 miles per hour in the evening. Friday, sunny. Highs in the upper 60s. Light winds. Friday night, partly cloudy. Lows in the lower 50s. Light winds. Saturday, sunny. Highs in the upper 70s. South winds 5 to 15 miles per hour with gusts to around 25 miles per hour. Saturday night, partly cloudy. Lows in the upper 50s. Sunday, mostly cloudy with a 20% chance of rain showers. Highs in the lower 70s. Sunday night, partly cloudy. Lows in the lower 50s. Columbus Day, partly sunny. Highs in the mid-70s. Monday night, partly cloudy with a chance of rain showers and a slight chance of thunderstorms. Lows around 50. Chance of rain 50%. Tuesday, partly sunny with a 20% chance of rain showers. Highs around 60. Tuesday night, partly cloudy. Lows in the upper 30s. Wednesday, mostly sunny. Highs in the upper 50s. 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The current time is 3:47 a.m. Eastern Daylight Time. Conditions around the area at 3 a.m. At Mount Pleasant, it was clear. The temperature was 46 degrees, the dew point 41, and the relative humidity 81%. The pressure was 29.86 inches and rising. Across the remainder of south-central lower Michigan, it was clear, and temperatures were between 43 and 50 degrees. Elsewhere in central and northern lower Michigan, it was clear, and temperatures were between 41 and 47 degrees. Across southern lower Michigan, skies ranged from clear to partly cloudy, and temperatures were between 53 and 56 degrees. In the Upper Peninsula, Sault Ste. Marie was 49 degrees under clear skies, and in Marquette, it was clear with a temperature of 46. In neighboring states, Chicago was 58 degrees under partly cloudy skies. In Cleveland, it was partly cloudy and the temperature was 57. Once again, at 3 a.m., Mount Pleasant was 46 degrees under clear skies. Now here is your local forecast. Early this morning, clear. Lows in the upper 40s. West winds around 5 miles per hour. Today, sunny. Highs in the mid-60s. West winds 5 to 15 miles per hour with gusts to around 25 miles per hour. Tonight, mostly clear. Lows in the lower 40s. West winds around 10 miles per hour. Gusts up to 25 miles per hour in the evening. Friday, sunny. Highs in the upper 60s. Light winds. Friday night, partly cloudy. Lows in the lower 50s. Light winds. Saturday, sunny. Highs in the upper 70s. South winds 5 to 15.

15 miles per hour with gusts to around 25 miles per hour. Saturday night, partly cloudy. Lows in the upper 50s. Sunday, mostly cloudy with a 20% chance of rain showers. Highs in the lower 70s. Sunday night, partly cloudy. Lows in the lower 50s. Columbus Day, partly sunny. Highs in the mid-70s. Monday night, partly cloudy with a chance of rain showers and a slight chance of thunderstorms. Lows around 50. Chance of rain 50%. Tuesday, partly sunny with a 20% chance of rain showers. Highs around 60. Tuesday night, partly cloudy. Lows in the upper 30s. Wednesday, mostly sunny. Highs in the upper 50s. 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The current time is 3:51 a.m. Eastern Daylight Time. Conditions around the area at 3 a.m. At Mount Pleasant, it was clear. The temperature was 46 degrees, the dew point 41, and the relative humidity 81%. The pressure was 29.86 inches and rising. Across the remainder of South Central Lower Michigan, it was clear, and temperatures were between 43 and 50 degrees. Elsewhere in Central and Northern Lower Michigan, it was clear, and temperatures were between 41 and 47 degrees. Across Southern Lower Michigan, skies ranged from clear to partly cloudy, and temperatures were between 53 and 56 degrees. In the Upper Peninsula, Sault Ste. Marie was 49 degrees under clear skies, and in Marquette, it was clear with a temperature of 46. In neighboring states, Chicago was 58 degrees under partly cloudy skies. In Cleveland, it was partly cloudy and the temperature was 57. Once again, at 3 a.m., Mount Pleasant was 46 degrees under clear skies. Now here is your local forecast. Early this morning, clear. Lows in the upper 40s. West winds around 5 miles per hour. Today, sunny. Highs in the mid-60s. West winds 5 to 15 miles per hour with gusts to around 25 miles per hour. Tonight, mostly clear. Lows in the lower 40s. West winds around 10 miles per hour. Gusts up to 25 miles per hour in the evening. Friday, sunny. Highs in the upper 60s. Light winds. Friday night, partly cloudy. Lows in the lower 50s. Light winds. Saturday, sunny. Highs in the upper 70s. South winds 5 to 15 miles per hour with gusts to around 25 miles per hour. Saturday night, partly cloudy. Lows in the upper 50s. Sunday, mostly cloudy with a 20% chance of rain showers. Highs in the lower 70s. Sunday night, partly cloudy. Lows in the lower 50s. Columbus Day, partly sunny. Highs in the mid-70s. Monday night, partly cloudy with a chance of rain showers and a slight chance of thunderstorms. Lows around 50. Chance of rain 50%. Tuesday, partly sunny with a 20% chance of rain showers. Highs around 60. Tuesday night, partly cloudy. Lows in the upper 30s. Wednesday, mostly sunny. Highs in the upper 50s. 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The current time is 3:54 a.m. Eastern Daylight Time. Conditions around the area at 3 a.m. At Mount Pleasant, it was clear. The temperature was 46 degrees, the dew point 41, and the relative humidity 81%. The pressure was 29.86 inches and rising. Across the remainder of South Central Lower Michigan, it was clear,
and temperatures were between 43 and

50 degrees. Elsewhere in central and northern lower Michigan, it was clear, and temperatures were between 41 and 47 degrees. Across southern lower Michigan, skies ranged from clear to partly cloudy, and temperatures were between 53 and 56 degrees. In the Upper Peninsula, Sault Ste. Marie was 49 degrees under clear skies, and in Marquette, it was clear with a temperature of 46. In neighboring states, Chicago was 58 degrees under partly cloudy skies. In Cleveland, it was partly cloudy and the temperature was 57. Once again, at 3 a.m., Mount Pleasant was 46 degrees under clear skies. Now here is your local forecast. Early this morning, clear. Lows in the upper 40s. West winds around 5 miles per hour. Today, sunny. Highs in the mid-60s. West winds 5 to 15 miles per hour with gusts to around 25 miles per hour. Tonight, mostly clear. Lows in the lower 40s. West winds around 10 miles per hour. Gusts up to 25 miles per hour in the evening. Friday, sunny. Highs in the upper 60s. Light winds. Friday night, partly cloudy. Lows in the lower 50s. Light winds. Saturday, sunny. Highs in the upper 70s. South winds 5 to 15 miles per hour with gusts to around 25 miles per hour. Saturday night, partly cloudy. Lows in the upper 50s. Sunday, mostly cloudy with a 20% chance of rain showers. Highs in the lower 70s. Sunday night, partly cloudy. Lows in the lower 50s. Columbus Day, partly sunny. Highs in the mid-70s. Monday night, partly cloudy with a chance of rain showers and a slight chance of thunderstorms. Lows around 50. Chance of rain 50%. Tuesday, partly sunny with a 20% chance of rain showers. Highs around 60. Tuesday night, partly cloudy. Lows in the upper 30s. Wednesday, mostly sunny. Highs in the upper 50s. 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The current time is 3:57 a.m. Eastern Daylight Time. Conditions around the area at 3 a.m. At Mount Pleasant, it was clear. The temperature was 46 degrees, the dew point 41, and the relative humidity 81%. The pressure was 29.86 inches and rising. Across the remainder of south-central lower Michigan, it was clear, and temperatures were between 43 and 50 degrees. Elsewhere in central and northern lower Michigan, it was clear, and temperatures were between 41 and 47 degrees. Across southern lower Michigan, skies ranged from clear to partly cloudy, and temperatures were between 53 and 56 degrees. In the Upper Peninsula, Sault Ste. Marie was 49 degrees under clear skies, and in Marquette, it was clear with a temperature of 46. In neighboring states, Chicago was 58 degrees under partly cloudy skies. In Cleveland, it was partly cloudy and the temperature was 57. Once again, at 3 a.m., Mount Pleasant was 46 degrees under clear skies. Now here is your local forecast. Early this morning, clear. Lows in the upper 40s. West winds around 5 miles per hour. Today, sunny. Highs in the mid-60s. West winds 5 to 15 miles per hour with gusts to around 25 miles per hour. Tonight, mostly clear. Lows in the lower 40s. West winds around 10 miles per hour. Gusts up to 25 miles per hour in the evening. Friday, sunny. Highs in the upper 60s. Light winds. Friday night, partly cloudy. Lows in the lower 50s. Light winds. Saturday, sunny. Highs in the upper 70s.
south winds 5 to 15 miles per hour with gusts to around 25 miles per hour. Saturday night, partly cloudy. Lows in the upper 50s. Sunday, mostly cloudy with a 20% chance of rain showers. Highs in the lower 70s. Sunday night, partly cloudy. Lows in the lower 50s. Columbus Day, partly sunny. Highs in the mid-70s. Monday night, partly cloudy with a chance of rain showers and a slight chance of thunderstorms. Lows around 50. Chance of rain 50%. Tuesday, partly sunny with a 20% chance of rain showers. Highs around 60. Tuesday night, partly cloudy. Lows in the upper 30s. Wednesday, mostly sunny. Highs in the upper 50s. 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The current time is 4:01 a.m. Eastern Daylight Time. Conditions around the area at 3 a.m. At Mount Pleasant, it was clear. The temperature was 46 degrees, the dew point 41, and the relative humidity 81%. The pressure was 29.86 inches and rising. Across the remainder of south-central lower Michigan, it was clear, and temperatures were between 43 and 50 degrees. Elsewhere in central and northern lower Michigan, it was clear, and temperatures were between 41 and 47 degrees. Across southern lower Michigan, skies ranged from clear to partly cloudy, and temperatures were between 53 and 56 degrees. In the Upper Peninsula, Sault Ste. Marie was 49 degrees under clear skies, and in Marquette, it was clear with a temperature of 46. In neighboring states, Chicago was 58 degrees under partly cloudy skies. In Cleveland, it was partly cloudy and the temperature was 57. Once again, at 3 a.m., Mount Pleasant was 46 degrees under clear skies. Now here is your local forecast. Early this morning, clear. Lows in the upper 40s. West winds around 5 miles per hour. Today, sunny. Highs in the mid-60s. West winds 5 to 15 miles per hour with gusts to around 25 miles per hour. Tonight, mostly clear. Lows in the lower 40s. West winds around 10 miles per hour. Gusts up to 25 miles per hour in the evening. Friday, sunny. Highs in the upper 60s. Light winds. Friday night, partly cloudy. Lows in the lower 50s. Light winds. Saturday, sunny. Highs in the upper 70s. South winds 5 to 15 miles per hour with gusts to around 25 miles per hour. Saturday night, partly cloudy. Lows in the upper 50s. Sunday, mostly cloudy with a 20% chance of rain showers. Highs in the lower 70s. Sunday night, partly cloudy. Lows in the lower 50s. Columbus Day, partly sunny. Highs in the mid-70s. Monday night, partly cloudy with a chance of rain showers and a slight chance of thunderstorms. Lows around 50. Chance of rain 50%. Tuesday, partly sunny with a 20% chance of rain showers. Highs around 60. Tuesday night, partly cloudy. Lows in the upper 30s. Wednesday, mostly sunny. Highs in the upper 50s. 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The current time is 4:04 a.m. Eastern Daylight Time. Conditions around the area at 3 a.m. At Mount Pleasant, it was clear. The temperature was 46 degrees, the dew point 41, and the relative humidity 81%. The pressure was 29.86 inches and rising. Across the remainder of south-central lower Michigan, it was clear,
and temperatures were between 43 and 50 degrees.

Elsewhere in central and northern lower Michigan, it was clear, and temperatures were between 41 and 47 degrees. Across southern lower Michigan, skies ranged from clear to partly cloudy, and temperatures were between 53 and 56 degrees. In the Upper Peninsula, Sault Ste. Marie was 49 degrees under clear skies, and in Marquette, it was clear with a temperature of 46. In neighboring states, Chicago was 58 degrees under partly cloudy skies. In Cleveland, it was partly cloudy and the temperature was 57. Once again, at 3 a.m., Mount Pleasant was 46 degrees under clear skies. Now here is your local forecast. Early this morning, clear. Lows in the upper 40s. West winds around 5 miles per hour. Today, sunny. Highs in the mid-60s. West winds 5 to 15 miles per hour with gusts to around 25 miles per hour. Tonight, mostly clear. Lows in the lower 40s. West winds around 10 miles per hour. Gusts up to 25 miles per hour in the evening. Friday, sunny. Highs in the upper 60s. Light winds. Friday night, partly cloudy. Lows in the lower 50s. Light winds. Saturday, sunny. Highs in the upper 70s. South winds 5 to 15 miles per hour with gusts to around 25 miles per hour. Saturday night, partly cloudy. Lows in the upper 50s. Sunday, mostly cloudy with a 20% chance of rain showers. Highs in the lower 70s. Sunday night, partly cloudy. Lows in the lower 50s. Columbus Day, partly sunny. Highs in the mid-70s. Monday night, partly cloudy with a chance of rain showers and a slight chance of thunderstorms. Lows around 50. Chance of rain 50%. Tuesday, partly sunny with a 20% chance of rain showers. Highs around 60. Tuesday night, partly cloudy. Lows in the upper 30s. Wednesday, mostly sunny. Highs in the upper 50s. 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The current time is 4:07 a.m. Eastern Daylight Time. Conditions around the area at 3 a.m. At Mount Pleasant, it was clear. The temperature was 46 degrees, the dew point 41, and the relative humidity 81%. The pressure was 29.86 inches and rising. Across the remainder of south-central lower Michigan, it was clear, and temperatures were between 43 and 50 degrees. Elsewhere in central and northern lower Michigan, it was clear, and temperatures were between 41 and 47 degrees. Across southern lower Michigan, skies ranged from clear to partly cloudy, and temperatures were between 53 and 56 degrees. In the Upper Peninsula, Sault Ste. Marie was 49 degrees under clear skies, and in Marquette, it was clear with a temperature of 46. In neighboring states, Chicago was 58 degrees under partly cloudy skies. In Cleveland, it was partly cloudy and the temperature was 57. Once again, at 3 a.m., Mount Pleasant was 46 degrees under clear skies. Now here is your local forecast. Early this morning, clear. Lows in the upper 40s. West winds around 5 miles per hour. Today, sunny. Highs in the mid-60s. West winds 5 to 15 miles per hour with gusts to around 25 miles per hour. Tonight, mostly clear. Lows in the lower 40s. West winds around 10 miles per hour. Gusts up to 25 miles per hour in the evening. Friday, sunny. Highs in the upper 60s. Light winds. Friday night, partly cloudy. Lows in the lower 50s. Light winds. Saturday, sunny. Highs in the upper 70s. South winds 5 to 15 miles per hour with gusts to around 25 miles per hour.

station KZZ33, transmitting on a frequency of 162.525 MHz from the broadcast tower of Central Michigan University, courtesy of the CMU Public Broadcast Center. The current time is 4:11 a.m. Eastern Daylight Time. Conditions around the area at 3 a.m. At Mount Pleasant, it was clear. The temperature was 46 degrees, the dew point 41, and the relative humidity 81%. The pressure was 29.86 inches and rising. Across the remainder of south-central Lower Michigan, it was clear, and temperatures were between 43 and 50 degrees. Elsewhere in central and northern Lower Michigan, it was clear, and temperatures were between 41 and 47 degrees. Across southern Lower Michigan, skies ranged from clear to partly cloudy, and temperatures were between 53 and 56 degrees. In the Upper Peninsula, Sault Ste. Marie was 49 degrees under clear skies, and in Marquette, it was clear with a temperature of 46. In neighboring states, Chicago was 58 degrees under partly cloudy skies. In Cleveland, it was partly cloudy and the temperature was 57. Once again, at 3 a.m., Mount Pleasant was 46 degrees under clear skies. Now here is your local forecast. Early this morning, clear. Lows in the upper 40s. West winds around 5 miles per hour. Today, sunny. Highs in the mid-60s. West winds 5 to 15 miles per hour with gusts to around 25 miles per hour. Tonight, mostly clear. Lows in the lower 40s. West winds around 10 miles per hour. Gusts up to 25 miles per hour in the evening. Friday, sunny. Highs in the upper 60s. Light winds. Friday night, partly cloudy. Lows in the lower 50s. Light winds. Saturday, sunny. Highs in the upper 70s. South winds 5 to 15 miles per hour with gusts to around 25 miles per hour. Saturday night, partly cloudy. Lows in the upper 50s. Sunday, mostly cloudy with a 20% chance of rain showers. Highs in the lower 70s. Sunday night, partly cloudy. Lows in the lower 50s. Columbus Day, partly sunny. Highs in the mid-70s. Monday night, partly cloudy with a chance of rain showers and a slight chance of thunderstorms. Lows around 50. Chance of rain 50%. Tuesday, partly sunny with a 20% chance of rain showers. Highs around 60. Tuesday night, partly cloudy. Lows in the upper 30s. Wednesday, mostly sunny. Highs in the upper 50s. 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The current time is 4:14 a.m. Eastern Daylight Time. Conditions around the area at 4 a.m. At Mount Pleasant, it was clear. The temperature was 46 degrees, the dew point 41, and the relative humidity 81%. The pressure was 29.87 inches and rising. Across the remainder of south-central Lower Michigan, it was clear. It was 41 at Alma, 50 at Big Rapids, 48 at Saginaw, 50 at Houghton Lake, and 43 at Midland. Elsewhere in central and northern Lower Michigan, it was clear. It was 39 at Cadillac, 47 at Alpena, 38 at Pailston, and 49 at Traverse City. Across southern Lower Michigan, it was partly cloudy, and temperatures were between 50 and 54 degrees. In the Upper Peninsula, Sault Ste. Marie was 47 degrees under clear skies, and in Marquette, it was clear with a temperature of 45. In neighboring states, Chicago was 58 degrees under partly cloudy skies. In Cleveland, it was partly cloudy and the temperature was 53. Once again, at 4 a.m., Mount Pleasant was 46 degrees under clear skies. Now here is your local forecast. Early this morning, clear.

lows in the upper 40s. West winds around 5 miles per hour. Today, sunny. Highs in the mid-60s. West winds 5 to 15 miles per hour with gusts to around 25 miles per hour. Tonight, mostly clear. Lows in the lower 40s. West winds around 10 miles per hour. Gusts up to 25 miles per hour in the evening. Friday, sunny. Highs in the upper 60s. Light winds. Friday night, partly cloudy. Lows in the lower 50s. Light winds. Saturday, sunny. Highs in the upper 70s. South winds 5 to 15 miles per hour with gusts to around 25 miles per hour. Saturday night, partly cloudy. Lows in the upper 50s. Sunday, mostly cloudy with a 20% chance of rain showers. Highs in the lower 70s. Sunday night, partly cloudy. Lows in the lower 50s. Columbus Day, partly sunny. Highs in the mid-70s. Monday night, partly cloudy with a chance of rain showers and a slight chance of thunderstorms. Lows around 50. Chance of rain 50%. Tuesday, partly sunny with a 20% chance of rain showers. Highs around 60. Tuesday night, partly cloudy. Lows in the upper 30s. Wednesday, mostly sunny. Highs in the upper 50s. 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The current time is 4:17 a.m. Eastern Daylight Time. Conditions around the area at 4 a.m. At Mount Pleasant, it was clear. The temperature was 46 degrees, the dew point 41, and the relative humidity 81%. The pressure was 29.87 inches and rising. Across the remainder of south-central lower Michigan, it was clear. It was 41 at Alma, 50 at Big Rapids, 48 at Saginaw, 50 at Houghton Lake, and 43 at Midland. Elsewhere in central and northern lower Michigan, it was clear. It was 39 at Cadillac, 47 at Alpena, 38 at Pellston, and 49 at Traverse City. Across southern lower Michigan, it was partly cloudy, and temperatures were between 50 and 54 degrees. In the upper peninsula, Sault Ste. Marie was 47 degrees under clear skies, and in Marquette, it was clear with a temperature of 45. In neighboring states, Chicago was 58 degrees under partly cloudy skies. In Cleveland, it was partly cloudy and the temperature was 53. Once again, at 4 a.m., Mount Pleasant was 46 degrees under clear skies. Now here is your local forecast. Early this morning, clear. Lows in the upper 40s. West winds around 5 miles per hour. Today, sunny. Highs in the mid-60s. West winds 5 to 15 miles per hour with gusts to around 25 miles per hour. Tonight, mostly clear. Lows in the lower 40s. West winds around 10 miles per hour. Gusts up to 25 miles per hour in the evening. Friday, sunny. Highs in the upper 60s. Light winds. Friday night, partly cloudy. Lows in the lower 50s. Light winds. Saturday, sunny. Highs in the upper 70s. South winds 5 to 15 miles per hour with gusts to around 25 miles per hour. Saturday night, partly cloudy. Lows in the upper 50s. Sunday, mostly cloudy with a 20% chance of rain showers. Highs in the lower 70s. Sunday night, partly cloudy. Lows in the lower 50s. Columbus Day, partly sunny. Highs in the mid-70s. Monday night, partly cloudy with a chance of rain showers and a slight chance of thunderstorms. Lows around 50. Chance of rain 50%. Tuesday, partly sunny with a 20% chance of rain showers. Highs around 60.

Tuesday night, partly cloudy. Lows in the upper 30s. Wednesday, mostly sunny. Highs in the upper 50s. 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The current time is 4:21 a.m. Eastern Daylight Time. Conditions around the area at 4 a.m. At Mount Pleasant, it was clear. The temperature was 46 degrees, the dew point 41, and the relative humidity 81%. The pressure was 29.87 inches and rising. Across the remainder of South Central Lower Michigan, it was clear. It was 41 at Alma, 50 at Big Rapids, 48 at Saginaw, 50 at Houghton Lake, and 43 at Midland. Elsewhere in central and northern lower Michigan, it was clear. It was 39 at Cadillac, 47 at Alpena, 38 at Pellston, and 49 at Traverse City. Across southern lower Michigan, it was partly cloudy, and temperatures were between 50 and 54 degrees. In the upper peninsula, Sault Ste. Marie was 47 degrees under clear skies, and in Marquette, it was clear with a temperature of 45. In neighboring states, Chicago was 58 degrees under partly cloudy skies. In Cleveland, it was partly cloudy and the temperature was 53. Once again, at 4 a.m., Mount Pleasant was 46 degrees under clear skies. Now here is your local forecast. Early this morning, clear. Lows in the upper 40s. West winds around 5 miles per hour. Today, sunny. Highs in the mid-60s. West winds 5 to 15 miles per hour with gusts to around 25 miles per hour. Tonight, mostly clear. Lows in the lower 40s. West winds around 10 miles per hour. Gusts up to 25 miles per hour in the evening. Friday, sunny. Highs in the upper 60s. Light winds. Friday night, partly cloudy. Lows in the lower 50s. Light winds. Saturday, sunny. Highs in the upper 70s. South winds 5 to 15 miles per hour with gusts to around 25 miles per hour. Saturday night, partly cloudy. Lows in the upper 50s. Sunday, mostly cloudy with a 20% chance of rain showers. Highs in the lower 70s. Sunday night, partly cloudy. Lows in the lower 50s. Columbus Day, partly sunny. Highs in the mid-70s. Monday night, partly cloudy with a chance of rain showers and a slight chance of thunderstorms. Lows around 50. Chance of rain 50%. Tuesday, partly sunny with a 20% chance of rain showers. Highs around 60. Tuesday night, partly cloudy. Lows in the upper 30s. Wednesday, mostly sunny. Highs in the upper 50s. 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The current time is 4:24 a.m. Eastern Daylight Time. Conditions around the area at 4 a.m. At Mount Pleasant, it was clear. The temperature was 46 degrees, the dew point 41, and the relative humidity 81%. The pressure was 29.87 inches and rising. Across the remainder of South Central Lower Michigan, it was clear. It was 41 at Alma, 50 at Big Rapids, 48 at Saginaw, 50 at Houghton Lake, and 43 at Midland. Elsewhere in central and northern Lower Michigan, it was clear. It was 39 at Cadillac, 47 at Alpena, 38 at Pellston, and 49 at Traverse City. Across southern lower Michigan, it was partly cloudy, and temperatures were between 50 and 54 degrees. In the upper peninsula, Sault Ste. Marie was 47 degrees under clear skies, and in Marquette, it was clear with a temperature of 45.

and neighboring states, Chicago was 58 degrees under partly cloudy skies. In Cleveland, it was partly cloudy and the temperature was 53. Once again, at 4 a.m., Mount Pleasant was 46 degrees under clear skies. Now here is your local forecast. Early this morning, clear. Lows in the upper 40s. West winds around 5 miles per hour. Today, sunny. Highs in the mid-60s. West winds 5 to 15 miles per hour with gusts to around 25 miles per hour. Tonight, mostly clear. Lows in the lower 40s. West winds around 10 miles per hour. Gusts up to 25 miles per hour in the evening. Friday, sunny. Highs in the upper 60s. Light winds. Friday night, partly cloudy. Lows in the lower 50s. Light winds. Saturday, sunny. Highs in the upper 70s. South winds 5 to 15 miles per hour with gusts to around 25 miles per hour. Saturday night, partly cloudy. Lows in the upper 50s. Sunday, mostly cloudy with a 20% chance of rain showers. Highs in the lower 70s. Sunday night, partly cloudy. Lows in the lower 50s. Columbus Day, partly sunny. Highs in the mid-70s. Monday night, partly cloudy with a chance of rain showers and a slight chance of thunderstorms. Lows around 50. Chance of rain 50%. Tuesday, partly sunny with a 20% chance of rain showers. Highs around 60. Tuesday night, partly cloudy. Lows in the upper 30s. Wednesday, mostly sunny. Highs in the upper 50s. 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The current time is 4:28 a.m. Eastern Daylight Time. Conditions around the area at 4 a.m. At Mount Pleasant, it was clear. The temperature was 46 degrees, the dew point 41, and the relative humidity 81%. The pressure was 29.87 inches and rising. Across the remainder of south central lower Michigan, it was clear. It was 41 at Alma, 50 at Big Rapids, 48 at Saginaw, 50 at Houghton Lake, and 43 at Midland. Elsewhere in central and northern lower Michigan, it was clear. It was 39 at Cadillac, 47 at Alpena, 38 at Palestine, and 49 at Traverse City. Across southern lower Michigan, it was partly cloudy, and temperatures were between 50 and 54 degrees. In the upper peninsula, Sault Ste. Marie was 47 degrees under clear skies, and in Marquette, it was clear with a temperature of 45. In neighboring states, Chicago was 58 degrees under partly cloudy skies. In Cleveland, it was partly cloudy and the temperature was 53. Once again, at 4 a.m., Mount Pleasant was 46 degrees under clear skies. Now here is your local forecast. Early this morning, clear. Lows in the upper 40s. West winds around 5 miles per hour. Today, sunny. Highs in the mid-60s. West winds 5 to 15 miles per hour with gusts to around 25 miles per hour. Tonight, mostly clear. Lows in the lower 40s. West winds around 10 miles per hour. Gusts up to 25 miles per hour in the evening. Friday, sunny. Highs in the upper 60s. Light winds. Friday night, partly cloudy. Lows in the lower 50s. Light winds. Saturday, sunny. Highs in the upper 70s. South winds 5 to 15 miles per hour with gusts to around 25 miles per hour. Saturday night, partly cloudy. Lows in the upper 50s. Sunday, mostly cloudy with a 20% chance of rain showers. Highs in the lower 70s. Sunday night, partly cloudy. Lows in the lower 50s.

Columbus Day, partly sunny. Highs in the mid-70s. Monday night, partly cloudy with a chance of rain showers and a slight chance of thunderstorms. Lows around 50. Chance of rain 50%. Tuesday, partly sunny with a 20% chance of rain showers. Highs around 60. Tuesday night, partly cloudy. Lows in the upper 30s. Wednesday, mostly sunny. Highs in the upper 50s. Thanks for listening to NOAA Weather Radio Station KZZ33, transmitting on a frequency of 162.525 MHz from the broadcast tower of Central Michigan University, courtesy of the CMU Public Broadcast Center. The current time is 4:31 a.m. Eastern Daylight Time. Conditions around the area at 4 a.m. At Mount Pleasant, it was clear. The temperature was 46 degrees, the dew point 41, and the relative humidity 81%. The pressure was 29.87 inches and rising. Across the remainder of south central lower Michigan, it was clear. It was 41 at Alma, 50 at Big Rapids, 48 at Saginaw, 50 at Houghton Lake, and 43 at Midland. Elsewhere in central and northern lower Michigan, it was clear. It was 39 at Cadillac, 47 at Alpena, 38 at Pailston, and 49 at Traverse City. Across southern lower Michigan, it was partly cloudy, and temperatures were between 50 and 54 degrees. In the upper peninsula, Sault Ste. Marie was 47 degrees under clear skies, and in Marquette, it was clear with a temperature of 45. In neighboring states, Chicago was 58 degrees under partly cloudy skies. In Cleveland, it was partly cloudy and the temperature was 53. Once again, at 4 a.m., Mount Pleasant was 46 degrees under clear skies. Now here is your local forecast. Early this morning, clear. Lows in the upper 40s. West winds around 5 miles per hour. Today, sunny. Highs in the mid-60s. West winds 5 to 15 miles per hour with gusts in the upper 40s. West winds around 5 miles per hour. Today, sunny. Highs in the mid-60s. West winds 5 to 15 miles per hour with gusts to around 25 miles per hour. Tonight, mostly clear. Lows in the lower 40s. West winds around 10 miles per hour. Gusts up to 25 miles per hour in the evening. Friday, sunny. Highs in the upper 60s. Light winds. Friday night, partly cloudy. Lows in the lower 50s. Light winds. Saturday, sunny. Highs in the upper 70s. South winds 5 to 15 miles per hour with gusts to around 25 miles per hour. Saturday night, partly cloudy. Lows in the upper 50s. Sunday, mostly cloudy with a 20% chance of rain showers. Highs in the lower 70s. Sunday night, partly cloudy. Lows in the lower 50s. Columbus Day, partly sunny. Highs in the mid-70s. Monday night, partly cloudy with a chance of rain showers and a slight chance of thunderstorms. Lows around 50. Chance of rain 50%. Tuesday, partly sunny with a 20% chance of rain showers. Highs around 60. Tuesday night, partly cloudy. Lows in the upper 30s. Wednesday, mostly sunny. Highs in the upper 50s. 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The current time is 4:35 a.m. Eastern Daylight Time. Conditions around the area at 4 a.m. At Mount Pleasant, it was clear. The temperature was 46 degrees, the dew point 41, and the relative humidity 81%. The pressure was 29.87 inches and rising. Across the remainder of south central lower Michigan, it was clear. It was 41 at Alma, 50 at Big Rapids.

Rapids, 48 at Saginaw, 50 at Houghton Lake, and 43 at Midland. Elsewhere in central and northern lower Michigan, it was clear. It was 39 at Cadillac, 47 at Alpena, 38 at Pellston, and 49 at Traverse City. Across southern lower Michigan, it was partly cloudy, and temperatures were between 50 and 54 degrees. In the Upper Peninsula, Sault Ste. Marie was 47 degrees under clear skies, and in Marquette, it was clear with a temperature of 45. In neighboring states, Chicago was 58 degrees under partly cloudy skies. In Cleveland, it was partly cloudy and the temperature was 53. Once again, at 4 a.m., Mount Pleasant was 46 degrees under clear skies. Now here is your local forecast. Early this morning, clear. Lows in the upper 40s. West winds around 5 miles per hour. Today, sunny. Highs in the mid-60s. West winds 5 to 15 miles per hour with gusts to around 25 miles per hour. Tonight, mostly clear. Lows in the lower 40s. West winds around 10 miles per hour. Gusts up to 25 miles per hour in the evening. Friday, sunny. Highs in the upper 60s. Light winds. Friday night, partly cloudy. Lows in the lower 50s. Light winds. Saturday, sunny. Highs in the upper 70s. South winds 5 to 15 miles per hour with gusts to around 25 miles per hour. Saturday night, partly cloudy. Lows in the upper 50s. Sunday, mostly cloudy with a 20% chance of rain showers. Highs in the lower 70s. Sunday night, partly cloudy. Lows in the lower 50s. Columbus Day, partly sunny. Highs in the mid-70s. Monday night, partly cloudy with a chance of rain showers and a slight chance of thunderstorms. Lows around 50. Chance of rain 50%. Tuesday, partly sunny with a 20% chance of rain showers. Highs around 60. Tuesday night, partly cloudy. Lows in the upper 30s. Wednesday, mostly sunny. Highs in the upper 50s. 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The current time is 4:38 a.m. Eastern Daylight Time. Conditions around the area at 4 a.m. At Mount Pleasant, it was clear. The temperature was 46 degrees, the dew point 41, and the relative humidity 81%. The pressure was 29.87 inches and rising. Across the remainder of south central lower Michigan, it was clear. It was 41 at Alma, 50 at Big Rapids, 48 at Saginaw, 50 at Houghton Lake, and 43 at Midland. Elsewhere in central and northern lower Michigan, it was clear. It was 39 at Cadillac, 47 at Alpena, 38 at Pellston, and 49 at Traverse City. Across southern lower Michigan, it was partly cloudy, and temperatures were between 50 and 54 degrees. In the Upper Peninsula, Sault Ste. Marie was 47 degrees under clear skies, and in Marquette, it was clear with a temperature of 45. In neighboring states, Chicago was 58 degrees under partly cloudy skies. In Cleveland, it was partly cloudy and the temperature was 53. Once again, at 4 a.m., Mount Pleasant was 46 degrees under clear skies. Now here is your local forecast. Early this morning, clear. Lows in the upper 40s. West winds around 5 miles per hour. Today, sunny. Highs in the mid-60s. West winds 5 to 15 miles per hour with gusts to around 25 miles per hour. Tonight, mostly clear. Lows in the lower 40s. West winds around 10 miles per hour. Gusts up to 25 miles per hour in the evening. Friday, sunny. Highs in the upper 60s. Light winds.

Friday night, partly cloudy. Lows in the lower 50s. Light winds. Saturday, sunny. Highs in the upper 70s. South winds 5 to 15 miles per hour with gusts to around 25 miles per hour. Saturday night, partly cloudy. Lows in the upper 50s. Sunday, mostly cloudy with a 20% chance of rain showers. Highs in the lower 70s. Sunday night, partly cloudy. Lows in the lower 50s. Columbus Day, partly sunny. Highs in the mid-70s. Monday night, partly cloudy with a chance of rain showers and a slight chance of thunderstorms. Lows around 50. Chance of rain 50%. Tuesday, partly sunny with a 20% chance of rain showers. Highs around 60. Tuesday night, partly cloudy. Lows in the upper 30s. Wednesday, mostly sunny. Highs in the upper 50s. 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The current time is 4:41 a.m. Eastern Daylight Time. Conditions around the area at 4 a.m. At Mount Pleasant, it was clear. The temperature was 46 degrees, the dew point 41, and the relative humidity 81%. The pressure was 29.87 inches and rising. Across the remainder of South Central Lower Michigan, it was clear. It was 41 at Alma, 50 at Big Rapids, 48 at Saginaw, 50 at Houghton Lake, and 43 at Midland. Elsewhere in central and northern lower Michigan, it was clear. It was 39 at Cadillac, 47 at Alpena, 38 at Pellston, and 49 at Traverse City. Across southern lower Michigan, it was partly cloudy, and temperatures were between 50 and 54 degrees. In the upper peninsula, Sault Ste. Marie was 47 degrees under clear skies, and in Marquette, it was clear with a temperature of 45. In neighboring states, Chicago was 58 degrees under partly cloudy skies. In Cleveland, it was partly cloudy and the temperature was 53. Once again, at 4 a.m., Mount Pleasant was 46 degrees under clear skies. Now here is your local forecast. Early this morning, clear. Lows in the upper 40s. West winds around 5 miles per hour. Today, sunny. Highs in the mid-60s. West winds 5 to 15 miles per hour with gusts to around 25 miles per hour. Tonight, mostly clear. Lows in the lower 40s. West winds around 10 miles per hour. Gusts up to 25 miles per hour in the evening. Friday, sunny. Highs in the upper 60s. Light winds. Friday night, partly cloudy. Lows in the lower 50s. Light winds. Saturday, sunny. Highs in the upper 70s. South winds 5 to 15 miles per hour with gusts to around 25 miles per hour. Saturday night, partly cloudy. Lows in the upper 50s. Sunday, mostly cloudy with a 20% chance of rain showers. Highs in the lower 70s. Sunday night, partly cloudy. Lows in the lower 50s. Columbus Day, partly sunny. Highs in the mid-70s. Monday night, partly cloudy with a chance of rain showers and a slight chance of thunderstorms. Lows around 50. Chance of rain 50%. Tuesday, partly sunny with a 20% chance of rain showers. Highs around 60. Tuesday night, partly cloudy. Lows in the upper 30s. Wednesday, mostly sunny. Highs in the upper 50s. 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The current time is 4:45 a.m. Eastern Daylight Time. Conditions around the area at 4 a.m.

at Mount Pleasant, it was clear. The temperature was 46 degrees, the dew point 41, and the relative humidity 81%. The pressure was 29.87 inches and rising. Across the remainder of south-central lower Michigan, it was clear. It was 41 at Alma, 50 at Big Rapids, 48 at Saginaw, 50 at Houghton Lake, and 43 at Midland. Elsewhere in central and northern lower Michigan, it was clear. It was 39 at Cadillac, 47 at Alpena, 38 at Pellston, and 49 at Traverse City. Across southern lower Michigan, it was partly cloudy, and temperatures were between 50 and 54 degrees. In the upper peninsula, Sault Ste. Marie was 47 degrees under clear skies, and in Marquette, it was clear with a temperature of 45. In neighboring states, Chicago was 58 degrees under partly cloudy skies. In Cleveland, it was partly cloudy and the temperature was 53. Once again, at 4 a.m., Mount Pleasant was 46 degrees under clear skies. Now here is your local forecast. Early this morning, clear. Lows in the upper 40s. West winds around 5 miles per hour. Today, sunny. Highs in the mid-60s. West winds 5 to 15 miles per hour with gusts to around 25 miles per hour. Tonight, mostly clear. Lows in the lower 40s. West winds around 10 miles per hour. Gusts up to 25 miles per hour in the evening. Friday, sunny. Highs in the upper 60s. Light winds. Friday night, partly cloudy. Lows in the lower 50s. Light winds. Saturday, sunny. Highs in the upper 70s. South winds 5 to 15 miles per hour with gusts to around 25 miles per hour. Saturday night, partly cloudy. Lows in the upper 50s. Sunday, mostly cloudy with a 20% chance of rain showers. Highs in the lower 70s. Sunday night, partly cloudy. Lows in the lower 50s. Columbus Day, partly sunny. Highs in the mid-70s. Monday night, partly cloudy with a chance of rain showers and a slight chance of thunderstorms. Lows around 50. Chance of rain 50%. Tuesday, partly sunny with a 20% chance of rain showers. Highs around 60. Tuesday night, partly cloudy. Lows in the upper 30s. Wednesday, mostly sunny. Highs in the upper 50s. 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The current time is 4:48 a.m. Eastern Daylight Time. Conditions around the area at 4 a.m. At Mount Pleasant, it was clear. The temperature was 46 degrees, the dew point 41, and the relative humidity 81%. The pressure was 29.87 inches and rising. Across the remainder of south-central lower Michigan, it was clear. It was 41 at Alma, 50 at Big Rapids, 48 at Saginaw, 50 at Houghton Lake, and 43 at Midland. Elsewhere in central and northern lower Michigan, it was clear. It was 39 at Cadillac, 47 at Alpena, 38 at Pellston, and 49 at Traverse City. Across southern lower Michigan, it was partly cloudy, and temperatures were between 50 and 54 degrees. In the upper peninsula, Sault Ste. Marie was 47 degrees under clear skies, and in Marquette, it was clear with a temperature of 45. In neighboring states, Chicago was 58 degrees under partly cloudy skies. In Cleveland, it was partly cloudy and the temperature was 53. Once again, at 4 a.m., Mount Pleasant was 46 degrees under clear skies. Now here is your local forecast. Early this morning, clear. Lows in the upper 40s. West winds around 5 miles per hour. Today, sunny. Highs in the mid-60s. West winds 5 to 15 miles per

hour with gusts to around 25 miles per hour. Tonight, mostly clear. Lows in the lower 40s. West winds around 10 miles per hour. Gusts up to 25 miles per hour in the evening. Friday, sunny. Highs in the upper 60s. Light winds. Friday night, partly cloudy. Lows in the lower 50s. Light winds. Saturday, sunny. Highs in the upper 70s. South winds 5 to 15 miles per hour with gusts to around 25 miles per hour. Saturday night, partly cloudy. Lows in the upper 50s. Sunday, mostly cloudy with a 20% chance of rain showers. Highs in the lower 70s. Sunday night, partly cloudy. Lows in the lower 50s. Columbus Day, partly sunny. Highs in the mid-70s. Monday night, partly cloudy with a chance of rain showers and a slight chance of thunderstorms. Lows around 50. Chance of rain 50%. Tuesday, partly sunny with a 20% chance of rain showers. Highs around 60. Tuesday night, partly cloudy. Lows in the upper 30s. Wednesday, mostly sunny. Highs in the upper 50s. 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The current time is 4:52 a.m. Eastern Daylight Time. Conditions around the area at 4 a.m. At Mount Pleasant, it was clear. The temperature was 46 degrees, the dew point 41, and the relative humidity 81%. The pressure was 29.87 inches and rising. Across the remainder of south-central lower Michigan, it was clear. It was 41 at Alma, 50 at Big Rapids, 48 at Saginaw, 50 at Houghton Lake, and 43 at Midland. Elsewhere in central and northern lower Michigan, it was clear. It was 39 at Cadillac, 47 at Alpena, 38 at Palestine, and 49 at Traverse City. Across southern lower Michigan, it was partly cloudy, and temperatures were between 50 and 54 degrees. In the upper peninsula, Sault Ste. Marie was 47 degrees under clear skies, and in Marquette, it was clear with a temperature of 45. In neighboring states, Chicago was 58 degrees under partly cloudy skies. In Cleveland, it was partly cloudy and the temperature was 53. Once again, at 4 a.m., Mount Pleasant was 46 degrees under clear skies. Now here is your local forecast. Early this morning, clear. Lows in the upper 40s. West winds around 5 miles per hour. Today, sunny. Highs in the mid-60s. West winds 5 to 15 miles per hour with gusts to around 25 miles per hour. Tonight, mostly clear. Lows in the lower 40s. West winds around 10 miles per hour. Gusts up to 25 miles per hour in the evening. Friday, sunny. Highs in the upper 60s. Light winds. Friday night, partly cloudy. Lows in the lower 50s. Light winds. Saturday, sunny. Highs in the upper 70s. South winds 5 to 15 miles per hour with gusts to around 25 miles per hour. Saturday night, partly cloudy. Lows in the upper 50s. Sunday, mostly cloudy with a 20% chance of rain showers. Highs in the lower 70s. Sunday night, partly cloudy. Lows in the lower 50s. Columbus Day, partly sunny. Highs in the mid-70s. Monday night, partly cloudy with a chance of rain showers and a slight chance of thunderstorms. Lows around 50. Chance of rain 50%. Tuesday, partly sunny with a 20% chance of rain showers. Highs around 60. Tuesday night, partly cloudy. Lows in the upper 30s. Wednesday, mostly sunny. Highs in the upper 50s. 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

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The current time is 4:55 a.m. Eastern Daylight Time. Conditions around the area at 4 a.m. At Mount Pleasant, it was clear. The temperature was 46 degrees, the dew point 41, and the relative humidity 81%. The pressure was 29.87 inches and rising. Across the remainder of South Central Lower Michigan, it was clear. It was 41 at Alma, 50 at Big Rapids, 48 at Saginaw, 50 at Houghton Lake, and 43 at Midland. Elsewhere in central and northern Lower Michigan, it was clear. It was 39 at Cadillac, 47 at Alpena, 38 at Palestine, and 49 at Traverse City. Across southern Lower Michigan, it was partly cloudy, and temperatures were between 50 and 54 degrees. In the Upper Peninsula, Sault Ste. Marie was 47 degrees under clear skies, and in Marquette, it was clear with a temperature of 45. In neighboring states, Chicago was 58 degrees under partly cloudy skies. In Cleveland, it was partly cloudy and the temperature was 53. Once again, at 4 a.m., Mount Pleasant was 46 degrees under clear skies. Now here is your local forecast. Early this morning, clear. Lows in the upper 40s. West winds around 5 miles per hour. Today, sunny. Highs in the mid-60s. West winds 5 to 15 miles per hour with gusts to around 25 miles per hour. Tonight, mostly clear. Lows in the lower 40s. West winds around 10 miles per hour. Gusts up to 25 miles per hour in the evening. Friday, sunny. Highs in the upper 60s. Light winds. Friday night, partly cloudy. Lows in the lower 50s. Light winds. Saturday, sunny. Highs in the upper 70s. South winds 5 to 15 miles per hour with gusts to around 25 miles per hour. Saturday night, partly cloudy. Lows in the upper 50s. Sunday, mostly cloudy with a 20% chance of rain showers. Highs in the lower 70s. Sunday night, partly cloudy. Lows in the lower 50s. Columbus Day, partly sunny. Highs in the mid-70s. Monday night, partly cloudy with a chance of rain showers and a slight chance of thunderstorms. Lows around 50. Chance of rain 50%. Tuesday, partly sunny with a 20% chance of rain showers. Highs around 60. Tuesday night, partly cloudy. Lows in the upper 30s. Wednesday, mostly sunny. Highs in the upper 50s. 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The current time is 4:59 a.m. Eastern Daylight Time. Conditions around the area at 4 a.m. At Mount Pleasant, it was clear. The temperature was 46 degrees, the dew point 41, and the relative humidity 81%. The pressure was 29.87 inches and rising. Across the remainder of South Central Lower Michigan, it was clear. It was 41 at Alma, 50 at Big Rapids, 48 at Saginaw, 50 at Houghton Lake, and 43 at Midland. Elsewhere in central and northern Lower Michigan, it was clear. It was 39 at Cadillac, 47 at Alpena, 38 at Palestine, and 49 at Traverse City. Across southern Lower Michigan, it was partly cloudy, and temperatures were between 50 and 54 degrees. In the Upper Peninsula, Sault Ste. Marie was 47 degrees under clear skies, and in Marquette, it was clear with a temperature of 45. In neighboring states, Chicago was 58 degrees under partly cloudy skies. In Cleveland, it was partly cloudy and the temperature was 53. Once again, at 4 a.m.,

Mount Pleasant was 46 degrees under clear skies. Now here is your local forecast. Early this morning, clear. Lows in the upper 40s. West winds around 5 miles per hour. Today, sunny. Highs in the mid-60s. West winds 5 to 15 miles per hour with gusts to around 25 miles per hour. Tonight, mostly clear. Lows in the lower 40s. West winds around 10 miles per hour. Gusts up to 25 miles per hour in the evening. Friday, sunny. Highs in the upper 60s. Light winds. Friday night, partly cloudy. Lows in the lower 50s. Light winds. Saturday, sunny. Highs in the upper 70s. South winds 5 to 15 miles per hour with gusts to around 25 miles per hour. Saturday night, partly cloudy. Lows in the upper 50s. Sunday, mostly cloudy with a 20% chance of rain showers. Highs in the lower 70s. Sunday night, partly cloudy. Lows in the lower 50s. Columbus Day, partly sunny. Highs in the mid-70s. Monday night, partly cloudy with a chance of rain showers and a slight chance of thunderstorms. Lows around 50. Chance of rain 50%. Tuesday, partly sunny with a 20% chance of rain showers. Highs around 60. Tuesday night, partly cloudy. Lows in the upper 30s. Wednesday, mostly sunny. Highs in the upper 50s. 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The current time is 5:02 a.m. Eastern Daylight Time. Conditions around the area at 4 a.m. At Mount Pleasant, it was clear. The temperature was 46 degrees, the dew point 41, and the relative humidity 81%. The pressure was 29.87 inches and rising. Across the remainder of south central lower Michigan, it was clear. It was 41 at Alma, 50 at Big Rapids, 48 at Saginaw, 50 at Houghton Lake, and 43 at Midland. Elsewhere in central and northern lower Michigan, it was clear. It was 39 at Cadillac, 47 at Alpena, 38 at Pellston, and 49 at Traverse City. Across southern lower Michigan, it was partly cloudy, and temperatures were between 50 and 54 degrees. In the Upper Peninsula, Sault Ste. Marie was 47 degrees under clear skies, and in Marquette, it was clear with a temperature of 45. In neighboring states, Chicago was 58 degrees under partly cloudy skies. In Cleveland, it was partly cloudy and the temperature was 53. Once again, at 4 a.m., Mount Pleasant was 46 degrees under clear skies. Now here is your local forecast. Early this morning, clear. Lows in the upper 40s. West winds around 5 miles per hour. Today, sunny. Highs in the mid-60s. West winds 5 to 15 miles per hour with gusts to around 25 miles per hour. Tonight, mostly clear. Lows in the lower 40s. West winds around 10 miles per hour. Gusts up to 25 miles per hour in the evening. Friday, sunny. Highs in the upper 60s. Light winds. Friday night, partly cloudy. Lows in the lower 50s. Light winds. Saturday, sunny. Highs in the upper 70s. South winds 5 to 15 miles per hour with gusts to around 25 miles per hour. Saturday night, partly cloudy. Lows in the upper 50s. Sunday, mostly cloudy with a 20% chance of rain showers. Highs in the lower 70s. Sunday night, partly cloudy. Lows in the lower 50s. Columbus Day, partly sunny. Highs in the mid-70s. Monday night, partly cloudy with a chance of rain showers and a slight chance of thunderstorms. Lows around 50.

chance of rain 50%. Tuesday, partly sunny with a 20% chance of rain showers. Highs around 60. Tuesday night, partly cloudy. Lows in the upper 30s. Wednesday, mostly sunny. Highs in the upper 50s. 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The current time is 5:06 a.m. Eastern Daylight Time. Conditions around the area at 4 a.m. At Mount Pleasant, it was clear. The temperature was 46 degrees, the dew point 41, and the relative humidity 81%. The pressure was 29.87 inches and rising. Across the remainder of South Central Lower Michigan, it was clear. It was 41 at Alma, 50 at Big Rapids, 48 at Saginaw, 50 at Houghton Lake, and 43 at Midland. Elsewhere in central and northern lower Michigan, it was clear. It was 39 at Cadillac, 47 at Alpena, 38 at Pellston, and 49 at Traverse City. Across southern lower Michigan, it was partly cloudy, and temperatures were between 50 and 54 degrees. In the upper peninsula, Sault Ste. Marie was 47 degrees under clear skies, and in Marquette, it was clear with a temperature of 45. In neighboring states, Chicago was 58 degrees under partly cloudy skies. In Cleveland, it was partly cloudy and the temperature was 53. Once again, at 4 a.m., Mount Pleasant was 46 degrees under clear skies. Now here is your local forecast. Early this morning, clear. Lows in the upper 40s. West winds around 5 miles per hour. Today, sunny. Highs in the mid-60s. West winds 5 to 15 miles per hour with gusts to around 25 miles per hour. Tonight, mostly clear. Lows in the lower 40s. West winds around 10 miles per hour. Gusts up to 25 miles per hour in the evening. Friday, sunny. Highs in the upper 60s. Light winds. Friday night, partly cloudy. Lows in the lower 50s. Light winds. Saturday, sunny. Highs in the upper 70s. South winds 5 to 15 miles per hour with gusts to around 25 miles per hour. Saturday night, partly cloudy. Lows in the upper 50s. Sunday, mostly cloudy with a 20% chance of rain showers. Highs in the lower 70s. Sunday night, partly cloudy. Lows in the lower 50s. Columbus Day, partly sunny. Highs in the mid-70s. Monday night, partly cloudy with a chance of rain showers and a slight chance of thunderstorms. Lows around 50. Chance of rain 50%. Tuesday, partly sunny with a 20% chance of rain showers. Highs around 60. Tuesday night, partly cloudy. Lows in the upper 30s. Wednesday, mostly sunny. Highs in the upper 50s. 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The current time is 5:09 a.m. Eastern Daylight Time. Conditions around the area at 4 a.m. At Mount Pleasant, it was clear. The temperature was 46 degrees, the dew point 41, and the relative humidity 81%. The pressure was 29.87 inches and rising. Across the remainder of South Central Lower Michigan, it was clear. It was 41 at Alma, 50 at Big Rapids, 48 at Saginaw, 50 at Houghton Lake, and 43 at Midland. Elsewhere in central and northern Lower Michigan, it was clear. It was 39 at Cadillac, 47 at Alpena, 38 at Pellston, and 49 at Traverse City. Across southern lower Michigan, it was partly cloudy, and temperatures were between 50 and 54 degrees.

Sunny. Highs in the upper 60s. Light winds. Friday night, partly cloudy. Lows in the lower 50s. Light winds. Saturday, sunny. Highs in the upper 70s. South winds 5 to 15 miles per hour with gusts to around 25 miles per hour. Saturday night, partly cloudy. Lows in the upper 50s. Sunday, mostly cloudy with a 20% chance of rain showers. Highs in the lower 70s. Sunday night, partly cloudy. Lows in the lower 50s. Columbus Day, partly sunny. Highs in the mid-70s. Monday night, partly cloudy with a chance of rain showers and a slight chance of thunderstorms. Lows around 50. Chance of rain 50%. Tuesday, partly sunny with a 20% chance of rain showers. Highs around 60. Tuesday night, partly cloudy. Lows in the upper 30s. Wednesday, mostly sunny. Highs in the upper 50s. 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The current time is 5:13 a.m. Eastern Daylight Time. Conditions around the area at 4 a.m. At Mount Pleasant, it was clear. The temperature was 46 degrees, the dew point 41, and the relative humidity 81%. The pressure was 29.87 inches and rising. Across the remainder of south-central lower Michigan, it was clear. It was 41 at Alma, 50 at Big Rapids, 48 at Saginaw, 50 at Houghton Lake, and 43 at Midland. Elsewhere in central and northern lower Michigan, it was clear. It was 39 at Cadillac, 47 at Alpena, 38 at Pellston, and 49 at Traverse City. Across southern lower Michigan, it was partly cloudy, and temperatures were between 50 and 54 degrees. In the upper peninsula, Sault Ste. Marie was 47 degrees under clear skies, and in Marquette, it was clear with a temperature of 45. In neighboring states, Chicago was 58 degrees under partly cloudy skies. In Cleveland, it was partly cloudy and the temperature was 53. Once again, at 4 a.m., Mount Pleasant was 46 degrees under clear skies. Conditions around the area at 5 a.m. At Mount Pleasant, it was clear. The temperature was 46 degrees, the dew point 41, and the relative humidity 81%. The wind was west at 7 miles an hour. The pressure was 29.89 inches and rising. Across the remainder of south-central lower Michigan, it was clear, and temperatures were between 43 and 48 degrees. Elsewhere in central and northern lower Michigan, it was clear. It was 39 at Cadillac, 47 at Alpena, 38 at Pellston, and 45 at Traverse City. Across southern lower Michigan, temperatures were between 48 and 54 degrees. At Lansing, it was clear. At Kalamazoo, it was partly cloudy. At Detroit, it was mostly cloudy. In the upper peninsula, Sault Ste. Marie was 49 degrees under mostly cloudy skies, and in Marquette, it was clear with a temperature of 43. In neighboring states, Chicago was 56 degrees under partly cloudy skies. In Cleveland, it was partly cloudy and the temperature was 51. Once again, at 5 a.m., Mount Pleasant was 46 degrees under clear skies. Now here is your local forecast. Early this morning, clear. Lows in the upper 40s. West winds around 5 miles per hour. Today, sunny. Highs in the mid-60s. West winds 5 to 15 miles per hour with gusts to around 25 miles per hour. Tonight, mostly clear. Lows in the lower 40s. West winds around 10 miles per hour. Gusts up to 25 miles per hour in the evening. Friday, sunny. Highs in the upper 60s. Light winds. Friday night, partly cloudy.
Lows in the lower

50s. Light winds. Saturday, sunny. Highs in the upper 70s. South winds 5 to 15 miles per hour with gusts to around 25 miles per hour. Saturday night, partly cloudy. Lows in the upper 50s. Sunday, mostly cloudy with a 20% chance of rain showers. Highs in the lower 70s. Sunday night, partly cloudy. Lows in the lower 50s. Columbus Day, partly sunny. Highs in the mid-70s. Monday night, partly cloudy with a chance of rain showers and a slight chance of thunderstorms. Lows around 50. Chance of rain 50%. Tuesday, partly sunny with a 20% chance of rain showers. Highs around 60. Tuesday night, partly cloudy. Lows in the upper 30s. Wednesday, mostly sunny. Highs in the upper 50s. 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The current time is 5:17 a.m. Eastern Daylight Time. Conditions around the area at 5 a.m. At Mount Pleasant, it was clear. The temperature was 46 degrees, the dew point 41, and the relative humidity 81%. The wind was west at 7 miles an hour. The pressure was 29.89 inches and rising. Across the remainder of south-central lower Michigan, it was clear, and temperatures were between 43 and 48 degrees. Elsewhere in central and northern lower Michigan, it was clear. It was 39 at Cadillac, 47 at Alpena, 38 at Pellston, and 45 at Traverse City. Across southern lower Michigan, temperatures were between 48 and 54 degrees. At Lansing, it was clear. At Kalamazoo, it was partly cloudy. At Detroit, it was mostly cloudy. In the Upper Peninsula, Sault Ste. Marie was 49 degrees under mostly cloudy skies, and in Marquette, it was clear with a temperature of 43. In neighboring states, Chicago was 56 degrees under partly cloudy skies. In Cleveland, it was partly cloudy and the temperature was 51. Once again, at 5 a.m., Mount Pleasant was 46 degrees under clear skies. Now here is your local forecast. Early this morning, clear. Lows in the upper 40s. West winds around 5 miles per hour. Today, sunny. Highs in the mid-60s. West winds 5 to 15 miles per hour with gusts to around 25 miles per hour. Tonight, mostly clear. Lows in the lower 40s. West winds around 10 miles per hour. Gusts up to 25 miles per hour in the evening. Friday, sunny. Highs in the upper 60s. Light winds. Friday night, partly cloudy. Lows in the lower 50s. Light winds. Saturday, sunny. Highs in the upper 70s. South winds 5 to 15 miles per hour with gusts to around 25 miles per hour. Saturday night, partly cloudy. Lows in the upper 50s. Sunday, mostly cloudy with a 20% chance of rain showers. Highs in the lower 70s. Sunday night, partly cloudy. Lows in the lower 50s. Columbus Day, partly sunny. Highs in the mid-70s. Monday night, partly cloudy with a chance of rain showers and a slight chance of thunderstorms. Lows around 50. Chance of rain 50%. Tuesday, partly sunny with a 20% chance of rain showers. Highs around 60. Tuesday night, partly cloudy. Lows in the upper 30s. Wednesday, mostly sunny. Highs in the upper 50s. 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The current time is 5:21 a.m. Eastern Daylight Time.

conditions around the area at 5 a.m. At Mount Pleasant, it was clear. The temperature was 46 degrees, the dew point 41, and the relative humidity 81%. The wind was west at 7 miles an hour. The pressure was 29.89 inches and rising. Across the remainder of south-central lower Michigan, it was clear, and temperatures were between 43 and 48 degrees. Elsewhere in central and northern lower Michigan, it was clear. It was 39 at Cadillac, 47 at Alpena, 38 at Pellston, and 45 at Traverse City. Across southern lower Michigan, temperatures were between 48 and 54 degrees. At Lansing, it was clear. At Kalamazoo, it was partly cloudy. At Detroit, it was mostly cloudy. In the Upper Peninsula, Sault Ste. Marie was 49 degrees under mostly cloudy skies, and in Marquette, it was clear with a temperature of 43. In neighboring states, Chicago was 56 degrees under partly cloudy skies. In Cleveland, it was partly cloudy and the temperature was 51. Once again, at 5 a.m., Mount Pleasant was 46 degrees under clear skies. Now here is your local forecast. Early this morning, clear. Lows in the upper 40s. West winds around 5 miles per hour. Today, sunny. Highs in the mid-60s. West winds 5 to 15 miles per hour with gusts to around 25 miles per hour. Tonight, mostly clear. Lows in the lower 40s. West winds around 10 miles per hour. Gusts up to 25 miles per hour in the evening. Friday, sunny. Highs in the upper 60s. Light winds. Friday night, partly cloudy. Lows in the lower 50s. Light winds. Saturday, sunny. Highs in the upper 70s. South winds 5 to 15 miles per hour with gusts to around 25 miles per hour. Saturday night, partly cloudy. Lows in the upper 50s. Sunday, mostly cloudy with a 20% chance of rain showers. Highs in the lower 70s. Sunday night, partly cloudy. Lows in the lower 50s. Columbus Day, partly sunny. Highs in the mid-70s. Monday night, partly cloudy with a chance of rain showers and a slight chance of thunderstorms. Lows around 50. Chance of rain 50%. Tuesday, partly sunny with a 20% chance of rain showers. Highs around 60. Tuesday night, partly cloudy. Lows in the upper 30s. Wednesday, mostly sunny. Highs in the upper 50s. 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The current time is 5:25 a.m. Eastern Daylight Time. Conditions around the area at 5 a.m. At Mount Pleasant, it was clear. The temperature was 46 degrees, the dew point 41, and the relative humidity 81%. The wind was west at 7 miles an hour. The pressure was 29.89 inches and rising. Across the remainder of south-central lower Michigan, it was clear, and temperatures were between 43 and 48 degrees. Elsewhere in central and northern lower Michigan, it was clear. It was 39 at Cadillac, 47 at Alpena, 38 at Pellston, and 45 at Traverse City. Across southern lower Michigan, temperatures were between 48 and 54 degrees. At Lansing, it was clear. At Kalamazoo, it was partly cloudy. At Detroit, it was mostly cloudy. In the Upper Peninsula, Sault Ste. Marie was 49 degrees under mostly cloudy skies, and in Marquette, it was clear with a temperature of 43. In neighboring states, Chicago was 56 degrees under partly cloudy skies. In Cleveland, it was partly cloudy and the temperature was 51. Once again, at 5 a.m., Mount Pleasant was 46 degrees under clear skies. Now here is your local forecast.

early this morning. Clear. Lows in the upper 40s. West winds around 5 miles per hour. Today, sunny. Highs in the mid-60s. West winds 5 to 15 miles per hour with gusts to around 25 miles per hour. Tonight, mostly clear. Lows in the lower 40s. West winds around 10 miles per hour. Gusts up to 25 miles per hour in the evening. Friday, sunny. Highs in the upper 60s. Light winds. Friday night, partly cloudy. Lows in the lower 50s. Light winds. Saturday, sunny. Highs in the upper 70s. South winds 5 to 15 miles per hour with gusts to around 25 miles per hour. Saturday night, partly cloudy. Lows in the upper 50s. Sunday, mostly cloudy with a 20% chance of rain showers. Highs in the lower 70s. Sunday night, partly cloudy. Lows in the lower 50s. Columbus Day, partly sunny. Highs in the mid-70s. Monday night, partly cloudy with a chance of rain showers and a slight chance of thunderstorms. Lows around 50. Chance of rain 50%. Tuesday, partly sunny with a 20% chance of rain showers. Highs around 60. Tuesday night, partly cloudy. Lows in the upper 30s. Wednesday, mostly sunny. Highs in the upper 50s. 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The current time is 5:28 a.m. Eastern Daylight Time. Conditions around the area at 5 a.m. At Mount Pleasant, it was clear. The temperature was 46 degrees, the dew point 41, and the relative humidity 81%. The wind was west at 7 miles an hour. The pressure was 29.89 inches and rising. Across the remainder of south-central lower Michigan, it was clear, and temperatures were between 43 and 48 degrees. Elsewhere in central and northern lower Michigan, it was clear. It was 39 at Cadillac, 47 at Alpena, 38 at Pellston, and 45 at Traverse City. Across southern lower Michigan, temperatures were between 48 and 54 degrees. At Lansing, it was clear. At Kalamazoo, it was partly cloudy. At Detroit, it was mostly cloudy. In the Upper Peninsula, Sault Ste. Marie was 49 degrees under mostly cloudy skies, and in Marquette, it was clear with a temperature of 43. In neighboring states, Chicago was 56 degrees under partly cloudy skies. In Cleveland, it was partly cloudy and the temperature was 51. Once again, at 5 a.m., Mount Pleasant was 46 degrees under clear skies. Now here is your local forecast. Early this morning, clear. Lows in the upper 40s. West winds around 5 miles per hour. Today, sunny. Highs in the mid-60s. West winds 5 to 15 miles per hour with gusts to around 25 miles per hour. Tonight, mostly clear. Lows in the lower 40s. West winds around 10 miles per hour. Gusts up to 25 miles per hour in the evening. Friday, sunny. Highs in the upper 60s. Light winds. Friday night, partly cloudy. Lows in the lower 50s. Light winds. Saturday, sunny. Highs in the upper 70s. South winds 5 to 15 miles per hour with gusts to around 25 miles per hour. Saturday night, partly cloudy. Lows in the upper 50s. Sunday, mostly cloudy with a 20% chance of rain showers. Highs in the lower 70s. Sunday night, partly cloudy. Lows in the lower 50s. Columbus Day, partly sunny. Highs in the mid-70s. Monday night, partly cloudy with a chance of rain showers and a slight chance of thunderstorms. Lows around 50.

chance of rain 50%. Tuesday, partly sunny with a 20% chance of rain showers. Highs around 60. Tuesday night, partly cloudy. Lows in the upper 30s. Wednesday, mostly sunny. Highs in the upper 50s. 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The current time is 5:32 a.m. Eastern Daylight Time. Conditions around the area at 5 a.m. At Mount Pleasant, it was clear. The temperature was 46 degrees, the dew point 41, and the relative humidity 81%. The wind was west at 7 miles an hour. The pressure was 29.89 inches and rising. Across the remainder of south-central lower Michigan, it was clear, and temperatures were between 43 and 48 degrees. Elsewhere in central and northern lower Michigan, it was clear. It was 39 at Cadillac, 47 at Alpena, 38 at Pellston, and 45 at Traverse City. Across southern lower Michigan, temperatures were between 48 and 54 degrees. At Lansing, it was clear. At Kalamazoo, it was partly cloudy. At Detroit, it was mostly cloudy. In the Upper Peninsula, Sault Ste. Marie was 49 degrees under most. At Kalamazoo, it was partly cloudy. At Detroit, it was mostly cloudy. In the Upper Peninsula, Sault Ste. Marie was 49 degrees under mostly cloudy skies, and in Marquette, it was clear with a temperature of 43. In neighboring states, Chicago was 56 degrees under partly cloudy skies. In Cleveland, it was partly cloudy and the temperature was 51. Once again, at 5 a.m., Mount Pleasant was 46 degrees under clear skies. Now here is your local forecast. Early this morning, clear. Lows in the upper 40s. West winds around 5 miles per hour. Today, sunny. Highs in the mid-60s. West winds 5 to 15 miles per hour with gusts to around 25 miles per hour. Tonight, mostly clear. Lows in the lower 40s. West winds around 10 miles per hour. Gusts up to 25 miles per hour in the evening. Friday, sunny. Highs in the upper 60s. Light winds. Friday night, partly cloudy. Lows in the lower 50s. Light winds. Saturday, sunny. Highs in the upper 70s. South winds 5 to 15 miles per hour with gusts to around 25 miles per hour. Saturday night, partly cloudy. Lows in the upper 50s. Sunday, mostly cloudy with a 20% chance of rain showers. Highs in the lower 70s. Sunday night, partly cloudy. Lows in the lower 50s. Columbus Day, partly sunny. Highs in the mid-70s. Monday night, partly cloudy with a chance of rain showers and a slight chance of thunderstorms. Lows around 50. Chance of rain 50%. Tuesday, partly sunny with a 20% chance of rain showers. Highs around 60. Tuesday night, partly cloudy. Lows in the upper 30s. Wednesday, mostly sunny. Highs in the upper 50s. 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The current time is 5:35 a.m. Eastern Daylight Time. Conditions around the area at 5 a.m. At Mount Pleasant, it was clear. The temperature was 46 degrees, the dew point 41, and the relative humidity 81%. The wind was west at 7 miles an hour. The pressure was 29.89 inches and rising. Across the remainder of south-central lower Michigan, it was clear, and temperatures were between 43 and 48 degrees. Elsewhere in central and northern lower Michigan,

0: clear. It was 39 at Cadillac, 47 at Alpena, 38 at Pellston, and 45 at Traverse City. Across southern Lower Michigan, temperatures were between 48 and 54 degrees. At Lansing, it was clear. At Kalamazoo, it was partly cloudy. At Detroit, it was mostly cloudy. In the Upper Peninsula, Sault Ste. Marie was 49 degrees under mostly cloudy skies, and in Marquette, it was clear with a temperature of 43. In neighboring states, Chicago was 56 degrees under partly cloudy skies. In Cleveland, it was partly cloudy and the temperature was 51. Once again, at 5 a.m., Mount Pleasant was 46 degrees under clear skies. Now here is your local forecast. Early this morning, clear. Lows in the upper 40s. West winds around 5 miles per hour. Today, sunny. Highs in the mid-60s. West winds 5 to 15 miles per hour with gusts to around 25 miles per hour. Tonight, mostly clear. Lows in the lower 40s. West winds around 10 miles per hour. Gusts up to 25 miles per hour in the evening. Friday, sunny. Highs in the upper 60s. Light winds. Friday night, partly cloudy. Lows in the lower 50s. Light winds. Saturday, sunny. Highs in the upper 70s. South winds 5 to 15 miles per hour with gusts to around 25 miles per hour. Saturday night, partly cloudy. Lows in the upper 50s. Sunday, mostly cloudy with a 20% chance of rain showers. Highs in the lower 70s. Sunday night, partly cloudy. Lows in the lower 50s. Columbus Day, partly sunny. Highs in the mid-70s. Monday night, partly cloudy with a chance of rain showers and a slight chance of thunderstorms. Lows around 50. Chance of rain 50%. Tuesday, partly sunny with a 20% chance of rain showers. Highs around 60. Tuesday night, partly cloudy. Lows in the upper 30s. Wednesday, mostly sunny. Highs in the upper 50s. 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The current time is 5:39 a.m. Eastern Daylight Time. Conditions around the area at 5 a.m. At Mount Pleasant, it was clear. The temperature was 46 degrees, the dew point 41, and the relative humidity 81%. The wind was west at 7 miles an hour. The pressure was 29.89 inches and rising. Across the remainder of south-central Lower Michigan, it was clear, and temperatures were between 43 and 48 degrees. Elsewhere in central and northern Lower Michigan, it was clear. It was 39 at Cadillac, 47 at Alpena, 38 at Pellston, and 45 at Traverse City. Across southern Lower Michigan, temperatures were between 48 and 54 degrees. At Lansing, it was clear. At Kalamazoo, it was partly cloudy. At Detroit, it was mostly cloudy. In the Upper Peninsula, Sault Ste. Marie was 49 degrees under mostly cloudy skies, and in Marquette, it was clear with a temperature of 43. In neighboring states, Chicago was 56 degrees under partly cloudy skies. In Cleveland, it was partly cloudy and the temperature was 51. Once again, at 5 a.m., Mount Pleasant was 46 degrees under clear skies. Now here is your local forecast. Early this morning, clear. Lows in the upper 40s. West winds around 5 miles per hour. Today, sunny. Highs in the mid-60s. West winds 5 to 15 miles per hour with gusts to around 25 miles per hour. Tonight, mostly clear. Lows in the lower 40s. West winds around 10 miles per hour. Gusts up to 25 miles per hour in the evening. Friday, sunny. Highs in the upper 60s. Light winds. Friday night, partly cloudy. Lows in the lower 50s. Light winds. Saturday, sunny. Highs in the upper 70s. South winds 5 to 15 miles per hour with gusts to around 25 miles per hour. Saturday night, partly cloudy. Lows in the upper 50s. Sunday, mostly cloudy with a 20% chance of rain showers. Highs in the lower 70s. Sunday night, partly cloudy. Lows in the lower 50s. Columbus Day, partly sunny. Highs in the mid-70s. Monday night, partly cloudy with a chance of rain showers and a slight chance of thunderstorms. Lows around 50. Chance of rain 50%. Tuesday, partly sunny with a 20% chance of rain showers. Highs around 60. Tuesday night, partly cloudy. Lows in the upper 30s. Wednesday, mostly sunny. Highs in the upper 50s. 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The current time is 5:42 a.m. Eastern Daylight Time. Conditions around the area at 5 a.m. At Mount Pleasant, it was clear. The temperature was 46 degrees, the dew point 41, and the relative humidity 81%. The wind was west at 7 miles an hour. The pressure was 29.89 inches and rising. Across the remainder of south-central lower Michigan, it was clear, and temperatures were between 43 and 48 degrees. Elsewhere in central and northern lower Michigan, it was clear. It was 39 at Cadillac, 47 at Alpena, 38 at Pellston, and 45 at Traverse City. Across southern lower Michigan, temperatures were between 48 and 54 degrees. At Lansing, it was clear. At Kalamazoo, it was partly cloudy. At Detroit, it was mostly cloudy. In the Upper Peninsula, Sault Ste. Marie was 49 degrees under mostly cloudy skies, and in Marquette, it was clear with a temperature of 43. In neighboring states, Chicago was 56 degrees under partly cloudy skies. In Cleveland, it was partly cloudy and the temperature was 51. Once again, at 5 a.m., Mount Pleasant was 46 degrees under clear skies. Now here is your local forecast. Early this morning, clear. Lows in the upper 40s. West winds around 5 miles per hour. Today, sunny. Highs in the mid-60s. West winds 5 to 15 miles per hour with gusts to around 25 miles per hour. Tonight, mostly clear. Lows in the lower 40s. West winds around 10 miles per hour. Gusts up to 25 miles per hour in the evening. Friday, sunny. Highs in the upper 60s. Light winds. Friday night, partly cloudy. Lows in the lower 50s. Light winds. Saturday, sunny. Highs in the upper 70s. South winds 5 to 15 miles per hour with gusts to around 25 miles per hour. Saturday night, partly cloudy. Lows in the upper 50s. Sunday, mostly cloudy with a 20% chance of rain showers. Highs in the lower 70s. Sunday night, partly cloudy. Lows in the lower 50s. Columbus Day, partly sunny. Highs in the mid-70s. Monday night, partly cloudy with a chance of rain showers and a slight chance of thunderstorms. Lows around 50. Chance of rain 50%. Tuesday, partly sunny with a 20% chance of rain showers. Highs around 60. Tuesday night, partly cloudy. Lows in the upper 30s. Wednesday, mostly sunny. Highs in the upper 50s. 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The current time is 5:46 a.m. Eastern Daylight Time. Conditions around the area at 5 a.m. At Mount Pleasant, it was clear. The temperature was 46 degrees, the dew point 41, and the relative humidity 81%. The wind was west at 7 miles an hour. The pressure was 29.89 inches and rising. Across the remainder of south-central lower Michigan, it was clear, and temperatures were between 43 and 48 degrees. Elsewhere in central and northern lower Michigan, it was clear. It was 39 at Cadillac, 47 at Alpena, 38 at Pellston, and 45 at Traverse City. Across southern lower Michigan, temperatures were between 48 and 54 degrees. At Lansing, it was clear. At Kalamazoo, it was partly cloudy. At Detroit, it was mostly cloudy. In the Upper Peninsula, Sault Ste. Marie was 49 degrees under mostly cloudy skies, and in Marquette, it was clear with a temperature of 43. In neighboring states, Chicago was 56 degrees under partly cloudy skies. In Cleveland, it was partly cloudy and the temperature was 51. Once again, at 5 a.m., Mount Pleasant was 46 degrees under clear skies. Now here is your local forecast. Early this morning, clear. Lows in the upper 40s. West winds around 5 miles per hour. Today, sunny. Highs in the mid-60s. West winds 5 to 15 miles per hour with gusts to around 25 miles per hour. Tonight, mostly clear. Lows in the lower 40s. West winds around 10 miles per hour. Gusts up to 25 miles per hour in the evening. Friday, sunny. Highs in the upper 60s. Light winds. Friday night, partly cloudy. Lows in the lower 50s. Light winds. Saturday, sunny. Highs in the upper 70s. South winds 5 to 15 miles per hour with gusts to around 25 miles per hour. Saturday night, partly cloudy. Lows in the upper 50s. Sunday, mostly cloudy with a 20% chance of rain showers. Highs in the lower 70s. Sunday night, partly cloudy. Lows in the lower 50s. Columbus Day, partly sunny. Highs in the mid-70s. Monday night, partly cloudy with a chance of rain showers and a slight chance of thunderstorms. Lows around 50. Chance of rain 50%. Tuesday, partly sunny with a 20% chance of rain showers. Highs around 60. Tuesday night, partly cloudy. Lows in the upper 30s. Wednesday, mostly sunny. Highs in the upper 50s. 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The current time is 5:50 a.m. Eastern Daylight Time. Conditions around the area at 5 a.m. At Mount Pleasant, it was clear. The temperature was 46 degrees, the dew point 41, and the relative humidity 81%. The wind was west at 7 miles an hour. The pressure was 29.89 inches and rising. Across the remainder of south-central lower Michigan, it was clear, and temperatures were between 43 and 48 degrees. Elsewhere in central and northern lower Michigan, it was clear. It was 39 at Cadillac, 47 at Alpena, 38 at Pellston, and 45 at Traverse City. Across southern lower Michigan, temperatures were between 48 and 54 degrees. At Lansing, it was clear. At Kalamazoo, it was partly cloudy. At Detroit, it was mostly cloudy. In the Upper Peninsula, Sault Ste. Marie was 49 degrees under mostly cloudy skies, and in Marquette, it was clear with a temperature of 43. In neighboring states, Chicago was 56 degrees under partly cloudy skies. In Cleveland, It was partly cloudy and the temperature was 51. Once again, at 5 a.m., Mount Pleasant was 46 degrees under clear skies. Now here is your local forecast. Early this morning, clear. Lows in the upper 40s. West winds around 5 miles per hour. Today, sunny. Highs in the mid-60s. West winds 5 to 15 miles per hour with gusts to around 25 miles per hour. Tonight, mostly clear. Lows in the lower 40s. West winds around 10 miles per hour. Gusts up to 25 miles per hour in the evening. Friday, sunny. Highs in the upper 60s. Light winds. Friday night, partly cloudy. Lows in the lower 50s. Light winds. Saturday, sunny. Highs in the upper 70s. South winds 5 to 15 miles per hour with gusts to around 25 miles per hour. Saturday night, partly cloudy. Lows in the upper 50s. Sunday, mostly cloudy with a 20% chance of rain showers. Highs in the lower 70s. Sunday night, partly cloudy. Lows in the lower 50s. Columbus Day, partly sunny. Highs in the mid-70s. Monday night, partly cloudy with a chance of rain showers and a slight chance of thunderstorms. Lows around 50. Chance of rain 50%. Tuesday, partly sunny with a 20% chance of rain showers. Highs around 60. Tuesday night, partly cloudy. Lows in the upper 30s. Wednesday, mostly sunny. Highs in the upper 50s. Thanks for listening to NOAA Weather Radio Station KZZ33, transmitting on a frequency of 162.525 MHz from the broadcast tower of Central Michigan University, courtesy of the CMU Public Broadcast Center. The current time is 5:53 a.m. Eastern Daylight Time. Conditions around the area at 5 a.m. At Mount Pleasant, it was clear. The temperature was 46 degrees, the dew point 41, and the relative humidity 81%. The wind was west at 7 miles an hour. The pressure was 29.89 inches and rising. Across the remainder of south-central lower Michigan, it was clear, and temperatures were between 43 and 48 degrees. Elsewhere in central and northern lower Michigan, it was clear. It was 39 at Cadillac, 47 at Alpena, 38 at Pellston, and 45 at Traverse City. Across southern lower Michigan, temperatures were between 48 and 54 degrees. At Lansing, it was clear. At Kalamazoo, it was partly cloudy. At Detroit, it was mostly cloudy. In the Upper Peninsula, Sault Ste. Marie was 49 degrees under mostly cloudy skies, and in Marquette, it was clear with a temperature of 43. In neighboring states, Chicago was 56 degrees under partly cloudy skies. In Cleveland, it was partly cloudy and the temperature was 51. Once again, at 5 a.m., Mount Pleasant was 46 degrees under clear skies. Now here is your local forecast. Early this morning, clear. Lows in the upper 40s. West winds around 5 miles per hour. Today, sunny. Highs in the mid-60s. West winds 5 to 15 miles per hour with gusts to around 25 miles per hour. Tonight, mostly clear. Lows in the lower 40s. West winds around 10 miles per hour. Gusts up to 25 miles per hour in the evening. Friday, sunny. Highs in the upper 60s. Light winds. Friday night, partly cloudy. Lows in the lower 50s. Light winds. Saturday, sunny. Highs in the upper 70s. South winds 5 to 15 miles per hour with gusts to around 25 miles per hour. Saturday night, partly cloudy. Lows in the upper 50s. Sunday, mostly cloudy with a 20% chance of rain showers. Highs in the lower 70s. Sunday night, partly cloudy. Lows in the lower 50s. Columbus Day, partly sunny. Highs in the mid-70s. Monday night, partly cloudy with a chance of rain showers and a slight chance of thunderstorms. Lows around 50. Chance of rain 50%. Tuesday, partly sunny with a 20% chance of rain showers. Highs around 60. Tuesday night, partly cloudy. Lows in the upper 30s. Wednesday, mostly sunny. Highs in the upper 50s. 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The current time is 5:57 a.m. Eastern Daylight Time. Conditions around the area at 5 a.m. At Mount Pleasant, it was clear. The temperature was 46 degrees, the dew point 41, and the relative humidity 81%. The wind was west at 7 miles an hour. The pressure was 29.89 inches and rising. Across the remainder of south-central lower Michigan, it was clear, and temperatures were between 43 and 48 degrees. Elsewhere in central and northern lower Michigan, it was clear. It was 39 at Cadillac, 47 at Alpena, 38 at Pellston, and 45 at Traverse City. Across southern lower Michigan, temperatures were between 48 and 54 degrees. At Lansing, it was clear. At Kalamazoo, it was partly cloudy. At Detroit, it was mostly cloudy. In the Upper Peninsula, Sault Ste. Marie was 49 degrees under mostly cloudy skies, and in Marquette, it was clear with a temperature of 43. In neighboring states, Chicago was 56 degrees under partly cloudy skies. In Cleveland, it was partly cloudy and the temperature was 51. Once again, at 5 a.m., Mount Pleasant was 46 degrees under clear skies. Now here is your local forecast. Early this morning, clear. Lows in the upper 40s. West winds around 5 miles per hour. Today, sunny. Highs in the mid-60s. West winds 5 to 15 miles per hour with gusts to around 25 miles per hour. Tonight, mostly clear. Lows in the lower 40s. West winds around 10 miles per hour. Gusts up to 25 miles per hour in the evening. Friday, sunny. Highs in the upper 60s. Light winds. Friday night, partly cloudy. Lows in the lower 50s. Light winds. Saturday, sunny. Highs in the upper 70s. South winds 5 to 15 miles per hour with gusts to around 25 miles per hour. Saturday night, partly cloudy. Lows in the upper 50s. Sunday, mostly cloudy with a 20% chance of rain showers. Highs in the lower 70s. Sunday night, partly cloudy. Lows in the lower 50s. Columbus Day, partly sunny. Highs in the mid-70s. Monday night, partly cloudy with a chance of rain showers and a slight chance of thunderstorms. Lows around 50. Chance of rain 50%. Tuesday, partly sunny with a 20% chance of rain showers. Highs around 60. Tuesday night, partly cloudy. Lows in the upper 30s. Wednesday, mostly sunny. Highs in the upper 50s. 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The current time is 6 a.m. Eastern Daylight Time. Conditions around the area at 5 a.m. At Mount Pleasant, it was clear. The temperature was 46 degrees, the dew point 41, and the relative humidity 81%. The wind was west at 7 miles an hour. The pressure was 29.89 inches and rising. Across the remainder of south-central lower Michigan, it was clear, and temperatures were between 43 and 48 degrees. Elsewhere in central and northern lower Michigan, It was clear.
1: It was 39.

Cadillac, 47 at Alpena, 38 at Palestine, and 45 at Traverse City. Across southern Lower Michigan, temperatures were between 48 and 54 degrees. At Lansing, it was clear. At Kalamazoo, it was partly cloudy. At Detroit, it was mostly cloudy. In the Upper Peninsula, Sault Ste. Marie was 49 degrees under mostly cloudy skies, and in Marquette, it was clear with a temperature of 43. In neighboring states, Chicago was 56 degrees under partly cloudy skies. In Cleveland, it was partly cloudy and the temperature was 51. Once again, at 5 a.m., Mount Pleasant was 46 degrees under clear skies. Now here is your local forecast. Early this morning, clear. Lows in the upper 40s. West winds around 5 miles per hour. Today, sunny. Highs in the mid-60s. West winds 5 to 15 miles per hour with gusts to around 25 miles per hour. Tonight, mostly clear. Lows in the lower 40s. West winds around 10 miles per hour. Gusts up to 25 miles per hour in the evening. Friday, sunny. Highs in the upper 60s. Light winds. Friday night, partly cloudy. Lows in the lower 50s. Light winds. Saturday, sunny. Highs in the upper 70s. South winds 5 to 15 miles per hour with gusts to around 25 miles per hour. Saturday night, partly cloudy. Lows in the upper 50s. Sunday, mostly cloudy with a 20% chance of rain showers. Highs in the lower 70s. Sunday night, partly cloudy. Lows in the lower 50s. Columbus Day, partly sunny. Highs in the mid-70s. Monday night, partly cloudy with a chance of rain showers and a slight chance of thunderstorms. Lows around 50. Chance of rain 50%. Tuesday, partly sunny with a 20% chance of rain showers. Highs around 60. Tuesday night, partly cloudy. Lows in the upper 30s. Wednesday, mostly sunny. Highs in the upper 50s. 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The current time is 6:04 a.m. Eastern Daylight Time. Conditions around the area at 5 a.m. At Mount Pleasant, it was clear. The temperature was 46 degrees, the dew point 41, and the relative humidity 81%. The wind was west at 7 miles an hour. The pressure was 29.89 inches and rising. Across the remainder of south-central Lower Michigan, it was clear, and temperatures were between 43 and 48 degrees. Elsewhere in central and northern Lower Michigan, it was clear. It was 39 at Cadillac, 47 at Alpena, 38 at Palestine, and 45 at Traverse City. Across southern Lower Michigan, temperatures were between 48 and 54 degrees. At Lansing, it was clear. At Kalamazoo, it was partly cloudy. At Detroit, it was mostly cloudy. In the Upper Peninsula, Sault Ste. Marie was 49 degrees under mostly cloudy skies, and in Marquette, it was clear with a temperature of 43. In neighboring states, Chicago was 56 degrees under partly cloudy skies. In Cleveland, it was partly cloudy and the temperature was 51. Once again, at 5 a.m., Mount Pleasant was 46 degrees under clear skies. Now here is your local forecast. Early this morning, clear. Lows in the upper 40s. West winds around 5 miles per hour. Today, sunny. Highs in the mid-60s. West winds 5 to 15 miles per hour with gusts to around 25 miles per hour. Tonight, mostly clear. Lows in the lower 40s. West winds around 10 miles per hour. Gusts up to 25 miles per hour in the evening. Friday, sunny. Highs in the upper 60s.

50s. Light winds. Friday night, partly cloudy. Lows in the lower 50s. Light winds. Saturday, sunny. Highs in the upper 70s. South winds 5 to 15 miles per hour with gusts to around 25 miles per hour. Saturday night, partly cloudy. Lows in the upper 50s. Sunday, mostly cloudy with a 20% chance of rain showers. Highs in the lower 70s. Sunday night, partly cloudy. Lows in the lower 50s. Columbus Day, partly sunny. Highs in the mid-70s. Monday night, partly cloudy with a chance of rain showers and a slight chance of thunderstorms. Lows around 50. Chance of rain 50%. Tuesday, partly sunny with a 20% chance of rain showers. Highs around 60. Tuesday night, partly cloudy. Lows in the upper 30s. Wednesday, mostly sunny. Highs in the upper 50s. 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The current time is 6:07 a.m. Eastern Daylight Time. Conditions around the area at 5 a.m. At Mount Pleasant, it was clear. The temperature was 46 degrees, the dew point 41, and the relative humidity 81%. The wind was west at 7 miles an hour. The pressure was 29.89 inches and rising. Across the remainder of south-central lower Michigan, it was clear, and temperatures were between 43 and 48 degrees. Elsewhere in central and northern lower Michigan, it was clear. It was 39 at Cadillac, 47 at Alpena, 38 at Pellston, and 45 at Traverse City. Across southern lower Michigan, temperatures were between 48 and 54 degrees. At Lansing, it was clear. At Kalamazoo, it was partly cloudy. At Detroit, it was mostly cloudy. In the Upper Peninsula, Sault Ste. Marie was 49 degrees under mostly cloudy skies, and in Marquette, it was clear with a temperature of 43. In neighboring states, Chicago was 56 degrees under partly cloudy skies. In Cleveland, it was partly cloudy and the temperature was 51. Once again, at 5 a.m., Mount Pleasant was 46 degrees under clear skies. Now here is your local forecast. Early this morning, clear. Lows in the upper 40s. West winds around 5 miles per hour. Today, sunny. Highs in the mid-60s. West winds 5 to 15 miles per hour with gusts to around 25 miles per hour. Tonight, mostly clear. Lows in the lower 40s. West winds around 10 miles per hour. Gusts up to 25 miles per hour in the evening. Friday, sunny. Highs in the upper 60s. Light winds. Friday night, partly cloudy. Lows in the lower 50s. Light winds. Saturday, sunny. Highs in the upper 70s. South winds 5 to 15 miles per hour with gusts to around 25 miles per hour. Saturday night, partly cloudy. Lows in the upper 50s. Sunday, mostly cloudy with a 20% chance of rain showers. Highs in the lower 70s. Sunday night, partly cloudy. Lows in the lower 50s. Columbus Day, partly sunny. Highs in the mid-70s. Monday night, partly cloudy with a chance of rain showers and a slight chance of thunderstorms. Lows around 50. Chance of rain 50%. Tuesday, partly sunny with a 20% chance of rain showers. Highs around 60. Tuesday night, partly cloudy. Lows in the upper 30s. Wednesday, mostly sunny. Highs in the upper 50s. 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

It was partly cloudy. At Detroit, it was mostly cloudy. In the Upper Peninsula, Sault Ste. Marie was 49 degrees under mostly cloudy skies, and in Marquette, it was clear with a temperature of 43. In neighboring states, Chicago was 56 degrees under partly cloudy skies. In Cleveland, it was partly cloudy and the temperature was 51. Once again, at 5 a.m., Mount Pleasant was 46 degrees under clear skies. Now here is your local forecast. Early this morning, clear. Lows in the upper 40s. West winds around 5 miles per hour. Today, sunny. Highs in the mid-60s. West winds 5 to 15 miles per hour with gusts to around 25 miles per hour. Tonight, mostly clear. Lows in the lower 40s. West winds around 10 miles per hour. Gusts up to 25 miles per hour in the evening. Friday, sunny. Highs in the upper 60s. Light winds. Friday night, partly cloudy. Lows in the lower 50s. Light winds. Saturday, sunny. Highs in the upper 70s. South winds 5 to 15 miles per hour with gusts to around 25 miles per hour. Saturday night, partly cloudy. Lows in the upper 50s. Sunday, mostly cloudy with a 20% chance of rain showers. Highs in the lower 70s. Sunday night, partly cloudy. Lows in the lower 50s. Columbus Day, partly sunny. Highs in the mid-70s. Monday night, partly cloudy with a chance of rain showers and a slight chance of thunderstorms. Lows around 50. Chance of rain 50%. Tuesday, partly sunny with a 20% chance of rain showers. Highs around 60. Tuesday night, partly cloudy. Lows in the upper 30s. Wednesday, mostly sunny. Highs in the upper 50s. 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The current time is 6:15 a.m. Eastern Daylight Time. Conditions around the area at 6 a.m. At Mount Pleasant, it was clear. The temperature was 45 degrees, the dew point 39, and the relative humidity 81%. The pressure was 29.90 inches and rising. Across the remainder of south-central lower Michigan, at Midland, fog was reported with a temperature of 41. It was clear with a temperature of 43 at Alma, 41 at Big Rapids, 46 at Saginaw, and 50 at Houghton Lake. Elsewhere in central and northern lower Michigan, skies ranged from clear to partly cloudy, and temperatures were between 45 and 47 degrees. Across southern lower Michigan, skies ranged from clear to partly cloudy, and temperatures were between 46 and 52 degrees. In the Upper Peninsula, Sault Ste. Marie was 53 degrees under mostly cloudy skies, and in Marquette, it was clear with a temperature of 43. In neighboring states, Chicago was 55 degrees under partly cloudy skies. In Cleveland, it was partly cloudy and the temperature was 52. Once again, at 6 a.m., Mount Pleasant was 45 degrees under clear skies. Now here is your local forecast. Early this morning, clear. Lows in the upper 40s. West winds around 5 miles per hour. Today, sunny. Highs in the mid-60s. West winds 5 to 15 miles per hour with gusts to around 25 miles per hour. Tonight, mostly clear. Lows in the lower 40s. West winds around 10 miles per hour. Gusts up to 25 miles per hour in the evening. Friday, sunny. Highs in the upper 60s. Light winds. Friday night, partly cloudy. Lows in the lower 50s. Light winds. Saturday, sunny. Highs in the upper 70s. South winds 5 to 15 miles per hour with gusts to around 25 miles per hour.

Saturday night, partly cloudy. Lows in the upper 50s. Sunday, mostly cloudy with a 20% chance of rain showers. Highs in the lower 70s. Sunday night, partly cloudy. Lows in the lower 50s. Columbus Day, partly sunny. Highs in the mid-70s. Monday night, partly cloudy with a chance of rain showers and a slight chance of thunderstorms. Lows around 50. Chance of rain 50%. Tuesday, partly sunny with a 20% chance of rain showers. Highs around 60. Tuesday night, partly cloudy. Lows in the upper 30s. Wednesday, mostly sunny. Highs in the upper 50s. 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The current time is 6:18 a.m. Eastern Daylight Time. Conditions around the area at 6 a.m. At Mount Pleasant, it was clear. The temperature was 45 degrees. The dew point 39, and the relative humidity 81%. The pressure was 29.90 inches and rising. Across the remainder of south central lower Michigan, at Midland, fog was reported with a temperature of 41. It was clear with a temperature of 43 at Alma, 41 at Big Rapids, 46 at Saginaw, and 50 at Houghton Lake. Elsewhere in central and northern lower Michigan, skies ranged from clear to partly cloudy, and temperatures were between 45 and 47 degrees. Across southern lower Michigan, skies ranged from clear to partly cloudy, and temperatures were between 46 and 52 degrees. In the upper peninsula, Sault Ste. Marie was 53 degrees under mostly cloudy skies, and in Marquette, it was clear with a temperature of 43. In neighboring states, Chicago was 55 degrees under partly cloudy skies. In Cleveland, it was partly cloudy and the temperature was 52. Once again, at 6 a.m., Mount Pleasant was 45 degrees under clear skies. Now here is your local forecast. Early this morning, clear. Lows in the upper 40s. West winds around 5 miles per hour. Today, sunny. Highs in the mid-60s. West winds 5 to 15 miles per hour with gusts to around 25 miles per hour. Tonight, mostly clear. Lows in the lower 40s. West winds around 10 miles per hour. Gusts up to 25 miles per hour in the evening. Friday, sunny. Highs in the upper 60s. Light winds. Friday night, partly cloudy. Lows in the lower 50s. Light winds. Saturday, sunny. Highs in the upper 70s. South winds 5 to 15 miles per hour with gusts to around 25 miles per hour. Saturday night, partly cloudy. Lows in the upper 50s. Sunday, mostly cloudy with a 20% chance of rain showers. Highs in the lower 70s. Sunday night, partly cloudy. Lows in the lower 50s. Columbus Day, partly sunny. Highs in the mid-70s. Monday night, partly cloudy with a chance of rain showers and a slight chance of thunderstorms. Lows around 50. Chance of rain 50%. Tuesday, partly sunny with a 20% chance of rain showers. Highs around 60. Tuesday night, partly cloudy. Lows in the upper 30s. Wednesday, mostly sunny. Highs in the upper 50s. 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The current time is 6:22 a.m. Eastern Daylight Time. Conditions around the area at 6 a.m. At Mount Pleasant, it was clear. The temperature was 45 degrees, the dew point 39, and the relative humidity 81%. The pressure was 29.90 inches and

rising. Across the remainder of south-central lower Michigan, at Midland, fog was reported with a temperature of 41. It was clear with a temperature of 43 at Alma, 41 at Big Rapids, 46 at Saginaw, and 50 at Houghton Lake. Elsewhere in central and northern lower Michigan, skies ranged from clear to partly cloudy, and temperatures were between 45 and 47 degrees. Across southern lower Michigan, skies ranged from clear to partly cloudy, and temperatures were between 46 and 52 degrees. In the Upper Peninsula, Sault Ste. Marie was 53 degrees under mostly cloudy skies, and in Marquette, it was clear with a temperature of 43. In neighboring states, Chicago was 55 degrees under partly cloudy skies. In Cleveland, it was partly cloudy and the temperature was 52. Once again, at 6 a.m., Mount Pleasant was 45 degrees under clear skies. Now here is your local forecast. Early this morning, clear. Lows in the upper 40s. West winds around 5 miles per hour. Today, sunny. Highs in the mid-60s. West winds 5 to 15 miles per hour with gusts to around 25 miles per hour. Tonight, mostly clear. Lows in the lower 40s. West winds around 10 miles per hour. Gusts up to 25 miles per hour in the evening. Friday, sunny. Highs in the upper 60s. Light winds. Friday night, partly cloudy. Lows in the lower 50s. Light winds. Saturday, sunny. Highs in the upper 70s. South winds 5 to 15 miles per hour with gusts to around 25 miles per hour. Saturday night, partly cloudy. Lows in the upper 50s. Sunday, mostly cloudy with a 20% chance of rain showers. Highs in the lower 70s. Sunday night, partly cloudy. Lows in the lower 50s. Columbus Day, partly sunny. Highs in the mid-70s. Monday night, partly cloudy with a chance of rain showers and a slight chance of thunderstorms. Lows around 50. Chance of rain 50%. Tuesday, partly sunny with a 20% chance of rain showers. Highs around 60. Tuesday night, partly cloudy. Lows in the upper 30s. Wednesday, mostly sunny. Highs in the upper 50s. 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The current time is 6:25 a.m. Eastern Daylight Time. Conditions around the area at 6 a.m. At Mount Pleasant, it was clear. The temperature was 45 degrees, the dew point 39, and the relative humidity 81%. The pressure was 29.90 inches and rising. Across the remainder of south-central lower Michigan, at Midland, fog was reported with a temperature of 41. It was clear with a temperature of 43 at Alma, 41 at Big Rapids, 46 at Saginaw, and 50 at Houghton Lake. Elsewhere in central and northern lower Michigan, skies ranged from clear to partly cloudy, and temperatures were between 45 and 47 degrees. Across southern lower Michigan, skies ranged from clear to partly cloudy, and temperatures were between 46 and 52 degrees. In the Upper Peninsula, Sault Ste. Marie was 53 degrees under mostly cloudy skies, and in Marquette, it was clear with a temperature of 43. In neighboring states, Chicago was 55 degrees under partly cloudy skies. In Cleveland, it was partly cloudy and the temperature was 52. Once again, at 6 a.m., Mount Pleasant was 45 degrees under clear skies. Now here is your local forecast. Early this morning, clear. Lows in the upper 40s. West winds around 5 miles per hour. Today, sunny. Highs in the mid-60s. West winds 5 to 15 miles per hour with gusts to around 25 miles per hour. Tonight, mostly clear. Lows

the lower 40s. West winds around 10 miles per hour. Gusts up to 25 miles per hour in the evening. Friday, sunny. Highs in the upper 60s. Light winds. Friday night, partly cloudy. Lows in the lower 50s. Light winds. Saturday, sunny. Highs in the upper 70s. South winds 5 to 15 miles per hour with gusts to around 25 miles per hour. Saturday night, partly cloudy. Lows in the upper 50s. Sunday, mostly cloudy with a 20% chance of rain showers. Highs in the lower 70s. Sunday night, partly cloudy. Lows in the lower 50s. Columbus Day, partly sunny. Highs in the mid-70s. Monday night, partly cloudy with a chance of rain showers and a slight chance of thunderstorms. Lows around 50. Chance of rain 50%. Tuesday, partly sunny with a 20% chance of rain showers. Highs around 60. Tuesday night, partly cloudy. Lows in the upper 30s. Wednesday, mostly sunny. Highs in the upper 50s. 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The current time is 6:29 a.m. Eastern Daylight Time. Conditions around the area at 6 a.m. At Mount Pleasant, it was clear. The temperature was 45 degrees, the dew point 39, and the relative humidity 81%. The pressure was 29.90 inches and rising. Across the remainder of south-central lower Michigan, at Midland, fog was reported with a temperature of 41. It was clear with a temperature of 43 at Alma, 41 at Big Rapids, 46 at Saginaw, and 50 at Houghton Lake. Elsewhere in central and northern lower Michigan, skies ranged from clear to partly cloudy, and temperatures were between 45 and 47 degrees. Across southern lower Michigan, skies ranged from clear to partly cloudy, and temperatures were between 46 and 52 degrees. In the upper peninsula, Sault Ste. Marie was 53 degrees under mostly cloudy skies, and in Marquette, it was clear with a temperature of 43. In neighboring states, Chicago was 55 degrees under partly cloudy skies. In Cleveland, it was partly cloudy and the temperature was 52. Once again, at 6 a.m., Mount Pleasant was 45 degrees under clear skies. Now here is your local forecast. Early this morning, clear. Lows in the upper 40s. West winds around 5 miles per hour. Today, sunny. Highs in the mid-60s. West winds 5 to 15 miles per hour with gusts to around 25 miles per hour. Tonight, mostly clear. Lows in the lower 40s. West winds around 10 miles per hour. Gusts up to 25 miles per hour in the evening. Friday, sunny. Highs in the upper 60s. Light winds. Friday night, partly cloudy. Lows in the lower 50s. Light winds. Saturday, sunny. Highs in the upper 70s. South winds 5 to 15 miles per hour with gusts to around 25 miles per hour. Saturday night, partly cloudy. Lows in the upper 50s. Sunday, mostly cloudy with a 20% chance of rain showers. Highs in the lower 70s. Sunday night, partly cloudy. Lows in the lower 50s. Columbus Day, partly sunny. Highs in the mid-70s. Monday night, partly cloudy with a chance of rain showers and a slight chance of thunderstorms. Lows around 50. Chance of rain 50%. Tuesday, partly sunny with a 20% chance of rain showers. Highs around 60. Tuesday night, partly cloudy. Lows in the upper 30s. Wednesday, mostly sunny. Highs in the upper 50s. 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

frequency of 162.525 MHz from the broadcast tower of Central Michigan University, courtesy of the CMU Public Broadcast Center. The current time is 6:32 a.m. Eastern Daylight Time. Conditions around the area at 6 a.m. At Mount Pleasant, it was clear. The temperature was 45 degrees, the dew point 39, and the relative humidity 81%. The pressure was 29.90 inches and rising. Across the remainder of south-central lower Michigan, at Midland, fog was reported with a temperature of 41. It was clear with a temperature of 43 at Alma, 41 at Big Rapids, 46 at Saginaw, and 50 at Houghton Lake. Elsewhere in central and northern lower Michigan, skies ranged from clear to partly cloudy, clear, with a temperature of 43 at Alma, 41 at Big Rapids, 46 at Saginaw, and 50 at Houghton Lake. Elsewhere in central and northern lower Michigan, skies ranged from clear to partly cloudy, and temperatures were between 45 and 47 degrees. Across southern lower Michigan, skies ranged from clear to partly cloudy, and temperatures were between 46 and 52 degrees. In the Upper Peninsula, Sault Ste. Marie was 53 degrees under mostly cloudy skies, and in Marquette, it was clear with a temperature of 43. In neighboring states, Chicago was 55 degrees under partly cloudy skies. In Cleveland, it was partly cloudy and the temperature was 52. Once again, at 6 a.m., Mount Pleasant was 45 degrees under clear skies. Now here is your local forecast. Early this morning, clear. Lows in the upper 40s. West winds around 5 miles per hour. Today, sunny. Highs in the mid-60s. West winds 5 to 15 miles per hour with gusts to around 25 miles per hour. Tonight, mostly clear. Lows in the lower 40s. West winds around 10 miles per hour. Gusts up to 25 miles per hour in the evening. Friday, sunny. Highs in the upper 60s. Light winds. Friday night, partly cloudy. Lows in the lower 50s. Light winds. Saturday, sunny. Highs in the upper 70s. South winds 5 to 15 miles per hour with gusts to around 25 miles per hour. Saturday night, partly cloudy. Lows in the upper 50s. Sunday, mostly cloudy with a 20% chance of rain showers. Highs in the lower 70s. Sunday night, partly cloudy. Lows in the lower 50s. Columbus Day, partly sunny. Highs in the mid-70s. Monday night, partly cloudy with a chance of rain showers and a slight chance of thunderstorms. Lows around 50. Chance of rain 50%. Tuesday, partly sunny with a 20% chance of rain showers. Highs around 60. Tuesday night, partly cloudy. Lows in the upper 30s. Wednesday, mostly sunny. Highs in the upper 50s. 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The current time is 6:36 a.m. Eastern Daylight Time. Conditions around the area at 6 a.m. At Mount Pleasant, it was clear. The temperature was 45 degrees, the dew point 39, and the relative humidity 81%. The pressure was 29.90 inches and rising. Across the remainder of south-central lower Michigan, at Midland, fog was reported with a temperature of 41. It was clear with a temperature of 43 at Alma, 41 at Big Rapids, 46 at Saginaw, and 50 at Houghton Lake. Elsewhere in central and northern lower Michigan, skies ranged from clear to partly cloudy, and temperatures were between 45 and 47 degrees. Across southern lower Michigan, skies ranged from clear to partly cloudy, and temperatures were between 46 and 52 degrees. In the Upper Peninsula, Sault Ste. Marie was 53 degrees under mostly cloudy skies, and in

Marquette, it was clear with a temperature of 43. In neighboring states, Chicago was 55 degrees under partly cloudy skies. In Cleveland, it was partly cloudy and the temperature was 52. Once again, at 6 a.m., Mount Pleasant was 45 degrees under clear skies. Now here is your local forecast. Early this morning, clear. Lows in the upper 40s. West winds around 5 miles per hour. Today, sunny. Highs in the mid-60s. West winds 5 to 15 miles per hour with gusts to around 25 miles per hour. Tonight, mostly clear. Lows in the lower 40s. West winds around 10 miles per hour. Gusts up to 25 miles per hour in the evening. Friday, sunny. Highs in the upper 60s. Light winds. Friday night, partly cloudy. Lows in the lower 50s. Light winds. Saturday, sunny. Highs in the upper 70s. South winds 5 to 15 miles per hour with gusts to around 25 miles per hour. Saturday night, partly cloudy. Lows in the upper 50s. Sunday, mostly cloudy with a 20% chance of rain showers. Highs in the lower 70s. Sunday night, partly cloudy. Lows in the lower 50s. Columbus Day, partly sunny. Highs in the mid-70s. Monday night, partly cloudy with a chance of rain showers and a slight chance of thunderstorms. Lows around 50. Chance of rain 50%. Tuesday, partly sunny with a 20% chance of rain showers. Highs around 60. Tuesday night, partly cloudy. Lows in the upper 30s. Wednesday, mostly sunny. Highs in the upper 50s. 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The current time is 6:39 a.m. Eastern Daylight Time. Conditions around the area at 6 a.m. At Mount Pleasant, it was clear. The temperature was 45 degrees, the dew point 39, and the relative humidity 81%. The pressure was 29.90 inches and rising. Across the remainder of south-central Lower Michigan, at Midland, fog was reported with a temperature of 41. It was clear with a temperature of 43 at Alma, 41 at Big Rapids, 46 at Saginaw, and 50 at Houghton Lake. Elsewhere in central and northern Lower Michigan, skies ranged from clear to partly cloudy, and temperatures were between 45 and 47 degrees. Across southern Lower Michigan, skies ranged from clear to partly cloudy, and temperatures were between 46 and 52 degrees. In the Upper Peninsula, Sault Ste. Marie was 53 degrees under mostly cloudy skies, and in Marquette, it was clear with a temperature of 43. In neighboring states, Chicago was 55 degrees under partly cloudy skies. In Cleveland, it was partly cloudy and the temperature was 52. Once again, at 6 a.m., Mount Pleasant was 45 degrees under clear skies. Now here is your local forecast. Early this morning, clear. Lows in the upper 40s. West winds around 5 miles per hour. Today, sunny. Highs in the mid-60s. West winds 5 to 15 miles per hour with gusts to around 25 miles per hour. Tonight, mostly clear. Lows in the lower 40s. West winds around 10 miles per hour. Gusts up to 25 miles per hour in the evening. Friday, sunny. Highs in the upper 60s. Light winds. Friday night, partly cloudy. Lows in the lower 50s. Light winds. Saturday, sunny. Highs in the upper 70s. South winds 5 to 15 miles per hour with gusts to around 25 miles per hour. Saturday night, partly cloudy. Lows in the upper 50s. Sunday, mostly cloudy with a 20% chance of rain showers.

highs in the lower 70s. Sunday night, partly cloudy. Lows in the lower 50s. Columbus Day, partly sunny. Highs in the mid-70s. Monday night, partly cloudy with a chance of rain showers and a slight chance of thunderstorms. Lows around 50. Chance of rain 50%. Tuesday, partly sunny with a 20% chance of rain showers. Highs around 60. Tuesday night, partly cloudy. Lows in the upper 30s. Wednesday, mostly sunny. Highs in the upper 50s. 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The current time is 6:43 a.m. Eastern Daylight Time. Conditions around the area at 6 a.m. At Mount Pleasant, it was clear. The temperature was 45 degrees. The dew point 39, and the relative humidity 81%. The pressure was 29.90 inches and rising. Across the remainder of south-central lower Michigan, at Midland, fog was reported with a temperature of 41. It was clear with a temperature of 43 at Alma, 41 at Big Rapids, 46 at Saginaw, and 50 at Houghton Lake. Elsewhere in central and northern lower Michigan, skies ranged from clear to partly cloudy, and temperatures were between 45 and 47 degrees. Across southern lower Michigan, skies ranged from clear to partly cloudy, and temperatures were between 46 and 52 degrees. In the upper peninsula, Sault Ste. Marie was 53 degrees under mostly cloudy skies, and in Marquette, it was clear with a temperature of 43. In neighboring states, Chicago was 55 degrees under partly cloudy skies. In Cleveland, it was partly cloudy and the temperature was 52. Once again, at 6 a.m., Mount Pleasant was 45 degrees under clear skies. Now here is your local forecast. Early this morning, clear. Lows in the upper 40s. West winds around 5 miles per hour. Today, sunny. Highs in the mid-60s. West winds 5 to 15 miles per hour with gusts to around 25 miles per hour. Tonight, mostly clear. Lows in the lower 40s. West winds around 10 miles per hour. Gusts up to 25 miles per hour in the evening. Friday, sunny. Highs in the upper 60s. Light winds. Friday night, partly cloudy. Lows in the lower 50s. Light winds. Saturday, sunny. Highs in the upper 70s. South winds 5 to 15 miles per hour with gusts to around 25 miles per hour. Saturday night, partly cloudy. Lows in the upper 50s. Sunday, mostly cloudy with a 20% chance of rain showers. Highs in the lower 70s. Sunday night, partly cloudy. Lows in the lower 50s. Columbus Day, partly sunny. Highs in the mid-70s. Monday night, partly cloudy with a chance of rain showers and a slight chance of thunderstorms. Lows around 50. Chance of rain 50%. Tuesday, partly sunny with a 20% chance of rain showers. Highs around 60. Tuesday night, partly cloudy. Lows in the upper 30s. Wednesday, mostly sunny. Highs in the upper 50s. 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The current time is 6:46 a.m. Eastern Daylight Time. Conditions around the area at 6 a.m. At Mount Pleasant, it was clear. The temperature was 45 degrees, the dew point 39, and the relative humidity 81%. The pressure was 29.90 inches and rising. Across the remainder of south-central lower Michigan, at Midland, fog was reported with a temperature of 41. It was clear with a temperature

Center of 43 at Alma, 41 at Big Rapids, 46 at Saginaw, and 50 at Houghton Lake. Elsewhere in central and northern lower Michigan, skies ranged from clear to partly cloudy, and temperatures were between 45 and 47 degrees. Across southern lower Michigan, skies ranged from clear to partly cloudy, and temperatures were between 46 and 52 degrees. In the Upper Peninsula, Sault Ste. Marie was 53 degrees under mostly cloudy skies, and in Marquette, it was clear with a temperature of 43. In neighboring states, Chicago was 55 degrees under partly cloudy skies. In Cleveland, it was partly cloudy and the temperature was 52. Once again, at 6 a.m., Mount Pleasant was 45 degrees under clear skies. Now here is your local forecast. Early this morning, clear. Lows in the upper 40s. West winds around 5 miles per hour. Today, sunny. Highs in the mid-60s. West winds 5 to 15 miles per hour with gusts to around 25 miles per hour. Tonight, mostly clear. Lows in the lower 40s. West winds around 10 miles per hour. Gusts up to 25 miles per hour in the evening. Friday, sunny. Highs in the upper 60s. Light winds. Friday night, partly cloudy. Lows in the lower 50s. Light winds. Saturday, sunny. Highs in the upper 70s. South winds 5 to 15 miles per hour with gusts to around 25 miles per hour. Saturday night, partly cloudy. Lows in the upper 50s. Sunday, mostly cloudy with a 20% chance of rain showers. Highs in the lower 70s. Sunday night, partly cloudy. Lows in the lower 50s. Columbus Day, partly sunny. Highs in the mid-70s. Monday night, partly cloudy with a chance of rain showers and a slight chance of thunderstorms. Lows around 50. Chance of rain 50%. Tuesday, partly sunny with a 20% chance of rain showers. Highs around 60. Tuesday night, partly cloudy. Lows in the upper 30s. Wednesday, mostly sunny. Highs in the upper 50s. 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The current time is 6:50 a.m. Eastern Daylight Time. Conditions around the area at 6 a.m. At Mount Pleasant, it was clear. The temperature was 45 degrees, the dew point 39, and the relative humidity 81%. The pressure was 29.90 inches and rising. Across the remainder of south-central lower Michigan, at Midland, fog was reported with a temperature of 41. It was clear with a temperature of 43 at Alma, 41 at Big Rapids, 46 at Saginaw, and 50 at Houghton Lake. Elsewhere in central and northern lower Michigan, skies ranged from clear to partly cloudy, and temperatures were between 45 and 47 degrees. Across southern lower Michigan, skies ranged from clear to partly cloudy, and temperatures were between 46 and 52 degrees. In the Upper Peninsula, Sault Ste. Marie was 53 degrees under mostly cloudy skies, and in Marquette, it was clear with a temperature of 43. In neighboring states, Chicago was 55 degrees under partly cloudy skies. In Cleveland, it was partly cloudy and the temperature was 52. Once again, at 6 a.m., Mount Pleasant was 45 degrees under clear skies. Now here is your local forecast. Early this morning, clear. Lows in the upper 40s. West winds around 5 miles per hour. Today, sunny. Highs in the mid-60s. West winds 5 to 15 miles per hour with gusts to around 25 miles per hour. Tonight, mostly clear. Lows in the lower 40s. West winds around 10 miles per hour. Gusts up to 25 miles per hour in the evening. Friday, sunny.

highs in the upper 60s. Light winds. Friday night, partly cloudy. Lows in the lower 50s. Light winds. Saturday, sunny. Highs in the upper 70s. South winds 5 to 15 miles per hour with gusts to around 25 miles per hour. Saturday night, partly cloudy. Lows in the upper 50s. Sunday, mostly cloudy with a 20% chance of rain showers. Highs in the lower 70s. Sunday night, partly cloudy. Lows in the lower 50s. Columbus Day, partly sunny. Highs in the mid-70s. Monday night, partly cloudy with a chance of rain showers and a slight chance of thunderstorms. Lows around 50. Chance of rain 50%. Tuesday, partly sunny with a 20% chance of rain showers. Highs around 60. Tuesday night, partly cloudy. Lows in the upper 30s. Wednesday, mostly sunny. Highs in the upper 50s. 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The current time is 6:53 a.m. Eastern Daylight Time. Conditions around the area at 6 a.m. At Mount Pleasant, it was clear. The temperature was 45 degrees, the dew point 39, and the relative humidity 81%. The pressure was 29.90 inches and rising. Across the remainder of south-central lower Michigan, at Midland, fog was reported with a temperature of 41. It was clear with a temperature of 43 at Alma, 41 at Big Rapids, 46 at Saginaw, and 50 at Houghton Lake. Elsewhere in central and northern lower Michigan, skies ranged from clear to partly cloudy, and temperatures were between 45 and 47 degrees. Across southern lower Michigan, skies ranged from clear to partly cloudy, and temperatures were between 46 and 52 degrees. In the upper peninsula, Sault Ste. Marie was 53 degrees under mostly cloudy skies, and in Marquette, it was clear with a temperature of 43. In neighboring states, Chicago was 55 degrees under partly cloudy skies. In Cleveland, it was partly cloudy and the temperature was 52. Once again, at 6 a.m., Mount Pleasant was 45 degrees under clear skies. Now here is your local forecast. Early this morning, clear. Lows in the upper 40s. West winds around 5 miles per hour. Today, sunny. Highs in the mid-60s. West winds 5 to 15 miles per hour with gusts to around 25 miles per hour. Tonight, mostly clear. Lows in the lower 40s. West winds around 10 miles per hour. Gusts up to 25 miles per hour in the evening. Friday, sunny. Highs in the upper 60s. Light winds. Friday night, partly cloudy. Lows in the lower 50s. Light winds. Saturday, sunny. Highs in the upper 70s. South winds 5 to 15 miles per hour with gusts to around 25 miles per hour. Saturday night, partly cloudy. Lows in the upper 50s. Sunday, mostly cloudy with a 20% chance of rain showers. Highs in the lower 70s. Sunday night, partly cloudy. Lows in the lower 50s. Columbus Day, partly sunny. Highs in the mid-70s. Monday night, partly cloudy with a chance of rain showers and a slight chance of thunderstorms. Lows around 50. Chance of rain 50%. Tuesday, partly sunny with a 20% chance of rain showers. Highs around 60. Tuesday night, partly cloudy. Lows in the upper 30s. Wednesday, mostly sunny. Highs in the upper 50s. 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

current time is 6:57 a.m. Eastern Daylight Time. Conditions around the area at 6 a.m. At Mount Pleasant, it was clear. The temperature was 45 degrees, the dew point 39, and the relative humidity 81%. The pressure was 29.90 inches and rising. Across the remainder of south-central Lower Michigan, at Midland, fog was reported with a temperature of 41. It was clear with a temperature of 43 at Alma, 41 at Big Rapids, 46 at Saginaw, and 50 at Houghton Lake. Elsewhere in central and northern Lower Michigan, skies ranged from clear to partly cloudy, and temperatures were between 45 and 47 degrees. Across southern Lower Michigan, skies ranged from clear to partly cloudy, and temperatures were between 46 and 52 degrees. In the Upper Peninsula, Sault Ste. Marie was 53 degrees under mostly cloudy skies, and in Marquette, it was clear with a temperature of 43. In neighboring states, Chicago was 55 degrees under partly cloudy skies. In Cleveland, it was partly cloudy and the temperature was 52. Once again, at 6 a.m., Mount Pleasant was 45 degrees under clear skies. Now here is your local forecast. Early this morning, clear. Lows in the upper 40s. West winds around 5 miles per hour. Today, sunny. Highs in the mid-60s. West winds 5 to 15 miles per hour with gusts to around 25 miles per hour. Tonight, mostly clear. Lows in the lower 40s. West winds around 10 miles per hour. Gusts up to 25 miles per hour in the evening. Friday, sunny. Highs in the upper 60s. Light winds. Friday night, partly cloudy. Lows in the lower 50s. Light winds. Saturday, sunny. Highs in the upper 70s. South winds 5 to 15 miles per hour with gusts to around 25 miles per hour. Saturday night, partly cloudy. Lows in the upper 50s. Sunday, mostly cloudy with a 20% chance of rain showers. Highs in the lower 70s. Sunday night, partly cloudy. Lows in the lower 50s. Columbus Day, partly sunny. Highs in the mid-70s. Monday night, partly cloudy with a chance of rain showers and a slight chance of thunderstorms. Lows around 50. Chance of rain 50%. Tuesday, partly sunny with a 20% chance of rain showers. Highs around 60. Tuesday night, partly cloudy. Lows in the upper 30s. Wednesday, mostly sunny. Highs in the upper 50s. 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The current time is 7 a.m. Eastern Daylight Time. Conditions around the area at 6 a.m. At Mount Pleasant, it was clear. The temperature was 45 degrees, the dew point 39, and the relative humidity 81%. The pressure was 29.90 inches and rising. Across the remainder of south-central Lower Michigan, at Midland, fog was reported with a temperature of 41. It was clear, with a temperature of 43 at Alma, 41 at Big Rapids, 46 at Saginaw, and 50 at Houghton Lake. Elsewhere in central and northern Lower Michigan, skies ranged from clear to partly cloudy, and temperatures were between 45 and 47 degrees. Across southern Lower Michigan, skies ranged from clear to partly cloudy, and temperatures were between 46 and 52 degrees. In the Upper Peninsula, Sault Ste. Marie was 53 degrees under mostly cloudy skies, and in Marquette, it was clear with a temperature of 43. In neighboring states, Chicago was 55 degrees under partly cloudy skies. In Cleveland, it was partly cloudy and the temperature was 52. Once again, at 6 a.m., Mount Pleasant was 45 degrees under clear skies. Now here is your local forecast. Early this morning, clear.

lows in the upper 40s. West winds around 5 miles per hour. Today, sunny. Highs in the mid-60s. West winds 5 to 15 miles per hour with gusts to around 25 miles per hour. Tonight, mostly clear. Lows in the lower 40s. West winds around 10 miles per hour. Gusts up to 25 miles per hour in the evening. Friday, sunny. Highs in the upper 60s. Light winds. Friday night, partly cloudy. Lows in the lower 50s. Light winds. Saturday, sunny. Highs in the upper 70s. South winds 5 to 15 miles per hour with gusts to around 25 miles per hour. Saturday night, partly cloudy. Lows in the upper 50s. Sunday, mostly cloudy with a 20% chance of rain showers. Highs in the lower 70s. Sunday night, partly cloudy. Lows in the lower 50s. Columbus Day, partly sunny. Highs in the mid-70s. Monday night, partly cloudy with a chance of rain showers and a slight chance of thunderstorms. Lows around 50. Chance of rain 50%. Tuesday, partly sunny with a 20% chance of rain showers. Highs around 60. Tuesday night, partly cloudy. Lows in the upper 30s. Wednesday, mostly sunny. Highs in the upper 50s. 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The current time is 7:04 a.m. Eastern Daylight Time. Conditions around the area at 6 a.m. At Mount Pleasant, it was clear. The temperature was 45 degrees, the dew point 39, and the relative humidity 81%. The pressure was 29.90 inches and rising. Across the remainder of south-central lower Michigan, at Midland, fog was reported with a temperature of 41. It was clear with a temperature of 43 at Alma, 41 at Big Rapids, 46 at Saginaw, and 50 at Houghton Lake. Elsewhere in central and northern lower Michigan, skies ranged from clear to partly cloudy, and temperatures were between 45 and 47 degrees. Across southern lower Michigan, skies ranged from clear to partly cloudy, and temperatures were between 46 and 52 degrees. In the upper peninsula, Sault Ste. Marie was 53 degrees under mostly cloudy skies, and in Marquette, it was clear with a temperature of 43. In neighboring states, Chicago was 55 degrees under partly cloudy skies. In Cleveland, it was partly cloudy and the temperature was 52. Once again, at 6 a.m., Mount Pleasant was 45 degrees under clear skies. Now here is your local forecast. Early this morning, clear. Lows in the upper 40s. West winds around 5 miles per hour. Today, sunny. Highs in the mid-60s. West winds 5 to 15 miles per hour with gusts to around 25 miles per hour. Tonight, mostly clear. Lows in the lower 40s. West winds around 10 miles per hour. Gusts up to 25 miles per hour in the evening. Friday, sunny. Highs in the upper 60s. Light winds. Friday night, partly cloudy. Lows in the lower 50s. Light winds. Saturday, sunny. Highs in the upper 70s. South winds 5 to 15 miles per hour with gusts to around 25 miles per hour. Saturday night, partly cloudy. Lows in the upper 50s. Sunday, mostly cloudy with a 20% chance of rain showers. Highs in the lower 70s. Sunday night, partly cloudy. Lows in the lower 50s. Columbus Day, partly sunny. Highs in the mid-70s. Monday night, partly cloudy with a chance of rain showers and a slight chance of thunderstorms. Lows around 50. Chance of rain 50%. Tuesday, partly sunny with a 20% chance of

rain showers. Highs around 60. Tuesday night, partly cloudy. Lows in the upper 30s. Wednesday, mostly sunny. Highs in the upper 50s. 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The current time is 7:07 a.m. Eastern Daylight Time. Conditions around the area at 6 a.m. At Mount Pleasant, it was clear. The temperature was 45 degrees. The dew point 39, and the relative humidity 81%. The pressure was 29.90 inches and rising. Across the remainder of south-central lower Michigan, at Midland, fog was reported with a temperature of 41. It was clear with a temperature of 43 at Alma, 41 at Big Rapids, 46 at Saginaw, and 50 at Houghton Lake. Elsewhere in central and northern lower Michigan, skies ranged from clear to partly cloudy, and temperatures were between 45 and 47 degrees. Across southern lower Michigan, skies ranged from clear to partly cloudy, and temperatures were between 46 and 52 degrees. In the upper peninsula, Sault Ste. Marie was 53 degrees under mostly cloudy skies, and in Marquette, it was clear with a temperature of 43. In neighboring states, Chicago was 55 degrees under partly cloudy skies. In Cleveland, it was partly cloudy and the temperature was 52. Once again, at 6 a.m., Mount Pleasant was 45 degrees under clear skies. Now here is your local forecast. Early this morning, clear. Lows in the upper 40s. West winds around 5 miles per hour. Today, sunny. Highs in the mid-60s. West winds 5 to 15 miles per hour with gusts to around 25 miles per hour. Tonight, mostly clear. Lows in the lower 40s. West winds around 10 miles per hour. Gusts up to 25 miles per hour in the evening. Friday, sunny. Highs in the upper 60s. Light winds. Friday night, partly cloudy. Lows in the lower 50s. Light winds. Saturday, sunny. Highs in the upper 70s. South winds 5 to 15 miles per hour with gusts to around 25 miles per hour. Saturday night, partly cloudy. Lows in the upper 50s. Sunday, mostly cloudy with a 20% chance of rain showers. Highs in the lower 70s. Sunday night, partly cloudy. Lows in the lower 50s. Columbus Day, partly sunny. Highs in the mid-70s. Monday night, partly cloudy with a chance of rain showers and a slight chance of thunderstorms. Lows around 50. Chance of rain 50%. Tuesday, partly sunny with a 20% chance of rain showers. Highs around 60. Tuesday night, partly cloudy. Lows in the upper 30s. Wednesday, mostly sunny. Highs in the upper 50s. 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The current time is 7:11 a.m. Eastern Daylight Time. Conditions around the area at 6 a.m. At Mount Pleasant, it was clear. The temperature was 45 degrees, the dew point 39, and the relative humidity 81%. The pressure was 29.90 inches and rising. Across the remainder of south-central lower Michigan, at Midland, fog was reported with a temperature of 41. It was clear with a temperature of 43 at Alma, 41 at Big Rapids, 46 at Saginaw, and 50 at Houghton Lake. Elsewhere in central and northern lower Michigan, skies ranged from clear to partly cloudy, and temperatures were between 45 and 47 degrees. Across southern lower Michigan, skies ranged from clear to partly cloudy, and temperatures were between 46 and 52 degrees. In the upper

highs in the upper 60s. Light winds. Friday night, partly cloudy. Lows in the lower 50s. Light winds. Saturday, sunny. Highs in the upper 70s. South winds 5 to 15 miles per hour with gusts to around 25 miles per hour. Saturday night, partly cloudy. Lows in the upper 50s. Sunday, mostly cloudy with a 20% chance of rain showers. Highs in the lower 70s. Sunday night, partly cloudy. Lows in the lower 50s. Columbus Day, partly sunny. Highs in the mid-70s. Monday night, partly cloudy with a chance of rain showers and a slight chance of thunderstorms. Lows around 50. Chance of rain 50%. Tuesday, partly sunny with a 20% chance of rain showers. Highs around 60. Tuesday night, partly cloudy. Lows in the upper 30s. Wednesday, mostly sunny. Highs in the upper 50s. 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The current time is 7:14 a.m. Eastern Daylight Time. Conditions around the area at 7 a.m. At Mount Pleasant, it was clear. The temperature was 46 degrees, the dew point 39, and the relative humidity 76%. The pressure was 29.91 inches and rising. Across the remainder of south central lower Michigan, it was clear. It was 41 at Alma, 43 at Big Rapids, 47 at Saginaw, 49 at Houghton Lake, and 41 at Midland. Elsewhere in central and northern lower Michigan, temperatures were between 43 and 48 degrees. It was clear at Cadillac, Pellston, and Traverse City. At Alpena, it was mostly cloudy. Across southern lower Michigan, skies ranged from clear to partly cloudy, and temperatures were between 46 and 53 degrees. In the upper peninsula, Sault Ste. Marie was 52 degrees under partly cloudy skies, and in Marquette, it was clear with a temperature of 43. In neighboring states, Chicago was 54 degrees under partly cloudy skies. In Cleveland, it was partly cloudy and the temperature was 51. Once again, at 7 a.m., Mount Pleasant was 46 degrees under clear skies. Now here is your local forecast. Early this morning, clear. Lows in the upper 40s. West winds around 5 miles per hour. Today, sunny. Highs in the mid-60s. West winds 5 to 15 miles per hour with gusts to around 25 miles per hour. Tonight, mostly clear. Lows in the lower 40s. West winds around 10 miles per hour. Gusts up to 25 miles per hour in the evening. Friday, sunny. Highs in the upper 60s. Light winds. Friday night, partly cloudy. Lows in the lower 50s. Light winds. Saturday, sunny. Highs in the upper 70s. South winds 5 to 15 miles per hour with gusts to around 25 miles per hour. Saturday night, partly cloudy. Lows in the upper 50s. Sunday, mostly cloudy with a 20% chance of rain showers. Highs in the lower 70s. Sunday night, partly cloudy. Lows in the lower 50s. Columbus Day, partly sunny. Highs in the mid-70s. Monday night, partly cloudy with a chance of rain showers and a slight chance of thunderstorms. Lows around 50. Chance of rain 50%. Tuesday, partly sunny with a 20% chance of rain showers. Highs around 60. Tuesday night, partly cloudy. Lows in the upper 30s. Wednesday, mostly sunny. Highs in the upper 50s. 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

The current time is 7:18 a.m. Eastern Daylight Time. Conditions around the area at 7 a.m. At Mount Pleasant, it was clear. The temperature was 46 degrees, the dew point 39, and the relative humidity 76%. The pressure was 29.91 inches and rising. Across the remainder of south-central lower Michigan, it was clear. It was 41 at Alma, 43 at Big Rapids, 47 at Saginaw, 49 at Houghton Lake, and 41 at Midland. Elsewhere in central and northern lower Michigan, temperatures were between 43 and 48 degrees. It was clear at Cadillac, Pellston, and Traverse City. At Alpena, it was mostly cloudy. Across southern lower Michigan, skies ranged from clear to partly cloudy, and temperatures were between 46 and 53 degrees. In the upper peninsula, Sault Ste. Marie was 52 degrees under partly cloudy skies, and in Marquette, it was clear with a temperature of 43. In neighboring states, Chicago was 54 degrees under partly cloudy skies. In Cleveland, it was partly cloudy and the temperature was 51. Once again, at 7 a.m., Mount Pleasant was 46 degrees under clear skies. Now here is your local forecast. Early this morning, clear. Lows in the upper 40s. West winds around 5 miles per hour. Today, sunny. Highs in the mid-60s. West winds 5 to 15 miles per hour with gusts to around 25 miles per hour. Tonight, mostly clear. Lows in the lower 40s. West winds around 10 miles per hour. Gusts up to 25 miles per hour in the evening. Friday, sunny. Highs in the upper 60s. Light winds. Friday night, partly cloudy. Lows in the lower 50s. Light winds. Saturday, sunny. Highs in the upper 70s. South winds 5 to 15 miles per hour with gusts to around 25 miles per hour. Saturday night, partly cloudy. Lows in the upper 50s. Sunday, mostly cloudy with a 20% chance of rain showers. Highs in the lower 70s. Sunday night, partly cloudy. Lows in the lower 50s. Columbus Day, partly sunny. Highs in the mid-70s. Monday night, partly cloudy with a chance of rain showers and a slight chance of thunderstorms. Lows around 50. Chance of rain 50%. Tuesday, partly sunny with a 20% chance of rain showers. Highs around 60. Tuesday night, partly cloudy. Lows in the upper 30s. Wednesday, mostly sunny. Highs in the upper 50s. 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The current time is 7:21 a.m. Eastern Daylight Time. Conditions around the area at 7 a.m. At Mount Pleasant, it was clear. The temperature was 46 degrees, the dew point 39, and the relative humidity 76%. The pressure was 29.91 inches and rising. Across the remainder of south-central lower Michigan, it was clear. It was 41 at Alma, 43 at Big Rapids, 47 at Saginaw, 49 at Houghton Lake, and 41 at Midland. Elsewhere in central and northern lower Michigan, temperatures were between 43 and 48 degrees. It was clear at Cadillac, Pellston, and Traverse City. At Alpena, it was mostly cloudy. Across southern lower Michigan, skies ranged from clear to partly cloudy, and temperatures were between 46 and 53 degrees. In the upper peninsula, Sault Ste. Marie was 52 degrees under partly cloudy skies, and in Marquette, it was clear with a temperature of 43. In neighboring states, Chicago was 54 degrees under partly cloudy skies. In Cleveland, it was partly cloudy and the temperature was 51. Once again, at 7 a.m., Mount Pleasant was 46 degrees under clear skies.

mostly cloudy. Across southern lower Michigan, skies ranged from clear to partly cloudy, and temperatures were between 46 and 50. At Alpena, it was mostly cloudy. Across southern lower Michigan, skies ranged from clear to partly cloudy, and temperatures were between 46 and 53 degrees. In the Upper Peninsula, Sault Ste. Marie was 52 degrees under partly cloudy skies, and in Marquette, it was clear with a temperature of 43. In neighboring states, Chicago was 54 degrees under partly cloudy skies. In Cleveland, it was partly cloudy and the temperature was 51. Once again, at 7 a.m., Mount Pleasant was 46 degrees under clear skies. Now here is your local forecast. Early this morning, clear. Lows in the upper 40s. West winds around 5 miles per hour. Today, sunny. Highs in the mid-60s. West winds 5 to 15 miles per hour with gusts to around 25 miles per hour. Tonight, mostly clear. Lows in the lower 40s. West winds around 10 miles per hour. Gusts up to 25 miles per hour in the evening. Friday, sunny. Highs in the upper 60s. Light winds. Friday night, partly cloudy. Lows in the lower 50s. Light winds. Saturday, sunny. Highs in the upper 70s. South winds 5 to 15 miles per hour with gusts to around 25 miles per hour. Saturday night, partly cloudy. Lows in the upper 50s. Sunday, mostly cloudy with a 20% chance of rain showers. Highs in the lower 70s. Sunday night, partly cloudy. Lows in the lower 50s. Columbus Day, partly sunny. Highs in the mid-70s. Monday night, partly cloudy with a chance of rain showers and a slight chance of thunderstorms. Lows around 50. Chance of rain 50%. Tuesday, partly sunny with a 20% chance of rain showers. Highs around 60. Tuesday night, partly cloudy. Lows in the upper 30s. Wednesday, mostly sunny. Highs in the upper 50s. 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The current time is 7:35 a.m. Eastern Daylight Time. Conditions around the area at 7 a.m. At Mount Pleasant, it was clear. The temperature was 46 degrees, the dew point 39, and the relative humidity 76%. The pressure was 29.91 inches and rising. Across the remainder of south central lower Michigan, it was clear. It was 41 at Alma, 43 at Big Rapids, 47 at Saginaw, 49 at Houghton Lake, and 41 at Midland. Elsewhere in central and northern lower Michigan, temperatures were between 43 and 48 degrees. It was clear at Cadillac, Pellston, and Traverse City. At Alpena, it was mostly cloudy. Across southern lower Michigan, skies ranged from clear to partly cloudy, and temperatures were between 46 and 53 degrees. In the Upper Peninsula, Sault Ste. Marie was 52 degrees under partly cloudy skies, and in Marquette, it was clear with a temperature of 43. In neighboring states, Chicago was 54 degrees under partly cloudy skies. In Cleveland, it was partly cloudy and the temperature was 51. Once again, at 7 a.m., Mount Pleasant was 46 degrees under clear skies. Now here is your local forecast. Early this morning, clear. Lows in the upper 40s. West winds around 5 miles per hour. Today, sunny. Highs in the mid-60s. West winds 5 to 15 miles per hour with gusts to around 25 miles per hour. Tonight, mostly clear. Lows in the lower 40s. West winds around 10 miles per hour. Gusts up to 25 miles per hour in the evening. Friday, sunny. Highs in the upper 60s.

light winds. Friday night, partly cloudy. Lows in the lower 50s. Light winds. Saturday, sunny. Highs in the upper 70s. South winds 5 to 15 miles per hour with gusts to around 25 miles per hour. Saturday night, partly cloudy. Lows in the upper 50s. Sunday, mostly cloudy with a 20% chance of rain showers. Highs in the lower 70s. Sunday night, partly cloudy. Lows in the lower 50s. Columbus Day, partly sunny. Highs in the mid-70s. Monday night, partly cloudy with a chance of rain showers and a slight chance of thunderstorms. Lows around 50. Chance of rain 50%. Tuesday, partly sunny with a 20% chance of rain showers. Highs around 60. Tuesday night, partly cloudy. Lows in the upper 30s. Wednesday, mostly sunny. Highs in the upper 50s. 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The current time is 7:39 a.m. Eastern Daylight Time. Conditions around the area at 7 a.m. At Mount Pleasant, it was clear. The temperature was 46 degrees, the dew point 39, and the relative humidity 76%. The pressure was 29.91 inches and rising. Across the remainder of south central lower Michigan, it was clear. It was 41 at Alma, 43 at Big Rapids, 47 at Saginaw, 49 at Houghton Lake, and 41 at Midland. Elsewhere in central and northern lower Michigan, temperatures were between 43 and 48 degrees. It was clear at Cadillac, Pellston, and Traverse City. At Alpena, it was mostly cloudy. Across southern lower Michigan, skies ranged from clear to partly cloudy, and temperatures were between 46 and 53 degrees. In the upper peninsula, Sault Ste. Marie was 52 degrees under partly cloudy skies, and in Marquette, it was clear with a temperature of 43. In neighboring states, Chicago was 54 degrees under partly cloudy skies. In Cleveland, it was partly cloudy and the temperature was 51. Once again, at 7 a.m., Mount Pleasant was 46 degrees under clear skies. Now here is your local forecast. Early this morning, clear. Lows in the upper 40s. West winds around 5 miles per hour. Today, sunny. Highs in the mid-60s. West winds 5 to 15 miles per hour with gusts to around 25 miles per hour. Tonight, mostly clear. Lows in the lower 40s. West winds around 10 miles per hour. Gusts up to 25 miles per hour in the evening. Friday, sunny. Highs in the upper 60s. Light winds. Friday night, partly cloudy. Lows in the lower 50s. Light winds. Saturday, sunny. Highs in the upper 70s. South winds 5 to 15 miles per hour with gusts to around 25 miles per hour. Saturday night, partly cloudy. Lows in the upper 50s. Sunday, mostly cloudy with a 20% chance of rain showers. Highs in the lower 70s. Sunday night, partly cloudy. Lows in the lower 50s. Columbus Day, partly sunny. Highs in the mid-70s. Monday night, partly cloudy with a chance of rain showers and a slight chance of thunderstorms. Lows around 50. Chance of rain 50%. Tuesday, partly sunny with a 20% chance of rain showers. Highs around 60. Tuesday night, partly cloudy. Lows in the upper 30s. Wednesday, mostly sunny. Highs in the upper 50s. 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The current

Time is 7:42 a.m. Eastern Daylight Time. Conditions around the area at 7 a.m. At Mount Pleasant, it was clear. The temperature was 46 degrees, the dew point 39, and the relative humidity 76%. The pressure was 29.91 inches and rising. Across the remainder of south-central lower Michigan, it was clear. It was 41 at Alma, 43 at Big Rapids, 47 at Saginaw, 49 at Houghton Lake, and 41 at Midland. Elsewhere in central and northern lower Michigan, temperatures were between 43 and 48 degrees. It was clear at Cadillac, Pellston, and Traverse City. At Alpena, it was mostly cloudy. Across southern lower Michigan, skies ranged from clear to partly cloudy, and temperatures were between 46 and 53 degrees. In the Upper Peninsula, Sault Ste. Marie was 52 degrees under partly cloudy skies, and in Marquette, it was clear with a temperature of 43. In neighboring states, Chicago was 54 degrees under partly cloudy skies. In Cleveland, it was partly cloudy and the temperature was 51. Once again, at 7 a.m., Mount Pleasant was 46 degrees under clear skies. Now here is your local forecast. Early this morning, clear. Lows in the upper 40s. West winds around 5 miles per hour. Today, sunny. Highs in the mid-60s. West winds 5 to 15 miles per hour with gusts to around 25 miles per hour. Tonight, mostly clear. Lows in the lower 40s. West winds around 10 miles per hour. Gusts up to 25 miles per hour in the evening. Friday, sunny. Highs in the upper 60s. Light winds. Friday night, partly cloudy. Lows in the lower 50s. Light winds. Saturday, sunny. Highs in the upper 70s. South winds 5 to 15 miles per hour with gusts to around 25 miles per hour. Saturday night, partly cloudy. Lows in the upper 50s. Sunday, mostly cloudy with a 20% chance of rain showers. Highs in the lower 70s. Sunday night, partly cloudy. Lows in the lower 50s. Columbus Day, partly sunny. Highs in the mid-70s. Monday night, partly cloudy with a chance of rain showers and a slight chance of thunderstorms. Lows around 50. Chance of rain 50%. Tuesday, partly sunny with a 20% chance of rain showers. Highs around 60. Tuesday night, partly cloudy. Lows in the upper 30s. Wednesday, mostly sunny. Highs in the upper 50s. 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The current time is 7:46 a.m. Eastern Daylight Time. Conditions around the area at 7 a.m. At Mount Pleasant, it was clear. The temperature was 46 degrees, the dew point 39, and the relative humidity 76%. The pressure was 29.91 inches and rising. Across the remainder of south-central lower Michigan, it was clear. It was 41 at Alma, 43 at Big Rapids, 47 at Saginaw, 49 at Houghton Lake, and 41 at Midland. Elsewhere in central and northern lower Michigan, temperatures were between 43 and 48 degrees. It was clear at Cadillac, Pellston, and Traverse City. At Alpena, it was mostly cloudy. Across southern lower Michigan, skies ranged from clear to partly cloudy, and temperatures were between 46 and 53 degrees. In the Upper Peninsula, Sault Ste. Marie was 52 degrees under partly cloudy skies, and in Marquette, it was clear with a temperature of 43. In neighboring states, Chicago was 54 degrees under partly cloudy skies. In Cleveland, it was partly cloudy and the temperature was 51. Once again, at 7 a.m., Mount Pleasant was 46 degrees under clear skies. Now here is

local forecast. Early this morning, clear. Lows in the upper 50s. West winds around 5 miles per hour. Today, sunny. Highs in the mid-60s. West winds 5 to 15 miles per hour with gusts to around 25 miles per hour. Tonight, mostly clear. Lows in the lower 40s. West winds around 10 miles per hour. Gusts up to 25 miles per hour in the evening. Friday, sunny. Highs in the upper 60s. Light winds. Friday night, partly cloudy. Lows in the lower 50s. Light winds. Saturday, sunny. Highs in the upper 70s. South winds 5 to 15 miles per hour with gusts to around 25 miles per hour. Saturday night, partly cloudy. Lows in the upper 50s. Sunday, mostly cloudy with a 20% chance of rain showers. Highs in the lower 70s. Sunday night, partly cloudy. Lows in the lower 50s. Columbus Day, partly sunny. Highs in the mid-70s. Monday night, partly cloudy with a chance of rain showers and a slight chance of thunderstorms. Lows around 50. Chance of rain 50%. Tuesday, partly sunny with a 20% chance of rain showers. Highs around 60. Tuesday night, partly cloudy. Lows in the upper 30s. Wednesday, mostly sunny. Highs in the upper 50s. 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The current time is 7:50 a.m. Eastern Daylight Time. Conditions around the area at 7 a.m. At Mount Pleasant, it was clear. The temperature was 46 degrees, the dew point 39, and the relative humidity 76%. The pressure was 29.91 inches and rising. Across the remainder of south central lower Michigan, it was clear. It was 41 at Alma, 43 at Big Rapids, 47 at Saginaw, 49 at Houghton Lake, and 41 at Midland. Elsewhere in central and northern lower Michigan, temperatures were between 43 and 48 degrees. It was clear at Cadillac, Pellston, and Traverse City. At Alpena, it was mostly cloudy. Across southern lower Michigan, skies ranged from clear to partly cloudy, and temperatures were between 46 and 53 degrees. In the upper peninsula, Sault Ste. Marie was 52 degrees under partly cloudy skies, and in Marquette, it was clear with a temperature of 43. In neighboring states, Chicago was 54 degrees under partly cloudy skies. In Cleveland, it was partly cloudy and the temperature was 51. Once again, at 7 a.m., Mount Pleasant was 46 degrees under clear skies. Now here is your local forecast. Early this morning, clear. Lows in the upper 40s. West winds around 5 miles per hour. Today, sunny. Highs in the mid-60s. West winds 5 to 15 miles per hour with gusts to around 25 miles per hour. Tonight, mostly clear. Lows in the lower 40s. West winds around 10 miles per hour. Gusts up to 25 miles per hour in the evening. Friday, sunny. Highs in the upper 60s. Light winds. Friday night, partly cloudy. Lows in the lower 50s. Light winds. Saturday, sunny. Highs in the upper 70s. South winds 5 to 15 miles per hour with gusts to around 25 miles per hour. Saturday night, partly cloudy. Lows in the upper 50s. Sunday, mostly cloudy with a 20% chance of rain showers. Highs in the lower 70s. Sunday night, partly cloudy. Lows in the lower 50s. Columbus Day, partly sunny. Highs in the mid-70s. Monday night, partly cloudy with a chance of rain showers and a slight chance of thunderstorms. Lows around 50.

chance of rain 50%. Tuesday, partly sunny with a 20% chance of rain showers. Highs around 60. Tuesday night, partly cloudy. Lows in the upper 30s. Wednesday, mostly sunny. Highs in the upper 50s. 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The current time is 7:53 a.m. Eastern Daylight Time. Conditions around the area at 7 a.m. At Mount Pleasant, it was clear. The temperature was 46 degrees, the dew point 39, and the relative humidity 76%. The pressure was 29.91 inches and rising. Across the remainder of South Central Lower Michigan, it was clear. It was 41 at Alma, 43 at Big Rapids, 47 at Saginaw, 49 at Houghton Lake, and 41 at Midland. Elsewhere in central and northern Lower Michigan, temperatures were between 43 and 48 degrees. It was clear at Cadillac, Pellston, and Traverse City. At Alpena, it was mostly cloudy. Across southern Lower Michigan, skies ranged from clear to partly cloudy, and temperatures were between 46 and 53 degrees. In the Upper Peninsula, Sault Ste. Marie was 52 degrees under partly cloudy skies, and in Marquette, it was clear with a temperature of 43. In neighboring states, Chicago was 54 degrees under partly cloudy skies. In Cleveland, it was partly cloudy and the temperature was 51. Once again, at 7 a.m., Mount Pleasant was 46 degrees under clear skies. Now here is your local forecast. Early this morning, clear. Lows in the upper 40s. West winds around 5 miles per hour. Today, sunny. Highs in the mid-60s. West winds 5 to 15 miles per hour with gusts to around 25 miles per hour. Tonight, mostly clear. Lows in the lower 40s. West winds around 10 miles per hour. Gusts up to 25 miles per hour in the evening. Friday, sunny. Highs in the upper 60s. Light winds. Friday night, partly cloudy. Lows in the lower 50s. Light winds. Saturday, sunny. Highs in the upper 70s. South winds 5 to 15 miles per hour with gusts to around 25 miles per hour. Saturday night, partly cloudy. Lows in the upper 50s. Sunday, mostly cloudy with a 20% chance of rain showers. Highs in the lower 70s. Sunday night, partly cloudy. Lows in the lower 50s. Columbus Day, partly sunny. Highs in the mid-70s. Monday night, partly cloudy with a chance of rain showers and a slight chance of thunderstorms. Lows around 50. Chance of rain 50%. Tuesday, partly sunny with a 20% chance of rain showers. Highs around 60. Tuesday night, partly cloudy. Lows in the upper 30s. Wednesday, mostly sunny. Highs in the upper 50s. 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The current time is 7:57 a.m. Eastern Daylight Time. Conditions around the area at 7 a.m. At Mount Pleasant, it was clear. The temperature was 46 degrees, the dew point 39, and the relative humidity 76%. The pressure was 29.91 inches and rising. Across the remainder of South Central Lower Michigan, it was clear. It was 41 at Alma, 43 at Big Rapids, 47 at Saginaw, 49 at Houghton Lake, and 41 at Midland. Elsewhere in central and northern Lower Michigan, temperatures were between 43 and 48 degrees. It was clear at Cadillac, Pellston, and Traverse City. At Alpena, it was mostly cloudy.

Across southern lower Michigan, skies ranged from clear to partly cloudy, and temperatures were between 46 and 53 degrees. In the upper peninsula, Sault Ste. Marie was 52 degrees under partly cloudy skies, and in Marquette, it was clear with a temperature of 43. In neighboring states, Chicago was 54 degrees under partly cloudy skies. In Cleveland, it was partly cloudy and the temperature was 51. Once again, at 7 a.m., Mount Pleasant was 46 degrees under clear skies. Now here is your local forecast. Early this morning, clear. Lows in the upper 40s. West winds around 5 miles per hour. Today, sunny. Highs in the mid-60s. West winds 5 to 15 miles per hour with gusts to around 25 miles per hour. Tonight, mostly clear. Lows in the lower 40s. West winds around 10 miles per hour. Gusts up to 25 miles per hour in the evening. Friday, sunny. Highs in the upper 60s. Light winds. Friday night, partly cloudy. Lows in the lower 50s. Light winds. Saturday, sunny. Highs in the upper 70s. South winds 5 to 15 miles per hour with gusts to around 25 miles per hour. Saturday night, partly cloudy. Lows in the upper 50s. Sunday, mostly cloudy with a 20% chance of rain showers. Highs in the lower 70s. Sunday night, partly cloudy. Lows in the lower 50s. Columbus Day, partly sunny. Highs in the mid-70s. Monday night, partly cloudy with a chance of rain showers and a slight chance of thunderstorms. Lows around 50. Chance of rain 50%. Tuesday, partly sunny with a 20% chance of rain showers. Highs around 60. Tuesday night, partly cloudy. Lows in the upper 30s. Wednesday, mostly sunny. Highs in the upper 50s. 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The current time is 8 a.m. Eastern Daylight Time. Conditions around the area at 7 a.m. At Mount Pleasant, it was clear. The temperature was 46 degrees, the dew point 39, and the relative humidity 76%. The pressure was 29.91 inches and rising. Across the remainder of south-central lower Michigan, it was clear. It was 41 at Alma, 43 at Big Rapids, 47 at Saginaw, 49 at Houghton Lake, and 41 at Midland. Elsewhere in central and northern lower Michigan, temperatures were between 43 and 48 degrees. It was clear at Cadillac, Pellston, and Traverse City. At Alpena, it was mostly cloudy. Across southern lower Michigan, skies ranged from clear to partly cloudy, and temperatures were between 46 and 53 degrees. In the upper peninsula, Sault Ste. Marie was 52 degrees under partly cloudy skies, and in Marquette, it was clear with a temperature of 43. In neighboring states, Chicago was 54 degrees under partly cloudy skies. In Cleveland, it was partly cloudy and the temperature was 51. Once again, at 7 a.m., Mount Pleasant was 46 degrees under clear skies. Now here is your local forecast. Early this morning, clear. Lows in the upper 40s. West winds around 5 miles per hour. Today, sunny. Highs in the mid-60s. West winds 5 to 15 miles per hour with gusts to around 25 miles per hour. Tonight, mostly clear. Lows in the lower 40s. West winds around 10 miles per hour. Gusts up to 25 miles per hour in the evening. Friday, sunny. Highs in the upper 60s. Light winds. Friday night, partly cloudy. Lows in the lower 50s. Light winds. Saturday, sunny. Highs in the upper 70s. South winds.

5 to 15 miles per hour with gusts to around 25 miles per hour. Saturday night, partly cloudy. Lows in the upper 50s. Sunday, mostly cloudy with a 20% chance of rain showers. Highs in the lower 70s. Sunday night, partly cloudy. Lows in the lower 50s. Columbus Day, partly sunny. Highs in the mid-70s. Monday night, partly cloudy with a chance of rain showers and a slight chance of thunderstorms. Lows around 50. Chance of rain 50%. Tuesday, partly sunny with a 20% chance of rain showers. Highs around 60. Tuesday night, partly cloudy. Lows in the upper 30s. Wednesday, mostly sunny. Highs in the upper 50s. 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The current time is 8:04 a.m. Eastern Daylight Time. Conditions around the area at 7 a.m. At Mount Pleasant, it was clear. The temperature was 46 degrees, the dew point 39, and the relative humidity 76%. The pressure was 29.91 inches and rising. Across the remainder of South Central Lower Michigan, it was clear. It was 41 at Alma, 43 at Big Rapids, 47 at Saginaw, 49 at Houghton Lake, and 41 at Midland. Elsewhere in central and northern lower Michigan, temperatures were between 43 and 48 degrees. It was clear at Cadillac, Pellston, and Traverse City. At Alpena, it was mostly cloudy. Across southern lower Michigan, skies ranged from clear to partly cloudy, and temperatures were between 46 and 53 degrees. In the upper peninsula, Sault Ste. Marie was 52 degrees under partly cloudy skies, and in Marquette, it was clear with a temperature of 43. In neighboring states, Chicago was 54 degrees under partly cloudy skies. In Cleveland, it was partly cloudy and the temperature was 51. Once again, at 7 a.m., Mount Pleasant was 46 degrees under clear skies. Now here is your local forecast. Early this morning, clear. Lows in the upper 40s. West winds around 5 miles per hour. Today, sunny. Highs in the mid-60s. West winds 5 to 15 miles per hour with gusts to around 25 miles per hour. Tonight, mostly clear. Lows in the lower 40s. West winds around 10 miles per hour. Gusts up to 25 miles per hour in the evening. Friday, sunny. Highs in the upper 60s. Light winds. Friday night, partly cloudy. Lows in the lower 50s. Light winds. Saturday, sunny. Highs in the upper 70s. South winds 5 to 15 miles per hour with gusts to around 25 miles per hour. Saturday night, partly cloudy. Lows in the upper 50s. Sunday, mostly cloudy with a 20% chance of rain showers. Highs in the lower 70s. Sunday night, partly cloudy. Lows in the lower 50s. Columbus Day, partly sunny. Highs in the mid-70s. Monday night, partly cloudy with a chance of rain showers and a slight chance of thunderstorms. Lows around 50. Chance of rain 50%. Tuesday, partly sunny with a 20% chance of rain showers. Highs around 60. Tuesday night, partly cloudy. Lows in the upper 30s. Wednesday, mostly sunny. Highs in the upper 50s. Thanks for listening to NOAA Weather Radio Station KZZ33, transmitting on a frequency of 162.525 MHz from the broadcast tower of Central Michigan University, courtesy of the CMU Public Broadcast Center. The current time is 8:07 a.m. Eastern Daylight Time. Conditions around the area at 7 a.m. At Mount Pleasant, it was clear. The temperature was 46 degrees,
the dew point 39, and the relative humidity 76%. The pressure was 29.91 inches and rising. Across the remainder of south-central lower Michigan, it was clear. It was 41 at Alma, 43 at Big Rapids, 47 at Saginaw, 49 at Houghton Lake, and 41 at Midland. Elsewhere in central and northern lower Michigan, temperatures were between 43 and 48 degrees. It was clear at Cadillac, Pellston, and Traverse City. At Alpena, it was mostly cloudy. Across southern lower Michigan, skies ranged from clear to partly cloudy, and temperatures were between 46 and 53 degrees. In the upper peninsula, Sault Ste. Marie was 52 degrees under partly cloudy skies, and in Marquette, it was clear with a temperature of 43. In neighboring states, Chicago was 54 degrees under partly cloudy skies. In Cleveland, it was partly cloudy and the temperature was 51. Once again, at 7 a.m., Mount Pleasant was 46 degrees under clear skies. Now here is your local forecast. Early this morning, clear. Lows in the upper 40s. West winds around 5 miles per hour. Today, sunny. Highs in the mid-60s. West winds 5 to 15 miles per hour with gusts to around 25 miles per hour. Tonight, mostly clear. Lows in the lower 40s. West winds around 10 miles per hour. Gusts up to 25 miles per hour in the evening. Friday, sunny. Highs in the upper 60s. Light winds. Friday night, partly cloudy. Lows in the lower 50s. Light winds. Saturday, sunny. Highs in the upper 70s. South winds 5 to 15 miles per hour with gusts to around 25 miles per hour. Saturday night, partly cloudy. Lows in the upper 50s. Sunday, mostly cloudy with a 20% chance of rain showers. Highs in the lower 70s. Sunday night, partly cloudy. Lows in the lower 50s. Columbus Day, partly sunny. Highs in the mid-70s. Monday night, partly cloudy with a chance of rain showers and a slight chance of thunderstorms. Lows around 50. Chance of rain 50%. Tuesday, partly sunny with a 20% chance of rain showers. Highs around 60. Tuesday night, partly cloudy. Lows in the upper 30s. Wednesday, mostly sunny. Highs in the upper 50s. 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The current time is 8:11 a.m. Eastern Daylight Time. Conditions around the area at 7 a.m. At Mount Pleasant, it was clear. The temperature was 46 degrees, the dew point 39, and the relative humidity 76%. The pressure was 29.91 inches and rising. Across the remainder of south-central lower Michigan, it was clear. It was 41 at Alma, 43 at Big Rapids, 47 at Saginaw, 49 at Houghton Lake, and 41 at Midland. Elsewhere in central and northern lower Michigan, temperatures were between 43 and 48 degrees. It was clear at Cadillac, Pellston, and Traverse City. At Alpena, it was mostly cloudy. Across southern lower Michigan, skies ranged from clear to partly cloudy, and temperatures were between 46 and 53 degrees. In the upper peninsula, Sault Ste. Marie was 52 degrees under partly cloudy skies, and in Marquette, it was clear with a temperature of 43. In neighboring states, Chicago was 54 degrees under partly cloudy skies. In Cleveland, it was partly cloudy and the temperature was 51. Once again, at 7 a.m., Mount Pleasant was 46 degrees under clear skies. Now here is your local forecast. Early this morning, clear. Lows in the upper 40s. West winds around 5 miles per hour. Today, sunny.
Highs in the mid-60s. West

lows in the lower 50s. Columbus Day, partly sunny. Highs in the mid-70s. Monday night, partly cloudy with a chance of rain showers and a slight chance of thunderstorms. Lows around 50. Chance of rain 50%. Tuesday, partly sunny with a 20% chance of rain showers. Highs around 60. Tuesday night, partly cloudy. Lows in the upper 30s. Wednesday, mostly sunny. Highs in the upper 50s. 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The current time is 8:14 a.m. Eastern Daylight Time. Conditions around the area at 8 a.m. At Mount Pleasant, it was clear. The temperature was 46 degrees, the dew point 41, and the relative humidity 81%. The wind was west at 7 miles an hour. The pressure was 29.94 inches and rising. Across the remainder of south central lower Michigan, it was clear. It was 46 at Alma, 43 at Big Rapids, 45 at Saginaw, 49 at Houghton Lake, and 41 at Midland. Elsewhere in central and northern lower Michigan, skies ranged from clear to partly cloudy, and temperatures were between 43 and 47 degrees. Across southern lower Michigan, temperatures were between 46 and 51 degrees. It was clear at Lansing and Kalamazoo. At Detroit, it was mostly cloudy. In the Upper Peninsula, Sault Ste. Marie was 51 degrees under mostly cloudy skies, and in Marquette, it was clear with a temperature of 41. In neighboring states, Chicago was 53 degrees under mostly cloudy skies. In Cleveland, it was partly cloudy and the temperature was 50. Once again, at 8 a.m., Mount Pleasant was 46 degrees under clear skies. Now here is your local forecast. Early this morning, clear. Lows in the upper 40s. West winds around 5 miles per hour. Today, sunny. Highs in the mid-60s. West winds 5 to 15 miles per hour with gusts to around 25 miles per hour. Tonight, mostly clear. Lows in the lower 40s. West winds around 10 miles per hour. Gusts up to 25 miles per hour in the evening. Friday, sunny. Highs in the upper 60s. Light winds. Friday night, partly cloudy. Lows in the lower 50s. Light winds. Saturday, sunny. Highs in the upper 70s. South winds 5 to 15 miles per hour with gusts to around 25 miles per hour. Saturday night, partly cloudy. Lows in the upper 50s. Sunday, mostly cloudy with a 20% chance of rain showers. Highs in the lower 70s. Sunday night, partly cloudy. Lows in the lower 50s. Columbus Day, partly sunny. Highs in the mid-70s. Monday night, partly cloudy with a chance of rain showers and a slight chance of thunderstorms. Lows around 50. Chance of rain 50%. Tuesday, partly sunny with a 20% chance of rain showers. Highs around 60. Tuesday night, partly cloudy. Lows in the upper 30s. Wednesday, mostly sunny. Highs in the upper 50s. 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The current time is 8:18 a.m. Eastern Daylight Time. Conditions around the area at 8 a.m. At Mount Pleasant, it was clear. The temperature was 46 degrees, the dew point 41, and the relative humidity 81%. The wind was west at 7 miles an hour. The pressure was 29.94 inches and rising. Across the remainder of south central lower Michigan, it was clear. It was 46 at Alma, 43 at Big Rapids, 45 at Saginaw.

Saginaw, 49 at Houghton Lake, and 41 at Midland. Elsewhere in central and northern lower Michigan, skies ranged from clear to partly cloudy, and temperatures were between 43 and 47 degrees. Across southern lower Michigan, temperatures were between 46 and 51 degrees. It was clear at Lansing and Kalamazoo. At Detroit, it was mostly cloudy. In the Upper Peninsula, Sault Ste. Marie was 51 degrees under mostly cloudy skies, and in Marquette, it was clear with a temperature of 41. In neighboring states, Chicago was 53 degrees under mostly cloudy skies. In Cleveland, it was partly cloudy and the temperature was 50. Once again, at 8 a.m., Mount Pleasant was 46 degrees under clear skies. Now here is your local forecast. Early this morning, clear. Lows in the upper 40s. West winds around 5 miles per hour. Today, sunny. Highs in the mid-60s. West winds 5 to 15 miles per hour with gusts to around 25 miles per hour. Tonight, mostly clear. Lows in the lower 40s. West winds around 10 miles per hour. Gusts up to 25 miles per hour in the evening. Friday, sunny. Highs in the upper 60s. Light winds. Friday night, partly cloudy. Lows in the lower 50s. Light winds. Saturday, sunny. Highs in the upper 70s. South winds 5 to 15 miles per hour with gusts to around 25 miles per hour. Saturday night, partly cloudy. Lows in the upper 50s. Sunday, mostly cloudy with a 20% chance of rain showers. Highs in the lower 70s. Sunday night, partly cloudy. Lows in the lower 50s. Columbus Day, partly sunny. Highs in the mid-70s. Monday night, partly cloudy with a chance of rain showers and a slight chance of thunderstorms. Lows around 50. Chance of rain 50%. Tuesday, partly sunny with a 20% chance of rain showers. Highs around 60. Tuesday night, partly cloudy. Lows in the upper 30s. Wednesday, mostly sunny. Highs in the upper 50s. 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The current time is 8:21 a.m. Eastern Daylight Time. Conditions around the area at 8 a.m. At Mount Pleasant, it was clear. The temperature was 46 degrees, the dew point 41, and the relative humidity 81%. The wind was west at 7 miles an hour. The pressure was 29.94 inches and rising. Across the remainder of south central lower Michigan, it was clear. It was 46 at Alma, 43 at Big Rapids, 45 at Saginaw, 49 at Houghton Lake, and 41 at Midland. Elsewhere in central and northern lower Michigan, skies ranged from clear to partly cloudy, and temperatures were between 43 and 47 degrees. Across southern lower Michigan, temperatures were between 46 and 51 degrees. It was clear at Lansing and Kalamazoo. At Detroit, it was mostly cloudy. In the Upper Peninsula, Sault Ste. Marie was 51 degrees under mostly cloudy skies, and in Marquette, it was clear with a temperature of 41. In neighboring states, Chicago was 53 degrees under mostly cloudy skies. In Cleveland, it was partly cloudy and the temperature was 50. Once again, at 8 a.m., Mount Pleasant was 46 degrees under clear skies. Now here is your local forecast. Early this morning, clear. Lows in the upper 40s. West winds around 5 miles per hour. Today, sunny. Highs in the mid-60s. West winds 5 to 15 miles per hour with gusts to around 25 miles per hour. Tonight, mostly clear. Lows in the lower 40s. West winds around 10 miles per hour. Gusts up to 25 miles per hour in the

Friday, sunny. Highs in the upper 60s. Light winds. Friday night, partly cloudy. Lows in the lower 50s. Light winds. Saturday, sunny. Highs in the upper 70s. South winds 5 to 15 miles per hour with gusts to around 25 miles per hour. Saturday night, partly cloudy. Lows in the upper 50s. Sunday, mostly cloudy with a 20% chance of rain showers. Highs in the lower 70s. Sunday night, partly cloudy. Lows in the lower 50s. Columbus Day, partly sunny. Highs in the mid-70s. Monday night, partly cloudy with a chance of rain showers and a slight chance of thunderstorms. Lows around 50. Chance of rain 50%. Tuesday, partly sunny with a 20% chance of rain showers. Highs around 60. Tuesday night, partly cloudy. Lows in the upper 30s. Wednesday, mostly sunny. Highs in the upper 50s. 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The current time is 8:25 a.m. Eastern Daylight Time. Conditions around the area at 8 a.m. At Mount Pleasant, it was clear. The temperature was 46 degrees, the dew point 41, and the relative humidity 81%. The wind was west at 7 miles an hour. The pressure was 29.94 inches and rising. Across the remainder of south central lower Michigan, it was clear. It was 46 at Alma, 43 at Big Rapids, 45 at Saginaw, 49 at Houghton Lake, and 41 at Midland. Elsewhere in central and northern lower Michigan, skies ranged from clear to partly cloudy, and temperatures were between 43 and 47 degrees. Across southern lower Michigan, temperatures were between 46 and 51 degrees. It was clear at Lansing and Kalamazoo. At Detroit, it was mostly cloudy. In the Upper Peninsula, Sault Ste. Marie was 51 degrees under mostly cloudy skies, and in Marquette, it was clear with a temperature of 41. In neighboring states, Chicago was 53 degrees under mostly cloudy skies. In Cleveland, it was partly cloudy and the temperature was 50. Once again, at 8 a.m., Mount Pleasant was 46 degrees under clear skies. Now here is your local forecast. Early this morning, clear. Lows in the upper 40s. West winds around 5 miles per hour. Today, sunny. Highs in the mid-60s. West winds 5 to 15 miles per hour with gusts to around 25 miles per hour. Tonight, mostly clear. Lows in the lower 40s. West winds around 10 miles per hour. Gusts up to 25 miles per hour in the evening. Friday, sunny. Highs in the upper 60s. Light winds. Friday night, partly cloudy. Lows in the lower 50s. Light winds. Saturday, sunny. Highs in the upper 70s. South winds 5 to 15 miles per hour with gusts to around 25 miles per hour. Saturday night, partly cloudy. Lows in the upper 50s. Sunday, mostly cloudy with a 20% chance of rain showers. Highs in the lower 70s. Sunday night, partly cloudy. Lows in the lower 50s. Columbus Day, partly sunny. Highs in the mid-70s. Monday night, partly cloudy with a chance of rain showers and a slight chance of thunderstorms. Lows around 50. Chance of rain 50%. Tuesday, partly sunny with a 20% chance of rain showers. Highs around 60. Tuesday night, partly cloudy. Lows in the upper 30s. Wednesday, mostly sunny. Highs in the upper 50s. 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

of Central Michigan University, courtesy of the CMU Public Broadcast Center. The current time is 8:29 a.m. Eastern Daylight Time. Conditions around the area at 8 a.m. At Mount Pleasant, it was clear. The temperature was 46 degrees, the dew point 41, and the relative humidity 81%. The wind was west at 7 miles an hour. The pressure was 29.94 inches and rising. Across the remainder of south central lower Michigan, it was clear. It was 46 at Alma, 43 at Big Rapids, 45 at Saginaw, 49 at Houghton Lake, and 41 at Midland. Elsewhere in central and northern lower Michigan, skies ranged from clear to partly cloudy, and temperatures were between 43 and 47 degrees. Across southern lower Michigan, temperatures were between 46 and 51 degrees. It was clear at Lansing and Kalamazoo. At Detroit, it was mostly cloudy. In the Upper Peninsula, Sault Ste. Marie was 51 degrees under mostly cloudy skies, and in Marquette, it was clear with a temperature of 41. In neighboring states, Chicago was 53 degrees under mostly cloudy skies. In Cleveland, it was partly cloudy and the temperature was 50. Once again, at 8 a.m., Mount Pleasant was 46 degrees under clear skies. Now here is your local forecast. Early this morning, clear. Lows in the upper 40s. West winds around 5 miles per hour. Today, sunny. Highs in the mid-60s. West winds 5 to 15 miles per hour with gusts to around 25 miles per hour. Tonight, mostly clear. Lows in the lower 40s. West winds around 10 miles per hour. Gusts up to 25 miles per hour in the evening. Friday, sunny. Highs in the upper 60s. Light winds. Friday night, partly cloudy. Lows in the lower 50s. Light winds. Saturday, sunny. Highs in the upper 70s. South winds 5 to 15 miles per hour with gusts to around 25 miles per hour. Saturday night, partly cloudy. Lows in the upper 50s. Sunday, mostly cloudy with a 20% chance of rain showers. Highs in the lower 70s. Sunday night, partly cloudy. Lows in the lower 50s. Columbus Day, partly sunny. Highs in the mid-70s. Monday night, partly cloudy with a chance of rain showers and a slight chance of thunderstorms. Lows around 50. Chance of rain 50%. Tuesday, partly sunny with a 20% chance of rain showers. Highs around 60. Tuesday night, partly cloudy. Lows in the upper 30s. Wednesday, mostly sunny. Highs in the upper 50s. 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The current time is 8:32 a.m. Eastern Daylight Time. Conditions around the area at 8 a.m. At Mount Pleasant, it was clear. The temperature was 46 degrees, the dew point 41, and the relative humidity 81%. The wind was west at 7 miles an hour. The pressure was 29.94 inches and rising. Across the remainder of south central lower Michigan, it was clear. It was 46 at Alma, 43 at Big Rapids, 45 at Saginaw, 49 at Houghton Lake, and 41 at Midland. Elsewhere in central and northern lower Michigan, skies ranged from clear to partly cloudy, and 3 at Big Rapids, 45 at Saginaw, 49 at Houghton Lake, and 41 at Midland. Elsewhere in central and northern lower Michigan, skies ranged from clear to partly cloudy, and temperatures were between 43 and 47 degrees. Across southern lower Michigan, temperatures were between 46 and 51 degrees. It was clear at Lansing and Kalamazoo. At Detroit, it was mostly cloudy. In the Upper Peninsula, Sault Ste. Marie was 51 degrees under mostly cloudy skies.

in Marquette, it was clear with a temperature of 41. In neighboring states, Chicago was 53 degrees under mostly cloudy skies. In Cleveland, it was partly cloudy and the temperature was 50. Once again, at 8 a.m., Mount Pleasant was 46 degrees under clear skies. Now here is your local forecast. Early this morning, clear. Lows in the upper 40s. West winds around 5 miles per hour. Today, sunny. Highs in the mid-60s. West winds 5 to 15 miles per hour with gusts to around 25 miles per hour. Tonight, mostly clear. Lows in the lower 40s. West winds around 10 miles per hour. Gusts up to 25 miles per hour in the evening. Friday, sunny. Highs in the upper 60s. Light winds. Friday night, partly cloudy. Lows in the lower 50s. Light winds. Saturday, sunny. Highs in the upper 70s. South winds 5 to 15 miles per hour with gusts to around 25 miles per hour. Saturday night, partly cloudy. Lows in the upper 50s. Sunday, mostly cloudy with a 20% chance of rain showers. Highs in the lower 70s. Sunday night, partly cloudy. Lows in the lower 50s. Columbus Day, partly sunny. Highs in the mid-70s. Monday night, partly cloudy with a chance of rain showers and a slight chance of thunderstorms. Lows around 50. Chance of rain 50%. Tuesday, partly sunny with a 20% chance of rain showers. Highs around 60. Tuesday night, partly cloudy. Lows in the upper 30s. Wednesday, mostly sunny. Highs in the upper 50s. 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The current time is 8:36 a.m. Eastern Daylight Time. Conditions around the area at 8 a.m. At Mount Pleasant, it was clear. The temperature was 46 degrees, the dew point 41, and the relative humidity 81%. The wind was west at 7 miles an hour. The pressure was 29.94 inches and rising. Across the remainder of south-central lower Michigan, it was clear. It was 46 at Alma, 43 at Big Rapids, 45 at Saginaw, 49 at Houghton Lake, and 41 at Midland. Elsewhere in central and northern lower Michigan, skies ranged from clear to partly cloudy, and temperatures were between 43 and 47 degrees. Across southern lower Michigan, temperatures were between 46 and 51 degrees. It was clear at Lansing and Kalamazoo. At Detroit, it was mostly cloudy. In the Upper Peninsula, Sault Ste. Marie was 51 degrees under mostly cloudy skies, and in Marquette, it was clear with a temperature of 41. In neighboring states, Chicago was 53 degrees under mostly cloudy skies. In Cleveland, it was partly cloudy and the temperature was 50. Once again, at 8 a.m., Mount Pleasant was 46 degrees under clear skies. Now here is your local forecast. Early this morning, clear. Lows in the upper 40s. West winds around 5 miles per hour. Today, sunny. Highs in the mid-60s. West winds 5 to 15 miles per hour with gusts to around 25 miles per hour. Tonight, mostly clear. Lows in the lower 40s. West winds around 10 miles per hour. Gusts up to 25 miles per hour in the evening. Friday, sunny. Highs in the upper 60s. Light winds. Friday night, partly cloudy. Lows in the lower 50s. Light winds. Saturday, sunny. Highs in the upper 70s. South winds 5 to 15 miles per hour with gusts to around 25 miles per hour. Saturday night, partly cloudy. Lows in the upper 50s. Sunday, mostly cloudy.

with a 20% chance of rain showers. Highs in the lower 70s. Sunday night, partly cloudy. Lows in the lower 50s. Columbus Day, partly sunny. Highs in the mid-70s. Monday night, partly cloudy with a chance of rain showers and a slight chance of thunderstorms. Lows around 50. Chance of rain 50%. Tuesday, partly sunny with a 20% chance of rain showers. Highs around 60. Tuesday night, partly cloudy. Lows in the upper 30s. Wednesday, mostly sunny. Highs in the upper 50s. 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The current time is 8:39 a.m. Eastern Daylight Time. Conditions around the area at 8 a.m. At Mount Pleasant, it was clear. The temperature was 46 degrees, the dew point 41, and the relative humidity 81%. The wind was west at 7 miles an hour. The pressure was 29.94 inches and rising. Across the remainder of south central lower Michigan, it was clear. It was 46 at Alma, 43 at Big Rapids, 45 at Saginaw, 49 at Houghton Lake, and 41 at Midland. Elsewhere in central and northern lower Michigan, skies ranged from clear to partly cloudy, and temperatures were between 43 and 47 degrees. Across southern lower Michigan, temperatures were between 46 and 51 degrees. It was clear at Lansing and Kalamazoo. At Detroit, it was mostly cloudy. In the upper peninsula, Sault Ste. Marie was 51 degrees under mostly cloudy skies, and in Marquette, it was clear with a temperature of 41. In neighboring states, Chicago was 53 degrees under mostly cloudy skies. In Cleveland, it was partly cloudy and the temperature was 50. Once again, at 8 a.m., Mount Pleasant was 46 degrees under clear skies. Now here is your local forecast. Early this morning, clear. Lows in the upper 40s. West winds around 5 miles per hour. Today, sunny. Highs in the mid-60s. West winds 5 to 15 miles per hour with gusts to around 25 miles per hour. Tonight, mostly clear. Lows in the lower 40s. West winds around 10 miles per hour. Gusts up to 25 miles per hour in the evening. Friday, sunny. Highs in the upper 60s. Light winds. Friday night, partly cloudy. Lows in the lower 50s. Light winds. Saturday, sunny. Highs in the upper 70s. South winds 5 to 15 miles per hour with gusts to around 25 miles per hour. Saturday night, partly cloudy. Lows in the upper 50s. Sunday, mostly cloudy with a 20% chance of rain showers. Highs in the lower 70s. Sunday night, partly cloudy. Lows in the lower 50s. Columbus Day, partly sunny. Highs in the mid-70s. Monday night, partly cloudy with a chance of rain showers and a slight chance of thunderstorms. Lows around 50. Chance of rain 50%. Tuesday, partly sunny with a 20% chance of rain showers. Highs around 60. Tuesday night, partly cloudy. Lows in the upper 30s. Wednesday, mostly sunny. Highs in the upper 50s. 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The current time is 8:43 a.m. Eastern Daylight Time. Conditions around the area at 8 a.m. At Mount Pleasant, it was clear. The temperature was 46 degrees, the dew point 41, and the relative humidity 81%. The wind was west at 7 miles an hour. The pressure was 29.94 inches and rising.
Across the

center of South Central Lower Michigan, it was clear. It was 46 at Alma, 43 at Big Rapids, 45 at Saginaw, 49 at Houghton Lake, and 41 at Midland. Elsewhere in central and northern Lower Michigan, skies ranged from clear to partly cloudy, and temperatures were between 43 and 47 degrees. Across southern Lower Michigan, temperatures were between 46 and 51 degrees. It was clear at Lansing and Kalamazoo. At Detroit, it was mostly cloudy. In the Upper Peninsula, Sault Ste. Marie was 51 degrees under mostly cloudy skies, and in Marquette, it was clear with a temperature of 41. In neighboring states, Chicago was 53 degrees under mostly cloudy skies. In Cleveland, it was partly cloudy and the temperature was 50. Once again, at 8 a.m., Mount Pleasant was 46 degrees under clear skies. Now here is your local forecast. Early this morning, clear. Lows in the upper 40s. West winds around 5 miles per hour. Today, sunny. Highs in the mid-60s. West winds 5 to 15 miles per hour with gusts to around 25 miles per hour. Tonight, mostly clear. Lows in the lower 40s. West winds around 10 miles per hour. Gusts up to 25 miles per hour in the evening. Friday, sunny. Highs in the upper 60s. Light winds. Friday night, partly cloudy. Lows in the lower 50s. Light winds. Saturday, sunny. Highs in the upper 70s. South winds 5 to 15 miles per hour with gusts to around 25 miles per hour. Saturday night, partly cloudy. Lows in the upper 50s. Sunday, mostly cloudy with a 20% chance of rain showers. Highs in the lower 70s. Sunday night, partly cloudy. Lows in the lower 50s. Columbus Day, partly sunny. Highs in the mid-70s. Monday night, partly cloudy with a chance of rain showers and a slight chance of thunderstorms. Lows around 50. Chance of rain 50%. Tuesday, partly sunny with a 20% chance of rain showers. Highs around 60. Tuesday night, partly cloudy. Lows in the upper 30s. Wednesday, mostly sunny. Highs in the upper 50s. 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The current time is 8:46 a.m. Eastern Daylight Time. Conditions around the area at 8 a.m. At Mount Pleasant, it was clear. The temperature was 46 degrees, the dew point 41, and the relative humidity 81%. The wind was west at 7 miles an hour. The pressure was 29.94 inches and rising. Across the remainder of South Central Lower Michigan, it was clear. It was 46 at Alma, 43 at Big Rapids, 45 at Saginaw, 49 at Houghton Lake, and 41 at Midland. Elsewhere in central and northern Lower Michigan, skies ranged from clear to partly cloudy, and temperatures were between 43 and 47 degrees. Across southern Lower Michigan, temperatures were between 46 and 51 degrees. It was clear at Lansing and Kalamazoo. At Detroit, it was mostly cloudy. In the Upper Peninsula, Sault Ste. Marie was 51 degrees under mostly cloudy skies, and in Marquette, it was clear with a temperature of 41. In neighboring states, Chicago was 53 degrees under mostly cloudy skies. In Cleveland, it was partly cloudy and the temperature was 50. Once again, at 8 a.m., Mount Pleasant was 46 degrees under clear skies. Now here is your local forecast. Early this morning, clear. Lows in the upper 40s. West winds around 5 miles per hour. Today, sunny. Highs in the mid-60s. West winds 5 to 15 miles per hour with gusts to around 25 miles per hour. Tonight, mostly clear.

Lows in the lower 40s. West winds around 10 miles per hour. Gusts up to 25 miles per hour in the evening. Friday, sunny. Highs in the upper 60s. Light winds. Friday night, partly cloudy. Lows in the lower 50s. Light winds. Saturday, sunny. Highs in the upper 70s. South winds 5 to 15 miles per hour with gusts to around 25 miles per hour. Saturday night, partly cloudy. Lows in the upper 50s. Sunday, mostly cloudy with a 20% chance of rain showers. Highs in the lower 70s. Sunday night, partly cloudy. Lows in the lower 50s. Columbus Day, partly sunny. Highs in the mid-70s. Monday night, partly cloudy with a chance of rain showers and a slight chance of thunderstorms. Lows around 50. Chance of rain 50%. Tuesday, partly sunny with a 20% chance of rain showers. Highs around 60. Tuesday night, partly cloudy. Lows in the upper 30s. Wednesday, mostly sunny. Highs in the upper 50s. 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The current time is 8:50 a.m. Eastern Daylight Time. Conditions around the area at 8 a.m. At Mount Pleasant, it was clear. The temperature was 46 degrees, the dew point 41, and the relative humidity 81%. The wind was west at 7 miles an hour. The pressure was 29.94 inches and rising. Across the remainder of south central lower Michigan, it was clear. It was 46 at Alma, 43 at Big Rapids, 45 at Saginaw, 49 at Houghton Lake, and 41 at Midland. Elsewhere in central and northern lower Michigan, skies ranged from clear to partly cloudy, and temperatures were between 43 and 47 degrees. Across southern lower Michigan, temperatures were between 46 and 51 degrees. It was clear at Lansing and Kalamazoo. At Detroit, it was mostly cloudy. In the upper peninsula, Sault Ste. Marie was 51 degrees under mostly cloudy skies, and in Marquette, it was clear with a temperature of 41. In neighboring states, Chicago was 53 degrees under mostly cloudy skies. In Cleveland, it was partly cloudy and the temperature was 50. Once again, at 8 a.m., Mount Pleasant was 46 degrees under clear skies. Now here is your local forecast. Early this morning, clear. Lows in the upper 40s. West winds around 5 miles per hour. Today, sunny. Highs in the mid-60s. West winds 5 to 15 miles per hour with gusts to around 25 miles per hour. Tonight, mostly clear. Lows in the lower 40s. West winds around 10 miles per hour. Gusts up to 25 miles per hour in the evening. Friday, sunny. Highs in the upper 60s. Light winds. Friday night, partly cloudy. Lows in the lower 50s. Light winds. Saturday, sunny. Highs in the upper 70s. South winds 5 to 15 miles per hour with gusts to around 25 miles per hour. Saturday night, partly cloudy. Lows in the upper 50s. Sunday, mostly cloudy with a 20% chance of rain showers. Highs in the lower 70s. Sunday night, partly cloudy. Lows in the lower 50s. Columbus Day, partly sunny. Highs in the mid-70s. Monday night, partly cloudy with a chance of rain showers and a slight chance of thunderstorms. Lows around 50. Chance of rain 50%. Tuesday, partly sunny with a 20% chance of rain showers. Highs around 60. Tuesday night, partly cloudy. Lows in the upper 30s. Wednesday, mostly sunny. Highs in the upper 50s. 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

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The current time is 8:53 a.m. Eastern Daylight Time. Conditions around the area at 8 a.m. At Mount Pleasant, it was clear. The temperature was 46 degrees, the dew point 41, and the relative humidity 81%. The wind was west at 7 miles an hour. The pressure was 29.94 inches and rising. Across the remainder of south central lower Michigan, it was clear. It was 46 at Alma, 43 at Big Rapids, 45 at Saginaw, 49 at Houghton Lake, and 41 at Midland. Elsewhere in central and northern lower Michigan, skies ranged from clear to partly cloudy, and temperatures were between 43 and 47 degrees. Across southern lower Michigan, temperatures were between 46 and 51 degrees. It was clear at Lansing and Kalamazoo. At Detroit, it was mostly cloudy. In the Upper Peninsula, Sault Ste. Marie was 51 degrees under mostly cloudy skies, and in Marquette, it was clear with a temperature of 41. In neighboring states, Chicago was 53 degrees under mostly cloudy skies. In Cleveland, it was partly cloudy and the temperature was 50. Once again, at 8 a.m., Mount Pleasant was 46 degrees under clear skies. Now here is your local forecast. Early this morning, clear. Lows in the upper 40s. West winds around 5 miles per hour. Today, sunny. Highs in the mid-60s. West winds 5 to 15 miles per hour with gusts to around 25 miles per hour. Tonight, mostly clear. Lows in the lower 40s. West winds around 10 miles per hour. Gusts up to 25 miles per hour in the evening. Friday, sunny. Highs in the upper 60s. Light winds. Friday night, partly cloudy. Lows in the lower 50s. Light winds. Saturday, sunny. Highs in the upper 70s. South winds 5 to 15 miles per hour with gusts to around 25 miles per hour. Saturday night, partly cloudy. Lows in the upper 50s. Sunday, mostly cloudy with a 20% chance of rain showers. Highs in the lower 70s. Sunday night, partly cloudy. Lows in the lower 50s. Columbus Day, partly sunny. Highs in the mid-70s. Monday night, partly cloudy with a chance of rain showers and a slight chance of thunderstorms. Lows around 50. Chance of rain 50%. Tuesday, partly sunny with a 20% chance of rain showers. Highs around 60. Tuesday night, partly cloudy. Lows in the upper 30s. Wednesday, mostly sunny. Highs in the upper 50s. 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The current time is 8:57 a.m. Eastern Daylight Time. Conditions around the area at 8 a.m. At Mount Pleasant, it was clear. The temperature was 46 degrees, the dew point 41, and the relative humidity 81%. The wind was west at 7 miles an hour. The pressure was 29.94 inches and rising. Across the remainder of south central lower Michigan, it was clear. It was 46 at Alma, 43 at Big Rapids, 45 at Saginaw, 49 at Houghton Lake, and 41 at Midland. Elsewhere in central and northern lower Michigan, skies ranged from clear to partly cloudy, and temperatures were between 43 and 47 degrees. Across southern lower Michigan, temperatures were between 46 and 51 degrees. It was clear at Lansing and Kalamazoo. At Detroit, it was mostly cloudy. In the Upper Peninsula, Sault Ste. Marie was 51 degrees under mostly cloudy skies, and in Marquette, it was clear with a temperature of 41.

in neighboring states. Chicago was 53 degrees under mostly cloudy skies. In Cleveland, it was partly cloudy and the temperature was 50. Once again, at 8 a.m., Mount Pleasant was 46 degrees under clear skies. Now here is your local forecast. Early this morning, clear. Lows in the upper 40s. West winds around 5 miles per hour. Today, sunny. Highs in the mid-60s. West winds 5 to 15 miles per hour with gusts to around 25 miles per hour. Tonight, mostly clear. Lows in the lower 40s. West winds around 10 miles per hour. Gusts up to 25 miles per hour in the evening. Friday, sunny. Highs in the upper 60s. Light winds. Friday night, partly cloudy. Lows in the lower 50s. Light winds. Saturday, sunny. Highs in the upper 70s. South winds 5 to 15 miles per hour with gusts to around 25 miles per hour. Saturday night, partly cloudy. Lows in the upper 50s. Sunday, mostly cloudy with a 20% chance of rain showers. Highs in the lower 70s. Sunday night, partly cloudy. Lows in the lower 50s. Columbus Day, partly sunny. Highs in the mid-70s. Monday night, partly cloudy with a chance of rain showers and a slight chance of thunderstorms. Lows around 50. Chance of rain 50%. Tuesday, partly sunny with a 20% chance of rain showers. Highs around 60. Tuesday night, partly cloudy. Lows in the upper 30s. Wednesday, mostly sunny. Highs in the upper 50s. 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The current time is 9:01 a.m. Eastern Daylight Time. Conditions around the area at 8 a.m. At Mount Pleasant, it was clear. The temperature was 46 degrees, the dew point 41, and the relative humidity 81%. The wind was west at 7 miles an hour. The pressure was 29.94 inches and rising. Across the remainder of south central lower Michigan, it was clear. It was 46 at Alma, 43 at Big Rapids, 45 at Saginaw, 49 at Houghton Lake, and 41 at Midland. Elsewhere in central and northern lower Michigan, skies ranged from clear to partly cloudy, and temperatures were between 43 and 47 degrees. Across southern lower Michigan, temperatures were between 46 and 51 degrees. It was clear at Lansing and Kalamazoo. At Detroit, it was mostly cloudy. In the upper peninsula, Sault Ste. Marie was 51 degrees under mostly cloudy skies, and in Marquette, it was clear with a temperature of 41. In neighboring states, Chicago was 53 degrees under mostly cloudy skies. In Cleveland, it was partly cloudy and the temperature was 50. Once again, at 8 a.m., Mount Pleasant was 46 degrees under clear skies. Now here is your local forecast. Early this morning, clear. Lows in the upper 40s. West winds around 5 miles per hour. Today, sunny. Highs in the mid-60s. West winds 5 to 15 miles per hour with gusts to around 25 miles per hour. Tonight, mostly clear. Lows in the lower 40s. West winds around 10 miles per hour. Gusts up to 25 miles per hour in the evening. Friday, sunny. Highs in the upper 60s. Light winds. Friday night, partly cloudy. Lows in the lower 50s. Light winds. Saturday, sunny. Highs in the upper 70s. South winds 5 to 15 miles per hour with gusts to around 25 miles per hour. Saturday night, partly cloudy. Lows in the upper 50s. Sunday, mostly cloudy with a 20% chance of rain showers. Highs in the lower 70s.

Sunday night, partly cloudy. Lows in the lower 50s. Columbus Day, partly sunny. Highs in the mid-70s. Monday night, partly cloudy with a chance of rain showers and a slight chance of thunderstorms. Lows around 50. Chance of rain 50%. Tuesday, partly sunny with a 20% chance of rain showers. Highs around 60. Tuesday night, partly cloudy. Lows in the upper 30s. Wednesday, mostly sunny. Highs in the upper 50s. 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The current time is 9:04 a.m. Eastern Daylight Time. Conditions around the area at 8 a.m. At Mount Pleasant, it was clear. The temperature was 46 degrees, the dew point 41, and the relative humidity 81%. The wind was west at 7 miles an hour. The pressure was 29.94 inches and rising. Across the remainder of south central lower Michigan, it was clear. It was 46 at Alma, 43 at Big Rapids, 45 at Saginaw, 49 at Houghton Lake, and 41 at Midland. Elsewhere in central and northern lower Michigan, skies ranged from clear to partly cloudy, and temperatures were between 43 and 47 degrees. Across southern lower Michigan, temperatures were between 46 and 51 degrees. It was clear at Lansing and Kalamazoo. At Detroit, it was mostly cloudy. In the upper peninsula, Sault Ste. Marie was 51 degrees under mostly cloudy skies, and in Marquette, it was clear with a temperature of 41. In neighboring states, Chicago was 53 degrees under mostly cloudy skies. In Cleveland, it was partly cloudy and the temperature was 50. Once again, at 8 a.m., Mount Pleasant was 46 degrees under clear skies. Now here is your local forecast. Early this morning, clear. Lows in the upper 40s. West winds around 5 miles per hour. Today, sunny. Highs in the mid-60s. West winds 5 to 15 miles per hour with gusts to around 25 miles per hour. Tonight, mostly clear. Lows in the lower 40s. West winds around 10 miles per hour. Gusts up to 25 miles per hour in the evening. Friday, sunny. Highs in the upper 60s. Light winds. Friday night, partly cloudy. Lows in the lower 50s. Light winds. Saturday, sunny. Highs in the upper 70s. South winds 5 to 15 miles per hour with gusts to around 25 miles per hour. Saturday night, partly cloudy. Lows in the upper 50s. Sunday, mostly cloudy with a 20% chance of rain showers. Highs in the lower 70s. Sunday night, partly cloudy. Lows in the lower 50s. Columbus Day, partly sunny. Highs in the mid-70s. Monday night, partly cloudy with a chance of rain showers and a slight chance of thunderstorms. Lows around 50. Chance of rain 50%. Tuesday, partly sunny with a 20% chance of rain showers. Highs around 60. Tuesday night, partly cloudy. Lows in the upper 30s. Wednesday, mostly sunny. Highs in the upper 50s. 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The current time is 9:08 a.m. Eastern Daylight Time. Conditions around the area at 8 a.m. At Mount Pleasant, it was clear. The temperature was 46 degrees, the dew point 41, and the relative humidity 81%. The wind was west at 7 miles an hour. The pressure was 29.94 inches and rising. Across the remainder of south central lower Michigan, it was clear. It was 46.

46 at Alma, 43 at Big Rapids, 45 at Saginaw, 49 at Houghton Lake, and 41 at Midland. Elsewhere in central and northern lower Michigan, skies ranged from clear to partly cloudy, and temperatures were between 43 and 47 degrees. Across southern lower Michigan, temperatures were between 46 and 51 degrees. It was clear at Lansing and Kalamazoo. At Detroit, it was mostly cloudy. In the Upper Peninsula, Sault Ste. Marie was 51 degrees under mostly cloudy skies, and in Marquette, it was clear with a temperature of 41. In neighboring states, Chicago was 53 degrees under mostly cloudy skies. In Cleveland, it was partly cloudy and the temperature was 50. Once again, at 8 a.m., Mount Pleasant was 46 degrees under clear skies. Now here is your local forecast. Early this morning, clear. Lows in the upper 40s. West winds around 5 miles per hour. Today, sunny. Highs in the mid-60s. West winds 5 to 15 miles per hour with gusts to around 25 miles per hour. Tonight, mostly clear. Lows in the lower 40s. West winds around 10 miles per hour. Gusts up to 25 miles per hour in the evening. Friday, sunny. Highs in the upper 60s. Light winds. Friday night, partly cloudy. Lows in the lower 50s. Light winds. Saturday, sunny. Highs in the upper 70s. South winds 5 to 15 miles per hour with gusts to around 25 miles per hour. Saturday night, partly cloudy. Lows in the upper 50s. Sunday, mostly cloudy with a 20% chance of rain showers. Highs in the lower 70s. Sunday night, partly cloudy. Lows in the lower 50s. Columbus Day, partly sunny. Highs in the mid-70s. Monday night, partly cloudy with a chance of rain showers and a slight chance of thunderstorms. Lows around 50. Chance of rain 50%. Tuesday, partly sunny with a 20% chance of rain showers. Highs around 60. Tuesday night, partly cloudy. Lows in the upper 30s. Wednesday, mostly sunny. Highs in the upper 50s. 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The current time is 9:11 a.m. Eastern Daylight Time. Conditions around the area at 8 a.m. At Mount Pleasant, it was clear. The temperature was 46 degrees, the dew point 41, and the relative humidity 81%. The wind was west at 7 miles an hour. The pressure was 29.94 inches and rising. Across the remainder of south central lower Michigan, it was clear. It was 46 at Alma, 43 at Big Rapids, 45 at Saginaw, 49 at Houghton Lake, and 41 at Midland. Elsewhere in central and northern lower Michigan, skies ranged from clear to partly cloudy, and temperatures were between 43 and 47 degrees. Across southern lower Michigan, temperatures were between 46 and 51 degrees. It was clear at Lansing and Kalamazoo. At Detroit, it was mostly cloudy. In the Upper Peninsula, Sault Ste. Marie was 51 degrees under mostly cloudy skies, and in Marquette, it was clear with a temperature of 41. In neighboring states, Chicago was 53 degrees under mostly cloudy skies. In Cleveland, it was partly cloudy and the temperature was 50. Once again, at 8 a.m., Mount Pleasant was 46 degrees under clear skies. Now here is your local forecast. Early this morning, clear. Lows in the upper 40s. West winds around 5 miles per hour. Today, sunny. Highs in the mid-60s. West winds 5 to 15 miles per hour with gusts to around 25 miles per hour. Tonight, mostly clear. Lows in the lower 40s. West winds around 10 miles per hour.

rain 50%. Tuesday, partly sunny with a 20% chance of rain showers. Highs around 60. Tuesday night, partly cloudy. Lows in the upper 30s. Wednesday, mostly sunny. Highs in the upper 50s. 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The current time is 9:15 a.m. Eastern Daylight Time. Conditions around the area at 9 a.m. At Mount Pleasant, it was sunny. The temperature was 52 degrees, the dew point 45, and the relative humidity 76%. The wind was west at 8 miles an hour. The pressure was 29.96 inches and rising. Across the remainder of south central lower Michigan, it was sunny and temperatures were between 49 and 50 degrees. Elsewhere in central and northern lower Michigan, skies ranged from sunny to mostly sunny, and temperatures were between 49 and 50 degrees. Across southern lower Michigan, skies ranged from sunny to mostly sunny, and temperatures were between 51 and 54 degrees. In the upper peninsula, Sault Ste. Marie was 53 degrees under sunny skies, and in Marquette, it was clear with a temperature of 43. In neighboring states, Chicago was 55 degrees under partly sunny skies. In Cleveland, it was mostly sunny and the temperature was 54. Once again, at 9 a.m., Mount Pleasant was 52 degrees under sunny skies. Now here is your local forecast. Early this morning, clear. Lows in the upper 40s. West winds around 5 miles per hour. Today, sunny. Highs in the mid-60s. West winds 5 to 15 miles per hour with gusts to around 25 miles per hour. Tonight, mostly clear. Lows in the lower 40s. West winds around 10 miles per hour. Gusts up to 25 miles per hour in the evening. Friday, sunny. Highs in the upper 60s. Light winds. Friday night, partly cloudy. Lows in the lower 50s. Light winds. Saturday, sunny. Highs in the upper 70s. South winds 5 to 15 miles per hour with gusts to around 25 miles per hour. Saturday night, partly cloudy. Lows in the upper 50s. Sunday, mostly cloudy with a 20% chance of rain showers. Highs in the lower 70s. Sunday night, partly cloudy. Lows in the lower 50s. Columbus Day, partly sunny. Highs in the mid-70s. Monday night, partly cloudy with a chance of rain showers and a slight chance of thunderstorms. Lows around 50. Chance of rain 50%. Tuesday, partly sunny with a 20% chance of rain showers. Highs around 60. Tuesday night, partly cloudy. Lows in the upper 30s. Wednesday, mostly sunny. Highs in the upper 50s. 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The current time is 9:18 a.m. Eastern Daylight Time. Conditions around the area at 9 a.m. At Mount Pleasant, it was sunny. The temperature was 52 degrees, the dew point 45, and the relative humidity 76%. The wind was west at 8 miles an hour. The pressure was 29.96 inches and rising. Across the remainder of south central lower Michigan, it was sunny, and temperatures were between 49 and 50 degrees. Elsewhere in central and northern lower Michigan, skies ranged from sunny to mostly sunny, and temperatures were between 49 and 50 degrees. Across southern lower Michigan, skies ranged from sunny to mostly sunny, and temperatures were between 51 and 54 degrees. In the upper peninsula, Sault Ste. Marie was 53 degrees under sunny skies, and in Marquette, it was clear with a temperature of 43.

temperature between 51 and 54 degrees. In the Upper Peninsula, Sault Ste. Marie was 53 degrees under sunny skies, and in Marquette, it was clear with a temperature of 43. In neighboring states, Chicago was 55 degrees under partly sunny skies. In Cleveland, it was mostly sunny and the temperature was 54. Once again, at 9 a.m., Mount Pleasant was 52 degrees under sunny skies. Now here is your local forecast. Early this morning, clear. Lows in the upper 40s. West winds around 5 miles per hour. Today, sunny. Highs in the mid-60s. West winds 5 to 15 miles per hour with gusts to around 25 miles per hour. Tonight, mostly clear. Lows in the lower 40s. West winds around 10 miles per hour. Gusts up to 25 miles per hour in the evening. Friday, sunny. Highs in the upper 60s. Light winds. Friday night, partly cloudy. Lows in the lower 50s. Light winds. Saturday, sunny. Highs in the upper 70s. South winds 5 to 15 miles per hour with gusts to around 25 miles per hour. Saturday night, partly cloudy. Lows in the upper 50s. Sunday, mostly cloudy with a 20% chance of rain showers. Highs in the lower 70s. Sunday night, partly cloudy. Lows in the lower 50s. Columbus Day, partly sunny. Highs in the mid-70s. Monday night, partly cloudy with a chance of rain showers and a slight chance of thunderstorms. Lows around 50. Chance of rain 50%. Tuesday, partly sunny with a 20% chance of rain showers. Highs around 60. Tuesday night, partly cloudy. Lows in the upper 30s. Wednesday, mostly sunny. Highs in the upper 50s. 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The current time is 9:32 a.m. Eastern Daylight Time. Conditions around the area at 9 a.m. At Mount Pleasant, it was sunny. The temperature was 52 degrees, the dew point 45, and the relative humidity 76%. The wind was west at 8 miles an hour. The pressure was 29.96 inches and rising. Across the remainder of south-central lower Michigan, it was sunny, and temperatures were between 49 and 50 degrees. Elsewhere in central and northern lower Michigan, skies ranged from sunny to mostly sunny, and temperatures were between 49 and 50 degrees. Across southern lower Michigan, skies ranged from sunny to mostly sunny, and temperatures were between 51 and 54 degrees. In the Upper Peninsula, Sault Ste. Marie was 53 degrees under sun to mostly sunny, and temperatures were between 51 and 54 degrees. In the Upper Peninsula, Sault Ste. Marie was 53 degrees under sunny skies, and in Marquette, it was clear with a temperature of 43. In neighboring states, Chicago was 55 degrees under partly sunny skies. In Cleveland, it was mostly sunny and the temperature was 54. Once again, at 9 a.m., Mount Pleasant was 52 degrees under sunny skies. Now here is your local forecast. Early this morning, clear. Lows in the upper 40s. West winds around 5 miles per hour. Today, sunny. Highs in the mid-60s. West winds 5 to 15 miles per hour with gusts to around 25 miles per hour. Tonight, mostly clear. Lows in the lower 40s. West winds around 10 miles per hour. Gusts up to 25 miles per hour in the evening. Friday, sunny. Highs in the upper 60s. Light winds. Friday night, partly cloudy. Lows in the lower 50s. Light winds. Saturday, sunny. Highs in the upper 70s. South winds 5 to 15 miles per hour with gusts to around 25.

Eastern Daylight Time. Conditions around the area at 9 a.m. At Mount Pleasant, it was sunny. The temperature was 52 degrees, the dew point 45, and the relative humidity 76%. The wind was west at 8 miles an hour. The pressure was 29.96 inches and rising. Across the remainder of south-central lower Michigan, it was sunny, and temperatures were between 49 and 50 degrees. Elsewhere in central and northern lower Michigan, skies ranged from sunny to mostly sunny, and temperatures were between 49 and 50 degrees. Across southern lower Michigan, skies ranged from sunny to mostly sunny, and temperatures were between 51 and 54 degrees. In the Upper Peninsula, Sault Ste. Marie was 53 degrees under sunny skies, and in Marquette, it was clear with a temperature of 43. In neighboring states, Chicago was 55 degrees under partly sunny skies. In Cleveland, it was mostly sunny and the temperature was 54. Once again, at 9 a.m., Mount Pleasant was 52 degrees under sunny skies. Now here is your local forecast. Early this morning, clear. Lows in the upper 40s. West winds around 5 miles per hour. Today, sunny. Highs in the mid-60s. West winds 5 to 15 miles per hour with gusts to around 25 miles per hour. Tonight, mostly clear. Lows in the lower 40s. West winds around 10 miles per hour. Gusts up to 25 miles per hour in the evening. Friday, sunny. Highs in the upper 60s. Light winds. Friday night, partly cloudy. Lows in the lower 50s. Light winds. Saturday, sunny. Highs in the upper 70s. South winds 5 to 15 miles per hour with gusts to around 25 miles per hour. Saturday night, partly cloudy. Lows in the upper 50s. Sunday, mostly cloudy with a 20% chance of rain showers. Highs in the lower 70s. Sunday night, partly cloudy. Lows in the lower 50s. Columbus Day, partly sunny. Highs in the mid-70s. Monday night, partly cloudy with a chance of rain showers and a slight chance of thunderstorms. Lows around 50. Chance of rain 50%. Tuesday, partly sunny with a 20% chance of rain showers. Highs around 60. Tuesday night, partly cloudy. Lows in the upper 30s. Wednesday, mostly sunny. Highs in the upper 50s. 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The current time is 10:02 a.m. Eastern Daylight Time. Conditions around the area at 9 a.m. At Mount Pleasant, it was sunny. The temperature was 52 degrees, the dew point 45, and the relative humidity 76%. The wind was west at 8 miles an hour. The pressure was 29.96 inches and rising. Across the remainder of south-central lower Michigan, it was sunny, and temperatures were between 49 and 50 degrees. Elsewhere in central and northern lower Michigan, skies ranged from sunny to mostly sunny, and temperatures were between 49 and 50 degrees. Across southern lower Michigan, skies ranged from sunny to mostly sunny, and temperatures were between 51 and 54 degrees. In the Upper Peninsula, Sault Ste. Marie was 53 degrees under sunny skies, and in Marquette, it was clear with a temperature of 43. In neighboring states, Chicago was 55 degrees under partly sunny skies. In Cleveland, it was mostly sunny and the temperature was 54. Once again, at 9 a.m., Mount Pleasant was 52 degrees under sunny skies. Now here is your local forecast. Early this morning, clear. Lows in the upper 40s. West winds around 5 miles per hour. Today, sunny. Highs in the mid-60s.
West winds 5 to 15 miles per hour with gusts to around 25 miles per hour. Tonight, mostly clear. Lows in the lower 40s. West winds around 10 miles per hour. Gusts up to 25 miles per hour in the evening. Friday, sunny. Highs in the upper 60s. Light winds. Friday night, partly cloudy. Lows in the lower 50s. Light winds. Saturday, sunny. Highs in the upper 70s. South winds 5 to 15 miles per hour with gusts to around 25 miles per hour. Saturday night, partly cloudy. Lows in the upper 50s. Sunday, mostly cloudy with a 20% chance of rain showers. Highs in the lower 70s. Sunday night, partly cloudy. Lows in the lower 50s. Columbus Day, partly sunny. Highs in the mid-70s. Monday night, partly cloudy with a chance of rain showers and a slight chance of thunderstorms. Lows around 50. Chance of rain 50%. Tuesday, partly sunny with a 20% chance of rain showers. Highs around 60. Tuesday night, partly cloudy. Lows in the upper 30s. Wednesday, mostly sunny. Highs in the upper 50s. 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The current time is 10:06 a.m. Eastern Daylight Time. Conditions around the area at 9 a.m. At Mount Pleasant, it was sunny. The temperature was 52 degrees, the dew point 45, and the relative humidity 76%. The wind was west at 8 miles an hour. The pressure was 29.96 inches and rising. Across the remainder of south-central lower Michigan, it was sunny, and temperatures were between 49 and 50 degrees. Elsewhere in central and northern lower Michigan, skies ranged from sunny to mostly sunny, and temperatures were between 49 and 50 degrees. Across southern lower Michigan, skies ranged from sunny to mostly sunny, and temperatures were between 51 and 54 degrees. In the upper peninsula, Sault Ste. Marie was 53 degrees under sunny skies, and in Marquette, it was clear with a temperature of 43. In neighboring states, Chicago was 55 degrees under partly sunny skies. In Cleveland, it was mostly sunny and the temperature was 54. Once again, at 9 a.m., Mount Pleasant was 52 degrees under sunny skies. Now here is your local forecast. Early this morning, clear. Lows in the upper 40s. West winds around 5 miles per hour. Today, sunny. Highs in the mid-60s. West winds 5 to 15 miles per hour with gusts to around 25 miles per hour. Tonight, mostly clear. Lows in the lower 40s. West winds around 10 miles per hour. Gusts up to 25 miles per hour in the evening. Friday, sunny. Highs in the upper 60s. Light winds. Friday night, partly cloudy. Lows in the lower 50s. Light winds. Saturday, sunny. Highs in the upper 70s. South winds 5 to 15 miles per hour with gusts to around 25 miles per hour. Saturday night, partly cloudy. Lows in the upper 50s. Sunday, mostly cloudy with a 20% chance of rain showers. Highs in the lower 70s. Sunday night, partly cloudy. Lows in the lower 50s. Columbus Day, partly sunny. Highs in the mid-70s. Monday night, partly cloudy with a chance of rain showers and a slight chance of thunderstorms. Lows around 50. Chance of rain 50%. Tuesday, partly sunny with a 20% chance of rain showers. Highs around 60. Tuesday night, partly cloudy. Lows in the upper 30s. Wednesday, mostly sunny. Highs in the upper 50s.
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The current time is 10:09 a.m. Eastern Daylight Time. Conditions around the area at 9 a.m. At Mount Pleasant, it was sunny. The temperature was 52 degrees, the dew point 45, and the relative humidity 76%. The wind was west at 8 miles an hour. The pressure was 29.96 inches and rising. Across the remainder of south-central lower Michigan, it was sunny, and temperatures were between 49 and 50 degrees. Elsewhere in central and northern lower Michigan, skies ranged from sunny to mostly sunny, and temperatures were between 49 and 50 degrees. Across southern lower Michigan, skies ranged from sunny to mostly sunny, and temperatures were between 51 and 54 degrees. In the upper peninsula, Sault Ste. Marie was 53 degrees under sunny skies, and in Marquette, it was clear with a temperature of 43. In neighboring states, Chicago was 55 degrees under partly sunny skies. In Cleveland, it was mostly sunny and the temperature was 54. Once again, at 9 a.m., Mount Pleasant was 52 degrees under sunny skies. Now here is your local forecast. Early this morning, clear. Lows in the upper 40s. West winds around 5 miles per hour. Today, sunny. Highs in the mid-60s. West winds 5 to 15 miles per hour with gusts to around 25 miles per hour. Tonight, mostly clear. Lows in the lower 40s. West winds around 10 miles per hour. Gusts up to 25 miles per hour in the evening. Friday, sunny. Highs in the upper 60s. Light winds. Friday night, partly cloudy. Lows in the lower 50s. Light winds. Saturday, sunny. Highs in the upper 70s. South winds 5 to 15 miles per hour with gusts to around 25 miles per hour. Saturday night, partly cloudy. Lows in the upper 50s. Sunday, mostly cloudy with a 20% chance of rain showers. Highs in the lower 70s. Sunday night, partly cloudy. Lows in the lower 50s. Columbus Day, partly sunny. Highs in the mid-70s. Monday night, partly cloudy with a chance of rain showers and a slight chance of thunderstorms. Lows around 50. Chance of rain 50%. Tuesday, partly sunny with a 20% chance of rain showers. Highs around 60. Tuesday night, partly cloudy. Lows in the upper 30s. Wednesday, mostly sunny. Highs in the upper 50s. 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The current time is 10:13 a.m. Eastern Daylight Time. Conditions around the area at 9 a.m. At Mount Pleasant, it was sunny. The temperature was 52 degrees, the dew point 45, and the relative humidity 76%. The wind was west at 8 miles an hour. The pressure was 29.96 inches and rising. Across the remainder of south-central lower Michigan, it was sunny, and temperatures were between 49 and 50 degrees. Elsewhere in central and northern lower Michigan, skies ranged from sunny to mostly sunny, and temperatures were between 49 and 50 degrees. Across southern lower Michigan, skies ranged from sunny to mostly sunny, and temperatures were between 51 and 54 degrees. In the upper peninsula, Sault Ste. Marie was 53 degrees under sunny skies, and in Marquette, it was clear with a temperature of 43. In neighboring states, Chicago was 55 degrees under partly sunny skies. In Cleveland, it was mostly sunny and the temperature was 54. Once again, at 9 a.m., Mount Pleasant was 52 degrees under sunny skies.
Conditions around the area at 10 a.m. At Mount Pleasant, it was sunny. The temperature was 59 degrees.

and the temperature was 60. Once again, at 10 a.m., Mount Pleasant was 59 degrees under sunny skies. Now here is your local forecast. Early this morning, clear. Lows in the upper 40s. West winds around 5 miles per hour. Today, sunny. Highs in the mid-60s. West winds 5 to 15 miles per hour with gusts to around 25 miles per hour. Tonight, mostly clear. Lows in the lower 40s. West winds around 10 miles per hour. Gusts up to 25 miles per hour in the evening. Friday, sunny. Highs in the upper 60s. Light winds. Friday night, partly cloudy. Lows in the lower 50s. Light winds. Saturday, sunny. Highs in the upper 70s. South winds 5 to 15 miles per hour with gusts to around 25 miles per hour. Saturday night, partly cloudy. Lows in the upper 50s. Sunday, mostly cloudy with a 20% chance of rain showers. Highs in the lower 70s. Sunday night, partly cloudy. Lows in the lower 50s. Columbus Day, partly sunny. Highs in the mid-70s. Monday night, partly cloudy with a chance of rain showers and a slight chance of thunderstorms. Lows around 50. Chance of rain 50%. Tuesday, partly sunny with a 20% chance of rain showers. Highs around 60. Tuesday night, partly cloudy. Lows in the upper 30s. Wednesday, mostly sunny. Highs in the upper 50s. 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The current time is 10:17 a.m. Eastern Daylight Time. Conditions around the area at 10 a.m. At Mount Pleasant, it was sunny. The temperature was 59 degrees, the dew point 45, and the relative humidity 58%. The wind was west at 10 miles an hour. The pressure was 29.98 inches and rising. Across the remainder of south-central lower Michigan, it was sunny, and temperatures were between 54 and 57 degrees. Elsewhere in central and northern lower Michigan, skies ranged from sunny to mostly sunny, and temperatures were between 53 and 56 degrees. Across southern lower Michigan, skies ranged from sunny to mostly sunny, and temperatures were between 58 and 60 degrees. In the upper peninsula, Sault Ste. Marie was 54 degrees under cloudy skies, and in Marquette, it was sunny with a temperature of 48. In neighboring states, Chicago was 60 degrees under partly sunny skies. In Cleveland, it was mostly sunny and the temperature was 60. Once again, at 10 a.m., Mount Pleasant was 59 degrees under sunny skies. Now here is your local forecast. Early this morning, clear. Lows in the upper 40s. West winds around 5 miles per hour. Today, sunny. Highs in the mid-60s. West winds 5 to 15 miles per hour with gusts to around 25 miles per hour. Tonight, mostly clear. Lows in the lower 40s. West winds around 10 miles per hour. Gusts up to 25 miles per hour in the evening. Friday, sunny. Highs in the upper 60s. Light winds. Friday night, partly cloudy. Lows in the lower 50s. Light winds. Saturday, sunny. Highs in the upper 70s. South winds 5 to 15 miles per hour with gusts to around 25 miles per hour. Saturday night, partly cloudy. Lows in the upper 50s. Sunday, mostly cloudy with a 20% chance of rain showers. Highs in the lower 70s. Sunday night, partly cloudy. Lows in the lower 50s. Columbus Day, partly sunny. Highs in the mid-70s. Monday night, partly cloudy with a chance of rain showers and a slight chance of thunderstorms.

Lows around 50. Chance of rain 50%. Tuesday, partly sunny with a 20% chance of rain showers. Highs around 60. Tuesday night, partly cloudy. Lows in the upper 30s. Wednesday, mostly sunny. Highs in the upper 50s. 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The current time is 10:21 a.m. Eastern Daylight Time. Conditions around the area at 10 a.m. At Mount Pleasant, it was sunny. The temperature was 59 degrees, the dew point 45, and the relative humidity 58%. The wind was west at 10 miles an hour. The pressure was 29.98 inches and rising. Across the remainder of south-central lower Michigan, it was sunny, and temperatures were between 54 and 57 degrees. Elsewhere in central and northern lower Michigan, skies ranged from sunny to mostly sunny, and temperatures were between 53 and 56 degrees. Across southern lower Michigan, skies ranged from sunny to mostly sunny, and temperatures were between 58 and 60 degrees. In the upper peninsula, Sault Ste. Marie was 54 degrees under cloudy skies, and in Marquette, it was sunny with a temperature of 48. In neighboring states, Chicago was 60 degrees under partly sunny skies. In Cleveland, it was mostly sunny and the temperature was 60. Once again, at 10 a.m., Mount Pleasant was 59 degrees under sunny skies. Now here is your local forecast. Early this morning, clear. Lows in the upper 40s. West winds around 5 miles per hour. Today, sunny. Highs in the mid-60s. West winds 5 to 15 miles per hour with gusts to around 25 miles per hour. Tonight, mostly clear. Lows in the lower 40s. West winds around 10 miles per hour. Gusts up to 25 miles per hour in the evening. Friday, sunny. Highs in the upper 60s. Light winds. Friday night, partly cloudy. Lows in the lower 50s. Light winds. Saturday, sunny. Highs in the upper 70s. South winds 5 to 15 miles per hour with gusts to around 25 miles per hour. Saturday night, partly cloudy. Lows in the upper 50s. Sunday, mostly cloudy with a 20% chance of rain showers. Highs in the lower 70s. Sunday night, partly cloudy. Lows in the lower 50s. Columbus Day, partly sunny. Highs in the mid-70s. Monday night, partly cloudy with a chance of rain showers and a slight chance of thunderstorms. Lows around 50. Chance of rain 50%. Tuesday, partly sunny with a 20% chance of rain showers. Highs around 60. Tuesday night, partly cloudy. Lows in the upper 30s. Wednesday, mostly sunny. Highs in the upper 50s. 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The current time is 10:24 a.m. Eastern Daylight Time. Conditions around the area at 10 a.m. At Mount Pleasant, it was sunny. The temperature was 59 degrees, the dew point 45, and the relative humidity 58%. The wind was west at 10 miles an hour. The pressure was 29.98 inches and rising. Across the remainder of south-central lower Michigan, it was sunny, and temperatures were between 54 and 57 degrees. Elsewhere in central and northern lower Michigan, skies ranged from sunny to mostly sunny, and temperatures were between 53 and 56 degrees. Across southern lower Michigan, skies ranged from sunny to mostly sunny, and temperatures were between 58 and 60 degrees. In the upper peninsula,
Sault Ste. Marie was 54 degrees under cloudy skies, and in Marquette, it was sunny with a temperature of 48. In neighboring states, Chicago was 60 degrees under partly sunny skies. In Cleveland, it was mostly sunny and the temperature was 60. Once again, at 10 a.m., Mount Pleasant was 59 degrees under sunny skies. Now here is your local forecast. Early this morning, clear. Lows in the upper 40s. West winds around 5 miles per hour. Today, sunny. Highs in the mid-60s. West winds 5 to 15 miles per hour with gusts to around 25 miles per hour. Tonight, mostly clear. Lows in the lower 40s. West winds around 10 miles per hour. Gusts up to 25 miles per hour in the evening. Friday, sunny. Highs in the upper 60s. Light winds. Friday night, partly cloudy. Lows in the lower 50s. Light winds. Saturday, sunny. Highs in the upper 70s. South winds 5 to 15 miles per hour with gusts to around 25 miles per hour. Saturday night, partly cloudy. Lows in the upper 50s. Sunday, mostly cloudy with a 20% chance of rain showers. Highs in the lower 70s. Sunday night, partly cloudy. Lows in the lower 50s. Columbus Day, partly sunny. Highs in the mid-70s. Monday night, partly cloudy with a chance of rain showers and a slight chance of thunderstorms. Lows around 50. Chance of rain 50%. Tuesday, partly sunny with a 20% chance of rain showers. Highs around 60. Tuesday night, partly cloudy. Lows in the upper 30s. Wednesday, mostly sunny. Highs in the upper 50s. 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The current time is 10:27 a.m. Eastern Daylight Time. Conditions around the area at 10 a.m. At Mount Pleasant, it was sunny. The temperature was 59 degrees, the dew point 45, and the relative humidity 58%. The wind was west at 10 miles an hour. The pressure was 29.98 inches and rising. Across the remainder of south-central lower Michigan, it was sunny, and temperatures were between 54 and 57 degrees. Elsewhere in central and northern lower Michigan, skies ranged from sunny to mostly sunny, and temperatures were between 53 and 56 degrees. Across southern lower Michigan, skies ranged from sunny to mostly sunny, and temperatures were between 58 and 60 degrees. In the upper peninsula, Sault Ste. Marie was 54 degrees under cloudy skies, and in Marquette, it was sunny with a temperature of 48. In neighboring states, Chicago was 60 degrees under partly sunny skies. In Cleveland, it was mostly sunny and the temperature was 60. Once again, at 10 a.m., Mount Pleasant was 59 degrees under sunny skies. Now here is your local forecast. Early this morning, clear. Lows in the upper 40s. West winds around 5 miles per hour. Today, sunny. Highs in the mid-60s. West winds 5 to 15 miles per hour with gusts to around 25 miles per hour. Tonight, mostly clear. Lows in the lower 40s. West winds around 10 miles per hour. Gusts up to 25 miles per hour in the evening. Friday, sunny. Highs in the upper 60s. Light winds. Friday night, partly cloudy. Lows in the lower 50s. Light winds. Saturday, sunny. Highs in the upper 70s. South winds 5 to 15 miles per hour with gusts to around 25 miles per hour. Saturday night, partly cloudy. Lows in the upper 50s. Sunday, mostly cloudy with a 20% chance of rain showers. Highs in the lower 70s.
Sunday night, partly cloudy. Lows in the lower 50s. Columbus Day, partly sunny. Highs in the mid-70s. Monday night, partly cloudy with a chance of rain showers and a slight chance of thunderstorms. Lows around 50. Chance of rain 50%. Tuesday, partly sunny with a 20% chance of rain showers. Highs around 60. Tuesday night, partly cloudy. Lows in the upper 30s. Wednesday, mostly sunny. Highs in the upper 50s. 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The current time is 10:31 a.m. Eastern Daylight Time. Conditions around the area at 10 a.m. At Mount Pleasant, it was sunny. The temperature was 59 degrees, the dew point 45, and the relative humidity 58%. The wind was west at 10 miles an hour. The pressure was 29.98 inches and rising. Across the remainder of south-central lower Michigan, it was sunny, and temperatures were between 54 and 57 degrees. Elsewhere in central and northern lower Michigan, skies ranged from sunny to mostly sunny, and temperatures were between 53 and 56 degrees. Across southern lower Michigan, skies ranged from sunny to mostly sunny, and temperatures were between 58 and 60 degrees. In the upper peninsula, Sault Ste. Marie was 54 degrees under cloudy skies, and in Marquette, it was sunny with a temperature of 48. In neighboring states, Chicago was 60 degrees under partly sunny skies. In Cleveland, it was mostly sunny and the temperature was 60. Once again, at 10 a.m., Mount Pleasant was 59 degrees under sunny skies. Now here is your local forecast. Early this morning, clear. Lows in the upper 40s. West winds around 5 miles per hour. Today, sunny. Highs in the mid-60s. West winds 5 to 15 miles per hour with gusts to around 25 miles per hour. Tonight, mostly clear. Lows in the lower 40s. West winds around 10 miles per hour. Gusts up to 25 miles per hour in the evening. Friday, sunny. Highs in the upper 60s. Around 10 miles per hour. Gusts up to 25 miles per hour in the evening. Friday, sunny. Highs in the upper 60s. Light winds. Friday night, partly cloudy. Lows in the lower 50s. Light winds. Saturday, sunny. Highs in the upper 70s. South winds 5 to 15 miles per hour with gusts to around 25 miles per hour. Saturday night, partly cloudy. Lows in the upper 50s. Sunday, mostly cloudy with a 20% chance of rain showers. Highs in the lower 70s. Sunday night, partly cloudy. Lows in the lower 50s. Columbus Day, partly sunny. Highs in the mid-70s. Monday night, partly cloudy with a chance of rain showers and a slight chance of thunderstorms. Lows around 50. Chance of rain 50%. Tuesday, partly sunny with a 20% chance of rain showers. Highs around 60. Tuesday night, partly cloudy. Lows in the upper 30s. Wednesday, mostly sunny. Highs in the upper 50s. 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The current time is 10:34 a.m. Eastern Daylight Time. Conditions around the area at 10 a.m. At Mount Pleasant, it was sunny. The temperature was 59 degrees, the dew point 45, and the relative humidity 58%. The wind was west at 10 miles an hour. The pressure was 29.98 inches and rising. Across the remainder of south-central lower Michigan,
it was sunny and temperatures were between 54 and 57 degrees. Elsewhere in

central and northern lower Michigan. Skies ranged from sunny to mostly sunny, and temperatures were between 53 and 56 degrees. Across southern lower Michigan, skies ranged from sunny to mostly sunny, and temperatures were between 58 and 60 degrees. In the Upper Peninsula, Sault Ste. Marie was 54 degrees under cloudy skies, and in Marquette, it was sunny with a temperature of 48. In neighboring states, Chicago was 60 degrees under partly sunny skies. In Cleveland, it was mostly sunny and the temperature was 60. Once again, at 10 a.m., Mount Pleasant was 59 degrees under sunny skies. Now here is your local forecast. Early this morning, clear. Lows in the upper 40s. West winds around 5 miles per hour. Today, sunny. Highs in the mid-60s. West winds 5 to 15 miles per hour with gusts to around 25 miles per hour. Tonight, mostly clear. Lows in the lower 40s. West winds around 10 miles per hour. Gusts up to 25 miles per hour in the evening. Friday, sunny. Highs in the upper 60s. Light winds. Friday night, partly cloudy. Lows in the lower 50s. Light winds. Saturday, sunny. Highs in the upper 70s. South winds 5 to 15 miles per hour with gusts to around 25 miles per hour. Saturday night, partly cloudy. Lows in the upper 50s. Sunday, mostly cloudy with a 20% chance of rain showers. Highs in the lower 70s. Sunday night, partly cloudy. Lows in the lower 50s. Columbus Day, partly sunny. Highs in the mid-70s. Monday night, partly cloudy with a chance of rain showers and a slight chance of thunderstorms. Lows around 50. Chance of rain 50%. Tuesday, partly sunny with a 20% chance of rain showers. Highs around 60. Tuesday night, partly cloudy. Lows in the upper 30s. Wednesday, mostly sunny. Highs in the upper 50s. 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The current time is 10:38 a.m. Eastern Daylight Time. Conditions around the area at 10 a.m. At Mount Pleasant, it was sunny. The temperature was 59 degrees, the dew point 45, and the relative humidity 58%. The wind was west at 10 miles an hour. The pressure was 29.98 inches and rising. Across the remainder of south-central lower Michigan, it was sunny, and temperatures were between 54 and 57 degrees. Elsewhere in central and northern lower Michigan, skies ranged from sunny to mostly sunny, and temperatures were between 53 and 56 degrees. Across southern lower Michigan, skies ranged from sunny to mostly sunny, and temperatures were between 58 and 60 degrees. In the Upper Peninsula, Sault Ste. Marie was 54 degrees under cloudy skies, and in Marquette, it was sunny with a temperature of 48. In neighboring states, Chicago was 60 degrees under partly sunny skies. In Cleveland, it was mostly sunny and the temperature was 60. Once again, at 10 a.m., Mount Pleasant was 59 degrees under sunny skies. Now here is your local forecast. Early this morning, clear. Lows in the upper 40s. West winds around 5 miles per hour. Today, sunny. Highs in the mid-60s. West winds 5 to 15 miles per hour with gusts to around 25 miles per hour. Tonight, mostly clear. Lows in the lower 40s. West winds around 10 miles per hour. Gusts up to 25 miles per hour in the evening. Friday, sunny. Highs in the upper 60s. Light winds. Friday night, partly cloudy. Lows in the lower 50s. Light winds. Saturday, sunny. Highs in the upper 70s.

miles per hour. Gusts up to 25 miles per hour in the evening. Friday, sunny. Highs in the upper 60s. Light winds. Friday night, partly cloudy. Lows in the lower 50s. Light winds. Saturday, sunny. Highs in the upper 70s. South winds 5 to 15 miles per hour with gusts to around 25 miles per hour. Saturday night, partly cloudy. Lows in the upper 50s. Sunday, mostly cloudy with a 20% chance of rain showers. Highs in the lower 70s. Sunday night, partly cloudy. Lows in the lower 50s. Columbus Day, partly sunny. Highs in the mid-70s. Monday night, partly cloudy with a chance of rain showers and a slight chance of thunderstorms. Lows around 50. Chance of rain 50%. Tuesday, partly sunny with a 20% chance of rain showers. Highs around 60. Tuesday night, partly cloudy. Lows in the upper 30s. Wednesday, mostly sunny. Highs in the upper 50s. 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The current time is 11:01 a.m. Eastern Daylight Time. Conditions around the area at 10 a.m. At Mount Pleasant, it was sunny. The temperature was 59 degrees, the dew point 45, and the relative humidity 58%. The wind was west at 10 miles an hour. The pressure was 29.98 inches and rising. Across the remainder of south-central lower Michigan, it was sunny, and temperatures were between 54 and 57 degrees. Elsewhere in central and northern lower Michigan, skies ranged from sunny to mostly sunny, and temperatures were between 53 and 56 degrees. Across southern lower Michigan, skies ranged from sunny to mostly sunny, and temperatures were between 58 and 60 degrees. In the upper peninsula, Sault Ste. Marie was 54 degrees under cloudy skies, and in Marquette, it was sunny with a temperature of 48. In neighboring states, Chicago was 60 degrees under partly sunny skies. In Cleveland, it was mostly sunny and the temperature was 60. Once again, at 10 a.m., Mount Pleasant was 59 degrees under sunny skies. Now here is your local forecast. Early this morning, clear. Lows in the upper 40s. West winds around 5 miles per hour. Today, sunny. Highs in the mid-60s. West winds 5 to 15 miles per hour with gusts to around 25 miles per hour. Tonight, mostly clear. Lows in the lower 40s. West winds around 10 miles per hour. Gusts up to 25 miles per hour in the evening. Friday, sunny. Highs in the upper 60s. Light winds. Friday night, partly cloudy. Lows in the lower 50s. Light winds. Saturday, sunny. Highs in the upper 70s. South winds 5 to 15 miles per hour with gusts to around 25 miles per hour. Saturday night, partly cloudy. Lows in the upper 50s. Sunday, mostly cloudy with a 20% chance of rain showers. Highs in the lower 70s. Sunday night, partly cloudy. Lows in the lower 50s. Columbus Day, partly sunny. Highs in the mid-70s. Monday night, partly cloudy with a chance of rain showers and a slight chance of thunderstorms. Lows around 50. Chance of rain 50%. Tuesday, partly sunny with a 20% chance of rain showers. Highs around 60. Tuesday night, partly cloudy. Lows in the upper 30s. Wednesday, mostly sunny. Highs in the upper 50s. 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

was mostly sunny at Elpina and Traverse City. At Pellston, it was partly sunny. Across southern lower Michigan, skies ranged from sunny to mostly sunny, and temperatures were between 62 and 64 degrees. In the Upper Peninsula, Sault Ste. Marie was 54 degrees under cloudy skies, and in Marquette, it was mostly sunny with a temperature of 54. In neighboring states, Chicago was 64 degrees under partly sunny skies. In Cleveland, it was mostly sunny and the temperature was 64. Once again, at 11 a.m., Mount Pleasant was 61 degrees under sunny skies. Now here is your local forecast. Early this morning, clear. Lows in the upper 40s. West winds around 5 miles per hour. Today, sunny. Highs in the mid-60s. West winds 5 to 15 miles per hour with gusts to around 25 miles per hour. Tonight, mostly clear. Lows in the lower 40s. West winds around 10 miles per hour. Gusts up to 25 miles per hour in the evening. Friday, sunny. Highs in the upper 60s. Light winds. Friday night, partly cloudy. Lows in the lower 50s. Light winds. Saturday, sunny. Highs in the upper 70s. South winds 5 to 15 miles per hour with gusts to around 25 miles per hour. Saturday night, partly cloudy. Lows in the upper 50s. Sunday, mostly cloudy with a 20% chance of rain showers. Highs in the lower 70s. Sunday night, partly cloudy. Lows in the lower 50s. Columbus Day, partly sunny. Highs in the mid-70s. Monday night, partly cloudy with a chance of rain showers and a slight chance of thunderstorms. Lows around 50. Chance of rain 50%. Tuesday, partly sunny with a 20% chance of rain showers. Highs around 60. Tuesday night, partly cloudy. Lows in the upper 30s. Wednesday, mostly sunny. Highs in the upper 50s. Thanks for listening to NOAA Weather Radio Station KZZ33, transmitting on a frequency of 162.525 MHz from the broadcast tower of Central Michigan University, courtesy of the CMU Public Broadcast Center. The current time is 11:19 a.m. Eastern Daylight Time. Conditions around the area at 11 a.m. At Mount Pleasant, it was sunny. The temperature was 61 degrees, the dew point 41, and the relative humidity 48%. The wind was west at 14 miles an hour. The pressure was 30.00 inches and rising. Across the remainder of south-central lower Michigan, it was sunny, and temperatures were between 57 and 61 degrees. Elsewhere in central and northern lower Michigan, temperatures were between 56 and 58 degrees. At Cadillac, it was sunny. It was mostly sunny at Elpina and Traverse City. At Pellston, it was partly sunny. Across southern lower Michigan, skies ranged from sunny to mostly sunny, and temperatures were between 62 and 64 degrees. In the Upper Peninsula, Sault Ste. Marie was 54 degrees under cloudy skies, and in Marquette, it was mostly sunny with a temperature of 54. In neighboring states, Chicago was 64 degrees under partly sunny skies. In Cleveland, it was mostly sunny and the temperature was 64. Once again, at 11 a.m., Mount Pleasant was 61 degrees under sunny skies. Now here is your local forecast. Early this morning, clear. Lows in the upper 40s. West winds around 5 miles per hour. Today, sunny. Highs in the mid-60s. West winds 5 to 15 miles per hour with gusts to around 25 miles per hour. Tonight, mostly clear. Lows in the lower 40s. West winds around 10 miles per hour. Gusts up to 25 miles per hour in the evening. Friday, sunny. Highs in the upper 60s. Light winds. Friday night, partly cloudy. Lows in the lower 50s.

light winds. Saturday, sunny. Highs in the upper 70s. South winds 5 to 15 miles per hour with gusts to around 25 miles per hour. Saturday night, partly cloudy. Lows in the upper 50s. Sunday, mostly cloudy with a 20% chance of rain showers. Highs in the lower 70s. Sunday night, partly cloudy. Lows in the lower 50s. Columbus Day, partly sunny. Highs in the mid-70s. Monday night, partly cloudy with a chance of rain showers and a slight chance of thunderstorms. Lows around 50. Chance of rain 50%. Tuesday, partly sunny with a 20% chance of rain showers. Highs around 60. Tuesday night, partly cloudy. Lows in the upper 30s. Wednesday, mostly sunny. Highs in the upper 50s. 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The current time is 11:22 a.m. Eastern Daylight Time. Conditions around the area at 11 a.m. At Mount Pleasant, it was sunny. The temperature was 61 degrees. The dew point 41, and the relative humidity 48%. The wind was west at 14 miles an hour. The pressure was 30.00 inches and rising. Across the remainder of south central lower Michigan, it was sunny, and temperatures were between 57 and 61 degrees. Elsewhere in central and northern lower Michigan, temperatures were between 56 and 58 degrees. At Cadillac, it was sunny. It was mostly sunny at Alpena and Traverse City. At Pelston, it was partly sunny. Across southern lower Michigan, skies ranged from sunny to mostly sunny, and temperatures were between 62 and 64 degrees. In the upper peninsula, Sault Ste. Marie was 54 degrees under cloudy skies, and in Marquette, it was mostly sunny with a temperature of 54. In neighboring states, Chicago was 64 degrees under partly sunny skies. In Cleveland, it was mostly sunny and the temperature was 64. Once again, at 11 a.m., Mount Pleasant was 61 degrees under sunny skies. Now here is your local forecast. Early this morning, clear. Lows in the upper 40s. West winds around 5 miles per hour. Today, sunny. Highs in the mid-60s. West winds 5 to 15 miles per hour with gusts to around 25 miles per hour. Tonight, mostly clear. Lows in the lower 40s. West winds around 10 miles per hour. Gusts up to 25 miles per hour in the evening. Friday, sunny. Highs in the upper 60s. Light winds. Friday night, partly cloudy. Lows in the lower 50s. Light winds. Saturday, sunny. Highs in the upper 70s. South winds 5 to 15 miles per hour with gusts to around 25 miles per hour. Saturday night, partly cloudy. Lows in the upper 50s. Sunday, mostly cloudy with a 20% chance of rain showers. Highs in the lower 70s. Sunday night, partly cloudy. Lows in the lower 50s. Columbus Day, partly sunny. Highs in the mid-70s. Monday night, partly cloudy with a chance of rain showers and a slight chance of thunderstorms. Lows around 50. Chance of rain 50%. Tuesday, partly sunny with a 20% chance of rain showers. Highs around 60. Tuesday night, partly cloudy. Lows in the upper 30s. Wednesday, mostly sunny. Highs in the upper 50s. 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The current time is 11:26 a.m. Eastern Daylight Time.
Conditions around the area at 11 a.m. At Mount Pleasant, it was sunny. The temperature was 61 degrees, the dew point 41, and the relative humidity 48%. The wind was west at 14 miles an hour. The pressure was 30.00 inches and rising. Across the remainder of south-central Lower Michigan, it was sunny, and temperatures were between 57 and 61 degrees. Elsewhere in central and northern Lower Michigan, temperatures were between 56 and 58 degrees. At Cadillac, it was sunny. It was mostly sunny at Alpena and Traverse City. At Pelston, it was partly sunny. Across southern Lower Michigan, skies ranged from sunny to mostly sunny, and temperatures were between 62 and 64 degrees. In the Upper Peninsula, Sault Ste. Marie was 54 degrees under cloudy skies, and in Marquette, it was mostly sunny with a temperature of 54. In neighboring states, Chicago was 64 degrees under partly sunny skies. In Cleveland, it was mostly sunny and the temperature was 64. Once again, at 11 a.m., Mount Pleasant was 61 degrees under sunny skies. Now here is your local forecast. Early this morning, clear. Lows in the upper 40s. West winds around 5 miles per hour. Today, sunny. Highs in the mid-60s. West winds 5 to 15 miles per hour with gusts to around 25 miles per hour. Tonight, mostly clear. Lows in the lower 40s. West winds around 10 miles per hour. Gusts up to 25 miles per hour in the evening. Friday, sunny. Highs in the upper 60s. Light winds. Friday night, partly cloudy. Lows in the lower 50s. Light winds. Saturday, sunny. Highs in the upper 70s. South winds 5 to 15 miles per hour with gusts to around 25 miles per hour. Saturday night, partly cloudy. Lows in the upper 50s. Sunday, mostly cloudy with a 20% chance of rain showers. Highs in the lower 70s. Sunday night, partly cloudy. Lows in the lower 50s. Columbus Day, partly sunny. Highs in the mid-70s. Monday night, partly cloudy with a chance of rain showers and a slight chance of thunderstorms. Lows around 50. Chance of rain 50%. Tuesday, partly sunny with a 20% chance of rain showers. Highs around 60. Tuesday night, partly cloudy. Lows in the upper 30s. Wednesday, mostly sunny. Highs in the upper 50s. 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The current time is 11:29 a.m. Eastern Daylight Time. Conditions around the area at 11 a.m. At Mount Pleasant, it was sunny. The temperature was 61 degrees, the dew point 41, and the relative humidity 48%. The wind was west at 14 miles an hour. The pressure was 30.00 inches and rising. Across the remainder of south-central Lower Michigan, it was sunny, and temperatures were between 57 and 61 degrees. Elsewhere in central and northern Lower Michigan, temperatures were between 56 and 58 degrees. At Cadillac, it was sunny. It was mostly sunny at Alpena and Traverse City. At Pelston, it was partly sunny. Across southern Lower Michigan, skies ranged from sunny to mostly sunny, and temperatures were between 62 and 64 degrees. In the Upper Peninsula, Sault Ste. Marie was 54 degrees under cloudy skies, and in Marquette, it was mostly sunny with a temperature of 54. In neighboring states, Chicago was 64 degrees under partly sunny skies. In Cleveland, it was mostly sunny and the temperature was 64. Once again, at 11 a.m., Mount Pleasant was 61 degrees under sunny skies. Now here is your local forecast. Early this morning, clear.
lows in the upper 40s. West winds around 5 miles per hour. Today, sunny. Highs in the mid-60s. West winds 5 to 15 miles per hour with gusts to around 25 miles per hour. Tonight, mostly clear. Lows in the lower 40s. West winds around 10 miles per hour. Gusts up to 25 miles per hour in the evening. Friday, sunny. Highs in the upper 60s. Light winds. Friday night, partly cloudy. Lows in the lower 50s. Light winds. Saturday, sunny. Highs in the upper 70s. South winds 5 to 15 miles per hour with gusts to around 25 miles per hour. Saturday night, partly cloudy. Lows in the upper 50s. Sunday, mostly cloudy with a 20% chance of rain showers. Highs in the lower 70s. Sunday night, partly cloudy. Lows in the lower 50s. Columbus Day, partly sunny. Highs in the mid-70s. Monday night, partly cloudy with a chance of rain showers and a slight chance of thunderstorms. Lows around 50. Chance of rain 50%. Tuesday, partly sunny with a 20% chance of rain showers. Highs around 60. Tuesday night, partly cloudy. Lows in the upper 30s. Wednesday, mostly sunny. Highs in the upper 50s. 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The current time is 11:33 a.m. Eastern Daylight Time. Conditions around the Michigan University, courtesy of the CMU Public Broadcast Center. The current time is 11:33 a.m. Eastern Daylight Time. Conditions around the area at 11 a.m. At Mount Pleasant, it was sunny. The temperature was 61 degrees, the dew point 41, and the relative humidity 48%. The wind was west at 14 miles an hour. The pressure was 30.00 inches and rising. Across the remainder of south-central lower Michigan, it was sunny, and temperatures were between 57 and 61 degrees. Elsewhere in central and northern lower Michigan, temperatures were between 56 and 58 degrees. At Cadillac, it was sunny. It was mostly sunny at Alpena and Traverse City. At Pelston, it was partly sunny. Across southern lower Michigan, skies ranged from sunny to mostly sunny, and temperatures were between 62 and 64 degrees. In the upper peninsula, Sault Ste. Marie was 54 degrees under cloudy skies, and in Marquette, it was mostly sunny with a temperature of 54. In neighboring states, Chicago was 64 degrees under partly sunny skies. In Cleveland, it was mostly sunny and the temperature was 64. Once again, at 11 a.m., Mount Pleasant was 61 degrees under sunny skies. Now here is your local forecast. Early this morning, clear. Lows in the upper 40s. West winds around 5 miles per hour. Today, sunny. Highs in the mid-60s. West winds 5 to 15 miles per hour with gusts to around 25 miles per hour. Tonight, mostly clear. Lows in the lower 40s. West winds around 10 miles per hour. Gusts up to 25 miles per hour in the evening. Friday, sunny. Highs in the upper 60s. Light winds. Friday night, partly cloudy. Lows in the lower 50s. Light winds. Saturday, sunny. Highs in the upper 70s. South winds 5 to 15 miles per hour with gusts to around 25 miles per hour. Saturday night, partly cloudy. Lows in the upper 50s. Sunday, mostly cloudy with a 20% chance of rain showers. Highs in the lower 70s. Sunday night, partly cloudy. Lows in the lower 50s. Columbus Day, partly sunny. Highs in the mid-70s.
Monday night, partly cloudy with a chance of rain showers.

showers and a slight chance of thunderstorms. Lows around 50. Chance of rain 50%. Tuesday, partly sunny with a 20% chance of rain showers. Highs around 60. Tuesday night, partly cloudy. Lows in the upper 30s. Wednesday, mostly sunny. Highs in the upper 50s. 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The current time is 11:36 a.m. Eastern Daylight Time. Conditions around the area at 11 a.m. At Mount Pleasant, it was sunny. The temperature was 61 degrees. The dew point 41, and the relative humidity 48%. The wind was west at 14 miles an hour. The pressure was 30.00 inches and rising. Across the remainder of south central lower Michigan, it was sunny, and temperatures were between 57 and 61 degrees. Elsewhere in central and northern lower Michigan, temperatures were between 56 and 58 degrees. At Cadillac, it was sunny. It was mostly sunny at Alpena and Traverse City. At Pelston, it was partly sunny. Across southern lower Michigan, skies ranged from sunny to mostly sunny, and temperatures were between 62 and 64 degrees. In the upper peninsula, Sault Ste. Marie was 54 degrees under cloudy skies, and in Marquette, it was mostly sunny with a temperature of 54. In neighboring states, Chicago was 64 degrees under partly sunny skies. In Cleveland, it was mostly sunny and the temperature was 64. Once again, at 11 a.m., Mount Pleasant was 61 degrees under sunny skies. Now here is your local forecast. Early this morning, clear. Lows in the upper 40s. West winds around 5 miles per hour. Today, sunny. Highs in the mid-60s. West winds 5 to 15 miles per hour with gusts to around 25 miles per hour. Tonight, mostly clear. Lows in the lower 40s. West winds around 10 miles per hour. Gusts up to 25 miles per hour in the evening. Friday, sunny. Highs in the upper 60s. Light winds. Friday night, partly cloudy. Lows in the lower 50s. Light winds. Saturday, sunny. Highs in the upper 70s. South winds 5 to 15 miles per hour with gusts to around 25 miles per hour. Saturday night, partly cloudy. Lows in the upper 50s. Sunday, mostly cloudy with a 20% chance of rain showers. Highs in the lower 70s. Sunday night, partly cloudy. Lows in the lower 50s. Columbus Day, partly sunny. Highs in the mid-70s. Monday night, partly cloudy with a chance of rain showers and a slight chance of thunderstorms. Lows around 50. Chance of rain 50%. Tuesday, partly sunny with a 20% chance of rain showers. Highs around 60. Tuesday night, partly cloudy. Lows in the upper 30s. Wednesday, mostly sunny. Highs in the upper 50s. 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The current time is 11:40 a.m. Eastern Daylight Time. Conditions around the area at 11 a.m. At Mount Pleasant, it was sunny. The temperature was 61 degrees, the dew point 41, and the relative humidity 48%. The wind was west at 14 miles an hour. The pressure was 30.00 inches and rising. Across the remainder of south central lower Michigan, it was sunny, and temperatures were between 57 and 61 degrees. Elsewhere in central and northern lower Michigan, temperatures were between 56 and 58 degrees. At Cadillac, it was sunny. It was mostly sunny at Alpena
and Traverse City. At Pilsen, it was partly sunny. Across southern lower Michigan, skies ranged from sunny to mostly sunny, and temperatures were between 62 and 64 degrees. In the Upper Peninsula, Sault Ste. Marie was 54 degrees under cloudy skies, and in Marquette, it was mostly sunny with a temperature of 54. In neighboring states, Chicago was 64 degrees under partly sunny skies. In Cleveland, it was mostly sunny and the temperature was 64. Once again, at 11 a.m., Mount Pleasant was 61 degrees under sunny skies. Now here is your local forecast. Early this morning, clear. Lows in the upper 40s. West winds around 5 miles per hour. Today, sunny. Highs in the mid-60s. West winds 5 to 15 miles per hour with gusts to around 25 miles per hour. Tonight, mostly clear. Lows in the lower 40s. West winds around 10 miles per hour. Gusts up to 25 miles per hour in the evening. Friday, sunny. Highs in the upper 60s. Light winds. Friday night, partly cloudy. Lows in the lower 50s. Light winds. Saturday, sunny. Highs in the upper 70s. South winds 5 to 15 miles per hour with gusts to around 25 miles per hour. Saturday night, partly cloudy. Lows in the upper 50s. Sunday, mostly cloudy with a 20% chance of rain showers. Highs in the lower 70s. Sunday night, partly cloudy. Lows in the lower 50s. Columbus Day, partly sunny. Highs in the mid-70s. Monday night, partly cloudy with a chance of rain showers and a slight chance of thunderstorms. Lows around 50. Chance of rain 50%. Tuesday, partly sunny with a 20% chance of rain showers. Highs around 60. Tuesday night, partly cloudy. Lows in the upper 30s. Wednesday, mostly sunny. Highs in the upper 50s. 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The current time is 11:43 a.m. Eastern Daylight Time. Conditions around the area at 11 a.m. At Mount Pleasant, it was sunny. The temperature was 61 degrees, the dew point 41, and the relative humidity 48%. The wind was west at 14 miles an hour. The pressure was 30.00 inches and rising. Across the remainder of south-central lower Michigan, it was sunny, and temperatures were between 57 and 61 degrees. Elsewhere in central and northern lower Michigan, temperatures were between 56 and 58 degrees. At Cadillac, it was sunny. It was mostly sunny at Alpena and Traverse City. At Pilsen, it was partly sunny. Across southern lower Michigan, skies ranged from sunny to mostly sunny, and temperatures were between 62 and 64 degrees. In the Upper Peninsula, Sault Ste. Marie was 54 degrees under cloudy skies, and in Marquette, it was mostly sunny with a temperature of 54. In neighboring states, Chicago was 64 degrees under partly sunny skies. In Cleveland, it was mostly sunny and the temperature was 64. Once again, at 11 a.m., Mount Pleasant was 61 degrees under sunny skies. Now here is your local forecast. Early this morning, clear. Lows in the upper 40s. West winds around 5 miles per hour. Today, sunny. Highs in the mid-60s. West winds 5 to 15 miles per hour with gusts to around 25 miles per hour. Tonight, mostly clear. Lows in the lower 40s. West winds around 10 miles per hour. Gusts up to 25 miles per hour in the evening. Friday, sunny. Highs in the upper 60s. Light winds. Friday night, partly cloudy. Lows in the lower 50s. Light winds.
Saturday, sunny. Highs in the upper 70s. South winds 5 to 15 miles per hour with gusts to around 25 miles per hour. Saturday night, partly cloudy. Lows in the upper 50s. Sunday, mostly cloudy with a 20% chance of rain showers. Highs in the lower 70s. Sunday night, partly cloudy. Lows in the lower 50s. Columbus Day, partly sunny. Highs in the mid-70s. Monday night, partly cloudy with a chance of rain showers and a slight chance of thunderstorms. Lows around 50. Chance of rain 50%. Tuesday, partly sunny with a 20% chance of rain showers. Highs around 60. Tuesday night, partly cloudy. Lows in the upper 30s. Wednesday, mostly sunny. Highs in the upper 50s. 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The current time is 11:47 a.m. Eastern Daylight Time. Conditions around the area at 11 a.m. At Mount Pleasant, it was sunny. The temperature was 61 degrees. The dew point 41, and the relative humidity 48%. The wind was west at 14 miles an hour. The pressure was 30.00 inches and rising. Across the remainder of south central lower Michigan, it was sunny, and temperatures were between 57 and 61 degrees. Elsewhere in central and northern lower Michigan, temperatures were between 56 and 58 degrees. At Cadillac, it was sunny. It was mostly sunny at Alpena and Traverse City. At Pelston, it was partly sunny. Across southern lower Michigan, skies ranged from sunny to mostly sunny, and temperatures were between 62 and 64 degrees. In the upper peninsula, Sault Ste. Marie was 54 degrees under cloudy skies, and in Marquette, it was mostly sunny with a temperature of 54. In neighboring states, Chicago was 64 degrees under partly sunny skies. In Cleveland, it was mostly sunny and the temperature was 64. Once again, at 11 a.m., Mount Pleasant was 61 degrees under sunny skies. Now here is your local forecast. Early this morning, clear. Lows in the upper 40s. West winds around 5 miles per hour. Today, sunny. Highs in the mid-60s. West winds 5 to 15 miles per hour with gusts to around 25 miles per hour. Tonight, mostly clear. Lows in the lower 40s. West winds around 10 miles per hour. Gusts up to 25 miles per hour in the evening. Friday, sunny. Highs in the upper 60s. Light winds. Friday night, partly cloudy. Lows in the lower 50s. Light winds. Saturday, sunny. Highs in the upper 70s. South winds 5 to 15 miles per hour with gusts to around 25 miles per hour. Saturday night, partly cloudy. Lows in the upper 50s. Sunday, mostly cloudy with a 20% chance of rain showers. Highs in the lower 70s. Sunday night, partly cloudy. Lows in the lower 50s. Columbus Day, partly sunny. Highs in the mid-70s. Monday night, partly cloudy with a chance of rain showers and a slight chance of thunderstorms. Lows around 50. Chance of rain 50%. Tuesday, partly sunny with a 20% chance of rain showers. Highs around 60. Tuesday night, partly cloudy. Lows in the upper 30s. Wednesday, mostly sunny. Highs in the upper 50s. 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The current time is 11:50 a.m. Eastern Daylight Time. 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
at Mount Pleasant. It was

was 64 degrees under mostly sunny skies. Now here is your local forecast. Early this morning, clear. Lows in the upper 40s. West winds around 5 miles per hour. Today, sunny. Highs in the mid-60s. West winds 5 to 15 miles per hour with gusts to around 25 miles per hour. Tonight, mostly clear. Lows in the lower 40s. West winds around 10 miles per hour. Gusts up to 25 miles per hour in the evening. Friday, sunny. Highs in the upper 60s. Light winds. Friday night, partly cloudy. Lows in the lower 50s. Light winds. Saturday, sunny. Highs in the upper 70s. South winds 5 to 15 miles per hour with gusts to around 25 miles per hour. Saturday night, partly cloudy. Lows in the upper 50s. Sunday, mostly cloudy with a 20% chance of rain showers. Highs in the lower 70s. Sunday night, partly cloudy. Lows in the lower 50s. Columbus Day, partly sunny. Highs in the mid-70s. Monday night, partly cloudy with a chance of rain showers and a slight chance of thunderstorms. Lows around 50. Chance of rain 50%. Tuesday, partly sunny with a 20% chance of rain showers. Highs around 60. Tuesday night, partly cloudy. Lows in the upper 30s. Wednesday, mostly sunny. Highs in the upper 50s. 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The current time is 12:19 p.m. Eastern Daylight Time. Conditions around the area at noon. At Mount Pleasant, it was mostly sunny. The temperature was 64 degrees, the dew point 41, and the relative humidity 42%. The wind was west at 16 miles an hour. The pressure was 30.01 inches and rising. Across the remainder of south-central lower Michigan, skies ranged from sunny to mostly sunny, and temperatures were between 58 and 64 degrees. Elsewhere in central and northern lower Michigan, temperatures were between 55 and 61 degrees. At Pellston, it was mostly sunny. It was partly sunny at Cadillac and Traverse City. At Alpena, it was cloudy. Across southern lower Michigan, skies ranged from sunny to mostly sunny, and temperatures were between 63 and 67 degrees. In the Upper Peninsula, Sault Ste. Marie was 54 degrees under cloudy skies, and in Marquette, it was mostly sunny with a temperature of 55. In neighboring states, Chicago was 67 degrees under partly sunny skies. In Cleveland, it was mostly sunny and the temperature was 67. Once again, at noon, Mount Pleasant was 64 degrees under mostly sunny skies. Now here is your local forecast. Early this morning, clear. Lows in the upper 40s. West winds around 5 miles per hour. Today, sunny. Highs in the mid-60s. West winds 5 to 15 miles per hour with gusts to around 25 miles per hour. Tonight, mostly clear. Lows in the lower 40s. West winds around 10 miles per hour. Gusts up to 25 miles per hour in the evening. Friday, sunny. Highs in the upper 60s. Light winds. Friday night, partly cloudy. Lows in the lower 50s. Light winds. Saturday, sunny. Highs in the upper 70s. South winds 5 to 15 miles per hour with gusts to around 25 miles per hour. Saturday night, partly cloudy. Lows in the upper 50s. Sunday, mostly cloudy with a 20% chance of rain showers. Highs in the lower 70s. Sunday night, partly cloudy. Lows in the lower 50s. Columbus Day, partly sunny. Highs in the mid-70s. Monday night,

partly cloudy with a chance of rain showers and a slight chance of thunderstorms. Lows around 50. Chance of rain 50%. Tuesday, partly sunny with a 20% chance of rain showers. Highs around 60. Tuesday night, partly cloudy. Lows in the upper 30s. Wednesday, mostly sunny. Highs in the upper 50s. 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The current time is 12:22 p.m. Eastern Daylight Time. Conditions around the area at noon. At Mount Pleasant, it was mostly sunny. The temperature was 64 degrees, the dew point 41, and the relative humidity 42%. The wind was west at 16 miles an hour. The pressure was 30.01 inches and rising. Across the remainder of south-central lower Michigan, skies ranged from sunny to mostly sunny, and temperatures were between 58 and 64 degrees. Elsewhere in central and northern lower Michigan, temperatures were between 55 and 61 degrees. At Pellston, it was mostly sunny. It was partly sunny at Cadillac and Traverse City. At Alpena, it was cloudy. Across southern lower Michigan, skies ranged from sunny to mostly sunny, and temperatures were between 63 and 67 degrees. In the upper peninsula, Sault Ste. Marie was 54 degrees under cloudy skies, and in Marquette, it was mostly sunny with a temperature of 55. In neighboring states, Chicago was 67 degrees under partly sunny skies. In Cleveland, it was mostly sunny and the temperature was 67. Once again, at noon, Mount Pleasant was 64 degrees under mostly sunny skies. Now here is your local forecast. Early this morning, clear. Lows in the upper 40s. West winds around 5 miles per hour. Today, sunny. Highs in the mid-60s. West winds 5 to 15 miles per hour with gusts to around 25 miles per hour. Tonight, mostly clear. Lows in the lower 40s. West winds around 10 miles per hour. Gusts up to 25 miles per hour in the evening. Friday, sunny. Highs in the upper 60s. Light winds. Friday night, partly cloudy. Lows in the lower 50s. Light winds. Saturday, sunny. Highs in the upper 70s. South winds 5 to 15 miles per hour with gusts to around 25 miles per hour. Saturday night, partly cloudy. Lows in the upper 50s. Sunday, mostly cloudy with a 20% chance of rain showers. Highs in the lower 70s. Sunday night, partly cloudy. Lows in the lower 50s. Columbus Day, partly sunny. Highs in the mid-70s. Monday night, partly cloudy with a chance of rain showers and a slight chance of thunderstorms. Lows around 50. Chance of rain 50%. Tuesday, partly sunny with a 20% chance of rain showers. Highs around 60. Tuesday night, partly cloudy. Lows in the upper 30s. Wednesday, mostly sunny. Highs in the upper 50s. 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The current time is 12:26 p.m. Eastern Daylight Time. Conditions around the area at noon. At Mount Pleasant, it was mostly sunny. The temperature was 64 degrees, the dew point 41, and the relative humidity 42%. The wind was west at 16 miles an hour. The pressure was 30.01 inches and rising. Across the remainder of south-central lower Michigan, skies ranged from sunny to mostly sunny, and temperatures were between 58 and 64 degrees. Elsewhere in central and northern lower Michigan, temperatures were between 55 and 61 degrees.
At Pilsen, it was mostly sunny. It was partly sunny at Cadillac and Traverse City. At Alpena, it was cloudy. Across southern Lower Michigan, skies ranged from sunny to mostly sunny, and temperatures were between 63 and 67 degrees. In the Upper Peninsula, Sault Ste. Marie was 54 degrees under cloudy skies, and in Marquette, it was mostly sunny with a temperature of 55. In neighboring states, Chicago was 67 degrees under partly sunny skies. In Cleveland, it was mostly sunny and the temperature was 67. Once again, at noon, Mount Pleasant was 64 degrees under mostly sunny skies. Now here is your local forecast. Early this morning, clear. Lows in the upper 40s. West winds around 5 miles per hour. Today, sunny. Highs in the mid-60s. West winds 5 to 15 miles per hour with gusts to around 25 miles per hour. Tonight, mostly clear. Lows in the lower 40s. West winds around 10 miles per hour. Gusts up to 25 miles per hour in the evening. Friday, sunny. Highs in the upper 60s. Light winds. Friday night, partly cloudy. Lows in the lower 50s. Light winds. Saturday, sunny. Highs in the upper 70s. South winds 5 to 15 miles per hour with gusts to around 25 miles per hour. Saturday night, partly cloudy. Lows in the upper 50s. Sunday, mostly cloudy with a 20% chance of rain showers. Highs in the lower 70s. Sunday night, partly cloudy. Lows in the lower 50s. Columbus Day, partly sunny. Highs in the mid-70s. Monday night, partly cloudy with a chance of rain showers and a slight chance of thunderstorms. Lows around 50. Chance of rain 50%. Tuesday, partly sunny with a 20% chance of rain showers. Highs around 60. Tuesday night, partly cloudy. Lows in the upper 30s. Wednesday, mostly sunny. Highs in the upper 50s. 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The current time is 12:29 p.m. Eastern Daylight Time. Conditions around the area at noon. At Mount Pleasant, it was mostly sunny. The temperature was 64 degrees, the dew point 41, and the relative humidity 42%. The wind was west at 16 miles an hour. The pressure was 30.01 inches and rising. Across the remainder of south-central Lower Michigan, skies ranged from sunny to mostly sunny, and temperatures were between 58 and 64 degrees. Elsewhere in central and northern Lower Michigan, temperatures were between 55 and 61 degrees. At Pilsen, it was mostly sunny. It was partly sunny at Cadillac and Traverse City. At Alpena, it was cloudy. Across southern Lower Michigan, skies ranged from sunny to mostly sunny, and temperatures were between 63 and 67 degrees. In the Upper Peninsula, Sault Ste. Marie was 54 degrees under cloudy skies, and in Marquette, it was mostly sunny with a temperature of 55. In neighboring states, Chicago was 67 degrees under partly sunny skies. In Cleveland, it was mostly sunny and the temperature was 67. Once again, at noon, Mount Pleasant was 64 degrees under mostly sunny skies. Now here is your local forecast. Early this morning, clear. Lows in the upper 40s. West winds around 5 miles per hour. Today, sunny. Highs in the mid-60s. West winds 5 to 15 miles per hour with gusts to around 25 miles per hour. Tonight, mostly clear. Lows in the lower 40s. West winds around 10 miles per hour. Gusts up to 25 miles per hour in the evening. Friday, sunny. Highs in the upper 60s.
light winds. Friday night, partly cloudy. Lows in the lower 50s. Light winds. Saturday, sunny. Highs in the upper 70s. South winds 5 to 15 miles per hour with gusts to around 25 miles per hour. Saturday night, partly cloudy. Lows in the upper 50s. Sunday, mostly cloudy with a 20% chance of rain showers. Highs in the lower 70s. Sunday night, partly cloudy. Lows in the lower 50s. Columbus Day, partly sunny. Highs in the mid-70s. Monday night, partly cloudy with a chance of rain showers and a slight chance of thunderstorms. Lows around 50. Chance of rain 50%. Tuesday, partly sunny with a 20% chance of rain showers. Highs around 60. Tuesday night, partly cloudy. Lows in the upper 30s. Wednesday, mostly sunny. Highs in the upper 50s. 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Wednesday, mostly sunny. Highs in the upper 50s. 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The current time is 12:33 p.m. Eastern Daylight Time. Conditions around the area at noon. At Mount Pleasant, it was mostly sunny. The temperature was 64 degrees, the dew point 41, and the relative humidity 42%. The wind was west at 16 miles an hour. The pressure was 30.01 inches and rising. Across the remainder of south-central lower Michigan, skies ranged from sunny to mostly sunny, and temperatures were between 58 and 64 degrees. Elsewhere in central and northern lower Michigan, temperatures were between 55 and 61 degrees. At Pelston, it was mostly sunny. It was partly sunny at Cadillac and Traverse City. At Alpena, it was cloudy. Across southern lower Michigan, skies ranged from sunny to mostly sunny, and temperatures were between 63 and 67 degrees. In the upper peninsula, Sault Ste. Marie was 54 degrees under cloudy skies, and in Marquette, it was mostly sunny with a temperature of 55. In neighboring states, Chicago was 67 degrees under partly sunny skies. In Cleveland, it was mostly sunny and the temperature was 67. Once again, at noon, Mount Pleasant was 64 degrees under mostly sunny skies. Now here is your local forecast. Early this morning, clear. Lows in the upper 40s. West winds around 5 miles per hour. Today, sunny. Highs in the mid-60s. West winds 5 to 15 miles per hour with gusts to around 25 miles per hour. Tonight, mostly clear. Lows in the lower 40s. West winds around 10 miles per hour. Gusts up to 25 miles per hour in the evening. Friday, sunny. Highs in the upper 60s. Light winds. Friday night, partly cloudy. Lows in the lower 50s. Light winds. Saturday, sunny. Highs in the upper 70s. South winds 5 to 15 miles per hour with gusts to around 25 miles per hour. Saturday night, partly cloudy. Lows in the upper 50s. Sunday, mostly cloudy with a 20% chance of rain showers. Highs in the lower 70s. Sunday night, partly cloudy. Lows in the lower 50s. Columbus Day, partly sunny. Highs in the mid-70s. Monday night, partly cloudy with a chance of rain showers and a slight chance of thunderstorms. Lows around 50. Chance of rain 50%. Tuesday, partly sunny with a 20% chance of rain showers. Highs around 60. Tuesday night, partly cloudy. Lows in the upper 30s. Wednesday, mostly sunny. Highs in the upper 50s.
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1.525 megahertz from the broadcast tower of Central Michigan University, courtesy of the CMU Public Broadcast Center. The current time is 12:37 p.m. Eastern Daylight Time. Conditions around the area at noon. At Mount Pleasant, it was mostly sunny. The temperature was 64 degrees, the dew point 41, and the relative humidity 42%. The wind was west at 16 miles an hour. The pressure was 30.01 inches and rising. Across the remainder of south-central Lower Michigan, skies ranged from sunny to mostly sunny, and temperatures were between 58 and 64 degrees. Elsewhere in central and northern Lower Michigan, temperatures were between 55 and 61 degrees. At Pellston, it was mostly sunny. It was partly sunny at Cadillac and Traverse City. At Alpena, it was cloudy. Across southern Lower Michigan, skies ranged from sunny to mostly sunny, and temperatures were between 63 and 67 degrees. In the Upper Peninsula, Sault Ste. Marie was 54 degrees under cloudy skies, and in Marquette, it was mostly sunny with a temperature of 55. In neighboring states, Chicago was 67 degrees under partly sunny skies. In Cleveland, it was mostly sunny and the temperature was 67. Once again, at noon, Mount Pleasant was 64 degrees under mostly sunny skies. Now here is your local forecast. Early this morning, clear. Lows in the upper 40s. West winds around 5 miles per hour. Today, sunny. Highs in the mid-60s. West winds 5 to 15 miles per hour with gusts to around 25 miles per hour. Tonight, mostly clear. Lows in the lower 40s. West winds around 10 miles per hour. Gusts up to 25 miles per hour in the evening. Friday, sunny. Highs in the upper 60s. Light winds. Friday night, partly cloudy. Lows in the lower 50s. Light winds. Saturday, sunny. Highs in the upper 70s. South winds 5 to 15 miles per hour with gusts to around 25 miles per hour. Saturday night, partly cloudy. Lows in the upper 50s. Sunday, mostly cloudy with a 20% chance of rain showers. Highs in the lower 70s. Sunday night, partly cloudy. Lows in the lower 50s. Columbus Day, partly sunny. Highs in the mid-70s. Monday night, partly cloudy with a chance of rain showers and a slight chance of thunderstorms. Lows around 50. Chance of rain 50%. Tuesday, partly sunny with a 20% chance of rain showers. Highs around 60. Tuesday night, partly cloudy. Lows in the upper 30s. Wednesday, mostly sunny. Highs in the upper 50s. 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The current time is 12:40 p.m. Eastern Daylight Time. Conditions around the area at noon. At Mount Pleasant, it was mostly sunny. The temperature was 64 degrees, the dew point 41, and the relative humidity 42%. The wind was west at 16 miles an hour. The pressure was 30.01 inches and rising. Across the remainder of south-central Lower Michigan, skies ranged from sunny to mostly sunny, and temperatures were between 58 and 64 degrees. Elsewhere in central and northern Lower Michigan, temperatures were between 55 and 61 degrees. At Pellston, it was mostly sunny. It was partly sunny at Cadillac and Traverse City. At Alpena, it was cloudy. Across southern Lower Michigan, skies ranged from sunny to mostly sunny, and temperatures were between 63 and 67 degrees. In the Upper Peninsula, Sault Ste. Marie was 54 degrees under cloudy skies, and in Marquette, it was mostly sunny with a temperature of 55. In neighboring states, Chicago was 67 degrees under partly sunny skies.

was mostly sunny and the temperature was 67. Once again, at noon, Mount Pleasant was 64 degrees under mostly sunny skies. Now here is your local forecast. Early this morning, clear. Lows in the upper 40s. West winds around 5 miles per hour. Today, sunny. Highs in the mid-60s. West winds 5 to 15 miles per hour with gusts to around 25 miles per hour. Tonight, mostly clear. Lows in the lower 40s. West winds around 10 miles per hour. Gusts up to 25 miles per hour in the evening. Friday, sunny. Highs in the upper 60s. Light winds. Friday night, partly cloudy. Lows in the lower 50s. Light winds. Saturday, sunny. Highs in the upper 70s. South winds 5 to 15 miles per hour with gusts to around 25 miles per hour. Saturday night, partly cloudy. Lows in the upper 50s. Sunday, mostly cloudy with a 20% chance of rain showers. Highs in the lower 70s. Sunday night, partly cloudy. Lows in the lower 50s. Columbus Day, partly sunny. Highs in the mid-70s. Monday night, partly cloudy with a chance of rain showers and a slight chance of thunderstorms. Lows around 50. Chance of rain 50%. Tuesday, partly sunny with a 20% chance of rain showers. Highs around 60. Tuesday night, partly cloudy. Lows in the upper 30s. Wednesday, mostly sunny. Highs in the upper 50s. 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The current time is 1:09 p.m. Eastern Daylight Time. Conditions around the area at noon. At Mount Pleasant, it was mostly sunny. The temperature was 64 degrees, the dew point 41, and the relative humidity 42%. The wind was west at 16 miles an hour. The pressure was 30.01 inches and rising. Across the remainder of south central lower Michigan, skies ranged from sunny to mostly sunny, and temperatures were between 58 and 64 degrees. Elsewhere in central and northern lower Michigan, temperatures were between 55 and 61 degrees. At Pellston, it was mostly sunny. It was partly sunny at Cadillac and Traverse City. At Alpena, it was cloudy. Across southern lower Michigan, skies ranged from sunny to mostly sunny, and temperatures were between 63 and 67 degrees. In the Upper Peninsula, Sault Ste. Marie was 54 degrees under cloudy skies, and in Marquette, it was mostly sunny with a temperature of 55. In neighboring states, Chicago was 67 degrees under partly sunny skies. In Cleveland, it was mostly sunny and the temperature was 67. Once again, at noon, Mount Pleasant was 64 degrees under mostly sunny skies. Now here is your local forecast. Early this morning, clear. Lows in the upper 40s. West winds around 5 miles per hour. Today, sunny. Highs in the mid-60s. West winds 5 to 15 miles per hour with gusts to around 25 miles per hour. Tonight, mostly clear. Lows in the lower 40s. West winds around 10 miles per hour. Gusts up to 25 miles per hour in the evening. Friday, sunny. Highs in the upper 60s. Light winds. Friday night, partly cloudy. Lows in the lower 50s. Light winds. Saturday, sunny. Highs in the upper 70s. South winds 5 to 15 miles per hour with gusts to around 25 miles per hour. Saturday night, partly cloudy. Lows in the upper 50s. Sunday, mostly cloudy with a 20% chance of rain showers. Highs in the lower 70s. Sunday night, partly cloudy. Lows in the lower 50s.
Columbus Day, partly sunny. Highs in the mid-70s. Monday night, partly cloudy with a chance of rain showers and a slight chance of thunderstorms. Lows around 50. Chance of rain 50%. Tuesday, partly sunny with a 20% chance of rain showers. Highs around 60. Tuesday night, partly cloudy. Lows in the upper 30s. Wednesday, mostly sunny. Highs in the upper 50s. 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The current time is 1:12 p.m. Eastern Daylight Time. Conditions around the area at noon. At Mount Pleasant, it was mostly sunny. The temperature was 64 degrees, the dew point 41, and the relative humidity 42%. The wind was west at 16 miles an hour. The pressure was 30.01 inches and rising. Across the remainder of south-central lower Michigan, skies ranged from sunny to mostly sunny, and temperatures were between 58 and 64 degrees. Elsewhere in central and northern lower Michigan, temperatures were between 55 and 61 degrees. At Pellston, it was mostly sunny. It was partly sunny at Cadillac and Traverse City. At Alpena, it was cloudy. Across southern lower Michigan, skies ranged from sunny to mostly sunny, and temperatures were between 63 and 67 degrees. In the upper peninsula, Sault Ste. Marie was 54 degrees under cloudy skies, and in Marquette, it was mostly sunny with a temperature of 55. In neighboring states, Chicago was 67 degrees under partly sunny skies. In Cleveland, it was mostly sunny and the temperature was 67. Once again, at noon, Mount Pleasant was 64 degrees under mostly sunny skies. Conditions around the area at 1 p.m. At Mount Pleasant, it was mostly sunny. The temperature was 64 degrees, the dew point 39, and the relative humidity 39%. The wind was northwest at 14 miles an hour. The pressure was 30.01 inches and steady. Across the remainder of south-central lower Michigan, temperatures were between 59 and 66 degrees. At Houghton Lake, rain was falling. It was sunny at Alma and Saginaw. At Midland, it was mostly sunny. At Big Rapids, it was partly sunny. Elsewhere in central and northern lower Michigan, skies ranged from mostly sunny to partly sunny, and temperatures were between 58 and 61 degrees. Across southern lower Michigan, skies ranged from mostly sunny to partly sunny, and temperatures were between 65 and 69 degrees. In the upper peninsula, Sault Ste. Marie was 58 degrees under mostly sunny skies, and in Marquette, it was cloudy with a temperature of 57. In neighboring states, Chicago was 69 degrees under partly sunny skies. In Cleveland, it was mostly sunny and the temperature was 68. Once again, at 1 p.m., Mount Pleasant was 64 degrees under mostly sunny skies. Now here is your local forecast. Early this morning, clear. Lows in the upper 40s. West winds around 5 miles per hour. Today, sunny. Highs in the mid-60s. West winds 5 to 15 miles per hour with gusts to around 25 miles per hour. Tonight, mostly clear. Lows in the lower 40s. West winds around 10 miles per hour. Gusts up to 25 miles per hour in the evening. Friday, sunny. Highs in the upper 60s. Light winds. Friday night, partly cloudy. Lows in the lower 50s. Light winds. Saturday, sunny. Highs in the upper 70s. South winds 5 to 15 miles per hour with gusts to around 25 miles per hour. Saturday night, partly cloudy. Lows in the upper 50s. Sunday, mostly cloudy with a 20% chance of rain showers. Highs in the lower 70s. Sunday night, partly cloudy.

conditions around the area at 1 p.m. At Mount Pleasant, it was mostly sunny. The temperature was 64 degrees, the dew point 39, and the relative humidity 39%. The wind was northwest at 14 miles an hour. The pressure was 30.01 inches and steady. Across the remainder of south-central lower Michigan, temperatures were between 59 and 66 degrees. At Houghton Lake, rain was falling. It was sunny at Alma and Saginaw. At Midland, it was mostly sunny. At Big Rapids, it was partly sunny. Elsewhere in central and northern lower Michigan, skies ranged from mostly sunny to partly sunny, and temperatures were between 58 and 61 degrees. Across southern lower Michigan, skies ranged from mostly sunny to partly sunny, and temperatures were between 65 and 69 degrees. In the Upper Peninsula, Sault Ste. Marie was 58 degrees under mostly sunny skies, and in Marquette, it was cloudy with a temperature of 57. In neighboring states, Chicago was 69 degrees under partly sunny skies. In Cleveland, it was mostly sunny and the temperature was 68. Once again, at 1 p.m., Mount Pleasant was 64 degrees under mostly sunny skies. Now here is your local forecast. Early this morning, clear. Lows in the upper 40s. West winds around 5 miles per hour. Today, sunny. Highs in the mid-60s. West winds 5 to 15 miles per hour with gusts to around 25 miles per hour. Tonight, mostly clear. Lows in the lower 40s. West winds around 10 miles per hour. Gusts up to 25 miles per hour in the evening. Friday, sunny. Highs in the upper 60s. Light winds. Friday night, partly cloudy. Lows in the lower 50s. Light winds. Saturday, sunny. Highs in the upper 70s. South winds 5 to 15 miles per hour with gusts to around 25 miles per hour. Saturday night, partly cloudy. Lows in the upper 50s. Sunday, mostly cloudy with a 20% chance of rain showers. Highs in the lower 70s. Sunday night, partly cloudy. Lows in the lower 50s. Columbus Day, partly sunny. Highs in the mid-70s. Monday night, partly cloudy with a chance of rain showers and a slight chance of thunderstorms. Lows around 50. Chance of rain 50%. Tuesday, partly sunny with a 20% chance of rain showers. Highs around 60. Tuesday night, partly cloudy. Lows in the upper 30s. Wednesday, mostly sunny. Highs in the upper 50s. 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The current time is 1:21 p.m. Eastern Daylight Time. Conditions around the area at 1 p.m. At Mount Pleasant, it was mostly sunny. The temperature was 64 degrees, the dew point 39, and the relative humidity 39%. The wind was northwest at 14 miles an hour. The pressure was 30.01 inches and steady. Across the remainder of south-central lower Michigan, temperatures were between 59 and 66 degrees. At Houghton Lake, rain was falling. It was sunny at Alma and Saginaw. At Midland, it was mostly sunny. At Big Rapids, it was partly sunny. Elsewhere in central and northern lower Michigan, skies ranged from mostly sunny to partly sunny, and temperatures were between 58 and 61 degrees. Across southern lower Michigan, skies ranged from mostly sunny to partly sunny, and temperatures were between 65 and 69 degrees. In the Upper Peninsula, Sault Ste. Marie was 58 degrees under mostly sunny skies, and in Marquette, it was cloudy with a temperature of 57. In neighboring states, Chicago was 69 degrees under partly sunny skies. In Cleveland, it was mostly sunny and the temperature was 68.

temperatures were between 59 and 66 degrees. At Houghton Lake, rain was falling. It was sunny at Alma and Saginaw. At Midland, it was mostly sunny. At Big Rapids, it was partly sunny. Elsewhere in central and northern lower Michigan, skies ranged from mostly sunny to partly sunny, and temperatures were between 58 and 61 degrees. Across southern, elsewhere in central and northern lower Michigan, skies ranged from mostly sunny to partly sunny, and temperatures were between 58 and 61 degrees. Across southern lower Michigan, skies ranged from mostly sunny to partly sunny, and temperatures were between 65 and 69 degrees. In the Upper Peninsula, Sault Ste. Marie was 58 degrees under mostly sunny skies, and in Marquette, it was cloudy with a temperature of 57. In neighboring states, Chicago was 69 degrees under partly sunny skies. In Cleveland, it was mostly sunny and the temperature was 68. Once again, at 1 p.m., Mount Pleasant was 64 degrees under mostly sunny skies. Now here is your local forecast. Early this morning, clear. Lows in the upper 40s. West winds around 5 miles per hour. Today, sunny. Highs in the mid-60s. West winds 5 to 15 miles per hour with gusts to around 25 miles per hour. Tonight, mostly clear. Lows in the lower 40s. West winds around 10 miles per hour. Gusts up to 25 miles per hour in the evening. Friday, sunny. Highs in the upper 60s. Light winds. Friday night, partly cloudy. Lows in the lower 50s. Light winds. Saturday, sunny. Highs in the upper 70s. South winds 5 to 15 miles per hour with gusts to around 25 miles per hour. Saturday night, partly cloudy. Lows in the upper 50s. Sunday, mostly cloudy with a 20% chance of rain showers. Highs in the lower 70s. Sunday night, partly cloudy. Lows in the lower 50s. Columbus Day, partly sunny. Highs in the mid-70s. Monday night, partly cloudy with a chance of rain showers and a slight chance of thunderstorms. Lows around 50. Chance of rain 50%. Tuesday, partly sunny with a 20% chance of rain showers. Highs around 60. Tuesday night, partly cloudy. Lows in the upper 30s. Wednesday, mostly sunny. Highs in the upper 50s. 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The current time is 1:36 p.m. Eastern Daylight Time. Conditions around the area at 1 p.m. At Mount Pleasant, it was mostly sunny. The temperature was 64 degrees, the dew point 39, and the relative humidity 39%. The wind was northwest at 14 miles an hour. The pressure was 30.01 inches and steady. Across the remainder of south-central lower Michigan, temperatures were between 59 and 66 degrees. At Houghton Lake, rain was falling. It was sunny at Alma and Saginaw. At Midland, it was mostly sunny. At Big Rapids, it was partly sunny. Elsewhere in central and northern lower Michigan, skies ranged from mostly sunny to partly sunny, and temperatures were between 58 and 61 degrees. Across southern lower Michigan, skies ranged from mostly sunny to partly sunny, and temperatures were between 65 and 69 degrees. In the Upper Peninsula, Sault Ste. Marie was 58 degrees under mostly sunny skies, and in Marquette, it was cloudy with a temperature of 57. In neighboring states, Chicago was 69 degrees under partly sunny skies. In Cleveland, it was mostly sunny and the temperature was 68. Once again, at 1 p.m., Mount Pleasant was 64 degrees under mostly sunny skies. Now here is your local forecast. Early this morning, clear.

at Big Rapids, it was partly sunny. Elsewhere in central and northern lower Michigan, skies ranged from mostly sunny to partly sunny, and temperatures were between 58 and 61 degrees. Across southern lower Michigan, skies ranged from mostly sunny to partly sunny, and temperatures were between 65 and 69 degrees. In the Upper Peninsula, Sault Ste. Marie was 58 degrees under mostly sunny skies, and in Marquette, it was cloudy with a temperature of 57. In neighboring states, Chicago was 69 degrees under partly sunny skies. In Cleveland, it was mostly sunny and the temperature was 68. Once again, at 1 p.m., Mount Pleasant was 64 degrees under mostly sunny skies. Now here is your local forecast. Early this morning, clear. Lows in the upper 40s. West winds around 5 miles per hour. Today, sunny. Highs in the mid-60s. West winds 5 to 15 miles per hour with gusts to around 25 miles per hour. Tonight, mostly clear. Lows in the lower 40s. West winds around 10 miles per hour. Gusts up to 25 miles per hour in the evening. Friday, sunny. Highs in the upper 60s. Light winds. Friday night, partly cloudy. Lows in the lower 50s. Light winds. Saturday, sunny. Highs in the upper 70s. South winds 5 to 15 miles per hour with gusts to around 25 miles per hour. Saturday night, partly cloudy. Lows in the upper 50s. Sunday, mostly cloudy with a 20% chance of rain showers. Highs in the lower 70s. Sunday night, partly cloudy. Lows in the lower 50s. Columbus Day, partly sunny. Highs in the mid-70s. Monday night, partly cloudy with a chance of rain showers and a slight chance of thunderstorms. Lows around 50. Chance of rain 50%. Tuesday, partly sunny with a 20% chance of rain showers. Highs around 60. Tuesday night, partly cloudy. Lows in the upper 30s. Wednesday, mostly sunny. Highs in the upper 50s. 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The current time is 1:50 p.m. Eastern Daylight Time. Conditions around the area at 1 p.m. At Mount Pleasant, it was mostly sunny. The temperature was 64 degrees, the dew point 39, and the relative humidity 39%. The wind was northwest at 14 miles an hour. The pressure was 30.01 inches and steady. Across the remainder of south-central lower Michigan, temperatures were between 59 and 66 degrees. At Houghton Lake, rain was falling. It was sunny at Alma and Saginaw. At Midland, it was mostly sunny. At Big Rapids, it was partly sunny. Elsewhere in central and northern lower Michigan, skies ranged from mostly sunny to partly sunny, and temperatures were between 58 and 61 degrees. Across southern lower Michigan, skies ranged from mostly sunny to partly sunny, and temperatures were between 65 and 69 degrees. In the Upper Peninsula, Sault Ste. Marie was 58 degrees under mostly sunny skies, and in Marquette, it was cloudy with a temperature of 57. In neighboring states, Chicago was 69 degrees under partly sunny skies. In Cleveland, it was mostly sunny and the temperature was 68. Once again, at 1 p.m., Mount Pleasant was 64 degrees under mostly sunny skies. Now here is your local forecast. Early this morning, clear. Lows in the upper 40s. West winds around 5 miles per hour. Today, sunny. Highs in the mid-60s. West winds 5 to 15 miles per hour with gusts to around 25 miles per hour. Tonight, mostly clear. Lows in the lower 40s. West winds around 10 miles per hour.
gusts up to 25 miles per hour in the evening. Friday, sunny. Highs in the upper 60s. Light winds. Friday night, partly cloudy. Lows in the lower 50s. Light winds. Saturday, sunny. Highs in the upper 70s. South winds 5 to 15 miles per hour with gusts to around 25 miles per hour. Saturday night, partly cloudy. Lows in the upper 50s. Sunday, mostly cloudy with a 20% chance of rain showers. Highs in the lower 70s. Sunday night, partly cloudy. Lows in the lower 50s. Columbus Day, partly sunny. Highs in the mid-70s. Monday night, partly cloudy with a chance of rain showers and a slight chance of thunderstorms. Lows around 50. Chance of rain 50%. Tuesday, partly sunny with a 20% chance of rain showers. Highs around 60. Tuesday night, partly cloudy. Lows in the upper 30s. Wednesday, mostly sunny. Highs in the upper 50s. 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The current time is 1:54 p.m. Eastern Daylight Time. Conditions around the area at 1 p.m. At Mount Pleasant, it was mostly sunny. The temperature was 64 degrees, the dew point 39, and the relative humidity 39%. The wind was northwest at 14 miles an hour. The pressure was 30.01 inches and steady. Across the remainder of south central lower Michigan, temperatures were between 59 and 66 degrees. At Houghton Lake, rain was falling. It was sunny at Alma and Saginaw. At Midland, it was mostly sunny. At Big Rapids, it was partly sunny. Elsewhere in central and northern lower Michigan, skies ranged from mostly sunny to partly sunny, and temperatures were between 58 and 61 degrees. Across southern lower Michigan, skies ranged from mostly sunny to partly sunny, and temperatures were between 65 and 69 degrees. In the upper peninsula, Sault Ste. Marie was 58 degrees under mostly sunny skies, and in Marquette, it was cloudy with a temperature of 57. In neighboring states, Chicago was 69 degrees under partly sunny skies. In Cleveland, it was mostly sunny and the temperature was 68. Once again, at 1 p.m., Mount Pleasant was 64 degrees under mostly sunny skies. Now here is your local forecast. Early this morning, clear. Lows in the upper 40s. West winds around 5 miles per hour. Today, sunny. Highs in the mid-60s. West winds 5 to 15 miles per hour with gusts to around 25 miles per hour. Tonight, mostly clear. Lows in the lower 40s. West winds around 10 miles per hour. Gusts up to 25 miles per hour in the evening. Friday, sunny. Highs in the upper 60s. Light winds. Friday night, partly cloudy. Lows in the lower 50s. Light winds. Saturday, sunny. Highs in the upper 70s. South winds 5 to 15 miles per hour with gusts to around 25 miles per hour. Saturday night, partly cloudy. Lows in the upper 50s. Sunday, mostly cloudy with a 20% chance of rain showers. Highs in the lower 70s. Sunday night, partly cloudy. Lows in the lower 50s. Columbus Day, partly sunny. Highs in the mid-70s. Monday night, partly cloudy with a chance of rain showers and a slight chance of thunderstorms. Lows around 50. Chance of rain 50%. Tuesday, partly sunny with a 20% chance of rain showers. Highs around 60. Tuesday night, partly cloudy. Lows in the upper 30s. Wednesday, mostly sunny. Highs in the upper 50s.
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The current time is 1:57 p.m. Eastern Daylight Time. Conditions around the area at 1 p.m. At Mount Pleasant, it was mostly sunny. The temperature was 64 degrees, the dew point 39, and the relative humidity 39%. The wind was northwest at 14 miles an hour. The pressure was 30.01 inches and steady. Across the remainder of south central lower Michigan, temperatures were between 59 and 66 degrees. At Houghton Lake, rain was falling. It was sunny at Alma and Saginaw. At Midland, it was mostly sunny. At Big Rapids, it was partly sunny. Elsewhere in central and northern lower Michigan, skies ranged from mostly sunny to partly sunny, and temperatures were between 58 and 61 degrees. Across southern lower Michigan, skies ranged from mostly sunny to partly sunny, and temperatures were between 65 and 69 degrees. In the Upper Peninsula, Sault Ste. Marie was 58 degrees under mostly sunny skies, and in Marquette, it was cloudy with a temperature of 57. In neighboring states, Chicago was 69 degrees under partly sunny skies. In Cleveland, it was mostly sunny and the temperature was 68. Once again, at 1 p.m., Mount Pleasant was 64 degrees under mostly sunny skies. Now here is your local forecast. Early this morning, clear. Lows in the upper 40s. West winds around 5 miles per hour. Today, sunny. Highs in the mid-60s. West winds 5 to 15 miles per hour with gusts to around 25 miles per hour. Tonight, mostly clear. Lows in the lower 40s. West winds around 10 miles per hour. Gusts up to 25 miles per hour in the evening. Friday, sunny. Highs in the upper 60s. Light winds. Friday night, partly cloudy. Lows in the lower 50s. Light winds. Saturday, sunny. Highs in the upper 70s. South winds 5 to 15 miles per hour with gusts to around 25 miles per hour. Saturday night, partly cloudy. Lows in the upper 50s. Sunday, mostly cloudy with a 20% chance of rain showers. Highs in the lower 70s. Sunday night, partly cloudy. Lows in the lower 50s. Columbus Day, partly sunny. Highs in the mid-70s. Monday night, partly cloudy with a chance of rain showers and a slight chance of thunderstorms. Lows around 50. Chance of rain 50%. Tuesday, partly sunny with a 20% chance of rain showers. Highs around 60. Tuesday night, partly cloudy. Lows in the upper 30s. Wednesday, mostly sunny. Highs in the upper 50s. 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The current time is 2:01 p.m. Eastern Daylight Time. Conditions around the area at 1 p.m. At Mount Pleasant, it was mostly sunny. The temperature was 64 degrees, the dew point 39, and the relative humidity 39%. The wind was northwest at 14 miles an hour. The pressure was 30.01 inches and steady. Across the remainder of south central lower Michigan, temperatures were between 59 and 66 degrees. At Houghton Lake, rain was falling. It was sunny at Alma and Saginaw. At Midland, it was mostly sunny. At Big Rapids, it was partly sunny. Elsewhere in central and northern lower Michigan, skies ranged from mostly sunny to partly sunny, and temperatures were between 58 and 61 degrees. Across southern lower Michigan, skies ranged from mostly sunny to partly sunny, and temperatures were between 65 and 69 degrees.
in the Upper Peninsula, Sault Ste. Marie was 58 degrees under mostly sunny skies, and in Marquette, it was cloudy with a temperature of 57. In neighboring states, Chicago was 69 degrees under partly sunny skies. In Cleveland, it was mostly sunny and the temperature was 68. Once again, at 1 p.m., Mount Pleasant was 64 degrees under mostly sunny skies. Now here is your local forecast. Early this morning, clear. Lows in the upper 40s. West winds around 5 miles per hour. Today, sunny. Highs in the mid-60s. West winds 5 to 15 miles per hour with gusts to around 25 miles per hour. Tonight, mostly clear. Lows in the lower 40s. West winds around 10 miles per hour. Gusts up to 25 miles per hour in the evening. Friday, sunny. Highs in the upper 60s. Light winds. Friday night, partly cloudy. Lows in the lower 50s. Light winds. Saturday, sunny. Highs in the upper 70s. South winds 5 to 15 miles per hour with gusts to around 25 miles per hour. Saturday night, partly cloudy. Lows in the upper 50s. Sunday, mostly cloudy with a 20% chance of rain showers. Highs in the lower 70s. Sunday night, partly cloudy. Lows in the lower 50s. Columbus Day, partly sunny. Highs in the mid-70s. Monday night, partly cloudy with a chance of rain showers and a slight chance of thunderstorms. Lows around 50. Chance of rain 50%. Tuesday, partly sunny with a 20% chance of rain showers. Highs around 60. Tuesday night, partly cloudy. Lows in the upper 30s. Wednesday, mostly sunny. Highs in the upper 50s. 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The current time is 2:05 p.m. Eastern Daylight Time. Conditions around the area at 1 p.m. At Mount Pleasant, it was mostly sunny. The temperature was 64 degrees, the dew point 39, and the relative humidity 39%. The wind was northwest at 14 miles an hour. The pressure was 30.01 inches and steady. Across the remainder of south-central lower Michigan, temperatures were between 59 and 66 degrees. At Houghton Lake, rain was falling. It was sunny at Alma and Saginaw. At Midland, it was mostly sunny. At Big Rapids, it was partly sunny. Elsewhere in central and northern lower Michigan, skies ranged from mostly sunny to partly sunny, and temperatures were between 58 and 61 degrees. Across southern lower Michigan, skies ranged from mostly sunny to partly sunny, and temperatures were between 65 and 69 degrees. In the Upper Peninsula, Sault Ste. Marie was 58 degrees under mostly sunny skies, and in Marquette, it was cloudy with a temperature of 57. In neighboring states, Chicago was 69 degrees under partly sunny skies. In Cleveland, it was mostly sunny and the temperature was 68. Once again, at 1 p.m., Mount Pleasant was 64 degrees under mostly sunny skies. Now here is your local forecast. Early this morning, clear. Lows in the upper 40s. West winds around 5 miles per hour. Today, sunny. Highs in the mid-60s. West winds 5 to 15 miles per hour with gusts to around 25 miles per hour. Tonight, mostly clear. Lows in the lower 40s. West winds around 10 miles per hour. Gusts up to 25 miles per hour in the evening. Friday, sunny. Highs in the upper 60s. Light winds. Friday night, partly cloudy. Lows in the lower 50s. Light winds. Saturday, sunny. Highs in the upper 70s.
south winds 5 to 15 miles per hour with gusts to around 25 miles per hour. Saturday night, partly cloudy. Lows in the upper 50s. Sunday, mostly cloudy with a 20% chance of rain showers. Highs in the lower 70s. Sunday night, partly cloudy. Lows in the lower 50s. Columbus Day, partly sunny. Highs in the mid-70s. Monday night, partly cloudy with a chance of rain showers and a slight chance of thunderstorms. Lows around 50. Chance of rain 50%. Tuesday, partly sunny with a 20% chance of rain showers. Highs around 60. Tuesday night, partly cloudy. Lows in the upper 30s. Wednesday, mostly sunny. Highs in the upper 50s. 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The current time is 2:08 p.m. Eastern Daylight Time. Conditions around the area at 1 p.m. At Mount Pleasant, it was mostly sunny. The temperature was 64 degrees, the dew point 39, and the relative humidity 39%. The wind was northwest at 14 miles an hour. The pressure was 30.01 inches and steady. Across the remainder of south-central lower Michigan, temperatures were between 59 and 66 degrees. At Houghton Lake, rain was falling. It was sunny at Alma and Saginaw. At Midland, it was mostly sunny. At Big Rapids, it was partly sunny. Elsewhere in central and northern lower Michigan, skies ranged from mostly sunny to partly sunny, and temperatures were between 58 and 61 degrees. Across southern lower Michigan, skies ranged from mostly sunny to partly sunny, and temperatures were between 65 and 69 degrees. In the upper peninsula, Sault Ste. Marie was 58 degrees under mostly sunny skies, and in Marquette, it was cloudy with a temperature of 57. In neighboring states, Chicago was 69 degrees under partly sunny skies. In Cleveland, it was mostly sunny and the temperature was 68. Once again, at 1 p.m., Mount Pleasant was 64 degrees under mostly sunny skies. Now here is your local forecast. Early this morning, clear. Lows in the upper 40s. West winds around 5 miles per hour. Today, sunny. Highs in the mid-60s. West winds 5 to 15 miles per hour with gusts to around 25 miles per hour. Tonight, mostly clear. Lows in the lower 40s. West winds around 10 miles per hour. Gusts up to 25 miles per hour in the evening. Friday, sunny. Highs in the upper 60s. Light winds. Friday night, partly cloudy. Lows in the lower 50s. Light winds. Saturday, sunny. Highs in the upper 70s. South winds 5 to 15 miles per hour with gusts to around 25 miles per hour. Saturday night, partly cloudy. Lows in the upper 50s. Sunday, mostly cloudy with a 20% chance of rain showers. Highs in the lower 70s. Sunday night, partly cloudy. Lows in the lower 50s. Columbus Day, partly sunny. Highs in the mid-70s. Monday night, partly cloudy with a chance of rain showers and a slight chance of thunderstorms. Lows around 50. Chance of rain 50%. Tuesday, partly sunny with a 20% chance of rain showers. Highs around 60. Tuesday night, partly cloudy. Lows in the upper 30s. Wednesday, mostly sunny. Highs in the upper 50s. 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The current time is 2:12 p.m. Eastern Daylight Time. Conditions around the area at 1 p.m.
at Mount Pleasant, it was mostly sunny. The temperature was 64 degrees, the dew point 39, and the relative humidity 39%. The wind was northwest at 14 miles an hour. The pressure was 30.01 inches and steady. Across the remainder of south-central lower Michigan, temperatures were between 59 and 66 degrees. At Houghton Lake, rain was falling. It was sunny at Alma and Saginaw. At Midland, it was mostly sunny. At Big Rapids, it was partly sunny. Elsewhere in central and northern lower Michigan, skies ranged from mostly sunny to partly sunny, and temperatures were between 58 and 61 degrees. Across southern lower Michigan, skies ranged from mostly sunny to partly sunny, and temperatures were between 65 and 69 degrees. In the Upper Peninsula, Sault Ste. Marie was 58 degrees under mostly sunny skies, and in Marquette, it was cloudy with a temperature of 57. In neighboring states, Chicago was 69 degrees under partly sunny skies. In Cleveland, it was mostly sunny and the temperature was 68. Once again, at 1 p.m., Mount Pleasant was 64 degrees under mostly sunny skies. Conditions around the area at 2 p.m. At Mount Pleasant, it was mostly sunny. The temperature was 64 degrees, the dew point 37, and the relative humidity 36%. The wind was northwest at 12 miles an hour. The pressure was 30.01 inches and steady. Across the remainder of south-central lower Michigan, temperatures were between 59 and 66 degrees. At Alma, it was sunny. It was mostly sunny at Big Rapids, Saginaw, and Houghton Lake. At Midland, it was partly sunny. Elsewhere in central and northern lower Michigan, temperatures were between 58 and 63 degrees. At Cadillac, it was sunny. It was mostly sunny at Alpena and Elston. At Traverse City, it was partly sunny. Across southern lower Michigan, at Lansing, it was mostly sunny, with a temperature of 66. At Detroit, it was partly sunny, with a temperature of 69. At Kalamazoo, the weather conditions were not available. In the Upper Peninsula, Sault Ste. Marie was 55 degrees under partly sunny skies, and in Marquette, it was partly sunny with a temperature of 57. In neighboring states, Chicago was 70 degrees under mostly sunny skies. In Cleveland, it was mostly sunny and the temperature was 69. Once again, at 2 p.m., Mount Pleasant was 64 degrees under mostly sunny skies. Now here is your local forecast. Early this morning, clear. Lows in the upper 40s. West winds around 5 miles per hour. Today, sunny. Highs in the mid-60s. West winds 5 to 15 miles per hour with gusts to around 25 miles per hour. Tonight, mostly clear. Lows in the lower 40s. West winds around 10 miles per hour. Gusts up to 25 miles per hour in the evening. Friday, sunny. Highs in the upper 60s. Light winds. Friday night, partly cloudy. Lows in the lower 50s. Light winds. Saturday, sunny. Highs in the upper 70s. South winds 5 to 15 miles per hour with gusts to around 25 miles per hour. Saturday night, partly cloudy. Lows in the upper 50s. Sunday, mostly cloudy with a 20% chance of rain showers. Highs in the lower 70s. Sunday night, partly cloudy. Lows in the lower 50s. Columbus Day, partly sunny. Highs in the mid-70s. Monday night, partly cloudy with a chance of rain showers and a slight chance of thunderstorms. Lows around 50. Chance of rain 50%. Tuesday, partly sunny with a 20% chance of rain showers. Highs around 60. Tuesday night, partly cloudy. Lows in the upper 30s. Wednesday, mostly sunny. Highs in the upper 50s.
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and Helston. At Traverse City, it was partly sunny. Across southern Lower Michigan, at Lansing, it was mostly sunny, with a temperature of 66. At Detroit, it was partly sunny, with a temperature of 69. At Kalamazoo, the weather conditions were not available. In the Upper Peninsula, Sault Ste. Marie was 55 degrees under partly sunny skies, and in Marquette, it was partly sunny with a temperature of 57. In neighboring states, Chicago was 70 degrees under mostly sunny skies. In Cleveland, it was mostly sunny and the temperature was 69. Once again, at 2 p.m., Mount Pleasant was 64 degrees under mostly sunny skies. Now here is your local forecast. Early this morning, clear. Lows in the upper 40s. West winds around 5 miles per hour. Today, sunny. Highs in the mid-60s. West winds 5 to 15 miles per hour with gusts to around 25 miles per hour. Tonight, mostly clear. Lows in the lower 40s. West winds around 10 miles per hour. Gusts up to 25 miles per hour in the evening. Friday, sunny. Highs in the upper 60s. Light winds. Friday night, partly cloudy. Lows in the lower 50s. Light winds. Saturday, sunny. Highs in the upper 70s. South winds 5 to 15 miles per hour with gusts to around 25 miles per hour. Saturday night, partly cloudy. Lows in the upper 50s. Sunday, mostly cloudy with a 20% chance of rain showers. Highs in the lower 70s. Sunday night, partly cloudy. Lows in the lower 50s. Columbus Day, partly sunny. Highs in the mid-70s. Monday night, partly cloudy with a chance of rain showers and a slight chance of thunderstorms. Lows around 50. Chance of rain 50%. Tuesday, partly sunny with a 20% chance of rain showers. Highs around 60. Tuesday night, partly cloudy. Lows in the upper 30s. Wednesday, mostly sunny. Highs in the upper 50s. 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The current time is 2:21 p.m. Eastern Daylight Time. Conditions around the area at 2 p.m. At Mount Pleasant, it was mostly sunny. The temperature was 64 degrees, the dew point 37, and the relative humidity 36%. The wind was northwest at 12 miles an hour. The pressure was 30.01 inches and steady. Across the remainder of south-central Lower Michigan, temperatures were between 59 and 66 degrees. At Alma, it was sunny. It was mostly sunny at Big Rapids, Saginaw, and Houghton Lake. At Midland, it was partly sunny. Elsewhere in central and northern Lower Michigan, temperatures were between 58 and 63 degrees. At Cadillac, it was sunny. It was mostly sunny at Alpena and Helston. At Traverse City, it was partly sunny. Across southern Lower Michigan, at Lansing, it was mostly sunny, with a temperature of 66. At Detroit, it was partly sunny, with a temperature of 69. At Kalamazoo, the weather conditions were not available. In the Upper Peninsula, Sault Ste. Marie was 55 degrees under partly sunny skies, and in Marquette, it was partly sunny with a temperature of 57. In neighboring states, Chicago was 70 degrees under mostly sunny skies. In Cleveland, it was mostly sunny and the temperature was 69. Once again, at 2 p.m., Mount Pleasant was 64 degrees under mostly sunny skies. Now here is your local forecast. Through early evening, sunny. Highs in the mid-60s. West winds 10 to 15 miles per hour with gusts to around 25 miles per hour. Tonight, mostly clear. Lows around 40. West winds 5 to 10 miles per hour with gusts to around

was mostly sunny at Big Rapids, Saginaw, and Houghton Lake. At Midland, it was partly sunny. Elsewhere in central and northern lower Michigan, temperatures were between 58 and 63 degrees. At Cadillac, it was sunny. It was mostly sunny at Alpena and Helston. At Traverse City, it was partly sunny. Across southern lower Michigan, at Lansing, it was mostly sunny, with a temperature of 66. At Detroit, it was partly sunny, with a temperature of 69. At Kalamazoo, the weather conditions were not available. In the Upper Peninsula, Sault Ste. Marie was 55 degrees under partly sunny skies, and in Marquette, it was partly sunny with a temperature of 57. In neighboring states, Chicago was 70 degrees under mostly sunny skies. In Cleveland, it was mostly sunny and the temperature was 69. Once again, at 2 p.m., Mount Pleasant was 64 degrees under mostly sunny skies. Now here is your local forecast. Through early evening, sunny. Highs in the mid-60s. West winds 10 to 15 miles per hour with gusts to around 25 miles per hour. Tonight, mostly clear. Lows around 40. West winds 5 to 10 miles per hour with gusts to around 25 miles per hour in the evening becoming light. Friday, sunny. Highs in the upper 60s. Light winds becoming west 5 to 10 miles per hour in the afternoon. Friday night, partly cloudy. A 20% chance of rain showers after midnight. Lows in the upper 40s. Light winds. Saturday, sunny. Highs in the upper 70s. South winds 5 to 15 miles per hour with gusts to around 25 miles per hour. Saturday night, partly cloudy in the evening, then becoming mostly cloudy. Lows in the mid-50s. South winds 5 to 10 miles per hour with gusts to around 25 miles per hour. Sunday, mostly cloudy with a 20% chance of rain showers. Highs around 70. Sunday night, partly cloudy. Lows in the lower 50s. Columbus Day, partly sunny. Highs in the mid-70s. Monday night, partly cloudy with a chance of rain showers and a slight chance of thunderstorms. Lows in the mid-50s. Chance of rain 40%. Tuesday, partly sunny with a 20% chance of rain showers. Highs in the mid-60s. Tuesday night, partly cloudy. Lows in the lower 40s. Wednesday, mostly sunny in the morning, then becoming partly sunny. Highs in the lower 60s. Wednesday night, partly cloudy with a 20% chance of rain showers. Lows in the mid-40s. Thursday, partly sunny with a 40% chance of rain showers. Highs in the mid-60s. 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The current time is 3:12 p.m. Eastern Daylight Time. Conditions around the area at 2 p.m. At Mount Pleasant, it was mostly sunny. The temperature was 64 degrees, the dew point 37, and the relative humidity 36%. The wind was northwest at 12 miles an hour. The pressure was 30.01 inches and steady. Across the remainder of south-central lower Michigan, temperatures were between 59 and 66 degrees. At Alma, it was sunny. It was mostly sunny at Big Rapids, Saginaw, and Houghton Lake. At Midland, it was partly sunny. Elsewhere in central and northern lower Michigan, temperatures were between 58 and 63 degrees. At Cadillac, it was sunny. It was mostly sunny at Alpena and Helston. At Traverse City, it was partly sunny. Across southern lower Michigan, at Lansing, it was mostly sunny, with a temperature of 66. At Detroit, it was partly sunny, with a temperature of 69. At Kalamazoo, the weather conditions were not available. In the Upper Peninsula, Sault Ste. Marie was 55 degrees under partly sunny skies,
and in Marquette, it was partly sunny with a temperature of 57. In neighboring states, Chicago was 70 degrees under mostly sunny skies. In Cleveland, it was mostly sunny and the temperature was 69. Once again, at 2 p.m., Mount Pleasant was 64 degrees under mostly sunny skies. Now here is your local forecast. Through early evening, sunny. Highs in the mid-60s. West winds 10 to 15 miles per hour with gusts to around 25 miles per hour. Tonight, mostly clear. Lows around 40. West winds 5 to 10 miles per hour with gusts to around 25 miles per hour in the evening becoming light. Friday, sunny. Highs in the upper 60s. Light winds becoming west 5 to 10 miles per hour in the afternoon. Friday night, partly cloudy. A 20% chance of rain showers after midnight. Lows in the upper 40s. Light winds. Saturday, sunny. Highs in the upper 70s. South winds 5 to 15 miles per hour with gusts to around 25 miles per hour. Saturday night, partly cloudy in the evening then becoming mostly cloudy. Lows in the mid-50s. South winds 5 to 10 miles per hour with gusts to around 25 miles per hour. Sunday, mostly cloudy with a 20% chance of rain showers. Highs around 70. Sunday night, partly cloudy. Lows in the lower 50s. Columbus Day, partly sunny. Highs in the mid-70s. Monday night, partly cloudy with a chance of rain showers and a slight chance of thunderstorms. Lows in the mid-50s. Chance of rain 40%. Tuesday, partly sunny with a 20% chance of rain showers. Highs in the mid-60s. Tuesday night, partly cloudy. Lows in the lower 40s. Wednesday, mostly sunny in the morning then becoming partly sunny. Highs in the lower 60s. Wednesday night, partly cloudy with a 20% chance of rain showers. Lows in the mid-40s. Thursday, partly sunny with a 40% chance of rain showers. Highs in the mid-60s. 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The current time is 3:16 p.m. Eastern Daylight Time. Conditions around the area at 3 p.m. At Mount Pleasant, it was partly sunny. The temperature was 68 degrees, the dew point 36, and the relative humidity 30%. The wind was west at 18 miles an hour, gusting to 24. The pressure was 29.99 inches and falling. Across the remainder of south-central lower Michigan, skies ranged from sunny to mostly sunny, and temperatures were between 61 and 66 degrees. Elsewhere in central and northern lower Michigan, it was partly sunny, and temperatures were between 60 and 63 degrees. Across southern lower Michigan, it was partly sunny, with a temperature of 69 at Detroit and 67 at Lansing. At Kalamazoo, the weather conditions were not available. In the Upper Peninsula, Sault Ste. Marie was 55 degrees under partly sunny skies, and in Marquette, it was mostly sunny with a temperature of 59. In neighboring states, Chicago was 71 degrees under mostly sunny skies. In Cleveland, it was mostly sunny and the temperature was 69. Once again, at 3 p.m., Mount Pleasant was 68 degrees under partly sunny skies. Now here is your local forecast. Through early evening, sunny. Highs in the mid-60s. West winds 10 to 15 miles per hour with gusts to around 25 miles per hour. Tonight, mostly clear. Lows around 40. West winds 5 to 10 miles per hour with gusts to around 25 miles per hour in the evening becoming light. Friday, sunny. Highs in the upper 60s. Light winds becoming west 5 to 10 miles per hour in the afternoon. Friday night, partly cloudy. A 20% chance of rain showers after midnight.
lows in the upper 40s.

Tuesday, partly sunny with a 20% chance of rain showers. Highs in the mid-60s. Tuesday night, partly cloudy. Lows in the lower 40s. Wednesday, mostly sunny in the morning, then becoming partly sunny. Highs in the lower 60s. Wednesday night, partly cloudy with a 20% chance of rain showers. Lows in the mid-40s. Thursday, partly sunny with a 40% chance of rain showers. Highs in the mid-60s. 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The current time is 3:20 p.m. Eastern Daylight Time. Conditions around the area at 3 p.m. At Mount Pleasant, it was partly sunny. The temperature was 68 degrees, the dew point 36, and the relative humidity 30%. The wind was west at 18 miles an hour, gusting to 24. The pressure was 29.99 inches and falling. Across the remainder of south central lower Michigan, skies ranged from sunny to mostly sunny, and temperatures were between 61 and 66 degrees. Elsewhere in central and northern lower Michigan, it was partly sunny, and temperatures were between 60 and 63 degrees. Across southern lower Michigan, it was partly sunny, with a temperature of 69 at Detroit and 67 at Lansing. At Kalamazoo, the weather conditions were not available. In the Upper Peninsula, Sault Ste. Marie was 55 degrees under partly sunny skies, and in Marquette, it was mostly sunny with a temperature of 59. In neighboring states, Chicago was 71 degrees under mostly sunny skies. In Cleveland, it was mostly sunny and the temperature was 69. Once again, at 3 p.m., Mount Pleasant was 68 degrees under partly sunny skies. Now here is your local forecast. Through early evening, sunny. Highs in the mid-60s. West winds 10 to 15 miles per hour with gusts to around 25 miles per hour. Tonight, mostly clear. Lows around 40. West winds 5 to 10 miles per hour with gusts to around 25 miles per hour in the evening becoming light. Friday, sunny. Highs in the upper 60s. Light winds becoming west 5 to 10 miles per hour in the afternoon. Friday night, partly cloudy. A 20% chance of rain showers after midnight. Lows in the upper 40s. Light winds. Saturday, sunny. Highs in the upper 70s. South winds 5 to 15 miles per hour with gusts to around 25 miles per hour. Saturday night, partly cloudy in the evening, then becoming mostly cloudy. Lows in the mid-50s. South winds 5 to 10 miles per hour with gusts to around 25 miles per hour. Sunday, mostly cloudy with a 20% chance of rain showers. Highs around 70. Sunday night, partly cloudy. Lows in the lower 50s. Columbus Day, partly sunny. Highs in the mid-70s. Monday night, partly cloudy with a chance of rain showers and a slight chance of thunderstorms. Lows in the mid-50s. Chance of rain 40%. Tuesday, partly sunny with a 20% chance of rain showers. Highs in the mid-60s. Tuesday night, partly cloudy. Lows in the lower 40s. Wednesday, mostly sunny in the morning, then becoming partly sunny. Highs in the lower 60s. Wednesday night, partly cloudy with a 20% chance of rain showers. Lows in the mid-40s. Thursday, partly sunny with a 40% chance of rain showers. Highs in the mid-60s. 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The current time is 3:24 p.m. Eastern Daylight Time. Conditions around the area at 3 p.m. At Mount Pleasant, it was partly sunny. The temperature was 68 degrees. The dew

36 and the relative humidity 30%. The wind was west at 18 miles an hour, gusting to 24. The pressure was 29.99 inches and falling. Across the remainder of south central lower Michigan, skies ranged from sunny to mostly sunny, and temperatures were between 61 and 66 degrees. Elsewhere in central and northern lower Michigan, it was partly sunny, and temperatures were between 60 and 63 degrees. Across southern lower Michigan, it was partly sunny, with a temperature of 69 at Detroit and 67 at Lansing. At Kalamazoo, the weather conditions were not available. In the Upper Peninsula, Sault Ste. Marie was 55 degrees under partly sunny skies, and in Marquette, it was mostly sunny with a temperature of 59. In neighboring states, Chicago was 71 degrees under mostly sunny skies. In Cleveland, it was mostly sunny and the temperature was 69. Once again, at 3 p.m., Mount Pleasant was 68 degrees under partly sunny skies. Now here is your local forecast. Through early evening, sunny. Highs in the mid-60s. West winds 10 to 15 miles per hour with gusts to around 25 miles per hour. Tonight, mostly clear. Lows around 40. West winds 5 to 10 miles per hour with gusts to around 25 miles per hour in the evening becoming light. Friday, sunny. Highs in the upper 60s. Light winds becoming west 5 to 10 miles per hour in the afternoon. Friday night, partly cloudy. A 20% chance of rain showers after midnight. Lows in the upper 40s. Light winds. Saturday, sunny. Highs in the upper 70s. South winds 5 to 15 miles per hour with gusts to around 25 miles per hour. Saturday night, partly cloudy in the evening, then becoming mostly cloudy. Lows in the mid-50s. South winds 5 to 10 miles per hour with gusts to around 25 miles per hour. Sunday, mostly cloudy with a 20% chance of rain showers. Highs around 70. Sunday night, partly cloudy. Lows in the lower 50s. Columbus Day, partly sunny. Highs in the mid-70s. Monday night, partly cloudy with a chance of rain showers and a slight chance of thunderstorms. Lows in the mid-50s. Chance of rain 40%. Tuesday, partly sunny with a 20% chance of rain showers. Highs in the mid-60s. Tuesday night, partly cloudy. Lows in the lower 40s. Wednesday, mostly sunny in the morning, then becoming partly sunny. Highs in the lower 60s. Wednesday night, partly cloudy with a 20% chance of rain showers. Lows in the mid-40s. Thursday, partly sunny with a 40% chance of rain showers. Highs in the mid-60s. 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The current time is 3:28 p.m. Eastern Daylight Time. Conditions around the area at 3 p.m. At Mount Pleasant, it was partly sunny. The temperature was 68 degrees, the dew point 36, and the relative humidity 30%. The wind was west at 18 miles an hour, gusting to 24. The pressure was 29.99 inches and falling. Across the remainder of south central lower Michigan, skies ranged from sunny to mostly sunny, and temperatures were between 61 and 66 degrees. Elsewhere in central and northern lower Michigan, it was partly sunny, and temperatures were between 60 and 63 degrees. Across southern lower Michigan, it was partly sunny, with a temperature of 69 at Detroit and 67 at Lansing. At Kalamazoo, the weather conditions were not available. In the Upper Peninsula, Sault Ste. Marie was 55 degrees under partly sunny skies, and in Marquette, it was mostly sunny with a temperature of 59. In neighboring states, Chicago was 71 degrees under mostly sunny skies. In Cleveland, it was mostly sunny and the temperature was 69.
Once again, at 3 p.m., Mount Pleasant was 68 degrees under partly sunny skies. Now here is your local forecast. Through early evening, sunny. Highs in the mid-60s. West winds 10 to 15 miles per hour with gusts to around 25 miles per hour. Tonight, mostly clear. Lows around 40. West winds 5 to 10 miles per hour with gusts to around 25 miles per hour in the evening becoming light. Friday, sunny. Highs in the upper 60s. Light winds becoming west 5 to 10 miles per hour in the afternoon. Friday night, partly cloudy. A 20% chance of rain showers after midnight. Lows in the upper 40s. Light winds. Saturday, sunny. Highs in the upper 70s. South winds 5 to 15 miles per hour with gusts to around 25 miles per hour. Saturday night, partly cloudy in the evening, then becoming mostly cloudy. Lows in the mid-50s. South winds 5 to 10 miles per hour with gusts to around 25 miles per hour. Sunday, mostly cloudy with a 20% chance of rain showers. Highs around 70. Sunday night, partly cloudy. Lows in the lower 50s. Columbus Day, partly sunny. Highs in the mid-70s. Monday night, partly cloudy with a chance of rain showers and a slight chance of thunderstorms. Lows in the mid-50s. Chance of rain 40%. Tuesday, partly sunny with a 20% chance of rain showers. Highs in the mid-60s. Tuesday night, partly cloudy. Lows in the lower 40s. Wednesday, mostly sunny in the morning, then becoming partly sunny. Highs in the lower 60s. Wednesday night, partly cloudy with a 20% chance of rain showers. Lows in the mid-40s. Thursday, partly sunny with a 40% chance of rain showers. Highs in the mid-60s. 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The current time is 3:32 p.m. Eastern Daylight Time. Conditions around the area at 3 p.m. At Mount Pleasant, it was partly sunny. The temperature was 68 degrees, the dew point 36, and the relative humidity 30%. The wind was west at 18 miles an hour, gusting to 24. The pressure was 29.99 inches and falling. Across the remainder of south-central lower Michigan, skies ranged from sunny to mostly sunny, and temperatures were between 61 and 66 degrees. Elsewhere in central and northern lower Michigan, it was partly sunny, and temperatures were between 60 and 63 degrees. Across southern lower Michigan, it was partly sunny, with a temperature of 69 at Detroit and 67 at Lansing. At Kalamazoo, the weather conditions were not available. In the Upper Peninsula, Sault Ste. Marie was 55 degrees under partly sunny skies, and in Marquette, it was mostly sunny with a temperature of 59. In neighboring states, Chicago was 71 degrees under mostly sunny skies. In Cleveland, it was mostly sunny and the temperature was 71 degrees under mostly sunny skies. In Cleveland, it was mostly sunny and the temperature was 69. Once again, at 3 p.m., Mount Pleasant was 68 degrees under partly sunny skies. Now here is your local forecast. Through early evening, sunny. Highs in the mid-60s. West winds 10 to 15 miles per hour with gusts to around 25 miles per hour. Tonight, mostly clear. Lows around 40. West winds 5 to 10 miles per hour with gusts to around 25 miles per hour in the evening becoming light. Friday, sunny. Highs in the upper 60s. Light winds becoming west 5 to 10 miles per hour in the afternoon. Friday night, partly cloudy. A 20% chance of rain showers after midnight. Lows in the upper 40s. Light winds. Saturday, sunny. Highs in the upper 70s.

of 162.525 megahertz from the broadcast tower of Central Michigan University, courtesy of the CMU Public Broadcast Center. The current time is 3:59 p.m. Eastern Daylight Time. Conditions around the area at 3 p.m. At Mount Pleasant, it was partly sunny. The temperature was 68 degrees, the dew point 36, and the relative humidity 30%. The wind was west at 18 miles an hour, gusting to 24. The pressure was 29.99 inches and falling. Across the remainder of south central lower Michigan, skies ranged from sunny to mostly sunny, and temperatures were between 61 and 66 degrees. Elsewhere in central and northern lower Michigan, it was partly sunny, and temperatures were between 60 and 63 degrees. Across southern lower Michigan, it was partly sunny, with a temperature of 69 at Detroit and 67 at Lansing. At Kalamazoo, the weather conditions were not available. In the Upper Peninsula, Sault Ste. Marie was 55 degrees under partly sunny skies, and in Marquette, it was mostly sunny with a temperature of 59. In neighboring states, Chicago was 71 degrees under mostly sunny skies. In Cleveland, it was mostly sunny and the temperature was 69. Once again, at 3 p.m., Mount Pleasant was 68 degrees under partly sunny skies. Now here is your local forecast. Through early evening, sunny. Highs in the mid-60s. West winds 10 to 15 miles per hour with gusts to around 25 miles per hour. Tonight, mostly clear. Lows around 40. West winds 5 to 10 miles per hour with gusts to around 25 miles per hour in the evening becoming light. Friday, sunny. Highs in the upper 60s. Light winds becoming west 5 to 10 miles per hour in the afternoon. Friday night, partly cloudy. A 20% chance of rain showers after midnight. Lows in the upper 40s. Light winds. Saturday, sunny. Highs in the upper 70s. South winds 5 to 15 miles per hour with gusts to around 25 miles per hour. Saturday night, partly cloudy in the evening, then becoming mostly cloudy. Lows in the mid-50s. South winds 5 to 10 miles per hour with gusts to around 25 miles per hour. Sunday, mostly cloudy with a 20% chance of rain showers. Highs around 70. Sunday night, partly cloudy. Lows in the lower 50s. Columbus Day, partly sunny. Highs in the mid-70s. Monday night, partly cloudy with a chance of rain showers and a slight chance of thunderstorms. Lows in the mid-50s. Chance of rain 40%. Tuesday, partly sunny with a 20% chance of rain showers. Highs in the mid-60s. Tuesday night, partly cloudy. Lows in the lower 40s. Wednesday, mostly sunny in the morning, then becoming partly sunny. Highs in the lower 60s. Wednesday night, partly cloudy with a 20% chance of rain showers. Lows in the mid-40s. Thursday, partly sunny with a 40% chance of rain showers. Highs in the mid-60s. 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The current time is 4:03 p.m. Eastern Daylight Time. Conditions around the area at 3 p.m. At Mount Pleasant, it was partly sunny. The temperature was 68 degrees, the dew point 36, and the relative humidity 30%. The wind was west at 18 miles an hour, gusting to 24. The pressure was 29.99 inches and falling. Across the remainder of south central lower Michigan, skies ranged from sunny to mostly sunny, and temperatures were between 61 and 66 degrees. Elsewhere in central and northern lower Michigan, it was partly sunny, and temperatures were between 60 and 63 degrees. Across southern lower Michigan, it was partly sunny, with a temperature of 69 at Detroit and 67 at Lansing.
at Kalamazoo, the weather conditions were not available. In the Upper Peninsula, Sault Ste. Marie was 55 degrees under partly sunny skies, and in Marquette, it was mostly sunny with a temperature of 59. In neighboring states, Chicago was 71 degrees under mostly sunny skies. In Cleveland, it was mostly sunny and the temperature was 69. Once again, at 3 p.m., Mount Pleasant was 68 degrees under partly sunny skies. Now here is your local forecast. Through early evening, sunny. Highs in the mid-60s. West winds 10 to 15 miles per hour with gusts to around 25 miles per hour. Tonight, mostly clear. Lows around 40. West winds 5 to 10 miles per hour with gusts to around 25 miles per hour in the evening becoming light. Friday, sunny. Highs in the upper 60s. Light winds becoming west 5 to 10 miles per hour in the afternoon. Friday night, partly cloudy. A 20% chance of rain showers after midnight. Lows in the upper 40s. Light winds. Saturday, sunny. Highs in the upper 70s. South winds 5 to 15 miles per hour with gusts to around 25 miles per hour. Saturday night, partly cloudy in the evening, then becoming mostly cloudy. Lows in the mid-50s. South winds 5 to 10 miles per hour with gusts to around 25 miles per hour. Sunday, mostly cloudy with a 20% chance of rain showers. Highs around 70. Sunday night, partly cloudy. Lows in the lower 50s. Columbus Day, partly sunny. Highs in the mid-70s. Monday night, partly cloudy with a chance of rain showers and a slight chance of thunderstorms. Lows in the mid-50s. Chance of rain 40%. Tuesday, partly sunny with a 20% chance of rain showers. Highs in the mid-60s. Tuesday night, partly cloudy. Lows in the lower 40s. Wednesday, mostly sunny in the morning, then becoming partly sunny. Highs in the lower 60s. Wednesday night, partly cloudy with a 20% chance of rain showers. Lows in the mid-40s. Thursday, partly sunny with a 40% chance of rain showers. Highs in the mid-60s. 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The current time is 4:07 p.m. Eastern Daylight Time. Conditions around the area at 3 p.m. At Mount Pleasant, it was partly sunny. The temperature was 68 degrees, the dew point 36, and the relative humidity 30%. The wind was west at 18 miles an hour, gusting to 24. The pressure was 29.99 inches and falling. Across the remainder of south-central lower Michigan, skies ranged from sunny to mostly sunny, and temperatures were between 61 and 66 degrees. Elsewhere in central and northern lower Michigan, it was partly sunny, and temperatures were between 60 and 63 degrees. Across southern lower Michigan, it was partly sunny, with a temperature of 69 at Detroit and 67 at Lansing. At Kalamazoo, the weather conditions were not available. In the Upper Peninsula, Sault Ste. Marie was 55 degrees under partly sunny skies, and in Marquette, it was mostly sunny with a temperature of 59. In neighboring states, Chicago was 71 degrees under mostly sunny skies. In Cleveland, it was mostly sunny and the temperature was 69. Once again, at 3 p.m., Mount Pleasant was 68 degrees under partly sunny skies. Now here is your local forecast. Through early evening, sunny. Highs in the mid-60s. West winds 10 to 15 miles per hour with gusts to around 25 miles per hour. Tonight, mostly clear. Lows around 40. West winds 5 to 10 miles per hour with gusts to around 25 miles per hour in the evening becoming light. Friday, sunny. Highs in the upper 60s.
Light winds becoming west 5 to 10 miles per hour in the afternoon. Friday night, partly cloudy. A 20% chance of rain showers after midnight. Lows in the upper 40s. Light winds. Saturday, sunny. Highs in the upper 70s. South winds 5 to 15 miles per hour with gusts to around 25 miles per hour. Saturday night, partly cloudy in the evening, then becoming mostly cloudy. Lows in the mid-50s. South winds 5 to 10 miles per hour with gusts to around 25 miles per hour. Sunday, mostly cloudy with a 20% chance of rain showers. Highs around 70. Sunday night, partly cloudy. Lows in the lower 50s. Columbus Day, partly sunny. Highs in the mid-70s. Monday night, partly cloudy with a chance of rain showers and a slight chance of thunderstorms. Lows in the mid-50s. Chance of rain 40%. Tuesday, partly sunny with a 20% chance of rain showers. Highs in the mid-60s. Tuesday night, partly cloudy. Lows in the lower 40s. Wednesday, mostly sunny in the morning, then becoming partly sunny. Highs in the lower 60s. Wednesday night, partly cloudy with a 20% chance of rain showers. Lows in the mid-40s. Thursday, partly sunny with a 40% chance of rain showers. Highs in the mid-60s. 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The current time is 4:11 p.m. Eastern Daylight Time. Conditions around the area at 3 p.m. At Mount Pleasant, it was partly sunny. The temperature was 68 degrees, the dew point 36, and the relative humidity 30%. The wind was west at 18 miles an hour, gusting to 24. The pressure was 29.99 inches and falling. Across the remainder of south-central lower Michigan, skies ranged from sunny to mostly sunny, and temperatures were between 61 and 66 degrees. Elsewhere in central and northern lower Michigan, it was partly sunny, and temperatures were between 60 and 63 degrees. Across southern lower Michigan, it was partly sunny, with a temperature of 69 at Detroit and 67 at Lansing. At Kalamazoo, the weather conditions were not available. In the Upper Peninsula, Sault Ste. Marie was 55 degrees under partly sunny skies, and in Marquette, it was mostly sunny with a temperature of 59. In neighboring states, Chicago was 71 degrees under mostly sunny skies. In Cleveland, it was mostly sunny and the temperature was 69. Once again, at 3 p.m., Mount Pleasant was 68 degrees under partly sunny skies. Now here is your local forecast. Through early evening, sunny. Highs in the mid-60s. West winds 10 to 15 miles per hour with gusts to around 25 miles per hour. Tonight, mostly clear. Lows around 40. West winds 5 to 10 miles per hour with gusts to around 25 miles per hour in the evening becoming light. Friday, sunny. Highs in the upper 60s. Light winds becoming west 5 to 10 miles per hour in the afternoon. Friday night, partly cloudy. A 20% chance of rain showers after midnight. Lows in the upper 40s. Light winds. Saturday, sunny. Highs in the upper 70s. South winds 5 to 15 miles per hour with gusts to around 25 miles per hour. Saturday night, partly cloudy in the evening, then becoming mostly cloudy. Lows in the mid-50s. South winds 5 to 10 miles per hour with gusts to around 25 miles per hour. Sunday, mostly cloudy with a 20% chance of rain showers. Highs around 70. Sunday night, partly cloudy. Lows in the lower 50s. Columbus Day, partly sunny. Highs in the mid-70s. Monday night, partly cloudy with a chance of rain showers and a slight chance of thunderstorms.
lows in the mid-50s. Chance of rain 40%. Tuesday, partly sunny with a 20% chance of rain showers. Highs in the mid-60s. Tuesday night, partly cloudy. Lows in the lower 40s. Wednesday, mostly sunny in the morning, then becoming partly sunny. Highs in the lower 60s. Wednesday night, partly cloudy with a 20% chance of rain showers. Lows in the mid-40s. Thursday, partly sunny with a 40% chance of rain showers. Highs in the mid-60s. 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The current time is 4:15 p.m. Eastern Daylight Time. Conditions around the area at 4 p.m. At Mount Pleasant, it was mostly sunny. The temperature was 66 degrees, the dew point 36, and the relative humidity 32%. The wind was northwest at 10 miles an hour, gusting to 23. The pressure was 30.00 inches and rising. Across the remainder of south-central lower Michigan, skies ranged from sunny to mostly sunny, and temperatures were between 61 and 66 degrees. Elsewhere in central and northern lower Michigan, temperatures were between 59 and 62 degrees. At Cadillac, it was sunny. At Alpena, it was mostly sunny. It was partly sunny at Pellston and Traverse City. Across southern lower Michigan, skies ranged from mostly sunny to partly sunny, and temperatures were between 67 and 69 degrees. In the Upper Peninsula, Sault Ste. Marie was 56 degrees under partly sunny skies, and in Marquette, it was partly sunny with a temperature of 59. In neighboring states, Chicago was 72 degrees under mostly sunny skies. In Cleveland, it was mostly sunny and the temperature was 69. Once again, at 4 p.m., Mount Pleasant was 66 degrees under mostly sunny skies. Now here is your local forecast. Through early evening, sunny. Highs in the mid-60s. West winds 10 to 15 miles per hour with gusts to around 25 miles per hour. Tonight, mostly clear. Lows around 40. West winds 5 to 10 miles per hour with gusts to around 25 miles per hour in the evening becoming light. Friday, sunny. Highs in the upper 60s. Light winds becoming west 5 to 10 miles per hour in the afternoon. Friday night, partly cloudy. A 20% chance of rain showers after midnight. Lows in the upper 40s. Light winds. Saturday, sunny. Highs in the upper 70s. South winds 5 to 15 miles per hour with gusts to around 25 miles per hour. Saturday night, partly cloudy in the evening, then becoming mostly cloudy. Lows in the mid-50s. South winds 5 to 10 miles per hour with gusts to around 25 miles per hour. Sunday, mostly cloudy with a 20% chance of rain showers. Highs around 70. Sunday night, partly cloudy. Lows in the lower 50s. Columbus Day, partly sunny. Highs in the mid-70s. Monday night, partly cloudy with a chance of rain showers and a slight chance of thunderstorms. Lows in the mid-50s. Chance of rain 40%. Tuesday, partly sunny with a 20% chance of rain showers. Highs in the mid-60s. Tuesday night, partly cloudy. Lows in the lower 40s. Wednesday, mostly sunny in the morning, then becoming partly sunny. Highs in the lower 60s. Wednesday night, partly cloudy with a 20% chance of rain showers. Lows in the mid-40s. Thursday, partly sunny with a 40% chance of rain showers. Highs in the mid-60s. 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
The current time is 4:19 p.m. Eastern Daylight Time. Conditions around the area at

temperatures were between 67 and 69 degrees. In the Upper Peninsula, Sault Ste. Marie was 56 degrees under partly sunny skies, and in Marquette, it was partly sunny with a temperature of 59. In neighboring states, Chicago was 72 degrees under mostly sunny skies. In Cleveland, it was mostly sunny and the temperature was 69. Once again, at 4 p.m., Mount Pleasant was 66 degrees under mostly sunny skies. Now here is your local forecast. Through early evening, sunny. Highs in the mid-60s. West winds 10 to 15 miles per hour with gusts to around 25 miles per hour. Tonight, mostly clear. Lows around 40. West winds 5 to 10 miles per hour with gusts to around 25 miles per hour in the evening becoming light. Friday, sunny. Highs in the upper 60s. Light winds becoming west 5 to 10 miles per hour in the afternoon. Friday night, partly cloudy. A 20% chance of rain showers after midnight. Lows in the upper 40s. Light winds. Saturday, sunny. Highs in the upper 70s. South winds 5 to 15 miles per hour with gusts to around 25 miles per hour. Saturday night, partly cloudy in the evening, then becoming mostly cloudy. Lows in the mid-50s. South winds 5 to 10 miles per hour with gusts to around 25 miles per hour. Sunday, mostly cloudy with a 20% chance of rain showers. Highs around 70. Sunday night, partly cloudy. Lows in the lower 50s. Columbus Day, partly sunny. Highs in the mid-70s. Monday night, partly cloudy with a chance of rain showers and a slight chance of thunderstorms. Lows in the mid-50s. Chance of rain 40%. Tuesday, partly sunny with a 20% chance of rain showers. Highs in the mid-60s. Tuesday night, partly cloudy. Lows in the lower 40s. Wednesday, mostly sunny in the morning, then becoming partly sunny. Highs in the lower 60s. Wednesday night, partly cloudy with a 20% chance of rain showers. Lows in the mid-40s. Thursday, partly sunny with a 40% chance of rain showers. Highs in the mid-60s. 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The current time is 4:23 p.m. Eastern Daylight Time. Conditions around the area at 4 p.m. At Mount Pleasant, it was mostly sunny. The temperature was 66 degrees, the dew point 36, and the relative humidity 32%. The wind was northwest at 10 miles an hour, gusting to 23. The pressure was 30.00 inches and rising. Across the remainder of south-central lower Michigan, skies ranged from sunny to mostly sunny, and temperatures were between 61 and 66 degrees. Elsewhere in central and northern lower Michigan, temperatures were between 59 and 62 degrees. At Cadillac, it was sunny. At Alpena, it was mostly sunny. It was partly sunny at Pellston and Traverse City. Across southern lower Michigan, skies ranged from mostly sunny to partly sunny, and temperatures were between 67 and 69 degrees. In the Upper Peninsula, Sault Ste. Marie was 56 degrees under partly sunny skies, and in Marquette, it was partly sunny with a temperature of 59. In neighboring states, Chicago was 72 degrees under mostly sunny skies. In Cleveland, it was mostly sunny and the temperature was 69. Once again, at 4 p.m., Mount Pleasant was 66 degrees under mostly sunny skies. Now here is your local forecast. Through early evening, sunny. Highs in the mid-60s. West winds 10 to 15 miles per hour with gusts to around 25 miles per hour. Tonight, mostly clear. Lows around 40. West winds 5 to 10 miles per hour with gusts to around 25 miles per hour in the evening becoming light.

sunny. Highs in the upper 60s. Light winds becoming west 5 to 10 miles per hour in the afternoon. Friday night, partly cloudy. A 20% chance of rain showers after midnight. Lows in the upper 40s. Light winds. Saturday, sunny. Highs in the upper 70s. South winds 5 to 15 miles per hour with gusts to around 25 miles per hour. Saturday night, partly cloudy in the evening, then becoming mostly cloudy. Lows in the mid-50s. South winds 5 to 10 miles per hour with gusts to around 25 miles per hour. Sunday, mostly cloudy with a 20% chance of rain showers. Highs around 70. Sunday night, partly cloudy. Lows in the lower 50s. Columbus Day, partly sunny. Highs in the mid-70s. Monday night, partly cloudy with a chance of rain showers and a slight chance of thunderstorms. Lows in the mid-50s. Chance of rain 40%. Tuesday, partly sunny with a 20% chance of rain showers. Highs in the mid-60s. Tuesday night, partly cloudy. Lows in the lower 40s. Wednesday, mostly sunny in the morning, then becoming partly sunny. Highs in the lower 60s. Wednesday night, partly cloudy with a 20% chance of rain showers. Lows in the mid-40s. Thursday, partly sunny with a 40% chance of rain showers. Highs in the mid-60s. 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The current time is 4:27 p.m. Eastern Daylight Time. Conditions around the area at 4 p.m. At Mount Pleasant, it was mostly sunny. The temperature was 66 degrees, the dew point 36, and the relative humidity 32%. The wind was northwest at 10 miles an hour, gusting to 23. The pressure was 30.00 inches and rising. Across the remainder of south-central lower Michigan, skies ranged from sunny to mostly sunny, and temperatures were between 61 and 66 degrees. Elsewhere in central and northern lower Michigan, temperatures were between 59 and 62 degrees. At Cadillac, it was sunny. At Alpena, it was mostly sunny. It was partly sunny at Pailston and Traverse City. Across southern lower Michigan, skies ranged from mostly sunny to partly sunny, and temperatures were between 67 and 69 degrees. In the Upper Peninsula, Sault Ste. Marie was 56 degrees under partly sunny skies, and in Marquette, it was partly sunny with a temperature of 59. In neighboring states, Chicago was 72 degrees under mostly sunny skies. In Cleveland, it was mostly sunny and the temperature was 69. Once again, at 4 p.m., Mount Pleasant was 66 degrees under mostly sunny skies. Now here is your local forecast. Through early evening, sunny. Highs in the mid-60s. West winds 10 to 15 miles per hour with gusts to around 25 miles per hour. Tonight, mostly clear. Lows around 40. West winds 5 to 10 miles per hour with gusts to around 25 miles per hour in the evening becoming light. Friday, sunny. Highs in the upper 60s. Light winds becoming west 5 to 10 miles per hour in the afternoon. Friday night, partly cloudy. A 20% chance of rain showers after midnight. Lows in the upper 40s. Light winds. Saturday, sunny. Highs in the upper 70s. South winds 5 to 15 miles per hour with gusts to around 25 miles per hour. Saturday night, partly cloudy in the evening, then becoming mostly cloudy. Lows in the mid-50s. South winds 5 to 10 miles per hour with gusts to around 25 miles per hour. Sunday, mostly cloudy with a 20% chance of rain showers. Highs around 70. Sunday night, partly cloudy. Lows in the lower 50s. Columbus Day, partly sunny.
highs in the mid-70s. Monday night, partly cloudy with a chance of rain showers and a slight chance of thunderstorms. Lows in the mid-50s. Chance of rain 40%. Tuesday, partly sunny with a 20% chance of rain showers. Highs in the mid-60s. Tuesday night, partly cloudy. Lows in the lower 40s. Wednesday, mostly sunny in the morning, then becoming partly sunny. Highs in the lower 60s. Wednesday night, partly cloudy with a 20% chance of rain showers. Lows in the mid-40s. Thursday, partly sunny with a 40% chance of rain showers. Highs in the mid-60s. 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The current time is 4:31 p.m. Eastern Daylight Time. Conditions around the area at 4 p.m. At Mount Pleasant, it was mostly sunny. The temperature was 66 degrees, the dew point 36, and the relative humidity 32%. The wind was northwest at 10 miles an hour, gusting to 23. The pressure was 30.00 inches and rising. Across the remainder of south-central lower Michigan, skies ranged from sunny to mostly sunny, and temperatures were between 61 and 66 degrees. Elsewhere in central and northern lower Michigan, temperatures were between 59 and 62 degrees. At Cadillac, it was sunny. At Alpena, it was mostly sunny. It was partly sunny at Palestine and Traverse City. Across southern lower Michigan, skies ranged from mostly sunny to partly sunny, and temperatures were between 67 and 69 degrees. In the Upper Peninsula, Sault Ste. Marie was 56 degrees under partly sunny skies, and in Marquette, it was partly sunny with a temperature of 59. In neighboring states, Chicago was 72 degrees under mostly sunny skies. In Cleveland, it was mostly sunny and the temperature was 69. Once again, at 4 p.m., Mount Pleasant was 66 degrees under mostly sunny skies. Now here is your local forecast. Through early evening, sunny. Highs in the mid-60s. West winds 10 to 15 miles per hour with gusts to around 25 miles per hour. Tonight, mostly clear. Lows around 40. West winds 5 to 10 miles per hour with gusts to around 25 miles per hour in the evening becoming light. Friday, sunny. Highs in the upper 60s. 25 miles per hour in the evening becoming light. Friday, sunny. Highs in the upper 60s. Light winds becoming west 5 to 10 miles per hour in the afternoon. Friday night, partly cloudy. A 20% chance of rain showers after midnight. Lows in the upper 40s. Light winds. Saturday, sunny. Highs in the upper 70s. South winds 5 to 15 miles per hour with gusts to around 25 miles per hour. Saturday night, partly cloudy in the evening, then becoming mostly cloudy. Lows in the mid-50s. South winds 5 to 10 miles per hour with gusts to around 25 miles per hour. Sunday, mostly cloudy with a 20% chance of rain showers. Highs around 70. Sunday night, partly cloudy. Lows in the lower 50s. Columbus Day, partly sunny. Highs in the mid-70s. Monday night, partly cloudy with a chance of rain showers and a slight chance of thunderstorms. Lows in the mid-50s. Chance of rain 40%. Tuesday, partly sunny with a 20% chance of rain showers. Highs in the mid-60s. Tuesday night, partly cloudy. Lows in the lower 40s. Wednesday, mostly sunny in the morning, then becoming partly sunny. Highs in the lower 60s. Wednesday night, partly cloudy with a 20% chance of rain showers. Lows in the mid-40s. Thursday, partly sunny with a 40% chance of rain showers. Highs in the mid-60s. 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

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The current time is 4:35 p.m. Eastern Daylight Time. Conditions around the area at 4 p.m. At Mount Pleasant, it was mostly sunny. The temperature was 66 degrees, the dew point 36, and the relative humidity 32%. The wind was northwest at 10 miles an hour, gusting to 23. The pressure was 30.00 inches and rising. Across the remainder of south central lower Michigan, skies ranged from sunny to mostly sunny, and temperatures were between 61 and 66 degrees. Elsewhere in central and northern lower Michigan, temperatures were between 59 and 62 degrees. At Cadillac, it was sunny. At Alpena, it was mostly sunny. It was partly sunny at Pailston and Traverse City. Across southern lower Michigan, skies ranged from mostly sunny to partly sunny, and temperatures were between 67 and 69 degrees. In the Upper Peninsula, Sault Ste. Marie was 56 degrees under partly sunny skies, and in Marquette, it was partly sunny with a temperature of 59. In neighboring states, Chicago was 72 degrees under mostly sunny skies. In Cleveland, it was mostly sunny and the temperature was 69. Once again, at 4 p.m., Mount Pleasant was 66 degrees under mostly sunny skies. Now here is your local forecast. Through early evening, sunny. Highs in the mid-60s. West winds 10 to 15 miles per hour with gusts to around 25 miles per hour. Tonight, mostly clear. Lows around 40. West winds 5 to 10 miles per hour with gusts to around 25 miles per hour in the evening becoming light. Friday, sunny. Highs in the upper 60s. Light winds becoming west 5 to 10 miles per hour in the afternoon. Friday night, partly cloudy. A 20% chance of rain showers after midnight. Lows in the upper 40s. Light winds. Saturday, sunny. Highs in the upper 70s. South winds 5 to 15 miles per hour with gusts to around 25 miles per hour. Saturday night, partly cloudy in the evening, then becoming mostly cloudy. Lows in the mid-50s. South winds 5 to 10 miles per hour with gusts to around 25 miles per hour. Sunday, mostly cloudy with a 20% chance of rain showers. Highs around 70. Sunday night, partly cloudy. Lows in the lower 50s. Columbus Day, partly sunny. Highs in the mid-70s. Monday night, partly cloudy with a chance of rain showers and a slight chance of thunderstorms. Lows in the mid-50s. Chance of rain 40%. Tuesday, partly sunny with a 20% chance of rain showers. Highs in the mid-60s. Tuesday night, partly cloudy. Lows in the lower 40s. Wednesday, mostly sunny in the morning, then becoming partly sunny. Highs in the lower 60s. Wednesday night, partly cloudy with a 20% chance of rain showers. Lows in the mid-40s. Thursday, partly sunny with a 40% chance of rain showers. Highs in the mid-60s. 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The current time is 4:39 p.m. Eastern Daylight Time. Conditions around the area at 4 p.m. At Mount Pleasant, it was mostly sunny. The temperature was 66 degrees, the dew point 36, and the relative humidity 32%. The wind was northwest at 10 miles an hour, gusting to 23. The pressure was 30.00 inches and rising. Across the remainder of south central lower Michigan, skies ranged from sunny to mostly sunny, and temperatures were between 61 and 66 degrees. Elsewhere in central and northern lower Michigan, temperatures were between 59 and 62 degrees.

25 miles per hour. Sunday, mostly cloudy with a 20% chance of rain showers. Highs around 70. Sunday night, partly cloudy. Lows in the lower 50s. Columbus Day, partly sunny. Highs in the mid-70s. Monday night, partly cloudy with a chance of rain showers and a slight chance of thunderstorms. Lows in the mid-50s. Chance of rain 40%. Tuesday, partly sunny with a 20% chance of rain showers. Highs in the mid-60s. Tuesday night, partly cloudy. Lows in the lower 40s. Wednesday, mostly sunny in the morning, then becoming partly sunny. Highs in the lower 60s. Wednesday night, partly cloudy with a 20% chance of rain showers. Lows in the mid-40s. Thursday, partly sunny with a 40% chance of rain showers. Highs in the mid-60s. 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The current time is 4:51 p.m. Eastern Daylight Time. Conditions around the area at 4 p.m. At Mount Pleasant, it was mostly sunny. The temperature was 66 degrees, the dew point 36, and the relative humidity 32%. The wind was northwest at 10 miles an hour, gusting to 23. The pressure was 30.00 inches and rising. Across the remainder of south-central lower Michigan, skies ranged from sunny to mostly sunny, and temperatures were between 61 and 66 degrees. Elsewhere in central and northern lower Michigan, temperatures were between 59 and 62 degrees. At Cadillac, it was sunny. At Alpena, it was mostly sunny. It was partly sunny at Palestine and Traverse City. Across southern lower Michigan, skies ranged from mostly sunny to partly sunny, and temperatures were between 67 and 69 degrees. In the Upper Peninsula, Sault Ste. Marie was 56 degrees under partly sunny skies, and in Marquette, it was partly sunny with a temperature of 59. In neighboring states, Chicago was 72 degrees under mostly sunny skies. In Cleveland, it was mostly sunny and the temperature was 69. Once again, at 4 p.m., Mount Pleasant was 66 degrees under mostly sunny skies. Now here is your local forecast. Through early evening, sunny. Highs in the mid-60s. West winds 10 to 15 miles per hour with gusts to around 25 miles per hour. Tonight, mostly clear. Lows around 40. West winds 5 to 10 miles per hour with gusts to around 25 miles per hour in the evening becoming light. Friday, sunny. Highs in the upper 60s. Light winds becoming west 5 to 10 miles per hour in the afternoon. Friday night, partly cloudy. A 20% chance of rain showers after midnight. Lows in the upper 40s. Light winds. Saturday, sunny. Highs in the upper 70s. South winds 5 to 15 miles per hour with gusts to around 25 miles per hour. Saturday night, partly cloudy in the evening, then becoming mostly cloudy. Lows in the mid-50s. South winds 5 to 10 miles per hour with gusts to around 25 miles per hour. Sunday, mostly cloudy with a 20% chance of rain showers. Highs around 70. Sunday night, partly cloudy. Lows in the lower 50s. Columbus Day, partly sunny. Highs in the mid-70s. Monday night, partly cloudy with a chance of rain showers and a slight chance of thunderstorms. Lows in the mid-50s. Chance of rain 40%. Tuesday, partly sunny with a 20% chance of rain showers. Highs in the mid-60s. Tuesday night, partly cloudy. Lows in the lower 40s. Wednesday, mostly sunny in the morning, then becoming partly sunny. Highs in the lower 60s. Wednesday night, partly cloudy with a 20% chance of rain showers. Lows in the mid-40s. Thursday,
partly sunny with a 40% chance of rain showers. Highs in the mid-60s. 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The current time is 4:55 p.m. Eastern Daylight Time. Conditions around the area at 4 p.m. At Mount Pleasant, it was mostly sunny. The temperature was 66 degrees, the dew point 36, and the relative humidity 32%. The wind was northwest at 10 miles an hour, gusting to 23. The pressure was 30.00 inches and rising. Across the remainder of south central lower Michigan, skies ranged from sunny to mostly sunny, and temperatures were between 61 and 66 degrees. Elsewhere in central and northern lower Michigan, temperatures were between 59 and 62 degrees. At Cadillac, it was sunny. At Alpena, it was mostly sunny. It was partly sunny at Palestine and Traverse City. Across southern lower Michigan, skies ranged from mostly sunny to partly sunny, and temperatures were between 67 and 69 degrees. In the Upper Peninsula, Sault Ste. Marie was 56 degrees under partly sunny skies, and in Marquette, it was partly sunny with a temperature of 59. In neighboring states, Chicago was 72 degrees under mostly sunny skies. In Cleveland, it was mostly sunny and the temperature was 69. Once again, at 4 p.m., Mount Pleasant was 66 degrees under mostly sunny skies. Now here is your local forecast. Through early evening, sunny. Highs in the mid-60s. West winds 10 to 15 miles per hour with gusts to around 25 miles per hour. Tonight, mostly clear. Lows around 40. West winds 5 to 10 miles per hour with gusts to around 25 miles per hour in the evening becoming light. Friday, sunny. Highs in the upper 60s. Light winds becoming west 5 to 10 miles per hour in the afternoon. Friday night, partly cloudy. A 20% chance of rain showers after midnight. Lows in the upper 40s. Light winds. Saturday, sunny. Highs in the upper 70s. South winds 5 to 15 miles per hour with gusts to around 25 miles per hour. Saturday night, partly cloudy in the evening, then becoming mostly cloudy. Lows in the mid-50s. South winds 5 to 10 miles per hour with gusts to around 25 miles per hour. Sunday, mostly cloudy with a 20% chance of rain showers. Highs around 70. Sunday night, partly cloudy. Lows in the lower 50s. Columbus Day, partly sunny. Highs in the mid-70s. Monday night, partly cloudy with a chance of rain showers and a slight chance of thunderstorms. Lows in the mid-50s. Chance of rain 40%. Tuesday, partly sunny with a 20% chance of rain showers. Highs in the mid-60s. Tuesday night, partly cloudy. Lows in the lower 40s. Wednesday, mostly sunny in the morning, then becoming partly sunny. Highs in the lower 60s. Wednesday night, partly cloudy with a 20% chance of rain showers. Lows in the mid-40s. Thursday, partly sunny with a 40% chance of rain showers. Highs in the mid-60s. 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The current time is 4:59 p.m. Eastern Daylight Time. Conditions around the area at 4 p.m. At Mount Pleasant, it was mostly sunny. The temperature was 66 degrees, the dew point 36, and the relative humidity 32%. The wind was northwest at 10 miles an hour, gusting to 23. The pressure was 30.00 inches and rising. Across the remainder of south central lower Michigan, skies ranged from sunny to mostly sunny,
and temperatures were between 61 and 66 degrees. Elsewhere in central and northern lower Michigan, temperatures were between 59 and 62 degrees. At Cadillac, it was sunny. At Alpena, it was mostly sunny. It was partly sunny at Pellston and Traverse City. Across southern lower Michigan, skies ranged from mostly sunny to partly sunny, and temperatures were between 67 and 69 degrees. In the Upper Peninsula, Sault Ste. Marie was 56 degrees under partly sunny skies, and in Marquette, it was partly sunny with a temperature of 59. In neighboring states, Chicago was 72 degrees under mostly sunny skies. In Cleveland, it was mostly sunny and the temperature was 69. Once again, at 4 p.m., Mount Pleasant was 66 degrees under mostly sunny skies. Now here is your local forecast. Through early evening, sunny. Highs in the mid-60s. West winds 10 to 15 miles per hour with gusts to around 25 miles per hour. Tonight, mostly clear. Lows around 40. West winds 5 to 10 miles per hour with gusts to around 25 miles per hour in the evening becoming light. Friday, sunny. Highs in the upper 60s. Light winds becoming west 5 to 10 miles per hour in the afternoon. Friday night, partly cloudy. A 20% chance of rain showers after midnight. Lows in the upper 40s. Light winds. Saturday, sunny. Highs in the upper 70s. South winds 5 to 15 miles per hour with gusts to around 25 miles per hour. Saturday night, partly cloudy in the evening then becoming mostly cloudy. Lows in the mid-50s. South winds 5 to 10 miles per hour with gusts to around 25 miles per hour. Sunday, mostly cloudy with a 20% chance of rain showers. Highs around 70. Sunday night, partly cloudy. Lows in the lower 50s. Columbus Day, partly sunny. Highs in the mid-70s. Monday night, partly cloudy with a chance of rain showers and a slight chance of thunderstorms. Lows in the mid-50s. Chance of rain 40%. Tuesday, partly sunny with a 20% chance of rain showers. Highs in the mid-60s. Tuesday night, partly cloudy. Lows in the lower 40s. Wednesday, mostly sunny in the morning then becoming partly sunny. Highs in the lower 60s. Wednesday night, partly cloudy with a 20% chance of rain showers. Lows in the mid-40s. Thursday, partly sunny with a 40% chance of rain showers. Highs in the mid-60s. 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The current time is 5:03 p.m. Eastern Daylight Time. Conditions around the area at 4 p.m. At Mount Pleasant, it was mostly sunny. The temperature was 66 degrees, the dew point 36, and the relative humidity 32%. The wind was northwest at 10 miles an hour, gusting to 23. The pressure was 30.00 inches and rising. Across the remainder of south-central lower Michigan, skies ranged from sunny to mostly sunny, and temperatures were between 61 and 66 degrees. Elsewhere in central and northern lower Michigan, temperatures were between 59 and 62 degrees. At Cadillac, it was sunny. At Alpena, it was mostly sunny. It was partly sunny at Pellston and Traverse City. Across southern lower Michigan, skies ranged from mostly sunny to partly sunny, and temperatures were between 67 and 69 degrees. In the Upper Peninsula, Sault Ste. Marie was 56 degrees under partly sunny skies, and in Marquette, it was partly sunny with a temperature of 59. In neighboring states, Chicago was 72 degrees under mostly sunny skies. In Cleveland, it was mostly sunny and the temperature was 69. Once again, at 4 p.m., Mount Pleasant was 66 degrees under mostly sunny skies.
Now here is your local forecast. Through early evening, sunny. Highs in the mid-60s. West winds 10 to 15 miles per hour with gusts to around 25 miles per hour. Tonight, mostly clear. Lows around 40. West winds 5 to 10 miles per hour with gusts to around 25 miles per hour in the evening, becoming light. Friday, sunny. Highs in the upper 60s. Light winds becoming west 5 to 10 miles per hour in the afternoon. Friday night, partly cloudy. A 20% chance of rain showers after midnight. Lows in the upper 40s. Light winds. Saturday, sunny. Highs in the upper 70s. South winds 5 to 15 miles per hour with gusts to around 25 miles per hour. Saturday night, partly cloudy in the evening, then becoming mostly cloudy. Lows in the mid-50s. South winds 5 to 10 miles per hour with gusts to around 25 miles per hour. Sunday, mostly cloudy with a 20% chance of rain showers. Highs around 70. Sunday night, partly cloudy. Lows in the lower 50s. Columbus Day, partly sunny. Highs in the mid-70s. Monday night, partly cloudy with a chance of rain showers and a slight chance of thunderstorms. Lows in the mid-50s. Chance of rain 40%. Tuesday, partly sunny with a 20% chance of rain showers. Highs in the mid-60s. Tuesday night, partly cloudy. Lows in the lower 40s. Wednesday, mostly sunny in the morning, then becoming partly sunny. Highs in the lower 60s. Wednesday night, partly cloudy with a 20% chance of rain showers. Lows in the mid-40s. Thursday, partly sunny with a 40% chance of rain showers. Highs in the mid-60s. 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The current time is 5:07 p.m. Eastern Daylight Time. Conditions around the area at 4 p.m. At Mount Pleasant, it was mostly sunny. The temperature was 66 degrees, the dew point 36, and the relative humidity 32%. The wind was northwest at 10 miles an hour, gusting to 23. The pressure was 30.00 inches and rising. Across the remainder of south-central lower Michigan, skies ranged from sunny to mostly sunny, and temperatures were between 61 and 66 degrees. Elsewhere in central and northern lower Michigan, temperatures were between 59 and 62 degrees. At Cadillac, it was sunny. At Alpena, it was mostly sunny. It was partly sunny at Palestine and Traverse City. Across southern lower Michigan, skies ranged from mostly sunny to partly sunny, and temperatures were between 67 and 69 degrees. In the upper peninsula, Sault Ste. Marie was 56 degrees under partly sunny skies, and in Marquette, it was partly sunny with a temperature of 59. In neighboring states, Chicago was 72 degrees under mostly sunny skies. In Cleveland, it was mostly sunny and the temperature was 69. Once again, at 4 p.m., Mount Pleasant was 66 degrees under mostly sunny skies. Now here is your local forecast. Through early evening, sunny. Highs in the mid-60s. West winds 10 to 15 miles per hour with gusts to around 25 miles per hour. Tonight, mostly clear. Lows around 40. West winds 5 to 10 miles per hour with gusts to around 25 miles per hour in the evening, becoming light. Friday, sunny. Highs in the upper 60s. Light winds becoming west 5 to 10 miles per hour in the afternoon. Friday night, partly cloudy. A 20% chance of rain showers after midnight. Lows in the upper 40s. Light winds. Saturday, sunny. Highs in the upper 70s. South winds 5 to 15 miles per hour with gusts to around 25 miles per hour. Saturday night,
partly cloudy in the evening, then becoming mostly cloudy. Lows in the mid-50s. South winds 5 to 10 miles per hour with gusts to around 25 miles per hour. Sunday, mostly cloudy with a 20% chance of rain showers. Highs around 70. Sunday night, partly cloudy. Lows in the lower 50s. Columbus Day, partly sunny. Highs in the mid-70s. Monday night, partly cloudy with a chance of rain showers and a slight chance of thunderstorms. Lows in the mid-50s. Chance of rain 40%. Tuesday, partly sunny with a 20% chance of rain showers. Highs in the mid-60s. Tuesday night, partly cloudy. Lows in the lower 40s. Wednesday, mostly sunny in the morning, then becoming partly sunny. Highs in the lower 60s. Wednesday night, partly cloudy with a 20% chance of rain showers. Lows in the mid-40s. Thursday, partly sunny with a 40% chance of rain showers. Highs in the mid-60s. 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The current time is 5:11 p.m. Eastern Daylight Time. Conditions around the area at 4 p.m. At Mount Pleasant, it was mostly sunny. The temperature was 66 degrees, the dew point 36, and the relative humidity 32%. The wind was northwest at 10 miles an hour, gusting to 23. The pressure was 30.00 inches and rising. Across the remainder of south central lower Michigan, skies ranged from sunny to mostly sunny, and temperatures were between 61 and 66 degrees. Elsewhere in central and northern lower Michigan, temperatures were between 59 and 62 degrees. At Cadillac, it was sunny. At Alpena, it was mostly sunny. It was partly sunny at Palestine and Traverse City. Across southern lower Michigan, skies ranged from mostly sunny to partly sunny, and temperatures were between 67 and 69 degrees. In the Upper Peninsula, Sault Ste. Marie was 56 degrees under partly sunny skies, and in Marquette, it was partly sunny with a temperature of 59. In neighboring states, Chicago was 72 degrees under mostly sunny skies. In Cleveland, it was mostly sunny and the temperature was 69. Once again, at 4 p.m., Mount Pleasant was 66 degrees under mostly sunny skies. Now here is your local forecast. Through early evening, sunny. Highs in the mid-60s. West winds 10 to 15 miles per hour with gusts to around 25 miles per hour. Tonight, mostly clear. Lows around 40. West winds 5 to 10 miles per hour with gusts to around 25 miles per hour in the evening becoming light. Friday, sunny. Highs in the upper 60s. Light winds becoming west 5 to 10 miles per hour in the afternoon. Friday night, partly cloudy. A 20% chance of rain showers after midnight. Lows in the upper 40s. Light winds. Saturday, sunny. Highs in the upper 70s. South winds 5 to 15 miles per hour with gusts to around 25 miles per hour. Saturday night, partly cloudy in the evening, then becoming mostly cloudy. Lows in the mid-50s. South winds 5 to 10 miles per hour with gusts to around 25 miles per hour. Sunday, mostly cloudy with a 20% chance of rain showers. Highs around 70. Sunday night, partly cloudy. Lows in the lower 50s. Columbus Day, partly sunny. Highs in the mid-70s. Monday night, partly cloudy with a chance of rain showers and a slight chance of thunderstorms. Lows in the mid-50s. Chance of rain 40%. Tuesday, partly sunny with a 20% chance of rain showers. Highs in the mid-60s. Tuesday night, partly cloudy. Lows in the lower 40s. Wednesday, mostly sunny in the morning, then becoming partly sunny.
highs in the lower 60s. Wednesday night, partly cloudy with a 20% chance of rain showers. Lows in the mid-40s. Thursday, partly sunny with a 40% chance of rain showers. Highs in the mid-60s. 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The current time is 5:15 p.m. Eastern Daylight Time. Conditions around the area at 5 p.m. At Mount Pleasant, it was sunny. The temperature was 66 degrees, the dew point 36, and the relative humidity 32%. The wind was northwest at 13 miles an hour, gusting to 20. The pressure was 30.00 inches and steady. Across the remainder of south central lower Michigan, skies ranged from sunny to mostly sunny, and temperatures were between 60 and 66 degrees. Elsewhere in central and northern lower Michigan, skies ranged from mostly sunny to partly sunny, and temperatures were between 59 and 61 degrees. Across southern lower Michigan, temperatures were between 66 and 69 degrees. It was sunny at Lansing and Kalamazoo. At Detroit, it was partly sunny. In the Upper Peninsula, Sault Ste. Marie was 55 degrees under partly sunny skies, and in Marquette, it was sunny with a temperature of 59. In neighboring states, Chicago was 72 degrees under mostly sunny skies. In Cleveland, it was mostly sunny and the temperature was 68. Once again, at 5 p.m., Mount Pleasant was 66 degrees under sunny skies. Now here is your local forecast. Through early evening, sunny. Highs in the mid-60s. West winds 10 to 15 miles per hour with gusts to around 25 miles per hour. Tonight, mostly clear. Lows around 40. West winds 5 to 10 miles per hour with gusts to around 25 miles per hour in the evening becoming light. Friday, sunny. Highs in the upper 60s. Light winds becoming west 5 to 10 miles per hour in the afternoon. Friday night, partly cloudy. A 20% chance of rain showers after midnight. Lows in the upper 40s. Light winds. Saturday, sunny. Highs in the upper 70s. South winds 5 to 15 miles per hour with gusts to around 25 miles per hour. Saturday night, partly cloudy in the evening, then becoming mostly cloudy. Lows in the mid-50s. South winds 5 to 10 miles per hour with gusts to around 25 miles per hour. Sunday, mostly cloudy with a 20% chance of rain showers. Highs around 70. Sunday night, partly cloudy. Lows in the lower 50s. Columbus Day, partly sunny. Highs in the mid-70s. Monday night, partly cloudy with a chance of rain showers and a slight chance of thunderstorms. Lows in the mid-50s. Chance of rain 40%. Tuesday, partly sunny with a 20% chance of rain showers. Highs in the mid-60s. Tuesday night, partly cloudy. Lows in the lower 40s. Wednesday, mostly sunny in the morning, then becoming partly sunny. Highs in the lower 60s. Wednesday night, partly cloudy with a 20% chance of rain showers. Lows in the mid-40s. Thursday, partly sunny with a 40% chance of rain showers. Highs in the mid-60s. 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The current time is 5:19 p.m. Eastern Daylight Time. Conditions around the area at 5 p.m. At Mount Pleasant, it was sunny. The temperature was 66 degrees, the dew point 36, and the relative humidity 32%. The wind was northwest at 13 miles an hour, gusting to 20. The pressure was 30.00 inches and steady. Across the remainder of south central lower Michigan,
skies ranged from sunny to mostly sunny, and

is your local forecast. Through early evening, sunny. Highs in the mid-60s. West winds 10 to 15 miles per hour with gusts to around 25 miles per hour. Tonight, mostly clear. Lows around 40. West winds 5 to 10 miles per hour with gusts to around 25 miles per hour in the evening, becoming light. Friday, sunny. Highs in the upper 60s. Light winds becoming west 5 to 10 miles per hour in the afternoon. Friday night, partly cloudy. A 20% chance of rain showers after midnight. Lows in the upper 40s. Light winds. Saturday, sunny. Highs in the upper 70s. South winds 5 to 15 miles per hour with gusts to around 25 miles per hour. Saturday night, partly cloudy in the evening, then becoming mostly cloudy. Lows in the mid-50s. South winds 5 to 10 miles per hour with gusts to around 25 miles per hour. Sunday, mostly cloudy with a 20% chance of rain showers. Highs around 70. Sunday night, partly cloudy. Lows in the lower 50s. Columbus Day, partly sunny. Highs in the mid-70s. Monday night, partly cloudy with a chance of rain showers and a slight chance of thunderstorms. Lows in the mid-50s. Chance of rain 40%. Tuesday, partly sunny with a 20% chance of rain showers. Highs in the mid-60s. Tuesday night, partly cloudy. Lows in the lower 40s. Wednesday, mostly sunny in the morning, then becoming partly sunny. Highs in the lower 60s. Wednesday night, partly cloudy with a 20% chance of rain showers. Lows in the mid-40s. Thursday, partly sunny with a 40% chance of rain showers. Highs in the mid-60s. 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The current time is 5:23 p.m. Eastern Daylight Time. Conditions around the area at 5 p.m. At Mount Pleasant, it was sunny. The temperature was 66 degrees, the dew point 36, and the relative humidity 32%. The wind was northwest at 13 miles an hour, gusting to 20. The pressure was 30.00 inches and steady. Across the remainder of south-central lower Michigan, skies ranged from sunny to mostly sunny, and temperatures were between 60 and 66 degrees. Elsewhere in central and northern lower Michigan, skies ranged from mostly sunny to partly sunny, and temperatures were between 59 and 61 degrees. Across southern lower Michigan, temperatures were between 66 and 69 degrees. It was sunny at Lansing and Kalamazoo. At Detroit, it was partly sunny. In the Upper Peninsula, Sault Ste. Marie was 55 degrees under partly sunny skies, and in Marquette, it was sunny with a temperature of 59. In neighboring states, Chicago was 72 degrees under mostly sunny skies. In Cleveland, it was mostly sunny and the temperature was 68. Once again, at 5 p.m., Mount Pleasant was 66 degrees under sunny skies. Now here is your local forecast. Through early evening, sunny. Highs in the mid-60s. West winds 10 to 15 miles per hour with gusts to around 25 miles per hour. Tonight, mostly clear. Lows around 40. West winds 5 to 10 miles per hour with gusts to around 25 miles per hour in the evening, becoming light. Friday, sunny. Highs in the upper 60s. Light winds becoming west 5 to 10 miles per hour in the afternoon. Friday night, partly cloudy. A 20% chance of rain showers after midnight. Lows in the upper 40s. Light winds. Saturday, sunny. Highs in the upper 70s. South winds 5 to 15 miles per hour with gusts to around 25 miles per hour. Saturday night, partly cloudy in the evening, then becoming mostly cloudy. Lows in the mid-50s.

south, winds 5 to 10 miles per hour with gusts to around 25 miles per hour. Sunday, mostly cloudy with a 20% chance of rain showers. Highs around 70. Sunday night, partly cloudy. Lows in the lower 50s. Columbus Day, partly sunny. Highs in the mid-70s. Monday night, partly cloudy with a chance of rain showers and a slight chance of thunderstorms. Lows in the mid-50s. Chance of rain 40%. Tuesday, partly sunny with a 20% chance of rain showers. Highs in the mid-60s. Tuesday night, partly cloudy. Lows in the lower 40s. Wednesday, mostly sunny in the morning, then becoming partly sunny. Highs in the lower 60s. Wednesday night, partly cloudy with a 20% chance of rain showers. Lows in the mid-40s. Thursday, partly sunny with a 40% chance of rain showers. Highs in the mid-60s. 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The current time is 5:27 p.m. Eastern Daylight Time. Conditions around the area at 5 p.m. At Mount Pleasant, it was sunny. The temperature was 66 degrees, the dew point 36, and the relative humidity 32%. The wind was northwest at 13 miles an hour, gusting to 20. The pressure was 30.00 inches and steady. Across the remainder of south-central lower Michigan, skies ranged from sunny to mostly sunny, and temperatures were between 60 and 66 degrees. Elsewhere in central and northern lower Michigan, skies ranged from mostly sunny to partly sunny, and temperatures were between 59 and 61 degrees. Across southern lower Michigan, temperatures were between 66 and 69 degrees. It was sunny at Lansing and Kalamazoo. At Detroit, it was partly sunny. In the Upper Peninsula, Sault Ste. Marie was 55 degrees under partly sunny skies, and in Marquette, it was sunny with a temperature of 59. In neighboring states, Chicago was 72 degrees under mostly sunny skies. In Cleveland, it was mostly sunny and the temperature was 68. Once again, at 5 p.m., Mount Pleasant was 66 degrees under sunny skies. Now here is your local forecast. Through early evening, sunny. Highs in the mid-60s. West winds 10 to 15 miles per hour with gusts to around 25 miles per hour. Tonight, mostly clear. Lows around 40. West winds 5 to 10 miles per hour with gusts to around 25 miles per hour in the evening becoming light. Friday, sunny. Highs in the upper 60s. Light winds becoming west 5 to 10 miles per hour in the afternoon. Friday night, partly cloudy. A 20% chance of rain showers after midnight. Lows in the upper 40s. Light winds. Saturday, sunny. Highs in the upper 70s. South winds 5 to 15 miles per hour with gusts to around 25 miles per hour. Saturday night, partly cloudy in the evening, then becoming mostly cloudy. Lows in the mid-50s. South winds 5 to 10 miles per hour with gusts to around 25 miles per hour. Sunday, mostly cloudy with a 20% chance of rain showers. Highs around 70. Sunday night, partly cloudy. Lows in the lower 50s. Columbus Day, partly sunny. Highs in the mid-70s. Monday night, partly cloudy with a chance of rain showers and a slight chance of thunderstorms. Lows in the mid-50s. Chance of rain 40%. Tuesday, partly sunny with a 20% chance of rain showers. Highs in the mid-60s. Tuesday night, partly cloudy. Lows in the lower 40s. Wednesday, mostly sunny in the morning, then becoming partly sunny. Highs in the lower 60s. Wednesday night, partly cloudy with a 20% chance of rain showers. Lows in the mid-40s. Thursday,
partly sunny with a 40% chance of rain showers. Highs in the mid-60s. 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The current time is 5:31 p.m. Eastern Daylight Time. Conditions around the area at 5 p.m. At Mount Pleasant, it was sunny. The temperature was 66 degrees, the dew point 36, and the relative humidity 32%. The wind was northwest at 13 miles an hour, gusting to 20. The pressure was 30.00 inches and steady. Across the remainder of south-central lower Michigan, skies ranged from sunny to mostly sunny, and temperatures were between 60 and 66 degrees. Elsewhere in central and northern lower Michigan, skies ranged from mostly sunny to partly sunny, and temperatures were between 59 and 61 degrees. Across southern lower Michigan, temperatures were between 66 and 69 degrees. It was sunny at Lansing and Kalamazoo. At Detroit, it was partly sunny. In the Upper Peninsula, Sault Ste. Marie was 55 degrees under partly sunny skies, and in Marquette, it was sunny with a temperature of 59. In neighboring states, Chicago was 72 degrees under mostly sunny skies. In Cleveland, it was mostly sunny and the temperature was 68. Once again, at 5 p.m., Mount Pleasant was 66 degrees under sunny skies. Now here is your local forecast. Through early evening, sunny. Highs in the mid-60s. West winds 10 to 15 miles per hour with gusts to around 25 miles per hour. Tonight, mostly clear. Lows around 40. West winds 5 to 10 miles per hour with gusts to around 25 miles per hour in the evening becoming light. Friday, sunny. Highs in the upper 60s. Light winds becoming west 5 to 10 miles per hour in the afternoon. Sunny. Highs in the upper 60s. Light winds becoming west 5 to 10 miles per hour in the afternoon. Friday night, partly cloudy. A 20% chance of rain showers after midnight. Lows in the upper 40s. Light winds. Saturday, sunny. Highs in the upper 70s. South winds 5 to 15 miles per hour with gusts to around 25 miles per hour. Saturday night, partly cloudy in the evening, then becoming mostly cloudy. Lows in the mid-50s. South winds 5 to 10 miles per hour with gusts to around 25 miles per hour. Sunday, mostly cloudy with a 20% chance of rain showers. Highs around 70. Sunday night, partly cloudy. Lows in the lower 50s. Columbus Day, partly sunny. Highs in the mid-70s. Monday night, partly cloudy with a chance of rain showers and a slight chance of thunderstorms. Lows in the mid-50s. Chance of rain 40%. Tuesday, partly sunny with a 20% chance of rain showers. Highs in the mid-60s. Tuesday night, partly cloudy. Lows in the lower 40s. Wednesday, mostly sunny in the morning, then becoming partly sunny. Highs in the lower 60s. Wednesday night, partly cloudy with a 20% chance of rain showers. Lows in the mid-40s. Thursday, partly sunny with a 40% chance of rain showers. Highs in the mid-60s. 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The current time is 5:35 p.m. Eastern Daylight Time. Conditions around the area at 5 p.m. At Mount Pleasant, it was sunny. The temperature was 66 degrees, the dew point 36, and the relative humidity 32%. The wind was northwest at 13 miles an hour, gusting to 20. The pressure was 30.00 inches and steady. Across the remainder of south-central lower Michigan, skies ranged from sunny to mostly sunny,
and temperatures were between 60 and 66.

2.525 megahertz from the broadcast tower of Central Michigan University, courtesy of the CMU Public Broadcast Center. The current time is 5:51 p.m. Eastern Daylight Time. Conditions around the area at 5 p.m. At Mount Pleasant, it was sunny. The temperature was 66 degrees, the dew point 36, and the relative humidity 32%. The wind was northwest at 13 miles an hour, gusting to 20. The pressure was 30.00 inches and steady. Across the remainder of south-central lower Michigan, skies ranged from sunny to mostly sunny, and temperatures were between 60 and 66 degrees. Elsewhere in central and northern lower Michigan, skies ranged from mostly sunny to partly sunny, and temperatures were between 59 and 61 degrees. Across southern lower Michigan, temperatures were between 66 and 69 degrees. It was sunny at Lansing and Kalamazoo. At Detroit, it was partly sunny. In the Upper Peninsula, Sault Ste. Marie was 55 degrees under partly sunny skies, and in Marquette, it was sunny with a temperature of 59. In neighboring states, Chicago was 72 degrees under mostly sunny skies. In Cleveland, it was mostly sunny and the temperature was 68. Once again, at 5 p.m., Mount Pleasant was 66 degrees under sunny skies. Now here is your local forecast. Through early evening, sunny. Highs in the mid-60s. West winds 10 to 15 miles per hour with gusts to around 25 miles per hour. Tonight, mostly clear. Lows around 40. West winds 5 to 10 miles per hour with gusts to around 25 miles per hour in the evening becoming light. Friday, sunny. Highs in the upper 60s. Light winds becoming west 5 to 10 miles per hour in the afternoon. Friday night, partly cloudy. A 20% chance of rain showers after midnight. Lows in the upper 40s. Light winds. Saturday, sunny. Highs in the upper 70s. South winds 5 to 15 miles per hour with gusts to around 25 miles per hour. Saturday night, partly cloudy in the evening, then becoming mostly cloudy. Lows in the mid-50s. South winds 5 to 10 miles per hour with gusts to around 25 miles per hour. Sunday, mostly cloudy with a 20% chance of rain showers. Highs around 70. Sunday night, partly cloudy. Lows in the lower 50s. Columbus Day, partly sunny. Highs in the mid-70s. Monday night, partly cloudy with a chance of rain showers and a slight chance of thunderstorms. Lows in the mid-50s. Chance of rain 40%. Tuesday, partly sunny with a 20% chance of rain showers. Highs in the mid-60s. Tuesday night, partly cloudy. Lows in the lower 40s. Wednesday, mostly sunny in the morning, then becoming partly sunny. Highs in the lower 60s. Wednesday night, partly cloudy with a 20% chance of rain showers. Lows in the mid-40s. Thursday, partly sunny with a 40% chance of rain showers. Highs in the mid-60s. 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The current time is 5:54 p.m. Eastern Daylight Time. Conditions around the area at 5 p.m. At Mount Pleasant, it was sunny. The temperature was 66 degrees, the dew point 36, and the relative humidity 32%. The wind was northwest at 13 miles an hour, gusting to 20. The pressure was 30.00 inches and steady. Across the remainder of south-central lower Michigan, skies ranged from sunny to mostly sunny, and temperatures were between 60 and 66 degrees. Elsewhere in central and northern lower Michigan, skies ranged from mostly sunny to partly sunny, and temperatures were between 59 and 61 degrees. Across southern lower Michigan, temperatures were between 66 and 69 degrees.

It was sunny at Lansing and Kalamazoo. At Detroit, it was partly sunny. In the Upper Peninsula, Sault Ste. Marie was 55 degrees under partly sunny skies, and in Marquette, it was sunny with a temperature of 59. In neighboring states, Chicago was 72 degrees under mostly sunny skies. In Cleveland, it was mostly sunny and the temperature was 68. Once again, at 5 p.m., Mount Pleasant was 66 degrees under sunny skies. Now here is your local forecast. Through early evening, sunny. Highs in the mid-60s. West winds 10 to 15 miles per hour with gusts to around 25 miles per hour. Tonight, mostly clear. Lows around 40. West winds 5 to 10 miles per hour with gusts to around 25 miles per hour in the evening becoming light. Friday, sunny. Highs in the upper 60s. Light winds becoming west 5 to 10 miles per hour in the afternoon. Friday night, partly cloudy. A 20% chance of rain showers after midnight. Lows in the upper 40s. Light winds. Saturday, sunny. Highs in the upper 70s. South winds 5 to 15 miles per hour with gusts to around 25 miles per hour. Saturday night, partly cloudy in the evening, then becoming mostly cloudy. Lows in the mid-50s. South winds 5 to 10 miles per hour with gusts to around 25 miles per hour. Sunday, mostly cloudy with a 20% chance of rain showers. Highs around 70. Sunday night, partly cloudy. Lows in the lower 50s. Columbus Day, partly sunny. Highs in the mid-70s. Monday night, partly cloudy with a chance of rain showers and a slight chance of thunderstorms. Lows in the mid-50s. Chance of rain 40%. Tuesday, partly sunny with a 20% chance of rain showers. Highs in the mid-60s. Tuesday night, partly cloudy. Lows in the lower 40s. Wednesday, mostly sunny in the morning, then becoming partly sunny. Highs in the lower 60s. Wednesday night, partly cloudy with a 20% chance of rain showers. Lows in the mid-40s. Thursday, partly sunny with a 40% chance of rain showers. Highs in the mid-60s. 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The current time is 5:58 p.m. Eastern Daylight Time. Conditions around the area at 5 p.m. At Mount Pleasant, it was sunny. The temperature was 66 degrees, the dew point 36, and the relative humidity 32%. The wind was northwest at 13 miles an hour, gusting to 20. The pressure was 30.00 inches and steady. Across the remainder of south-central lower Michigan, skies ranged from sunny to mostly sunny, and temperatures were between 60 and 66 degrees. Elsewhere in central and northern lower Michigan, skies ranged from mostly sunny to partly sunny, and temperatures were between 59 and 61 degrees. Across southern lower Michigan, temperatures were between 66 and 69 degrees. It was sunny at Lansing and Kalamazoo. At Detroit, it was partly sunny. In the Upper Peninsula, Sault Ste. Marie was 55 degrees under partly sunny skies, and in Marquette, it was sunny with a temperature of 59. In neighboring states, Chicago was 72 degrees under mostly sunny skies. In Cleveland, it was mostly sunny and the temperature was 68. Once again, at 5 p.m., Mount Pleasant was 66 degrees under sunny skies. Now here is your local forecast. Through early evening, sunny. Highs in the mid-60s. West winds 10 to 15 miles per hour with gusts to around 25 miles per hour. Tonight, mostly clear. Lows around 40. West winds 5 to 10 miles per hour with gusts to around 25 miles per hour in the evening becoming light. Friday, sunny. Highs in the upper 60s.
Light winds becoming west 5 to 10 miles per hour in the afternoon. Friday night, partly cloudy. A 20% chance of rain showers after midnight. Lows in the upper 40s. Light winds. Saturday, sunny. Highs in the upper 70s. South winds 5 to 15 miles per hour with gusts to around 25 miles per hour. Saturday night, partly cloudy in the evening, then becoming mostly cloudy. Lows in the mid-50s. South winds 5 to 10 miles per hour with gusts to around 25 miles per hour. Sunday, mostly cloudy with a 20% chance of rain showers. Highs around 70. Sunday night, partly cloudy. Lows in the lower 50s. Columbus Day, partly sunny. Highs in the mid-70s. Monday night, partly cloudy with a chance of rain showers and a slight chance of thunderstorms. Lows in the mid-50s. Chance of rain 40%. Tuesday, partly sunny with a 20% chance of rain showers. Highs in the mid-60s. Tuesday night, partly cloudy. Lows in the lower 40s. Wednesday, mostly sunny in the morning, then becoming partly sunny. Highs in the lower 60s. Wednesday night, partly cloudy with a 20% chance of rain showers. Lows in the mid-40s. Thursday, partly sunny with a 40% chance of rain showers. Highs in the mid-60s. 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The current time is 6:02 p.m. Eastern Daylight Time. Conditions around the area at 5 p.m. At Mount Pleasant, it was sunny. The temperature was 66 degrees, the dew point 36, and the relative humidity 32%. The wind was northwest at 13 miles an hour, gusting to 20. The pressure was 30.00 inches and steady. Across the remainder of south central lower Michigan, skies ranged from sunny to mostly sunny, and temperatures were between 60 and 66 degrees. Elsewhere in central and northern lower Michigan, skies ranged from mostly sunny to partly sunny, and temperatures were between 59 and 61 degrees. Across southern lower Michigan, temperatures were between 66 and 69 degrees. It was sunny at Lansing and Kalamazoo. At Detroit, it was partly sunny. In the Upper Peninsula, Sault Ste. Marie was 55 degrees under partly sunny skies, and in Marquette, it was sunny with a temperature of 59. In neighboring states, Chicago was 72 degrees under mostly sunny skies. In Cleveland, it was mostly sunny and the temperature was 68. Once again, at 5 p.m., Mount Pleasant was 66 degrees under sunny skies. Now here is your local forecast. Through early evening, sunny. Highs in the mid-60s. West winds 10 to 15 miles per hour with gusts to around 25 miles per hour. Tonight, mostly clear. Lows around 40. West winds 5 to 10 miles per hour with gusts to around 25 miles per hour in the evening becoming light. Friday, sunny. Highs in the upper 60s. Light winds becoming west 5 to 10 miles per hour in the afternoon. Friday night, partly cloudy. A 20% chance of rain showers after midnight. Lows in the upper 40s. Light winds. Saturday, sunny. Highs in the upper 70s. South winds 5 to 15 miles per hour with gusts to around 25 miles per hour. Saturday night, partly cloudy in the evening, then becoming mostly cloudy. Lows in the mid-50s. South winds 5 to 10 miles per hour with gusts to around 25 miles per hour. Sunday, mostly cloudy with a 20% chance of rain showers. Highs around 70. Sunday night, partly cloudy. Lows in the lower 50s. Columbus Day, partly sunny. Highs in the mid-70s. Monday night, partly cloudy with a chance of rain showers and a slight chance of thunderstorms.
lows in the mid-50s. Chance of rain 40%. Tuesday, partly sunny with a 20% chance of rain showers. Highs in the mid-60s. Tuesday night, partly cloudy. Lows in the lower 40s. Wednesday, mostly sunny in the morning, then becoming partly sunny. Highs in the lower 60s. Wednesday night, partly cloudy with a 20% chance of rain showers. Lows in the mid-40s. Thursday, partly sunny with a 40% chance of rain showers. Highs in the mid-60s. 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The current time is 6:06 p.m. Eastern Daylight Time. Conditions around the area at 5 p.m. At Mount Pleasant, it was sunny. The temperature was 66 degrees, the dew point 36, and the relative humidity 32%. The wind was northwest at 13 miles an hour, gusting to 20. The pressure was 30.00 inches and steady. Across the remainder of south central lower Michigan, skies ranged from sunny to mostly sunny, and temperatures were between 60 and 66 degrees. Elsewhere in central and northern lower Michigan, skies ranged from mostly sunny to partly sunny, and temperatures were between 59 and 61 degrees. Across southern lower Michigan, temperatures were between 66 and 69 degrees. It was sunny at Lansing and Kalamazoo. At Detroit, it was partly sunny. In the Upper Peninsula, Sault Ste. Marie was 55 degrees under partly sunny skies, and in Marquette, it was sunny with a temperature of 59. In neighboring states, Chicago was 72 degrees under mostly sunny skies. In Cleveland, it was mostly sunny and the temperature was 68. Once again, at 5 p.m., Mount Pleasant was 66 degrees under sunny skies. Now here is your local forecast. Through early evening, sunny. Highs in the mid-60s. West winds 10 to 15 miles per hour with gusts to around 25 miles per hour. Tonight, mostly clear. Lows around 40. West winds 5 to 10 miles per hour with gusts to around 25 miles per hour in the evening, becoming light. Friday, sunny. Highs in the upper 60s. Light winds becoming west 5 to 10 miles per hour in the afternoon. Friday night, partly cloudy. A 20% chance of rain showers after midnight. Lows in the upper 40s. Light winds. Saturday, sunny. Highs in the upper 70s. South winds 5 to 15 miles per hour with gusts to around 25 miles per hour. Saturday night, partly cloudy in the evening, then becoming mostly cloudy. Lows in the mid-50s. South winds 5 to 10 miles per hour with gusts to around 25 miles per hour. Sunday, mostly cloudy with a 20% chance of rain showers. Highs around 70. Sunday night, partly cloudy. Lows in the lower 50s. Columbus Day, partly sunny. Highs in the mid-70s. Monday night, partly cloudy with a chance of rain showers and a slight chance of thunderstorms. Lows in the mid-50s. Chance of rain 40%. Tuesday, partly sunny with a 20% chance of rain showers. Highs in the mid-60s. Tuesday night, partly cloudy. Lows in the lower 40s. Wednesday, mostly sunny in the morning, then becoming partly sunny. Highs in the lower 60s. Wednesday night, partly cloudy with a 20% chance of rain showers. Lows in the mid-40s. Thursday, partly sunny with a 40% chance of rain showers. Highs in the mid-60s. 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The current time is 6:10 p.m. Eastern Daylight Time. Conditions around the area at 5 p.m.
at Mount

pleasant. It was sunny. The temperature was 66 degrees, the dew point 36, and the relative humidity 32%. The wind was northwest at 13 miles an hour, gusting to 20. The pressure was 30.00 inches and steady. Across the remainder of south-central lower Michigan, skies ranged from sunny to mostly sunny, and temperatures were between 60 and 66 degrees. Elsewhere in central and northern lower Michigan, skies ranged from mostly sunny to partly sunny, and temperatures were between 59 and 61 degrees. Across southern lower Michigan, temperatures were between 66 and 69 degrees. It was sunny at Lansing and Kalamazoo. At Detroit, it was partly sunny. In the Upper Peninsula, Sault Ste. Marie was 55 degrees under partly sunny skies, and in Marquette, it was sunny with a temperature of 59. In neighboring states, Chicago was 72 degrees under mostly sunny skies. In Cleveland, it was mostly sunny and the temperature was 68. Once again, at 5 p.m., Mount Pleasant was 66 degrees under sunny skies. Now here is your local forecast. Through early evening, sunny. Highs in the mid-60s. West winds 10 to 15 miles per hour with gusts to around 25 miles per hour. Tonight, mostly clear. Lows around 40. West winds 5 to 10 miles per hour with gusts to around 25 miles per hour in the evening becoming light. Friday, sunny. Highs in the upper 60s. Light winds becoming west 5 to 10 miles per hour in the afternoon. Friday night, partly cloudy. A 20% chance of rain showers after midnight. Lows in the upper 40s. Light winds. Saturday, sunny. Highs in the upper 70s. South winds 5 to 15 miles per hour with gusts to around 25 miles per hour. Saturday night, partly cloudy in the evening, then becoming mostly cloudy. Lows in the mid-50s. South winds 5 to 10 miles per hour with gusts to around 25 miles per hour. Sunday, mostly cloudy with a 20% chance of rain showers. Highs around 70. Sunday night, partly cloudy. Lows in the lower 50s. Columbus Day, partly sunny. Highs in the mid-70s. Monday night, partly cloudy with a chance of rain showers and a slight chance of thunderstorms. Lows in the mid-50s. Chance of rain 40%. Tuesday, partly sunny with a 20% chance of rain showers. Highs in the mid-60s. Tuesday night, partly cloudy. Lows in the lower 40s. Wednesday, mostly sunny in the morning, then becoming partly sunny. Highs in the lower 60s. Wednesday night, partly cloudy with a 20% chance of rain showers. Lows in the mid-40s. Thursday, partly sunny with a 40% chance of rain showers. Highs in the mid-60s. Thanks for listening to NOAA Weather Radio Station KZZ33, transmitting on a frequency of 162.525 MHz from the broadcast tower of Central Michigan University, courtesy of the CMU Public Broadcast Center. The current time is 6:14 p.m. Eastern Daylight Time. Conditions around the area at 6 p.m. At Mount Pleasant, it was sunny. The temperature was 64 degrees, the dew point 32, and the relative humidity 29%. The wind was northwest at 13 miles an hour, gusting to 21. The pressure was 30.01 inches and steady. Across the remainder of south-central lower Michigan, temperatures were between 59 and 64 degrees. It was sunny at Alma, Big Rapids, Saginaw, and Midland. At Houghton Lake, it was partly sunny. Elsewhere in central and northern lower Michigan, skies ranged from mostly sunny to partly sunny, and temperatures were between 56 and 61 degrees. Across southern lower Michigan, temperatures were between 64 and 67 degrees. It was sunny at Lansing and Kalamazoo. At Detroit, it was partly sunny. In the Upper Peninsula, Sault Ste. Marie was 53 degrees under cloudy skies, and in Marquette, it was mostly sunny with a temperature

of 59. In neighboring states, Chicago was 71 degrees under mostly sunny skies. In Cleveland, it was partly cloudy and the temperature was 67. Once again, at 6 p.m., Mount Pleasant was 64 degrees under sunny skies. Now here is your local forecast. Through early evening, sunny. Highs in the mid-60s. West winds 10 to 15 miles per hour with gusts to around 25 miles per hour. Tonight, mostly clear. Lows around 40. West winds 5 to 10 miles per hour with gusts to around 25 miles per hour in the evening becoming light. Friday, sunny. Highs in the upper 60s. Light winds becoming west 5 to 10 miles per hour in the afternoon. Friday night, partly cloudy. A 20% chance of rain showers after midnight. Lows in the upper 40s. Light winds. Saturday, sunny. Highs in the upper 70s. South winds 5 to 15 miles per hour with gusts to around 25 miles per hour. Saturday night, partly cloudy in the evening, then becoming mostly cloudy. Lows in the mid-50s. South winds 5 to 10 miles per hour with gusts to around 25 miles per hour. Sunday, mostly cloudy with a 20% chance of rain showers. Highs around 70. Sunday night, partly cloudy. Lows in the lower 50s. Columbus Day, partly sunny. Highs in the mid-70s. Monday night, partly cloudy with a chance of rain showers and a slight chance of thunderstorms. Lows in the mid-50s. Chance of rain 40%. Tuesday, partly sunny with a 20% chance of rain showers. Highs in the mid-60s. Tuesday night, partly cloudy. Lows in the lower 40s. Wednesday, mostly sunny in the morning, then becoming partly sunny. Highs in the lower 60s. Wednesday night, partly cloudy with a 20% chance of rain showers. Lows in the mid-40s. Thursday, partly sunny with a 40% chance of rain showers. Highs in the mid-60s. 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The current time is 6:18 p.m. Eastern Daylight Time. Conditions around the area at 6 p.m. At Mount Pleasant, it was sunny. The temperature was 64 degrees. The dew point 32, and the relative humidity 29%. The wind was northwest at 13 miles an hour, gusting to 21. The pressure was 30.01 inches and steady. Across the remainder of south central lower Michigan, temperatures were between 59 and 64 degrees. It was sunny at Alma, Big Rapids, Saginaw, and Midland. At Houghton Lake, it was partly sunny. Elsewhere in central and northern lower Michigan, skies ranged from mostly sunny to partly sunny, and temperatures were between 56 and 61 degrees. Across southern lower Michigan, temperatures were between 64 and 67 degrees. It was sunny at Lansing and Kalamazoo. At Detroit, it was partly sunny. In the upper peninsula, Sault Ste. Marie was 53 degrees under cloudy skies, and in Marquette, it was mostly sunny with a temperature of 59. In neighboring states, Chicago was 71 degrees under mostly sunny skies. In Cleveland, it was partly cloudy and the temperature was 67. Once again, at 6 p.m., Mount Pleasant was 64 degrees under sunny skies. Now here is your local forecast. Through early evening, sunny. Highs in the mid-60s. West winds 10 to 15 miles per hour with gusts to around 25 miles per hour. Tonight, mostly clear. Lows around 40. West winds 5 to 10 miles per hour with gusts to around 25 miles per hour in the evening becoming light. Friday, sunny. Highs in the upper 60s. Light winds becoming west 5 to 10 miles per hour in the afternoon. Friday night, partly cloudy. A 20% chance of rain.

lows in the mid-50s. Chance of rain 40%. Tuesday, partly sunny with a 20% chance of rain showers. Highs in the mid-60s. Tuesday night, partly cloudy. Lows in the lower 40s. Wednesday, mostly sunny in the morning, then becoming partly sunny. Highs in the lower 60s. Wednesday night, partly cloudy with a 20% chance of rain showers. Lows in the mid-40s. Thursday, partly sunny with a 40% chance of rain showers. Highs in the mid-60s. 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The current time is 6:22 p.m. Eastern Daylight Time. Conditions around the area at 6 p.m. At Mount Pleasant, it was sunny. The temperature was 64 degrees, the dew point 32, and the relative humidity 29%. The wind was northwest at 13 miles an hour, gusting to 21. The pressure was 30.01 inches and steady. Across the remainder of south central lower Michigan, temperatures were between 59 and 64 degrees. It was sunny at Alma, Big Rapids, Saginaw, and Midland. At Houghton Lake, it was partly sunny. Elsewhere in central and northern lower Michigan, skies ranged from mostly sunny to partly sunny, and temperatures were between 56 and 61 degrees. Across southern lower Michigan, temperatures were between 64 and 67 degrees. It was sunny at Lansing and Kalamazoo. At Detroit, it was partly sunny. In the Upper Peninsula, Sault Ste. Marie was 53 degrees under cloudy skies, and in Marquette, it was mostly sunny with a temperature of 59. In neighboring states, Chicago was 71 degrees under mostly sunny skies. In Cleveland, it was partly cloudy and the temperature was 67. Once again, at 6 p.m., Mount Pleasant was 64 degrees under sunny skies. Now here is your local forecast. Through early evening, sunny. Highs in the mid-60s. West winds 10 to 15 miles per hour with gusts to around 25 miles per hour. Tonight, mostly clear. Lows around 40. West winds 5 to 10 miles per hour with gusts to around 25 miles per hour in the evening becoming light. Friday, sunny. Highs in the upper 60s. Light winds becoming west 5 to 10 miles per hour in the afternoon. Friday night, partly cloudy. A 20% chance of rain showers after midnight. Lows in the upper 40s. Light winds. Saturday, sunny. Highs in the upper 70s. South winds 5 to 15 miles per hour with gusts to around 25 miles per hour. Saturday night, partly cloudy in the evening, then becoming mostly cloudy. Lows in the mid-50s. South winds 5 to 10 miles per hour with gusts to around 25 miles per hour. Sunday, mostly cloudy with a 20% chance of rain showers. Highs around 70. Sunday night, partly cloudy. Lows in the lower 50s. Columbus Day, partly sunny. Highs in the mid-70s. Monday night, partly cloudy with a chance of rain showers and a slight chance of thunderstorms. Lows in the mid-50s. Chance of rain 40%. Tuesday, partly sunny with a 20% chance of rain showers. Highs in the mid-60s. Tuesday night, partly cloudy. Lows in the lower 40s. Wednesday, mostly sunny in the morning, then becoming partly sunny. Highs in the lower 60s. Wednesday night, partly cloudy with a 20% chance of rain showers. Lows in the mid-40s. Thursday, partly sunny with a 40% chance of rain showers. Highs in the mid-60s. 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

Eastern Daylight Time. Conditions around the area at 6 p.m. At Mount Pleasant, it was sunny. The temperature was 64 degrees, the dew point 32, and the relative humidity 29%. The wind was northwest at 13 miles an hour, gusting to 21. The pressure was 30.01 inches and steady. Across the remainder of south-central Lower Michigan, temperatures were between 59 and 64 degrees. It was sunny at Alma, Big Rapids, Saginaw, and Midland. At Houghton Lake, it was partly sunny. Elsewhere in central and northern Lower Michigan, skies ranged from mostly sunny to partly sunny, and temperatures were between 56 and 61 degrees. Across southern Lower Michigan, temperatures were between 64 and 67 degrees. It was sunny at Lansing and Kalamazoo. At Detroit, it was partly sunny. In the Upper Peninsula, Sault Ste. Marie was 53 degrees under cloudy skies, and in Marquette, it was mostly sunny with a temperature of 59. In neighboring states, Chicago was 71 degrees under mostly sunny skies. In Cleveland, it was partly cloudy and the temperature was 67. Once again, at 6 p.m., Mount Pleasant was 64 degrees under sunny skies. Now here is your local forecast. Through early evening, sunny. Highs in the mid-60s. West winds 10 to 15 miles per hour with gusts to around 25 miles per hour. Tonight, mostly clear. Lows around 40. West winds 5 to 10 miles per hour with gusts to around 25 miles per hour in the evening becoming light. Friday, sunny. Highs in the upper 60s. Light winds becoming west 5 to 10 miles per hour in the afternoon. Friday night, partly cloudy. A 20% chance of rain showers after midnight. Lows in the upper 40s. Light winds. Saturday, sunny. Highs in the upper 70s. South winds 5 to 15 miles per hour with gusts to around 25 miles per hour. Saturday night, partly cloudy in the evening, then becoming mostly cloudy. Lows in the mid-50s. South winds 5 to 10 miles per hour with gusts to around 25 miles per hour. Sunday, mostly cloudy with a 20% chance of rain showers. Highs around 70. Sunday night, partly cloudy. Lows in the lower 50s. Columbus Day, partly sunny. Highs in the mid-70s. Monday night, partly cloudy with a chance of rain showers and a slight chance of thunderstorms. Lows in the mid-50s. Chance of rain 40%. Tuesday, partly sunny with a 20% chance of rain showers. Highs in the mid-60s. Tuesday night, partly cloudy. Lows in the lower 40s. Wednesday, mostly sunny in the morning, then becoming partly sunny. Highs in the lower 60s. Wednesday night, partly cloudy with a 20% chance of rain showers. Lows in the mid-40s. Thursday, partly sunny with a 40% chance of rain showers. Highs in the mid-60s. 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The current time is 6:30 p.m. Eastern Daylight Time. Conditions around the area at 6 p.m. At Mount Pleasant, it was sunny. The temperature was 64 degrees, the dew point 32, and the relative humidity 29%. The wind was northwest at 13 miles an hour, gusting to 21. The pressure was 30.01 inches and steady. Across the remainder of south-central Lower Michigan, temperatures were between 59 and 64 degrees. It was sunny at Alma, Big Rapids, Saginaw, and Midland. At Houghton Lake, it was partly sunny. Elsewhere in central and northern Lower Michigan, skies ranged from mostly sunny to partly sunny, and temperatures were between 56 and 61 degrees. Across southern Lower Michigan, temperatures were between 64 and 67 degrees. It was sunny at Lansing
and Kalamazoo. At Detroit, it was partly sunny. In the Upper Peninsula, Sault Ste. Marie was 53 degrees under cloudy skies, and in Marquette, it was mostly sunny with a temperature of 59. In neighboring states, Chicago was 71 degrees under mostly sunny skies. In Cleveland, it was partly cloudy and the temperature was 67. Once again, at 6 p.m., Mount Pleasant was 64 degrees under sunny skies. Now here is your local forecast. Through early evening, sunny. Highs in the mid-60s. West winds 10 to 15 miles per hour with gusts to around 25 miles per hour. Tonight, mostly clear. Lows around 40. West winds 5 to 10 miles per hour with gusts to around 25 miles per hour in the evening becoming light. Friday, sunny. Highs in the upper 60s. Light winds becoming west 5 to 10 miles per hour in the afternoon. Friday night, partly cloudy. A 20% chance of rain showers after midnight. Lows in the upper 40s. Light winds. Saturday, sunny. Highs in the upper 70s. South winds 5 to 15 miles per hour with gusts to around 25 miles per hour. Saturday night, partly cloudy in the evening, then becoming mostly cloudy. Lows in the mid 50 miles per hour. Saturday night, partly cloudy in the evening, then becoming mostly cloudy. Lows in the mid 50s. South winds 5 to 10 miles per hour with gusts to around 25 miles per hour. Sunday, mostly cloudy with a 20% chance of rain showers. Highs around 70. Sunday night, partly cloudy. Lows in the lower 50s. Columbus Day, partly sunny. Highs in the mid-70s. Monday night, partly cloudy with a chance of rain showers and a slight chance of thunderstorms. Lows in the mid-50s. Chance of rain 40%. Tuesday, partly sunny with a 20% chance of rain showers. Highs in the mid-60s. Tuesday night, partly cloudy. Lows in the lower 40s. Wednesday, mostly sunny in the morning, then becoming partly sunny. Highs in the lower 60s. Wednesday night, partly cloudy with a 20% chance of rain showers. Lows in the mid-40s. Thursday, partly sunny with a 40% chance of rain showers. Highs in the mid-60s. 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The current time is 6:34 p.m. Eastern Daylight Time. Conditions around the area at 6 p.m. At Mount Pleasant, it was sunny. The temperature was 64 degrees, the dew point 32, and the relative humidity 29%. The wind was northwest at 13 miles an hour, gusting to 21. The pressure was 30.01 inches and steady. Across the remainder of south-central lower Michigan, temperatures were between 59 and 64 degrees. It was sunny at Alma, Big Rapids, Saginaw, and Midland. At Houghton Lake, it was partly sunny. Elsewhere in central and northern lower Michigan, skies ranged from mostly sunny to partly sunny, and temperatures were between 56 and 61 degrees. Across southern lower Michigan, temperatures were between 64 and 67 degrees. It was sunny at Lansing and Kalamazoo. At Detroit, it was partly sunny. In the Upper Peninsula, Sault Ste. Marie was 53 degrees under cloudy skies, and in Marquette, it was mostly sunny with a temperature of 59. In neighboring states, Chicago was 71 degrees under mostly sunny skies. In Cleveland, it was partly cloudy and the temperature was 67. Once again, at 6 p.m., Mount Pleasant was 64 degrees under sunny skies. Now here is your local forecast. Through early evening, sunny. Highs in the mid-60s. West winds 10 to 15 miles per hour with gusts to around 25 miles per hour. Tonight, mostly clear. Lows around 40.
west, winds 5.

10 miles per hour with gusts to around 25 miles per hour in the evening, becoming light. Friday, sunny. Highs in the upper 60s. Light winds becoming west 5 to 10 miles per hour in the afternoon. Friday night, partly cloudy. A 20% chance of rain showers after midnight. Lows in the upper 40s. Light winds. Saturday, sunny. Highs in the upper 70s. South winds 5 to 15 miles per hour with gusts to around 25 miles per hour. Saturday night, partly cloudy in the evening, then becoming mostly cloudy. Lows in the mid-50s. South winds 5 to 10 miles per hour with gusts to around 25 miles per hour. Sunday, mostly cloudy with a 20% chance of rain showers. Highs around 70. Sunday night, partly cloudy. Lows in the lower 50s. Columbus Day, partly sunny. Highs in the mid-70s. Monday night, partly cloudy with a chance of rain showers and a slight chance of thunderstorms. Lows in the mid-50s. Chance of rain 40%. Tuesday, partly sunny with a 20% chance of rain showers. Highs in the mid-60s. Tuesday night, partly cloudy. Lows in the lower 40s. Wednesday, mostly sunny in the morning, then becoming partly sunny. Highs in the lower 60s. Wednesday night, partly cloudy with a 20% chance of rain showers. Lows in the mid-40s. Thursday, partly sunny with a 40% chance of rain showers. Highs in the mid-60s. 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The current time is 6:38 p.m. Eastern Daylight Time. Conditions around the area at 6 p.m. At Mount Pleasant, it was sunny. The temperature was 64 degrees, the dew point 32, and the relative humidity 29%. The wind was northwest at 13 miles an hour, gusting to 21. The pressure was 30.01 inches and steady. Across the remainder of south-central lower Michigan, temperatures were between 59 and 64 degrees. It was sunny at Alma, Big Rapids, Saginaw, and Midland. At Houghton Lake, it was partly sunny. Elsewhere in central and northern lower Michigan, skies ranged from mostly sunny to partly sunny, and temperatures were between 56 and 61 degrees. Across southern lower Michigan, temperatures were between 64 and 67 degrees. It was sunny at Lansing and Kalamazoo. At Detroit, it was partly sunny. In the Upper Peninsula, Sault Ste. Marie was 53 degrees under cloudy skies, and in Marquette, it was mostly sunny with a temperature of 59. In neighboring states, Chicago was 71 degrees under mostly sunny skies. In Cleveland, it was partly cloudy and the temperature was 67. Once again, at 6 p.m., Mount Pleasant was 64 degrees under sunny skies. Now here is your local forecast. Through early evening, sunny. Highs in the mid-60s. West winds 10 to 15 miles per hour with gusts to around 25 miles per hour. Tonight, mostly clear. Lows around 40. West winds 5 to 10 miles per hour with gusts to around 25 miles per hour in the evening, becoming light. Friday, sunny. Highs in the upper 60s. Light winds becoming west 5 to 10 miles per hour in the afternoon. Friday night, partly cloudy. A 20% chance of rain showers after midnight. Lows in the upper 40s. Light winds. Saturday, sunny. Highs in the upper 70s. South winds 5 to 15 miles per hour with gusts to around 25 miles per hour. Saturday night, partly cloudy in the evening, then becoming mostly cloudy. Lows in the mid-50s. South winds 5 to 10 miles per hour with gusts to around 25 miles per hour. Sunday, mostly cloudy with a 20% chance of rain showers. Highs around 70.
Sunday night, partly cloudy. Lows in the lower 50s. Columbus Day, partly sunny. Highs in the mid-70s. Monday night, partly cloudy with a chance of rain showers and a slight chance of thunderstorms. Lows in the mid-50s. Chance of rain 40%. Tuesday, partly sunny with a 20% chance of rain showers. Highs in the mid-60s. Tuesday night, partly cloudy. Lows in the lower 40s. Wednesday, mostly sunny in the morning, then becoming partly sunny. Highs in the lower 60s. Wednesday night, partly cloudy with a 20% chance of rain showers. Lows in the mid-40s. Thursday, partly sunny with a 40% chance of rain showers. Highs in the mid-60s. 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The current time is 6:42 p.m. Eastern Daylight Time. Conditions around the area at 6 p.m. At Mount Pleasant, it was sunny. The temperature was 64 degrees, the dew point 32, and the relative humidity 29%. The wind was northwest at 13 miles an hour, gusting to 21. The pressure was 30.01 inches and steady. Across the remainder of south-central lower Michigan, temperatures were between 59 and 64 degrees. It was sunny at Alma, Big Rapids, Saginaw, and Midland. At Houghton Lake, it was partly sunny. Elsewhere in central and northern lower Michigan, skies ranged from mostly sunny to partly sunny, and temperatures were between 56 and 61 degrees. Across southern lower Michigan, temperatures were between 64 and 67 degrees. It was sunny at Lansing and Kalamazoo. At Detroit, it was partly sunny. In the Upper Peninsula, Sault Ste. Marie was 53 degrees under cloudy skies, and in Marquette, it was mostly sunny with a temperature of 59. In neighboring states, Chicago was 71 degrees under mostly sunny skies. In Cleveland, it was partly cloudy and the temperature was 67. Once again, at 6 p.m., Mount Pleasant was 64 degrees under sunny skies. Now here is your local forecast. Through early evening, sunny. Highs in the mid-60s. West winds 10 to 15 miles per hour with gusts to around 25 miles per hour. Tonight, mostly clear. Lows around 40. West winds 5 to 10 miles per hour with gusts to around 25 miles per hour in the evening, becoming light. Friday, sunny. Highs in the upper 60s. Light winds becoming west 5 to 10 miles per hour in the afternoon. Friday night, partly cloudy. A 20% chance of rain showers after midnight. Lows in the upper 40s. Light winds. Saturday, sunny. Highs in the upper 70s. South winds 5 to 15 miles per hour with gusts to around 25 miles per hour. Saturday night, partly cloudy in the evening, then becoming mostly cloudy. Lows in the mid-50s. South winds 5 to 10 miles per hour with gusts to around 25 miles per hour. Sunday, mostly cloudy with a 20% chance of rain showers. Highs around 70. Sunday night, partly cloudy. Lows in the lower 50s. Columbus Day, partly sunny. Highs in the mid-70s. Monday night, partly cloudy with a chance of rain showers and a slight chance of thunderstorms. Lows in the mid-50s. Chance of rain 40%. Tuesday, partly sunny with a 20% chance of rain showers. Highs in the mid-60s. Tuesday night, partly cloudy. Lows in the lower 40s. Wednesday, mostly sunny in the morning, then becoming partly sunny. Highs in the lower 60s. Wednesday night, partly cloudy with a 20% chance of rain showers. Lows in the mid-40s. Thursday, partly sunny with a 40% chance of rain showers. Highs in the mid-60s.
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The current time is 6:46 p.m. Eastern Daylight Time. Conditions around the area at 6 p.m. At Mount Pleasant, it was sunny. The temperature was 64 degrees, the dew point 32, and the relative humidity 29%. The wind was northwest at 13 miles an hour, gusting to 21. The pressure was 30.01 inches and steady. Across the remainder of south-central lower Michigan, temperatures were between 59 and 64 degrees. It was sunny at Alma, Big Rapids, Saginaw, and Midland. At Houghton Lake, it was partly sunny. Elsewhere in central and northern lower Michigan, skies ranged from mostly sunny to partly sunny, and temperatures were between 56 and 61 degrees. Across southern lower Michigan, temperatures were between 64 and 67 degrees. It was sunny at Lansing and Kalamazoo. At Detroit, it was partly sunny. In the Upper Peninsula, Sault Ste. Marie was 53 degrees under cloudy skies, and in Marquette, it was mostly sunny with a temperature of 59. In neighboring states, Chicago was 71 degrees under mostly sunny skies. In Cleveland, it was partly cloudy and the temperature was 67. Once again, at 6 p.m., Mount Pleasant was 64 degrees under sunny skies. Now here is your local forecast. Through early evening, sunny. Highs in the mid-60s. West winds 10 to 15 miles per hour with gusts to around 25 miles per hour. Tonight, mostly clear. Lows around 40. West winds 5 to 10 miles per hour with gusts to around 25 miles per hour in the evening becoming light. Friday, sunny. Highs in the upper 60s. Light winds becoming west 5 to 10 miles per hour in the afternoon. Friday night, partly cloudy. A 20% chance of rain showers after midnight. Lows in the upper 40s. Light winds. Saturday, sunny. Highs in the upper 70s. South winds 5 to 15 miles per hour with gusts to around 25 miles per hour. Saturday night, partly cloudy in the evening, then becoming mostly cloudy. Lows in the mid-50s. South winds 5 to 10 miles per hour with gusts to around 25 miles per hour. Sunday, mostly cloudy with a 20% chance of rain showers. Highs around 70. Sunday night, partly cloudy. Lows in the lower 50s. Columbus Day, partly sunny. Highs in the mid-70s. Monday night, partly cloudy with a chance of rain showers and a slight chance of thunderstorms. Lows in the mid-50s. Chance of rain 40%. Tuesday, partly sunny with a 20% chance of rain showers. Highs in the mid-60s. Tuesday night, partly cloudy. Lows in the lower 40s. Wednesday, mostly sunny in the morning, then becoming partly sunny. Highs in the lower 60s. Wednesday night, partly cloudy with a 20% chance of rain showers. Lows in the mid-40s. Thursday, partly sunny with a 40% chance of rain showers. Highs in the mid-60s. 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The current time is 6:50 p.m. Eastern Daylight Time. Conditions around the area at 6 p.m. At Mount Pleasant, it was sunny. The temperature was 64 degrees, the dew point 32, and the relative humidity 29%. The wind was northwest at 13 miles an hour, gusting to 21. The pressure was 30.01 inches and steady. Across the remainder of south-central lower Michigan, temperatures were between 59 and 64 degrees. It was sunny at Alma, Big Rapids, Saginaw, and Midland. At Houghton Lake, it was partly sunny.
Elsewhere in central and northern lower Michigan, skies ranged from mostly

sunny to partly sunny, and temperatures were between 56 and 61 degrees. Across southern lower Michigan, temperatures were between 64 and 67 degrees. It was sunny at Lansing and Kalamazoo. At Detroit, it was partly sunny. In the Upper Peninsula, Sault Ste. Marie was 53 degrees under cloudy skies, and in Marquette, it was mostly sunny with a temperature of 59. In neighboring states, Chicago was 71 degrees under mostly sunny skies. In Cleveland, it was partly cloudy and the temperature was 67. Once again, at 6 p.m., Mount Pleasant was 64 degrees under sunny skies. Now here is your local forecast. Through early evening, sunny. Highs in the mid-60s. West winds 10 to 15 miles per hour with gusts to around 25 miles per hour. Tonight, mostly clear. Lows around 40. West winds 5 to 10 miles per hour with gusts to around 25 miles per hour in the evening becoming light. Friday, sunny. Highs in the upper 60s. Light winds becoming west 5 to 10 miles per hour in the afternoon. Friday night, partly cloudy. A 20% chance of rain showers after midnight. Lows in the upper 40s. Light winds. Saturday, sunny. Highs in the upper 70s. South winds 5 to 15 miles per hour with gusts to around 25 miles per hour. Saturday night, partly cloudy in the evening, then becoming mostly cloudy. Lows in the mid-50s. South winds 5 to 10 miles per hour with gusts to around 25 miles per hour. Sunday, mostly cloudy with a 20% chance of rain showers. Highs around 70. Sunday night, partly cloudy. Lows in the lower 50s. Columbus Day, partly sunny. Highs in the mid-70s. Monday night, partly cloudy with a chance of rain showers and a slight chance of thunderstorms. Lows in the mid-50s. Chance of rain 40%. Tuesday, partly sunny with a 20% chance of rain showers. Highs in the mid-60s. Tuesday night, partly cloudy. Lows in the lower 40s. Wednesday, mostly sunny in the morning, then becoming partly sunny. Highs in the lower 60s. Wednesday night, partly cloudy with a 20% chance of rain showers. Lows in the mid-40s. Thursday, partly sunny with a 40% chance of rain showers. Highs in the mid-60s. 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The current time is 6:54 p.m. Eastern Daylight Time. Conditions around the area at 6 p.m. At Mount Pleasant, it was sunny. The temperature was 64 degrees, the dew point 32, and the relative humidity 29%. The wind was northwest at 13 miles an hour, gusting to 21. The pressure was 30.01 inches and steady. Across the remainder of south-central lower Michigan, temperatures were between 59 and 64 degrees. It was sunny at Alma, Big Rapids, Saginaw, and Midland. At Houghton Lake, it was partly sunny. Elsewhere in central and northern lower Michigan, skies ranged from mostly sunny to partly sunny, and temperatures were between 56 and 61 degrees. Across southern lower Michigan, temperatures were between 64 and 67 degrees. It was sunny at Lansing and Kalamazoo. At Detroit, it was partly sunny. In the Upper Peninsula, Sault Ste. Marie was 53 degrees under cloudy skies, and in Marquette, it was mostly sunny with a temperature of 59. In neighboring states, Chicago was 71 degrees under mostly sunny skies. In Cleveland, it was partly cloudy and the temperature was 67. Once again, at 6 p.m., Mount Pleasant was 64 degrees under sunny skies. Now here is your local forecast. Through early evening, sunny. Highs in the mid-60s. West winds 10 to 15 miles per hour with gusts to around 25 miles per hour.
Tonight, mostly clear. Lows around 40. West winds 5 to 10 miles per hour with gusts to around 25 miles per hour in the evening, becoming light. Friday, sunny. Highs in the upper 60s. Light winds becoming west 5 to 10 miles per hour in the afternoon. Friday night, partly cloudy. A 20% chance of rain showers after midnight. Lows in the upper 40s. Light winds. Saturday, sunny. Highs in the upper 70s. South winds 5 to 15 miles per hour with gusts to around 25 miles per hour. Saturday night, partly cloudy in the evening, then becoming mostly cloudy. Lows in the mid-50s. South winds 5 to 10 miles per hour with gusts to around 25 miles per hour. Sunday, mostly cloudy with a 20% chance of rain showers. Highs around 70. Sunday night, partly cloudy. Lows in the lower 50s. Columbus Day, partly sunny. Highs in the mid-70s. Monday night, partly cloudy with a chance of rain showers and a slight chance of thunderstorms. Lows in the mid-50s. Chance of rain 40%. Tuesday, partly sunny with a 20% chance of rain showers. Highs in the mid-60s. Tuesday night, partly cloudy. Lows in the lower 40s. Wednesday, mostly sunny in the morning, then becoming partly sunny. Highs in the lower 60s. Wednesday night, partly cloudy with a 20% chance of rain showers. Lows in the mid-40s. Thursday, partly sunny with a 40% chance of rain showers. Highs in the mid-60s. 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The current time is 6:58 p.m. Eastern Daylight Time. Conditions around the area at 6 p.m. At Mount Pleasant, it was sunny. The temperature was 64 degrees, the dew point 32, and the relative humidity 29%. The wind was northwest at 13 miles an hour, gusting to 21. The pressure was 30.01 inches and steady. Across the remainder of south-central lower Michigan, temperatures were between 59 and 64 degrees. It was sunny at Alma, Big Rapids, Saginaw, and Midland. At Houghton Lake, it was partly sunny. Elsewhere in central and northern lower Michigan, skies ranged from mostly sunny to partly sunny, and temperatures were between 56 and 61 degrees. Across southern lower Michigan, temperatures were between 64 and 67 degrees. It was sunny at Lansing and Kalamazoo. At Detroit, it was partly sunny. In the Upper Peninsula, Sault Ste. Marie was 53 degrees under cloudy skies, and in Marquette, it was mostly sunny with a temperature of 59. In neighboring states, Chicago was 71 degrees under mostly sunny skies. In Cleveland, it was partly cloudy and the temperature was 67. Once again, at 6 p.m., Mount Pleasant was 64 degrees under sunny skies. Now here is your local forecast. Through early evening, sunny. Highs in the mid-60s. West winds 10 to 15 miles per hour with gusts to around 25 miles per hour. Tonight, mostly clear. Lows around 40. West winds 5 to 10 miles per hour with gusts to around 25 miles per hour in the evening, becoming light. Friday, sunny. Highs in the upper 60s. Light winds becoming west 5 to 10 miles per hour in the afternoon. Friday night, partly cloudy. A 20% chance of rain showers after midnight. Lows in the upper 40s. Light winds. Saturday, sunny. Highs in the upper 70s. South winds 5 to 15 miles per hour with gusts to around 25 miles per hour. Saturday night, partly cloudy in the evening, then becoming mostly cloudy. Lows in the mid-50s. South winds 5 to 10 miles per hour with gusts to around 25 miles per hour.
Sunday, mostly cloudy with a 20% chance of rain showers. Highs around 70. Sunday night, partly cloudy. Lows in the lower 50s. Columbus Day, partly sunny. Highs in the mid-70s. Monday night, partly cloudy with a chance of rain showers and a slight chance of thunderstorms. Lows in the mid-50s. Chance of rain 40%. Tuesday, partly sunny with a 20% chance of rain showers. Highs in the mid-60s. Tuesday night, partly cloudy. Lows in the lower 40s. Wednesday, mostly sunny in the morning, then becoming partly sunny. Highs in the lower 60s. Wednesday night, partly cloudy with a 20% chance of rain showers. Lows in the mid-40s. Thursday, partly sunny with a 40% chance of rain showers. Highs in the mid-60s. 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The current time is 7:02 p.m. Eastern Daylight Time. Conditions around the area at 6 p.m. At Mount Pleasant, it was sunny. The temperature was 64 degrees, the dew point 32, and the relative humidity 29%. The wind was northwest at 13 miles an hour, gusting to 21. The pressure was 30.01 inches and steady. Across the remainder of south-central lower Michigan, temperatures were between 59 and 64 degrees. It was sunny at Alma, Big Rapids, Saginaw, and Midland. At Houghton Lake, it was partly sunny. Elsewhere in central and northern lower Michigan, skies ranged from mostly sunny to partly sunny, and temperatures were between 56 and 61 degrees. Across southern lower Michigan, temperatures were between 64 and 67 degrees. It was sunny at Lansing and Kalamazoo. At Detroit, it was partly sunny. In the Upper Peninsula, Sault Ste. Marie was 53 degrees under cloudy skies, and in Marquette, it was mostly sunny with a temperature of 59. In neighboring states, Chicago was 71 degrees under mostly sunny skies. In Cleveland, it was partly cloudy and the temperature was 67. Once again, at 6 p.m., Mount Pleasant was 64 degrees under sunny skies. Now here is your local forecast. Through early evening, sunny. Highs in the mid-60s. West winds 10 to 15 miles per hour with gusts to around 25 miles per hour. Tonight, mostly clear. Lows around 40. West winds 5 to 10 miles per hour with gusts to around 25 miles per hour in the evening becoming light. Friday, sunny. Highs in the upper 60s. Light winds becoming west 5 to 10 miles per hour in the afternoon. Friday night, partly cloudy. A 20% chance of rain showers after midnight. Lows in the upper 40s. Light winds. Saturday, sunny. Highs in the upper 70s. South winds 5 to 15 miles per hour with gusts to around 25 miles per hour. Saturday night, partly cloudy in the evening, then becoming mostly cloudy. Lows in the mid-50s. South winds 5 to 10 miles per hour with gusts to around 25 miles per hour. Sunday, mostly cloudy with a 20% chance of rain showers. Highs around 70. Sunday night, partly cloudy. Lows in the lower 50s. Columbus Day, partly sunny. Highs in the mid-70s. Monday night, partly cloudy with a chance of rain showers and a slight chance of thunderstorms. Lows in the mid-50s. Chance of rain 40%. Tuesday, partly sunny with a 20% chance of rain showers. Highs in the mid-60s. Tuesday night, partly cloudy. Lows in the lower 40s. Wednesday, mostly sunny in the morning, then becoming partly sunny. Highs in the lower 60s. Wednesday night, partly cloudy with a 20% chance of rain showers. Lows in the mid-40s. Thursday, partly sunny with a 40% chance of rain showers.
highs in the mid-60s. 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The current time is 7:06 p.m. Eastern Daylight Time. Conditions around the area at 6 p.m. At Mount Pleasant, it was sunny. The temperature was 64 degrees, the dew point 32, and the relative humidity 29%. The wind was northwest at 13 miles an hour, gusting to 21. The pressure was 30.01 inches and steady. Across the remainder of south-central lower Michigan, temperatures were between 59 and 64 degrees. It was sunny at Alma, Big Rapids, Saginaw, and Midland. At Houghton Lake, it was partly sunny. Elsewhere in central and northern lower Michigan, skies ranged from mostly sunny to partly sunny, and temperatures were between 56 and 61 degrees. Across southern lower Michigan, temperatures were between 64 and 67 degrees. It was sunny at Lansing and Kalamazoo. At Detroit, it was partly sunny. In the Upper Peninsula, Sault Ste. Marie was 53 degrees under cloudy skies, and in Marquette, it was mostly sunny with a temperature of 59. In neighboring states, Chicago was 71 degrees under mostly sunny skies. In Cleveland, it was partly cloudy and the temperature was 67. Once again, at 6 p.m., Mount Pleasant was 64 degrees under sunny skies. Now here is your local forecast. Through early evening, sunny. Highs in the mid-60s. West winds 10 to 15 miles per hour with gusts to around 25 miles per hour. Tonight, mostly clear. Lows around 40. West winds 5 to 10 miles per hour with gusts to around 25 miles per hour in the evening becoming light. Friday, sunny. Highs in the upper 60s. Light winds becoming west 5 to 10 miles per hour in the afternoon. Friday night, partly cloudy. A 20% chance of rain showers after midnight. Lows in the upper 40s. Light winds. Saturday, sunny. Highs in the upper 70s. South winds 5 to 15 miles per hour with gusts to around 25 miles per hour. Saturday night, partly cloudy in the evening, then becoming mostly cloudy. Lows in the mid-50s. South winds 5 to 10 miles per hour with gusts to around 25 miles per hour. Sunday, mostly cloudy with a 20% chance of rain showers. Highs around 70. Sunday night, partly cloudy. Lows in the lower 50s. Columbus Day, partly sunny. Highs in the mid-70s. Monday night, partly cloudy with a chance of rain showers and a slight chance of thunderstorms. Lows in the mid-50s. Chance of rain 40%. Tuesday, partly sunny with a 20% chance of rain showers. Highs in the mid-60s. Tuesday night, partly cloudy. Lows in the lower 40s. Wednesday, mostly sunny in the morning, then becoming partly sunny. Highs in the lower 60s. Wednesday night, partly cloudy with a 20% chance of rain showers. Lows in the mid-40s. Thursday, partly sunny with a 40% chance of rain showers. Highs in the mid-60s. 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The current time is 7:10 p.m. Eastern Daylight Time. Conditions around the area at 6 p.m. At Mount Pleasant, it was sunny. The temperature was 64 degrees, the dew point 32, and the relative humidity 29%. The wind was northwest at 13 miles an hour, gusting to 21. The pressure was 30.01 inches and steady. Across the remainder of south-central lower Michigan, temperatures were between 59 and 64 degrees. It was sunny at Alma, Big Rapids, Saginaw, and Midland.
at Houghton Lake, it was partly sunny. Elsewhere in central and northern lower Michigan, skies ranged from mostly sunny to partly sunny, and temperatures were between 56 and 61 degrees. Across southern lower Michigan, temperatures were between 64 and 67 degrees. It was sunny at Lansing and Kalamazoo. At Detroit, it was partly sunny. In the Upper Peninsula, Sault Ste. Marie was 53 degrees under cloudy skies, and in Marquette, it was mostly sunny with a temperature of 59. In neighboring states, Chicago was 71 degrees under mostly sunny skies. In Cleveland, it was partly cloudy and the temperature was 67. Once again, at 6 p.m., Mount Pleasant was 64 degrees under sunny skies. Now here is your local forecast. Through early evening, sunny. Highs in the mid-60s. West winds 10 to 15 miles per hour with gusts to around 25 miles per hour. Tonight, mostly clear. Lows around 40. West winds 5 to 10 miles per hour with gusts to around 25 miles per hour in the evening becoming light. Friday, sunny. Highs in the upper 60s. Light winds becoming west 5 to 10 miles per hour in the afternoon. Friday night, partly cloudy. A 20% chance of rain showers after midnight. Lows in the upper 40s. Light winds. Saturday, sunny. Highs in the upper 70s. South winds 5 to 15 miles per hour with gusts to around 25 miles per hour. Saturday night, partly cloudy in the evening then becoming mostly cloudy. Lows in the mid-50s. South winds 5 to 10 miles per hour with gusts to around 25 miles per hour. Sunday, mostly cloudy with a 20% chance of rain showers. Highs around 70. Sunday night, partly cloudy. Lows in the lower 50s. Columbus Day, partly sunny. Highs in the mid-70s. Monday night, partly cloudy with a chance of rain showers and a slight chance of thunderstorms. Lows in the mid-50s. Chance of rain 40%. Tuesday, partly sunny with a 20% chance of rain showers. Highs in the mid-60s. Tuesday night, partly cloudy. Lows in the lower 40s. Wednesday, mostly sunny in the morning then becoming partly sunny. Highs in the lower 60s. Wednesday night, partly cloudy with a 20% chance of rain showers. Lows in the mid-40s. Thursday, partly sunny with a 40% chance of rain showers. Highs in the mid-60s. 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The current time is 7:14 p.m. Eastern Daylight Time. Conditions around the area at 7 p.m. At Mount Pleasant, it was partly cloudy. The temperature was 61 degrees, the dew point 32, and the relative humidity 33%. The wind was northwest at 12 miles an hour. The pressure was 30.04 inches and rising. Across the remainder of south-central lower Michigan, skies ranged from clear to partly cloudy, and temperatures were between 55 and 61 degrees. Elsewhere in central and northern lower Michigan, at Cadillac, it was clear, with a temperature of 55. At Pelston, it was partly cloudy, with a temperature of 50. It was mostly cloudy, with a temperature of 56 at Alpena, and 59 at Traverse City. Across southern lower Michigan, skies ranged from clear to partly cloudy, and temperatures were between 60 and 64 degrees. In the Upper Peninsula, Sault Ste. Marie was 49 degrees under mostly cloudy skies, and in Marquette, it was clear with a temperature of 57. In neighboring states, Chicago was 68 degrees under partly cloudy skies. In Cleveland, it was clear and the temperature was 63. Once again, at 7 p.m., Mount Pleasant was 61 degrees under partly cloudy skies. Now here is your local forecast. Through early evening, sunny. Highs in the mid-60s.
northwest winds 10 to 15 miles per hour with gusts to around 25 miles per hour. Tonight, mostly clear. Lows around 40. West winds 5 to 10 miles per hour with gusts to around 25 miles per hour in the evening, becoming light. Friday, sunny. Highs in the upper 60s. Light winds becoming west 5 to 10 miles per hour in the afternoon. Friday night, partly cloudy. A 20% chance of rain showers after midnight. Lows in the upper 40s. Light winds. Saturday, sunny. Highs in the upper 70s. South winds 5 to 15 miles per hour with gusts to around 25 miles per hour. Saturday night, partly cloudy in the evening, then becoming mostly cloudy. Lows in the mid-50s. South winds 5 to 10 miles per hour with gusts to around 25 miles per hour. Sunday, mostly cloudy with a 20% chance of rain showers. Highs around 70. Sunday night, partly cloudy. Lows in the lower 50s. Columbus Day, partly sunny. Highs in the mid-70s. Monday night, partly cloudy with a chance of rain showers and a slight chance of thunderstorms. Lows in the mid-50s. Chance of rain 40%. Tuesday, partly sunny with a 20% chance of rain showers. Highs in the mid-60s. Tuesday night, partly cloudy. Lows in the lower 40s. Wednesday, mostly sunny in the morning, then becoming partly sunny. Highs in the lower 60s. Wednesday night, partly cloudy with a 20% chance of rain showers. Lows in the mid-40s. Thursday, partly sunny with a 40% chance of rain showers. Highs in the mid-60s. 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The current time is 7:18 p.m. Eastern Daylight Time. Conditions around the area at 7 p.m. At Mount Pleasant, it was partly cloudy. The temperature was 61 degrees, the dew point 32, and the relative humidity 33%. The wind was northwest at 12 miles an hour. The pressure was 30.04 inches and rising. Across the remainder of south-central lower Michigan, skies ranged from clear to partly cloudy, and temperatures were between 55 and 61 degrees. Elsewhere in central and northern lower Michigan, at Cadillac, it was clear, with a temperature of 55. At Pellston, it was partly cloudy, with a temperature of 50. It was mostly cloudy, with a temperature of 56 at Alpena, and 59 at Traverse City. Across southern lower Michigan, skies ranged from clear to partly cloudy, and temperatures were between 60 and 64 degrees. In the Upper Peninsula, Sault Ste. Marie was 49 degrees under mostly cloudy skies, and in Marquette, it was clear with a temperature of 57. In neighboring states, Chicago was 68 degrees under partly cloudy skies. In Cleveland, it was clear and the temperature was 63. Once again, at 7 p.m., Mount Pleasant was 61 degrees under partly cloudy skies. Now here is your local forecast. Through early evening, sunny. Highs in the mid-60s. West winds 10 to 15 miles per hour with gusts to around 25 miles per hour. Tonight, mostly clear. Lows around 40. West winds 5 to 10 miles per hour with gusts to around 25 miles per hour in the evening, becoming light. Friday, sunny. Highs in the upper 60s. Light winds becoming west 5 to 10 miles per hour in the afternoon. Friday night, partly cloudy. A 20% chance of rain showers after midnight. Lows in the upper 40s. Light winds. Saturday, sunny. Highs in the upper 70s. South winds 5 to 15 miles per hour with gusts to around 25 miles per hour. Saturday night, partly cloudy in the evening, then becoming mostly cloudy. Lows in the mid-50s.
south winds 5 to 10 miles per hour with gusts to around 25 miles per hour.

Thursday, partly sunny with a 40% chance of rain showers. Highs in the mid-60s. Thanks for listening to NOAA Weather Radio Station KZZ33, transmitting on a frequency of 162.525 MHz from the broadcast tower of Central Michigan University, courtesy of the CMU Public Broadcast Center. The current time is 7:22 p.m. Eastern Daylight Time. Conditions around the area at 7 p.m. At Mount Pleasant, it was partly cloudy. The temperature was 61 degrees, the dew point 32, and the relative humidity 33%. The wind was northwest at 12 miles an hour. The pressure was 30.04 inches and rising. Across the remainder of south-central lower Michigan, skies ranged from clear to partly cloudy, and temperatures were between 55 and 61 degrees. Elsewhere in central and northern lower Michigan, at Cadillac, it was clear, with a temperature of 55. At Pelston, it was partly cloudy, with a temperature of 50. It was mostly cloudy, with a temperature of 56 at Elpena, and 59 at Traverse City. Across southern lower Michigan, skies ranged from clear to partly cloudy, and temperatures were between 60 and 64 degrees. In the Upper Peninsula, Sault Ste. Marie was 49 degrees under mostly cloudy skies, and in Marquette, it was clear with a temperature of 57. In neighboring states, Chicago was 68 degrees under partly cloudy skies. In Cleveland, it was clear and the temperature was 63. Once again, at 7 p.m., Mount Pleasant was 61 degrees under partly cloudy skies. Now here is your local forecast. Through early evening, sunny. Highs in the mid-60s. West winds 10 to 15 miles per hour with gusts to around 25 miles per hour. Tonight, mostly clear. Lows around 40. West winds 5 to 10 miles per hour with gusts to around 25 miles per hour in the evening becoming light. Friday, sunny. Highs in the upper 60s. Light winds becoming west 5 to 10 miles per hour in the afternoon. Friday night, partly cloudy. A 20% chance of rain showers after midnight. Lows in the upper 40s. Light winds. Saturday, sunny. Highs in the upper 70s. South winds 5 to 15 miles per hour with gusts to around 25 miles per hour. Saturday night, partly cloudy in the evening, then becoming mostly cloudy. Lows in the mid-50s. South winds 5 to 10 miles per hour with gusts to around 25 miles per hour. Sunday, mostly cloudy with a 20% chance of rain showers. Highs around 70. Sunday night, partly cloudy. Lows in the lower 50s. Columbus Day, partly sunny. Highs in the mid-70s. Monday night, partly cloudy with a chance of rain showers and a slight chance of thunderstorms. Lows in the mid-50s. Chance of rain 40%. Tuesday, partly sunny with a 20% chance of rain showers. Highs in the mid-60s. Tuesday night, partly cloudy. Lows in the lower 40s. Wednesday, mostly sunny in the morning, then becoming partly sunny. Highs in the lower 60s. Wednesday night, partly cloudy with a 20% chance of rain showers. Lows in the mid-40s. Thursday, partly sunny with a 40% chance of rain showers. Highs in the mid-60s. 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The current time is 7:26 p.m. Eastern Daylight Time. Conditions around the area at 7 p.m. At Mount Pleasant, it was partly cloudy. The temperature was 61 degrees, the dew point 32, and the relative humidity 33%. The wind was northwest at 12 miles an hour. The pressure was 30.04 inches and rising. Across the remainder of south-central lower Michigan, skies ranged from clear to partly cloudy, and temperatures were between 55 and 61 degrees.

Elsewhere in central and northern lower Michigan, at Cadillac, it was clear with a temperature of 55. At Pellston, it was partly cloudy with a temperature of 50. It was mostly cloudy with a temperature of 56 at Alpena and 59 at Traverse City. Across southern lower Michigan, skies ranged from clear to partly cloudy, and temperatures were between 60 and 64 degrees. In the Upper Peninsula, Sault Ste. Marie was 49 degrees under mostly cloudy skies, and in Marquette, it was clear with a temperature of 57. In neighboring states, Chicago was 68 degrees under partly cloudy skies. In Cleveland, it was clear and the temperature was 63. Once again, at 7 p.m., Mount Pleasant was 61 degrees under partly cloudy skies. Now here is your local forecast. Through early evening, sunny. Highs in the mid-60s. West winds 10 to 15 miles per hour with gusts to around 25 miles per hour. Tonight, mostly clear. Lows around 40. West winds 5 to 10 miles per hour with gusts to around 25 miles per hour in the evening becoming light. Friday, sunny. Highs in the upper 60s. Light winds becoming west 5 to 10 miles per hour in the afternoon. Friday night, partly cloudy. A 20% chance of rain showers after midnight. Lows in the upper 40s. Light winds. Saturday, sunny. Highs in the upper 70s. South winds 5 to 15 miles per hour with gusts to around 25 miles per hour. Saturday night, partly cloudy in the evening, then becoming mostly cloudy. Lows in the mid-50s. South winds 5 to 10 miles per hour with gusts to around 25 miles per hour. Sunday, mostly cloudy with a 20% chance of rain showers. Highs around 70. Sunday night, partly cloudy. Lows in the lower 50s. Columbus Day, partly sunny. Highs in the mid-70s. Monday night, partly cloudy with a chance of rain showers and a slight chance of thunderstorms. Lows in the mid-50s. Chance of rain 40%. Tuesday, partly sunny with a 20% chance of rain showers. Highs in the mid-60s. Tuesday night, partly cloudy. Lows in the lower 40s. Wednesday, mostly sunny in the morning, then becoming partly sunny. Highs in the lower 60s. Wednesday night, partly cloudy with a 20% chance of rain showers. Lows in the mid-40s. Thursday, partly sunny with a 40% chance of rain showers. Highs in the mid-60s. 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The current time is 7:30 p.m. Eastern Daylight Time. Conditions around the area at 7 p.m. At Mount Pleasant, it was partly cloudy. The temperature was 61 degrees. The dew point 32, and the relative humidity 33%. The wind was northwest at 12 miles an hour. The pressure was 30.04 inches and rising. Across the remainder of south-central lower Michigan, skies ranged from clear to partly cloudy, and temperatures were between 55 and 61 degrees. Elsewhere in central and northern lower Michigan, at Cadillac, it was clear, with a temperature of 55. At Pellston, it was partly cloudy, with a temperature of 50. It was mostly cloudy, with a temperature of 56 at Alpena and 59 at Traverse City. Across southern lower Michigan, skies ranged from clear to partly cloudy, and temperatures were between 60 and 64 degrees. In the Upper Peninsula, Sault Ste. Marie was 49 degrees under mostly cloudy skies, and in Marquette, it was clear with a temperature of 57. In neighboring states, Chicago was 68 degrees under partly cloudy skies. In Cleveland, it was clear and the temperature was 63. Once again, at 7 p.m., Mount Pleasant was 61 degrees under partly cloudy skies. Now here is your local forecast. Through early evening, sunny.
highs in the mid-60s. West winds 10 to 15 miles per hour with gusts to around 25 miles per hour. Tonight, mostly clear. Lows around 40. West winds 5 to 10 miles per hour with gusts to around 25 miles per hour in the evening, becoming light. Friday, sunny. Highs in the upper 60s. Light winds becoming west 5 to 10 miles per hour in the afternoon. Friday night, partly cloudy. A 20% chance of rain showers after midnight. Lows in the upper 40s. Light winds. Saturday, sunny. Highs in the upper 70s. South winds 5 to 15 miles per hour with gusts to around 25. Lows in the upper 40s. Light winds. Saturday, sunny. Highs in the upper 70s. South winds 5 to 15 miles per hour with gusts to around 25 miles per hour. Saturday night, partly cloudy in the evening, then becoming mostly cloudy. Lows in the mid-50s. South winds 5 to 10 miles per hour with gusts to around 25 miles per hour. Sunday, mostly cloudy with a 20% chance of rain showers. Highs around 70. Sunday night, partly cloudy. Lows in the lower 50s. Columbus Day, partly sunny. Highs in the mid-70s. Monday night, partly cloudy with a chance of rain showers and a slight chance of thunderstorms. Lows in the mid-50s. Chance of rain 40%. Tuesday, partly sunny with a 20% chance of rain showers. Highs in the mid-60s. Tuesday night, partly cloudy. Lows in the lower 40s. Wednesday, mostly sunny in the morning, then becoming partly sunny. Highs in the lower 60s. Wednesday night, partly cloudy with a 20% chance of rain showers. Lows in the mid-40s. Thursday, partly sunny with a 40% chance of rain showers. Highs in the mid-60s. 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The current time is 7:34 p.m. Eastern Daylight Time. Conditions around the area at 7 p.m. At Mount Pleasant, it was partly cloudy. The temperature was 61 degrees, the dew point 32, and the relative humidity 33%. The wind was northwest at 12 miles an hour. The pressure was 30.04 inches and rising. Across the remainder of south-central lower Michigan, skies ranged from clear to partly cloudy, and temperatures were between 55 and 61 degrees. Elsewhere in central and northern lower Michigan, at Cadillac, it was clear, with a temperature of 55. At Pelston, it was partly cloudy, with a temperature of 50. It was mostly cloudy, with a temperature of 56 at Alpena, and 59 at Traverse City. Across southern lower Michigan, skies ranged from clear to partly cloudy, and temperatures were between 60 and 64 degrees. In the Upper Peninsula, Sault Ste. Marie was 49 degrees under mostly cloudy skies, and in Marquette, it was clear with a temperature of 57. In neighboring states, Chicago was 68 degrees under partly cloudy skies. In Cleveland, it was clear and the temperature was 63. Once again, at 7 p.m., Mount Pleasant was 61 degrees under partly cloudy skies. Now here is your local forecast. Through early evening, sunny. Highs in the mid-60s. West winds 10 to 15 miles per hour with gusts to around 25 miles per hour. Tonight, mostly clear. Lows around 40. West winds 5 to 10 miles per hour with gusts to around 25 miles per hour in the evening, becoming light. Friday, sunny. Highs in the upper 60s. Light winds becoming west 5 to 10 miles per hour in the afternoon. Friday night, partly cloudy. A 20% chance of rain showers after midnight. Lows in the upper 40s. Light winds. Saturday, sunny. Highs in the upper 70s.
south winds 5 to 15 miles per hour with